0: Alpha Igbo, this is your boy Pishaw.
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5: 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Good morning and welcome to my shift. My good is that wonderful day. I truly salute to you. Today is not Sunday and God don't bless today. We could praise God. Not so would they chop up every Sunday. We could relax and enjoy some gospel songs.

so now so you be truly, Lord, you are more than precious and gold. Lord, you are more than everything we can talk about. Lord, you are very beautiful, very handsome, very precious. Which other grammar would be out there past any other thing? And for today, we thank you, Lord. We say, please, Lord, as you make us come wake up today, give us the sense, give us the knowledge, give us the wisdom, give us the ideas of holding on to everything. Everything we do on earth, Father, now you are in charge. Before we go work out, before we go sleep, before we go wake, before we go talk, before we go eat, before we go even reason, Lord, you are in charge. Yes. We are human beings that you create us, and we go do like the ones where we take be human beings. Father, forgive us our sins. That's what we ask every time, forgive us our sins. And you, they forgive us our sins. Ashamed of this, our knees on the ground, the bad day. Please, forgive everything we will do with the bad to you. Because if you begin to judge us the way we will take the behave, you know, let us exist. You will never let man exist. Every day we offend you 100 times and we ask for forgiveness 100 times, which I know no man can forgive. But you are Lord, you are Spirit, you are a man. The way we would take the look is different from the way we yourself take the look. Father, all this and many more we ask in Jesus' name. Amen. So my good listener, as I talked before, this time make you praise God. Part 1, after 6 o'clock news at 6, we will bring you part 2 of make you praise God. All gospel songs throughout, and with some gospel messages to you yourself would get. I know be pastor, neither am I evangelist, but that is just a name. Pastor and a name, evangelist and a name. Yes, all those things the name. Within matter that within you be. Well, within you be, within you do, name matter for your life. Within you be, within you do. Now it matter for your life. Yes. Not be every morning. They make noise. They go to church. Yes. Now your character, your attitude, your performance. The example when you show around you, now it matter before your God. No deceive yourself. And you just say they deceive me. You know deceive me. You're not deceiving me. You're not deceiving anybody, rather you're deceiving yourself. But one good thing is that every human being know. Every human being, whether you be man or be woman, know as they be. If you are a good person, you know. If you be a bad person, yourself, you know. Forget about saying you will take pretense and other things, come cover up. When you pass through divine searchlight, your spirit, your conscience will tell you if you be a better person or you need to be a better person. So many of us, they deceive ourselves. I'm not judging, for God said, thou shalt not judge. But with the rather and I complain with a complaint. And not to teach, now with the teach. That's alright. So all these ones when I tell them, so we will see intermarket, they come out as we bring you all these things. And we'll still go visit the Muslim Hajj few minutes to 7 o'clock, and 7 o'clock we'll give you Kadi go Abuja, go give you network news. You can hear all the things we know here from here. Of course, don't forget, by the grace of God, if network day, if network show me, because network day, they behave anyhow, even in banks, everywhere network will not they cooperate at all these days. Network know the corporate. If network that go bring on a owner done here, newspaper review. And that one now about 15 to 16 minutes when it will take Dodge 6 o'clock.
Once it is 7 o'clock network, and after immediately after network, we now call in the year BB Grammar from the English Bells from this very same channel of Radio 103.5 FM. My name is Thomas Araba Kalogo in full. Asobian and Langushiaram together from Nagurija, 7 o'clock. Lord, you are more beautiful and more precious than gold. That music was today under my voice. I will still take and give you.

when person, when you born pekin, now the father and the brother go they guide them until the pekin will begin the waka. They will guide you so that you don't go enter fire, you don't go fall into water, you don't go they drown, so that you go they save. That not through the spirit of God, where your parents think they guide you. And of course, that now why they say your parents that they now your God when you see. If you listen to that song very well, Joe prays, that little voice when they hear there, get as they do for body. And they tell you, say, if you know the word of God truly, if the word of God catch you. I don't know really of today's born againism, everybody, I mean born again. Because, sorry to say, me, I'm talking from experience, because I don't experience that for 8 solid years. I don't experience that for 8 solid years. I don't preach for inside Mulue, for this Lagos State town where Mulue they are. When you feel the presence of God, I swear you go feel, you go just you go be you like make you then they get the walk about. You go just choose to be naked. Tears. Some people go say you say you be born again before. Yeah. Forget about it. Now me know what me and my God they pursue. Tears no go grieve you. Tears. Tears no will grieve you open. No will grieve you open mouth to talk. From where you go start? When you witness the presence of God, and they tell you the open, and they tell you the truth, tears no will grieve you talk, because you're not going to know where you go start. And you go there more than happy. You go there more than happy. If you don't walk out for it like this, you're going to laugh. Because you're not there. You are not there. People are seeing you that you're there. You are not there. You are at the other side. Get within you. Get where you're there. Now your body, now the judge is outside. That is, if you are really, if you really know God and you are born again. But today, born again is gone commercial. You don't go commercial. If you see Tom, Dick and Harry, I'm a born again. If I die now, I know where I'm going. If I die now, I know where I'm going. But God, where is you up when you did some way you don't know anything? Up to this way you did, when you be adult. You go deceive yourself. Say you did deceive somebody, or you did deceive God. That is why most people today, what you see, who they into business, you come across them when they say, I am pastor this, I am reverend this, and you come across them, you really, you give them yourself, because you feel you don't, at least you are safe. Before you do it, they will knock your jaw for grand. They will knock your jaw for grand, because today, every Tom, Dick and Harry, they pray, I'm a pastor. If you engage yourself into international business, if you have the opportunity to engage yourself into international business, some of these friends I will tell you, when they say, I am pastor, they say, no, please. No. I'm not condemning all. I am not condemning everybody who is saying pastor, evangelist, or reverend, or this or that. No. I'm not condemning anybody. Please, don't misunderstand me. But I'm saying that plenty of people, where they inside, where they claim what they know be spiritually, and then they spoil, and then they dent the image of the real people. It's not easy to worship God. It's not easy to be a child of God. But at the same time, it is very, very easy to be a child of God. Take my word. I say, it's not that easy to be a child of God, to maintain what it takes to be a child of God. It's not that easy.

But at the same time, it is easy to be a child of God. Don't be waiting to talk for months, and I will save you. Don't be waiting to talk for months, and I will save you. If you go to trees, just look at trees, you see birds, thousands of them. They will stay on top of trees, construct their nests, live in peace. You hardly could go to that tree, under the tree, make you pick the dead body of any of the birds. They will live in peace. They will stay there for months. The day where they will live, all of them will live at the same time, go in that place. But human beings don't fit live in peace for 1 month. Two persons don't fit live in peace for 1 month without get away you. If no be me, to say if for leave. See this thing when I just sweep. I just sweep this place now. You don't understand the compass. See this plate when I wash. I just wash this plate and pot. Then you go now to bath. You know they remember say this bucket, then we feel wash up. And before you know wahala, from there fight, from fight to police, from police to court, as the case may be. Before you know, so many other wrong things don't they come in between. That is human base for you. But on Sundays, these very same people who still carry Bible say that they go to church. God. I've just given you a typical example. I say, go to trees, you will see birds. All these small birds. Thousands of them. If you watch them, they carry all these some sort of they take, they build their nest for that tree. Plenty nest, go just food there. In the night, they will go there, go sleep. Go under that very same tree. You don't go see the body of any of these birds. Sometimes you don't go to see birds there. Or if you take your catapult or stick, control there, you go see them, or you all of them will just fly. Still, you can't get any to kill. After months, they will come up from that very same place, go another place. In group. Two man beings cannot, two persons. Now, if you stay for one place, human beings, no good if you stay for 1 month. Even husband and wife. They say we have two people, they live in peace. Now, one person, they hold the key of the peace. Truly. We have two people, they sweet, they enjoy, they talk, they live in peace, live in harmony. Now, one person, they hold that peace. That land, the person who gave that spirit of God, understanding. God, I beg. As you they do all this, they offend you every day by day. That's why they ask you to forgive us. Forgive us. Even we ourselves, we know that if we not get your wisdom, take your understanding to follow each other here. For this earth where we did so. Peace don't go even there at all. But for those who understand your path, give them that spirit so that they could fit, convince, and teach others the truth about you. What in the year? 100 years is not forever. Ah, my papa lived 100 years. My mama lived 100 years. He lived 100 years, but at the end of the day, he's not there again. He don't go. So even 500 years is not forever. No matter the noise you make, a day is for you. You will leave all your sufferings, all your success, even if you say you don't succeed in life, you leave those things and you will go. You leave those things and you go. And you don't go, come back. Like say they go market or they go church, you forget something, make you come back. Once you don't go with that. Father Almighty, we thank thee. God.
Who am I still to understand? Human beings don't understand. We don't understand. The very few ones that understand what life is all about, nobody to hear their voice. God. Expose the evil deeds. Expose any wrong thing we human beings they do in secret. Expose them. Because if you expose them, maybe we will learn.

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1: 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Football, athletics, swimming, relay races, exciting games, amazing prizes, and unforgettable memories. 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The journey begins with the qualifiers on Wednesday, 7th October 2026. Then comes the big one, the grand finale and final. Tuesday, 20th October 2026. 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Leko Awonuga 0703-899-8468 or Kelechi Bernard 803-350-6036. 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
2: 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The Federal Radio Corporation of Nigeria, FRC, wishes to set the record straight. The entire property at the National Broadcast Academy, NBA, number 1 Adekunle Faji Road, GRA, Ikeja, Lagos, is not for sale. 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
10: Countryman, this not to retire.

People want to misunderstand the language. So now, so the other guy can call the top police. The inspector general police, where the other just nobody say, when you know, nobody say they against. He police the two part where they know observe. No, he said, but the thing where he know like.

Again, but if you do it like that, you don't take it to which one.

the business with the Mr. Afolabi Solibo, and according to that, you know, the way we say the plan to work together with the NT and the NA, because he said so people, we say they use drug and some other things in the wrong way, when not be the people supposed to use them. He said, if I say, they don't they do one kind of rice style, you don't put up for even food where people they shop. And for that, that made the one can stay together, work together, and execute, carry out this action together. So that anybody when they cash, say they do something like that, they put drug by mistake or by camera.

trafficking don't they take different dimensions. It don't they take different ways. Not be the one who they take something before, who they take the human trafficking. He said this time, eh, you know they do different.

President Bola Tinubu. Now you go approve this money. Say, but they take this money. We pay the people. We say they don't scatter them. They don't retire. They don't close. For Nigeria, old Nigeria Airways.

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0: Lagos, are you ready? The whistle is about to blow. The races are about to begin. And the young champions need to take their place. 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Junior secondary school students from across Lagos State, this is your moment to compete, connect, and conquer. Ball, athletics, swimming, relay races, exciting, amazing prizes, and unforgettable memory. Behind the celebration of young talents are friends and partners who believe in children and the future of sports. A big shout out to Owu Sportswear, Indomie Noodle, Pastor Ben Babafemi, Ayonda Foundation, Pastra Oreke, K2U Puzzle, and Primera Food Nigeria. And where will all the actions happen? At iconic CMS Grammar School Sports Ground, Bariga, Lagos. The day begins with the qualifiers on Wednesday, 7th October 2026. Then comes the big one, the grand finale and final. 20th October 2026. For inquiries and registration details, call Femi Taiwo 802-329-2640. Leko Awunuga 0703-899-8468. Or Kelechi Bernard 803-350-6036. 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

0: Arakunle Fajuyi, Ikeja Nipinle Koko Sifuti Bifulisi Yiyanyo, Eji No Kete Kete Siyo. Keni Togba Oso Feni Siyogba.
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All right, we the one 103 FM 9, but they used to check your time 60 minutes. That's so it take Dutch 6 o'clock. When I don't hear, now you're inside. So, today I want to open the one with a Vanguard newspaper. Online, now you're inside. So, and the first story that they tell me say, lobbying, fresh over dollars spent by Tinubu article in US. All right, let me take that again. Lobbying, fresh stone over dollars spent by Tinubu article in US. Go ahead. Save, pay with confidence while I hope this is no go on the do this morning. Okay. More hardship for Nigerians as petrol, diesel prices rise again. Petrol and diesel prices said it don't rise again. Yes, Konde Behuge for Nigerian. What time we go say, everything don't come down. At least if there be everything, about 20% of the things we need, say you don't come down. What time, which year of our life? That question. Eh? This road is not good, this road. Now who might be no? That road, not good. Not be said the road is spoiled. But now human beings where they bad, now then they for that road, they will lay people on the road. Anyway, that proverb that they give on us. Youth in Yemen, Saudi Arabia. Houthi in Yemen bombs Saudi Arabia. That one, Houthi will not be used. But Bishop, one other Nigerian killed in South Africa. Fanny Kayode demands. I take that in. Bishop, one other Nigerian killed in South Africa. Fanny Kayode demands. More hardship for Nigerians as petrol. I don't tell you about that one. Obi attack, backlash. Nothing must happen to our son. Igbo leader. Obi attack, backlash. Nothing must happen to our son. Igbo leader. Okay. Ghost. Beneficiaries of 33/7 naira cash transfer. Beneficiaries.

Benefits of what? Benefits from where? Benefits at where? Okay. Ruth, FIFA must be told. Patrick Omorodion, former Gombe Commissioner, APC, backs Watami. Okay, if you like before Minister of Kiniko, I don't know. But they say former Gombe Commissioner of APC, All Progressives Congress, backs Watami. Okay. Perhaps war the waterways environment and structure. Getting to the last mile by BC at the year Fayemi. Okay. Mbappe scores brace as Real Madrid sent Rayo 4-1. Real Madrid sent Rayo 4-1. Well, that's a no good issue in our politics. For the same people of Vanguard, will be attack. Backlash, nothing was happened. Okay, 2027, Mocha tackles Kwankwaso, who promised to take care of Atiku. He withdraws. Let me take that again. 2027, Mocha tackles Kwankwaso, over promise to take care of Atiku if he withdraws. Atiku subsidy plan failed under Obasanjo presidency. And then the third one, I'm restoring subsidy to cut fuel transport costs. Who they talk to? Atiku. Tinubu's re-election, APC blocks rise against weakest rainbow coalition. Let me take that again. Say Tinubu to re-election, APC blocks rise against weakest rainbow coalition. All right. Police officers in God's office. Police officers in governor's office tear gas for fainted Lagos pensioners. Lagos pensioners. Anytime when we hear about pensioners, it'd be like say if they carry another person's dead body, it'd be like say that bunch of fire carry the ghost. Yes. It'd be like say that bunch of firewood. One of the major things will cause wahala for this country now. When people don't serve, don't work, finish, we are not going to settle them. Government is not going to them. Senior citizens, I need to call them. Anybody who don't serve in country freely and honestly, when they don't retire, as senior citizens, they call them. Other countries outside Nigeria, they take very good care of people who don't serve for 35 years. Because we have used that very person, the whole part of that very human being, when I don't use that to serve. But when they don't call rich, when the government supports that very person, they're going to tear gas. In this, police officers in governor's office tear gas us. Now, pensioners, they told this, for fainted Lagos pensioners. Why they not go first? The road on South reached that year 60 something, sometimes 70. All the veins and arteries don't weak. You go tear gas. Sometimes if people say the people no shop, come they protest. You can't tear gas them. People faint. Tell me, the children of this very people now will be saying they protest because they don't give pay, the government don't pay them their money. The children of this very people, then their office they work. And you want at the day office they work differently, different areas, they go they happy. They're not good, they happy.

So, you know, good day happy after your father denied himself. Eh? Maybe you're supposed to go to university or you're supposed to go outside because of touching the money where they pay your papa. And you know, if you say your papa lived a better life, he denied himself so many good things in life to meet up. At the end of the day, to give and have everything what he's supposed to give and they don't give up. Tell me the children of these very pensioners where they for different places they work. Tell me, say they go there happy, they don't go there happy. They say greed carry belly, they born different criminals. Now this kind of thing, now they cause wahala. Now one of the things where they cause wahala for here be that. They say him, we get here. Make it here. Him, here. Make it here. Now, Vangalis man, I heard that they were. Former Gombe Commissioner dumps APC. Don't come out again, I don't tell you before. Three countries in East Africa, not be South Africa, from East Africa, where it's what? Snows. Okay. Uganda buries youngest king amid succession row. Uganda buries youngest king amid succession row. Bamanga Tuko, former Adamawa governor, ex-PDP chair, dies. Bamanga Tuko, yes. I remember Bamanga Tuko used to be, Bamanga Tuko now, before director general of Nigeria Post Authority, yes. Bamanga Tuko, very sorry, the Oga don't go. Until when they talk here, it's one in town by town. When it's come, Oga, excuse me, sir, I thought it's not the idea. Meet 68-year-old Nigerian grandfather who bagged first class degree in UK. That's good. 68-year-old Nigerian grandfather. We get first class degree in UK, United Kingdom. Good. I like that. Ondo government lays naming ceremonies to 29 deaths from monkey to consumption. You got some captions there. You got some captions, let me see if you get up. After all, you did that, please, you said this is okay. Ondo government lays naming ceremonies to 29 deaths from monkey tail consumption. Harm or be alarm in Lagos markets as fraudsters target 105 business owners. Alarm in Lagos markets as fraudsters target 125 business owners. Lagos, 5.1 million tons waste body. The search for us. Where do we dip? Question mark. NYSC members meant. Okay, sorry, my dear. You say, where do we sleep? Sometimes this

They come. Where do we sleep? Where do we sleep? NYSC members lament accommodation crisis nationwide. Is it a nationwide problem? Nationwide. The worst what could happen to a human being, a man, for this country now, man to stay, he don't know where he could sleep. After the whole day hassles, in the night when he's supposed to put her head somewhere and relax, he don't know where he could stay. And we know they take that country serious. Go for different parts of Lagos State now. Before you know it, sometimes you go there, you just wake up as you dress up, they come out. They'll come knock for you, tell you, say, they don't sell your house. Say, they don't sell your house. No pre-information whatsoever. Say, they don't sell your house. And the man will buy the house, and I stand here. So he say, once everybody. In the morning, when you want to come out, the man will come down and say, yes, there ain't been a new, you're a new landlord. He don't buy this house. So he give everybody. He give everybody 2 months or 3 months to come out. Yes, it happened here for this Lagos State. Go to different parts of Lagos, you will see them. They happen. And the worst, not be said to look for us, maybe the little money where you get. Nobody go hear a script from you. So a room and parlor safe for Lagos State now. Before you go look for a room and parlor safe, you must hold 2 million, whether you like it or not. You must hold 2 million naira. Because a year, a room of safe, 800,000. So this one not be saying, I beg, I don't pay half after I will come. Nobody will listen to you. Oh, Nigerians. A room of safe. Just a room of safe. Sometimes there's only one room and parlor. Make you come out that safe there. 2 million, where you go home for it, because by the time you don't pay 1 year, can't pay the confusion. Now they call it confusion. This is why they send an agent at the commission. You can't pay all those nonsense. Can't pay everything. 2 million don't go. As if the money you go pick up for road or you go plug them somewhere. That is the word that can happen to a person. You get 3, 4, 5 children. The contact said they don't sell your house. And sometimes the place where they work, they never pay you. Even if then they pay you, they're pittance. Just small money, when they're rich anywhere. They give you, put up a front pocket. Plus basic credit when you owe here and there. Electric light. Like for relay now, doing. Relay for doing, for example. That matter, I don't talk about this matter. For a particular flat, they give them 4 million. A particular flat for Orile, because they're doing, according to what they're doing for Orile, now they control this Orile and Kuka, concerning NEPA. A particular flat, they give out 4 million. With this crazy, all this crazy bill, where they accumulate? And the last 3 months or whatever, they give us 700,000. Just a flat. 700,000. 700,000. For a relay, a electricity bill come big past house rent. That is what it means. That is practically what it means. A relay gomu, electricity bill come the higher past house rent. God save us. If God saves me, I will never drink again. Survivor of Ondo herbal drink tragedy. As if I knew, say I will come across this. Saves me, I will never drink again. Survivor of Ondo herbal drink tragedy. As if I knew, say I will come across this. If God save us, this person say no, we drink again. I go to the shop and go to the drink. Say no, go drink again. Okay, that one Vanguard. Vanguard don't plenty to Celine Dion kicks off first full concert in 6 years. Celine Dion, no Celine Dion.

the best blues artist so far for me. Lil Dog acquitted in U.S. murder for higher trial faces fresh case. Controversy. Bella comes under scrutiny after TikTok bans Qatar if it's 5.6 million accounts. Lady Gaga welcomes first child. Yeah. Make we leave Vanguard. Where is the bone? The bone. Or make we go see the sun is back. What thing they get for us? For inside the sun, the sun is back. We get other papers here too, but they no really comply fast. 2027 INEC releases a list of presidential National Assembly candidates. When I don't hear them, say 2027 INEC releases final list of presidential National Assembly candidates. Pre-election violence, fear spreads over political actors, utterances, actions. Yes? Anybody who go talk, make you as you go talk. We just talking here. Pre-election. Anybody who go talk for this election, make you as you go talk. Mind your tongue and control your tongue. Suspect alcohol poisoning on the government confirms 29 deaths, 6 cases. Manga Tokoro, ex-PDP chairman, passes on at 90. That's this for you. Vanguard carry this story. 2027, INEC, list of presidential. I don't know about that one. Pre-election. And Biafra, Uwazurike introduced non-violence methods to save lives, property, Let me say that again. Biafra, Uwazurike introduced non-violence methods to save lives, property of I think that non-violence stayed reign under Biafra as an entity. Tokoro Tinubu, Makinde, Tokoro PDP, born the born PDP, the born Tokoro. Okay, national. Once again, Tokoro Tinubu, Makinde, yes, Senator Carlo Mons, ex-PDP chairman, Bamanga Choko. Suspected alcohol poison. I don't give that one. Why are they repeating it over here? Fanny Kayode condemned killings of two Nigerians in South Africa. This justice. It must not be only Fanny Kayode. In fact, it should be Nigerian government as a supposed to demand, because South Africa, I mean, I said they did too much for them. I know what this Soloko suffer. Song. So they play fire in Soweto. Play. So, like, really, in fact, we really carry South Africa for head. We carry South Africa for head. To make sure South Africa independent stand. Well, I don't understand this word. Our us need godly wisdom to prioritize. Well, I don't understand this word, Jari. Our leaders need godly wisdom to prioritize what is right and citizens' suffering.

0: Abuo EG Voyage Four Square GO General Overseer. Our leaders said they should get godly wisdom to lead. Is it lead a bit to rule? Yeah, because there is a difference between to and to rule. For political science, those way into politics, that they will explain to you better the difference between to lead and to rule. Now the same, you know, but politics go can't explain to you better. 2027 presidential candidates unleash campaign strategies. 2027 presidential candidates unleash campaign strategies. Tinubu $1 trillion economic plan not visible with the current power situation. Ade Damola Aminu, I need to talk that one. He said Tinubu's $1 trillion economic plan not visible with the current power situation. Debola, I mean, okay. I'm a die-hard Democrat. I'm a die-hard Democrat. Who thought is that? Even if some people misinterpret my words, Senator Fuada Mumsi, that one, he said. He is a die-hard Democrat. Even if some people misinterpret my words, Senator Fuada Mumsi. That's all right. I like such a hit. Swanga regroups, begins a massive mission for Tinubu Hamzat. That's all right. That one now. Hey, see accident. Kaduna 12 killed, 2 injured in Kaduna catch road crash. Police arrest vehicle theft. Pain recover stolen car in Ogun. Lagos Commissioner of Police Amuwo Odofe, chairman, task residents on peace. Man arrest over girlfriend's death. My girlfriend's death. Well, the son is one. I carry this one. Man arrest over girlfriend's death. Unless in a physical fight, the man come. Because for girlfriend to die for her house, of, well, don't be only that self. Everything, what would they do for life, now risk. Everything, what would they do for life, now risk. Somebody to come and pay you visit, sleep your hand, make ingo, is a very big risk. Because you know what's in a shop for wearing the front comb to your house. You chop those things, you know that for that place when they die, when you chop them, but you can't sleep for your house. The whole thing can't settle. You don't bath, you don't shop the one you give them, add to the one you don't chop. So when the person die for your house, they go send up for your house to die. Before you go free from that matter, even if they cannot serve, go find out with the killer. They send a poison. They go send up for your house, you chop the poison. Person will call your house, you carry something, give and make a shop. As just a brother or a friend or a chop and finish. You don't know what this shop for where you come from. Call your house. You just call me. There was a wedding they were talking about what happened for that. What you go talk, say from this social person, social place they come because you know tell him, God, I beg you. Every do for life, no risk. Well, my good somebody for there, now so we will come to the end of down here this morning. 6:44. Now so my agogo the table for here. Make we enter markets with the comeback.
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3: 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Not the form of godliness, but be holy as he is holy. We were in church one Sunday, Pastor Anna.
4: As I tell you more, for some luck, we'll go Abuja, go bring in the talking deals. The ones where you know you have, you go hear that from there. We go see, take more music before we will take style. 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
1: The time is 7 o'clock. 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Good morning and welcome to the news. I am Jaya Jimmy, the headlines. INEC releases final list of presidential candidates for next year's elections. Canvasses support for President Bola Tinubu's second-term bid. Vice President Kashim Shettima to present Nigeria's investment opportunity.

leaders today. Reactions trail death of old Gongola state governor. The commentary is on need for efficient train services across the country. You can follow us on Instagram next at Radio Nigeria HQ and on Facebook at facebook.com/Radio Nigeria Network. Now the news in detail. The Independent National Electoral Commission has published the final list of 36 presidential candidates and running mates for the 2027 election. President Bola Tinubu of the All Progressives Congress is seeking re-election in the poll with 17 candidates of opposition political party. A statement by the secretary to INEC, Rose Orion Anthony, says the list contained candidates being sponsored by 18 political parties. The list comprised 16 male candidates and 2 female candidates. INEC also led 14 male and 4 female vice presidential candidates. The 2 female presidential candidates are Ada Elizabeth Frederick of the National Democratic Party, NDP, and Nkem Esther Ereke of the National Rescue Movement, NRM. The Forum of Chief Executive Officers of the Federal Statutes and Agencies in Nigeria have declared unequivocal support for the re-election bid of President Bola Tinubu. The Forum also pledged to mobilize and deliver an estimated 10 million support of his bid for a second term. A statement by the Media and Publicity Committee, Otumba Biodun Ajiboye, says the declaration is based on its conviction that President's leadership, courage, reforms, and commitment to national development deserve collective support of Nigerians. The statement commends the President for his bold and transformative leadership, particularly in his willingness to take difficult decisions in the interest of the nation. It emphasizes that with over 400 CEOs and leaders spread across the 36 states, the FCT, local governments, and nationwide, members will deploy their networks and grassroots relationships to support the President's re-election with focus on reaching the wards where policies are felt. The statement pledged to work harmoniously with the Presidential Campaign Council and other campaign structures to ensure proper alignment, maintaining that the President's second term bid presents an opportunity to consolidate on the gains of the renewed hope agenda, sustain momentum towards a stronger Nigeria. In the meantime, Islamic scholars from across the 14 local government areas of Zamfara State have offered special prayers for sustained peace, national unity, and the success of President Bola Tinubu's administration. The session, hosted by Senator Abdulaziz Yari Abubakar at his residence in Wuso, featured recitations from the Holy Quran and supplications in Hausa, English, Yoruba, and Arabic. The prayer led by Dan Alaji Sambu prayed for divine intervention to end insecurity in the state, guidance for President Tinubu, and success in the president's re-election bid. They also commended Senator Yari for his continuous humanitarian gestures and support for vulnerable families across the state. Responding, Senator Yari expressed gratitude to the religious leaders for their spiritual support and urged them to use their platforms to promote peaceful coexistence, discourage the spread of rumors, and preach against divisive tendencies. The People's Democratic Party in Plateau State has expressed disappointment over the non-conduct of local government elections in the state by the State Independent National Electoral Commission, PLASIC. A statement by its state legal advisor, John Amama, says the election fixed for the 9th of this month was not held and no explanation was given. It says the statement by the Inter-Party Advisory Council, IPAC, that PLASIC was delaying the election and preparations due to a recent court order was not acceptable, as the judgment has no bearing to the Commission's legal conduct of the scheduled election. The statement notes that while the PDP does not speak for the Commission, the party is aware that the electoral body is independent of the specific lawsuit and not bound by its outcome. It maintains that the party was ready for the exercise and has successfully fielded chairman and

0: councillorship candidates across 17 local government areas of the state.
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6: Thanks for staying tuned. Nigeria has reaffirmed the support for the World Trade Organization and the multilateral trading system. Vice President Kashim Shettima stated this during a meeting with WTO Director General Dr. Ngozi Okonjo-Iweala on the sidelines of the BRICS summit in New Delhi, India. Vice President Shettima, who stated that no country can prosper in isolation, stressed the need for stronger global cooperation. He also described migration as a key driver of development, innovation, and economic growth, citing the achievements of Nigerians in the diaspora. Vice President commended Dr. Okonjo-Iweala for her leadership of the WTO and urged her to continue contributing to global development. Meanwhile, the Vice President is expected to present Nigeria's investment opportunities and partnership prospects to BRICS leaders today. He will also highlight the Tinubu administration's renewed hope agenda, focusing on reforms, infrastructure, and private sector-led growth. Meanwhile, BRICS leaders have adopted the New Delhi Declaration at the 18th summit, concluding their members' session with a renewed call for reform of global governance institutions and stronger representation. Meanwhile, BRICS leaders have adopted the New Delhi Declaration at the 18th summit, including their members' session with a renewed call for reform of global governance institutions and stronger representation in developing countries. Briefing the media after the session, Sir Economic Relations in the Ministry of External Affairs, Sri Dalela, said the summit marked a significant milestone as India assumed the BRICS chairship for the fourth time. The member session has the theme Inclusive Global Governance and Strengthening Multilateralism. Dalela said the leaders broadly agreed on the need to strengthen multilateralism and make global governance institutions more representative, inclusive, effective, responsive to current realities. According to Dalela, leaders reiterated support for comprehensive reforms of the United Nations, including the security to enhance the representation of developing countries. They also reforms in the international financial architecture.

0: to provide the global south with a stronger voice. The wife of the president, Senator Lenny Tinubu, has redeemed her millionaire education pledge to a 12-year-old Ogun State artist, Master Moreni Keji. The fund represented through the Ogun State government is to support the young artists through tertiary education. Torumi made the pledge after seeing a portrait of her painted by during the launch of the Southwest Zonal National Food Program in Abeokuta. Presented the check, the Ogun State Governor, Prince Dr. Odun, described the gesture as a demonstration of a promise made and a promise kept. He urged parents to support their children developing their good God-given talents. The senior special assistant to the wife of the president on strategy, Wahab Alawi King, said the intervention underscores the importance of recognizing and nurturing different forms of talent. The Petroleum Technology Development Fund has reaffirmed its commitment to human capacity development, research and innovation, especially in the petroleum and energy sector. The Executive Secretary of Professor Shaibu Aliu stated this at a workshop on petroleum geology held in Nsukka. Professor Aliu argued the growing application of modern geophysical technologies in petroleum and energy exploration made capacity development increasingly important. The Executive Secretary, represented by Deputy Manager, Research and Development in the agency, Mrs. Faye Adare Prince, stressed the need for stronger collaboration between institutions such as PTDF and Nigerian universities towards developing the technical expertise required to respond to emerging challenges and opportunities in the petroleum and energy sector. The Vice Chancellor, University of Nigeria, Nsukka, Professor Uchenna Kwanya, represented by the Deputy Vice Chancellor Administration, Professor Michael Linya, noted that research in petroleum geology is very important towards energy sector development, groundwater resources, and environmental management. Federal Capital Territory has recorded 5 confirmed cases of diphtheria, 2 deaths. Mandate Secretary, Health Services and Environmental Secretariat, FCTA, Dr. Fashawi, made this known in Karishi during a community sensitization and advocacy event on the disease. Advocacy comes amid a wider diphtheria outbreak across the with several states continuing to report cases. That 15 suspected cases has been investigated as of the previous week, with 5 testing positive for diphtheria. But the Fashawe said the authorities had since stepped up surveillance and response awareness across the territory. Diphtheria is a serious bacterium that mainly affects the nose and throat. Last week, the General of the Nigeria Center for Disease Control and Prevention, Dr. GD, said more than 10,000 confirmed cases of diphtheria are reported this year, with cases concentrated in the northern parts of the country. Callers on Radio Link, a Radio Niger audience sponsors of Patriot program, have urged government at all levels to intensify to tackle air pollution and warned that unchecked pollution can serious threats to public health and the environment. One of the from Owerri, Imo State, Chief Fido Yenike, urged government to force environmental laws and punish individuals and is that violate pollution control regulations.
1: There are certain regulations against pollution in this country. I have to suggest that such regulations must be appropriately implemented and the policies so that anybody who pollutes the must be punished.
0: Another caller on the program, Mrs. Adaonogo from Jos Plateau State, called for improved electricity supply and affordable cooking gas and CNG to reduce dependence on firewood, charcoal, and generators.
2: What I'm advocating is for us to work on our infrastructure. We can key into electric cars, and then the government should do something about the gas. When the gas started going up, they now went back to using firewood and charcoal, which will help to pollute the air. So we have to actually fix our infrastructure, because there's no nation that can develop without any electricity. The government should do something about this gas. When the gas started going up, now went back to using firewood and charcoal, which also helps to pollute the air. So actually fix our infrastructure, because there's no nation that can develop without any electricity.
0: Mr. Zwagbe Ibrahim in Abuja urged government to reduce gas flaring in the Niger Delta and harness productive purposes to protect affected communities.

0: When we talk air pollution and we are talking about air emission, honestly, I don't see much of damage coming from that compared to what happens from industrial activities and gas Niger Delta. I want to urge our government to take some proactive action and curb the excessive flaring of gas in the Niger Delta.
1: A guest on the program, public health expert, team lead of Sea Circle Foundation for Sustainable Health and Environment, Dr. Chimere Ohajinwa, called on the government air quality monitoring, particularly in public places and industrial areas, and made the findings accessible to the public to guide action against pollution. The Association of Resident Doctors, Federal Medical Center, Abeokuta, has commenced a firing strike over the assault on a doctor and persistent security attack hospital. The strike took effect following an emergency general meeting of the association. The doctors said the latest assault is part of a recurring pattern of aggression and insecurity confronting medical personnel and other health workers at the center. A communique by the president, Dr. Olanipe Quadri, says several concerns earlier raised with management remained unresolved. The communique also demands stronger access control at the emergency treatment room, installation of CCTV cameras, and relocation of payment points outside the unit. Other demands include the abolition of waiting area inside the emergency treatment room, provision of functional lighting, and prosecution of the alleged assailant. The communique asks that the warning strike does not replace its earlier 21-day ultimatum to management, saying all the demands remain valid and urged management to take immediate and verifiable steps to improve security and ensure uninterrupted healthcare delivery. Young and elderly beggars, including children, are increasingly becoming a common sight by night at bus terminals, restaurants, and places of worship in the Nasarawa state capital. Esther Enna examines street lives of some of the women beggars.
2: Aisha Musa, a 16-year-old beggar, explained that this desire for education, her parents could not afford to send her to school due to poverty. Aisha, in tears, stated that she located to Lafia from Kaduna after her primary school to live with her aunt, but found herself facing new challenges as her aunt also struggling to make ends meet and therefore turned to beg with her friends in a bid to raise money to pursue her educational dream. She narrated how some men in the name of rendering assistance to male beggars turn around to abuse them sexually. Some men use our condition to some of our members sexually. 30-year-old Laura Garba, alongside her two kids, told Radio Nigeria that she relocated to Lafia from Kano after she lost her husband, her with four children, and as famine was the only means of life, she could not cope with the situation. Ms. Lowry lamented that the hardship in the country has affected her fellow beggars so much that they no longer get arms like before and sought for support as indigenous members of the society. For Binta Sali, a 50-year-old beggar who was seen begging her grandchildren, says she relocated to Lafia from Katsina, the death of her husband, and was abandoned by his family, leaving her to take to begging to cater for her needs and those of her children. Binta Sali pointed out that she is not ashamed of begging and will not leave the streets, where she have developed survival strategies, including forming network with other beggars, finding safe places to sleep, and accessing basic services like health and food. The women appealed to government and spirit individuals to provide them with a safe and secure environment from harassment and exploitation. They also expressed their desire to live dignified lives, free from stigma of begging. Contacted for comment on the plight of the women beggars, the Nasarawa State Commissioner for Women Affairs and Humanitarian Services, Princess Margaret Elayo, described women as the backbone of the nation's economy, who should be supported to contribute meaningfully to society.

0: Princess Margaret Alayo disclosed that Governor Abdullahi has mapped out modalities towards empowering women and promised our female beggars through skills acquisition programs and financials to enable them to become self-reliant.
1: We have a lot of entrepreneurship, skill acquisition, engineer AA Sulet has mapped a whole lot of strategies and activities where women can key into so that we women need to start seeing ourselves as a distributor, not a benefactor, but people who are also giving back to the society and better the life of our children and our men.
0: Princess Ella encouraged female beggars to take advantage of government-initiated programs designed to support them and their children.
2: It's 21 minutes past the hour, and you're still listening to the news on the network service of Rejure. In the headlines, INEC released final list of presidential candidates year's election. Group canvassed support for President Bola to second-term bid. Vice President Kashim Shettima to present Nigeria's investment opportunities to BRICS leaders today. Still to come, reactions to the death of former Old Gongola State Governor. Plus, the House Diary, sports, commentary, cyberscope, newspaper headlines, and weather. So stay tuned.
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2: Thanks for keeping the faith. More than 18,000 smallholder farmers in Nasarawa State have benefited from a cultural support program funded by the Japanese government. The director of an international non-governmental organization, Dr. Godwin, made this known during an assessment visit to farm sites in Duma local government areas of the state. Chris Nyamta reports.
6: Smallholder farmers drawn from mostly cooperatives in Doma and Obi local government areas of Nasarawa, where the Japanese government funded Sasakawa Africa Association project is being implemented, have undergone a series of training, demonstrations and capacity building programs to adopt improved methods of production. Following the training, more than 60 demonstration farms were established across the two local government areas for cultivation improved varieties of maize, soybeans and orange fleshed sweet during the 2026 planting season. The country director of the Sasakawa Africa Association, Dr. Godwin Atse, explained that the new approach was aimed at improving the quality, yield, and marketability of agricultural produce. Dr. Atse, represented by the technical coordinator, Climate Resilience and Agri-Food Systems, Sasakawa Africa Association, Mr. Nathaniel Otene, said achieving food security depended largely on the ability of rural farmers to embrace modern technologies. Dr. Atse, represented by the technical coordinator, Climate Resilience and Agri-Food Systems, Sasakawa Africa Association, Mr. Nathaniel Otene, said achieving food security depended largely on the ability of rural farmers to embrace modern technology and improved practices.
7: It's one thing to tell farmers about technology that improve the state of the soil health, but it's another thing for them to see it practically on the field. We are living in a time and age where climate change is affecting the entire agricultural production system, and there's that need to come up with varieties that can withstand some of these extreme weather conditions that the smallholder farmers are facing.
6: Some leaders of the farmers groups, Malam Bashir Alanana and Mrs. Felicia Alaku, called on governments at all levels to prioritize agricultural extension services and mechanization. They also appealed for subsidized improved seeds and other farm inputs to enable smallholder farmers to increase production.
8: The way that they teach us is more better than when we are farming before. I'm calling the government to help the farmers. If they help the farmers, food will not be difficult to us.
9: We died at Sasakawa because they brought less sweet potato to us, and they taught us how to use in it, and they taught us the work of the sweet potato in our body. It is considered vitamin A in our body.
6: The permanent secretary, Nasarawa State Minister of Agriculture and Food Security, Haja Salamatu Oseze, described the initiative as a

0: major boost to food production in the state. She pledged the state government support for agricultural organizations and development partners working to build the capacity of farmers and promote sustainable food production. In Lafia, Chris Nyamtu, Radio Nigeria.
1: The senator representing Plateau Central Ticket Plan has called on the federal government to reconsider the establishment of a University of Mining and Geosciences in Jos, Plateau State. The senator made the plea while addressing newsmen during a tour of his constituency. Josiah Busun reports.
2: The tour took the senator to Kanam, Kanke, Pangshin, Mangu, and Basa local government areas of the state, making up the southern zone, where he interacted with local government chairmen, traditional rulers, and other party faithfuls. He thanked them for their support towards him as he continues to bring dividends of democracy to his constituency. He said he made efforts for the establishment of the Nigeria University of Mining and Geosciences in Jos, which is one of his earlier bills in the Senate.
3: I am still hopeful that as a people of Plateau, we need to collectively see Mr. President so that he signs this bill for the upgrade of the highest institute of mining in the country and upgrade it into a university. Almost every infrastructure and human resource is available for this upgrade to be done.
2: Senator Plank, who could not pick up the ticket for the APC to return to the Senate, said he accepts the situation in good faith and expressed his sincere commitment to the party.
3: So I believe that the president is a president who holds great a future for this country, and therefore I cannot shift from the party that carries President Tinubu as a flag bearer. My governor, I must remain to support my governor in his second tenure ambition.
2: While thanking the people of Plateau Central Senatorial Zone for their support, Senator Plank said he will continue to lobby for projects for his people till his last day in office. Describing his stay in the Senate for the past 3 years as eventful, Senator Plank said he's contributed positively through his motions in the House, which include the Akwanga Jos Gombe Road, employment for his constituents, among other projects, and expressed the hope that the establishment of the Federal Medical Center in Kabwir and the Eye Center in Pusheed will be a reality. Chairman Kanke Local Government Area Lapching Bolime stressed the need for all party faithfuls to shield their swords and work for the unity and progress of the APC.
4: It's an avenue for the party members to express their grief. That will give the room for the leaders to know, yes, there's a problem or there's not a problem. And we should not shy away from the issue that we have a problem to tackle it.
2: In Kanam, the Emir Alhaji Muhammad Muazu called for the unity of the people, irrespective of religious or political affiliations.
5: We must learn to live together, only for religion. And this plateau, we cry and cry and cry. You can't fight the enemy you call an enemy without bringing up your brother, who you know is your brother that is rejected.
2: Senator Plank also donated Hilux vehicles in all the local government areas making the zone to beef up security. From Jos, Joseph Zut, Radio Nigeria.
1: The Minister of Solid Minerals Development, Dr. Dele Alake, has urged investors to explore Taraba State's mineral resources and support its ambition to become a major mining destination. He made the call at the Taraba State Solid Minerals Investment Roundtable in Jalingo. Dr. Alake said the state's mineral potential could attract meaningful investment in supported by reliable geological data, infrastructure, security, value addition, and benefits to host communities. He assured that the federal government was ready to support the development of viable mining projects that would create jobs, industries, and sustainable revenue. He also disclosed that a specialized security arrangement had been established with presidential approval to tackle illegal mining and protect mining operations in Taraba and other mineral-rich states. Governor Abukefa said Taraba was moving from informal and unregulated mining to licensed and responsible operations with emphasis on security, environmental protection, local processing, and value addition.
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0: concern in parts of Kaduna State, with residents lamenting the indiscriminate dumping of refuse. They say heaps of waste left along roads and drainages pose serious health risks, causing flooding and making movement difficult for both pedestrians and motorists. Correspondent Abdullahi Shatima reports.
1: Residents of several communities in Kaduna State are raising serious concern over poor waste and refuse management, describing the situation as unhealthy and dangerous to public safety. Communities mostly affected include Ngwomo Azu, Sabon Tesha, Todo Nopawa, Badarawa, and Nonghonu communities, where heaps of refuse are reportedly left unattended, blocking drainages and littering roadsides. From schools to market and even residential areas, the general public finds it very disturbing.
2: All this bola in the afternoon, they just put fire there. Everywhere will be messed up. So even in the afternoon, we can't sit in the class. So because of that, it also affects our school.
3: I've not been finding it funny because we just don't enjoy like the smell.
1: Speaking on the situation, Gloria Yemi, a resident of Sabon Tesha, lamented that indiscriminate dumping of refuse has become common, warning that it poses risk to motorists and residents alike. She noted that the practice contributes to flooding, air pollution, and the spread of diseases.
4: Funniest is that whenever they come to pack their refuse, they push it down to the residents. Instead of packing it, they push it down, and now this place has become a dumping ground. It's not really good for our health at all.
1: Similarly, Titus Ambrose, who stays at the bypass area in Kaduna, expressed concern over the constant dumping of waste on major roads, calling on authorities to intensify enforcement against illegal refuse disposal, stressing that highways should not be turned into dumping grounds under any circumstance.
5: In order to reduce the issue of climate challenges in the state, under His Excellency the Governor of Kaduna State, Senator Omala Obasani, and he is the number one environmentalist, and all our budget in the state is climate tapped. For the 2026 budget, I will assure you that 100% of that budget is climate tapped. And at the end of the day, we expect that it's going to be a climate smart budget, and the state is ready to be performing in the community.
6: We have tried our possible best, and it's like the people in authority knows about what is happening here. If not so, we have done all what we can do by writing letters, by petition and everything, but all of them fall about it.
1: Reacting to the development, the Kaduna State Commissioner for Environment and Natural Resources, Alhaji Abubakar Buba, said the government is making concerted efforts to curb illegal waste dumping across the state. According to him, the 2026 Kaduna State budget, described as a smart and climate-friendly budget, places priority on environmental sustainability, improved waste management, and the drive for a safer and greener Kaduna. He also disclosed that the state government has reintroduced monthly environmental sanitation, scheduled to hold every last Saturday of the month. As residents await improved waste management services, the public is urged to dispose of refuse properly, avoid indiscriminate dumping, and imbibe the habit of recycling to safeguard public health and the environment. In Kaduna, Abdullahi Shatima, Radio Nigeria.
0: President Bola Tinubu has expressed sadness over the passing of an elder statesman and former governor of the old Gongola State, Alhaji Bamanga Tukur, at the age of 90. President Tinubu described the passing of Alhaji Tukur, the Tafidan Adamawa, as the end of a remarkable chapter in Nigeria's political and economic history. He said Alhaji Tukur was a towering figure whose distinguished career spanned public administration, governance, industry, politics, and Pan-African business leadership. Born on September 15, 1935, Alhaji Tukur rose to national prominence as general manager of the Nigeria Ports Authority from 1975 to 1982, where he helped modernize port operations and improved Nigeria's maritime sector. The president extended heartfelt condolences to the Tukur family, the Fombina Emirates of Adamawa, the government and people of Adamawa State, and the entire political and business communities in Nigeria and across Africa, as well as prayed the Almighty Allah will forgive his shortcomings and grant his soul Ajana Fidus. Similarly, Vice President Kashim Shettima has described the death of former governor of Old Gongola State and former PDP national chairman, Alhaji Bamanga Tukur, as a monumental loss to Nigeria and Africa. In a condolence message, Shettima describes the late elder statesman as a patriot, a global citizen and institution builder whose contributions spanned public service, politics, maritime development, and business. The Vice President condoles the family of the deceased, the Adamawa State government, and the people of the state. He prayed Almighty Allah to forgive the shortcomings of Alhaji Bamanga Tukur, grant him Ajana Fidus.

give his family the fortitude to bear the loss. Also, the national chairman of the African Democratic Congress, Senator David Mark, has also expressed sadness over the passing of former governor of the old Gongola state, Alhaji Bamanga Tukur, a statement by special advisor on media and publicity, Kola Ologbundion, described the demise of the elder statesman as a great loss to Nigeria, particularly at a time when the country needs his wisdom, experience, and counsel most. The statement says Alhaji Bamanga's contributions to Nigeria's political, administrative, and economic development spanned several decades. According to the statement, Tukur's public service records, including his tenure as governor of the old Gongola state, his service as Minister of Industries, and his later leadership of the People's Democratic Party, reflected a life devoted to the service of the nation. The statement commiserates the Tukur family, the government, and people of Adamawa State, as well as the many associates and political colleagues of the deceased. In the same vein, the People's Democratic Party, PDP, is saddened by the passing of its former national chairman, Alhaji Bamanga Tukur, describing his death as a great loss to Nigeria. A statement by the National Publicity Secretary, Jungudu Muhammad, says Tukur was a distinguished statesman, elder administrator, businessman, and committed party member. The statement eulogizes Tukur as former governor of the old Gongola state and Minister of Industries, as well as the general manager of the Nigeria Ports Authority, NPA. Beyond public service, the statement notes that Tukur distinguished himself in the private sector and international business community, serving as president of the Africa Business Roundtable and chairman of the NEPAD Business Group, among other roles. Alhaji Tukur was elected national chairman of the PDP in 2012 and led the party until his resignation in January 2014. The statement extends condolences to Tukur's family, relatives, friends, associates, the people of Adamawa State, and the entire PDP family across the country. Next to State House Diary.

0: From significant policy decisions to high-level engagements, here are the major highlights from the presidential villa in Abuja over the past week. This is State House Diary. I am Fatima Nongogo. On Tuesday last week, President Bola Tinubu extended his deepest condolences to Tanzanian President Samia Suluhu Hassan over the death of her husband, Hafid Amir Hassan. He described the passing as a profound loss, adding that Nigeria mourns with Tanzania and stands with President Samia and her family in this hour of grief. On the same day, the federal government said it is working to make 112 the single nationwide emergency number, linking major emergency response agencies to ensure faster coordination and response. The Inspector General of Police, Olatunji Jisu, disclosed this after emergency agency heads met with Vice President Kashim Shettima, saying stakeholders were finalizing plans to harmonize resources and ensure seamless operations.
1: It has to do with the Federal Republic of Nigeria having just a single number as the emergency number as it is done everywhere in the world. The NCC has been working on this, and this meeting, so to say, is to bring all the stakeholders together to get the input of everybody and to ensure that things work as it's supposed to work. Now we are trying to ensure that all the stakeholders come out, bring up all their resources, find out what we need to ensure that this thing runs smoothly.
0: On Wednesday last week, President Tinubu confirmed the full payment of the federal government's promised cash rewards to the Tigress, with each player receiving the Naira equivalent of $100,000 and each official $50,000. The government is also concluding outstanding cash rewards for the Super Falcons, 2,000 documents and national honor certificates have already been presented, while similar promises to the Super Eagles have been fulfilled. On the same day, First Lady Senator Olurani Tinubu called for stronger efforts to protect schools, teachers and students from attacks, saying every child deserves to learn in safety and without fear. She warned that attacks on education threaten the future of children and communities, urging stakeholders to safeguard schools and uphold every child's right to education. Still on the same day, the First Lady urged Nigerians to support and cooperate with the administration to enable it deliver its programs and improve citizens' well-being. She made the call during a visit to the Imo State Council of Traditional Rulers in Owerri.
2: We actually saw our brothers and sisters, especially our young mothers and impoverished children, and we are saying there is hope for them. But what we now want is when you see a young mother who the child is not doing well, you should be your brother's keeper. Send them to the primary health care center that has a food bank. You can see it's for pregnant women, lactating women, and mothers, and also children under the ages of 6.
0: She reaffirmed the federal government's commitment to the safety and welfare of Nigerians. On Friday last week, the First Lady, Senator Olurani Tinubu, inaugurated the Southeast Zonal National Community Food Bank Program and commissioned an ICT Experience Center in Anambra State. She also launched an empowerment program for 5,000 vulnerable persons under the Renewed Hope Initiative Economic Support Scheme, aimed at reducing hunger and supporting grassroots development. She said the food bank would support widows, the elderly, persons with disabilities, nursing mothers and young children with food assistance and nutrition education.
2: We actually saw our brothers and sisters, especially our young mothers and impoverished children, and we are saying there is hope for them. But what we now want is when you see a young mother who the child is not doing well, you should be your brother's keeper. Send them to the primary health care center that has a food bank. You can see it's for pregnant women, lactating women, and mothers, and also children under the ages of 6. So that it's good for them to grow well, so that it will nourish their brains and they will live well.
0: The ICT Center at the Federal Polytechnic Oku is designed to equip students with digital skills and resources for the global economy. The visit also featured the conferment of the Ugoeze Anambra State Chieftaincy title on the First Lady. On Saturday last week, Vice President Kashim Shettima arrived in New Delhi, India, to represent President Bola Ahmed Tinubu at the 18th BRICS Leaders Summit where Nigeria is seeking to deepen economic ties, expand trade and investment, and explore opportunities in agriculture, technology, and the digital economy. That's our roundup of the week's top stories from the Presidential Villa. I am Fatima Ongogo. Thank you for listening.
3: Thanks, Fatima. Falconets to battle New Caledonia this afternoon in the FIFA Under-20 Women's World Cup. Three Nigerian sides go for victory in Africa Inter-Cup competitions. Plus, Doma United continue fine form in Nigeria Premier Football League as inaugural World Athletics Ultimate Championship ends today. For this and more in our sports package, it's open now to Alambo Datoyin.
4: Falconets of Nigeria head coach Moses Aduko is hopeful that the girls will beat New Caledonia by a high scoreline to progress from Group F into the knockout phase of the 2026 FIFA Under-20 Women's World Cup. The Falconets take on the New Caledonians from 2 p.m. today at the Stadion Miejeski in the Polish city of Lodz, same time in which Spain battled China at the Arena Sosnowiec, and coach Aduko says the team will have to go for the kill.
5: We are still in the race, so we focus on our next game. We just need to score goals. We need to score above the number the Chinese scored, which is 5. So we can go up to 7, 8. Yes, they are whipping the box. At the same time, we also want to play for pride. And we're going to work towards that. And I believe we are going to get it.
4: After losing to Spain 2-0 in their opening Group F game, the Falconets played a barren draw with China, who beat New Caledonia 5-0 in their first match. At the moment, the Spanish top the group with 6 points. The Chinese are second with 4 points. Nigeria third with 1 point. While the French Territory Island Nation, located in Australasia, at bottom with no points, having suffered a humiliating 11-0 massacre by Spain. Three Nigerian teams will be in action today in decisive second leg first preliminary round fixtures in Africa Inter-Club competitions. In the CAF Champions League, Finidi George's coach Rivers United will host FC San Pedro of Cote d'Ivoire at the Gospel Akpabio International Stadium in New York from 4 p.m., having held the Ivorian side to a 1-1 draw in the first leg last weekend. Nigeria Premier Football League champions Rangers International last Friday qualified to the next round after subduing Benin Republic champions AS Sobema 5-4 on penalties following a 1-1 draw in regulation time in the second leg of their tie in Lomé as the game finished 2-2 on aggregate. In the CAF Confederation Cup, Shooting Stars Sports Club will return to the continent after 27 years at 1-0 up from the first leg against former champions CS Sfaxien, with the second leg to be played behind closed doors in Sfax at 6 p.m. General manager of the Oluyole Warriors, Taiwo Lekan Salami, is positive 3SC will return with a good result.
6: We're going to win this fight. That's what we're going out for. And once we do, we know we're in the next round. So I want everybody to just continue to pray for us, for the team. I know there'll be a lot of antics here and there, but we're ready for it.
4: El Kaneme Warriors take a comfortable 3-0 first leg advantage to Guinea-Bissau for the second leg against UDIB from 5 p.m. The Sani Abacha Stadium in Kano comes alive this afternoon as Barau FC are in a showdown with neighbors Ranchers Bees of Kaduna in one of match day three fixtures in the 2026-2027 Nigeria Premier Football League season. In Ilorin, Kwara United confront Katsina United as Niger Tornadoes tackle Plateau United in another big game at the Bako Kontagora Stadium in Mina. Then there is the Lagos Derby to expect between Inter Lagos and Sporting Lagos, while Bendel Insurance are at the Samuel Ogbonge Stadium to welcome Con Califat. Elsewhere, it's Abia Warriors versus Ikorodu City FC. In the only fixture decided on Saturday, Doma United made it 3 wins out of 3 games after spanking Eyimba 2-0 as the Savannah Tigers maintain top spot in the table with 9 points. Sadiq Rewan scored his third goal in 3 matches shortly after the half-hour mark as Yusuf Fantami struck the second to put the tie to bed. It's Super Sunday in the Premier League featuring the Manchester Derby as Manchester United await Manchester City at Old Trafford this afternoon. The Red Devils and the Citizens have played 198 competitive matches in all competitions, with United winning 81, City getting the upper hand on 62 occasions and 55 games ending in draw. Both sides have met 54 times in the Premier League era, with Michael Carrick's side winning 25 times while Enzo Maresca's team have won 20 times and 9 matches ending in a draw. In the early kickoff, Coventry, who are without a point in 3 outings, will be desperate as they welcome Brighton while Leeds tackle Newcastle tomorrow night. In games played on Saturday, Crystal Palace lost 2-3 to Ipswich, Aston Villa fell 1-2 to Nottingham Forest, Bournemouth and Brentford played 2-2, same as that between Chelsea and Hull City at Stamford Bridge, just as Liverpool were held to a scoreless draw by Fulham at Anfield, as Tottenham and Everton ended their tie goalless. In the late kickoff, champions Arsenal won away 2-0 at Sunderland. In the Spanish La Liga, Real Madrid brushed aside Rayo Vallecano 4-1 as Jose Mourinho's men are now second with 12 points after 4 games. This afternoon, leaders Barcelona also on 12 points against of Levante. The first ever World Athletics Ultimate Championship enters day 3, which is the final day of action today in Budapest, Hungary. In some of the finals are the men's high jump, women's triple jump, men's 800 meters mixed 4x400 meters relay, men and women's 4x400 meters relay, men and women's 200 meters, men's javelin and high jump, and women's 5,000 meters. On Saturday, Nigeria's Kai Ishola Ajayi finished fourth in the men's 100 meters final in 9.93 seconds, in a race won by USA's Kenneth Bednarek in 9.85 seconds ahead of Olympic champion Jamaica's Oblique Seville, who clocked 9.90 seconds. I am Alambo Datoye.
7: Thanks, Alambo. The commentary is on the need for efficient train services across the country. It is written by Shawat Kelechi of our Current Affairs Unit.
8: Nigeria is facing a serious transportation problem. Across the country, many roads are in poor condition, while the few good roads are often overcrowded with vehicles. For millions of Nigerians, traveling from one place to another has become stressful, expensive, and time-consuming. From Lagos to Abuja, Port Harcourt to Kano, Ibadan to Benin City, and many other parts of the country, commuters spend hours on roads that are sometimes barely fit for transportation. Bad roads damage vehicles, increase transportation fares, slow down the movement of goods, and make everyday travel more difficult. For farmers, traders, and manufacturers, the problem is even greater. Many struggle to move their goods from farms and factories to markets and cities. Perishable products can be damaged before reaching consumers, while businesses spend more money on transportation. Ultimately, these costs are passed on to ordinary Nigerians through higher prices. Nigeria needs an efficient railway system that can serve as a strong alternative to road transportation. A reliable train network connecting major cities, commercial centers, ports, industrial areas, and agricultural communities will make traveling and the movement of goods easier, faster, and more affordable. The country has already shown that railway transportation can work. Services such as the Abuja-Kaduna and Lagos-Ibadan rail lines have demonstrated the usefulness of trains. However, railway services are still limited, leaving many parts of the country without convenient access to rail transportation. What Nigeria needs now is not just the construction of individual railway lines, but a proper national railway network that connects the different parts of the country. Such a network will help Nigerians travel without depending solely on bad and overcrowded roads. It will also allow farmers to transport agricultural products, manufacturers to move goods, and businesses to reach markets more efficiently. A strong railway system will also reduce pressure on roads. If more people and heavy goods are moved by train, there will be fewer vehicles and trucks competing for space on already damaged highways. Rail transportation can also help reduce the cost of moving goods. When goods can be transported more efficiently, businesses spend less on logistics, and this can eventually help reduce the prices paid by consumers. However, building railway lines is not enough. Maintenance must be taken seriously. There is little benefit in spending huge amounts of money to construct a rail infrastructure and then allowing it to deteriorate because of poor maintenance. The government must also ensure that train fares remain affordable. Rail transportation should not become a service available only to wealthy Nigerians. Ordinary workers, students, traders, and families should be able to use trains comfortably and safely. Security is another major concern. Railway stations, tracks, and trains must be properly protected. Modern security communication and monitoring systems should be introduced to give passengers confidence and make train travel safer. The government should also encourage private investment in the railway sector while maintaining proper regulation and public control. Train stations should be connected to buses, taxis, and other forms of public transportation so the passengers can easily move from one location to another. Most importantly, railway development should be treated as a national priority. The government needs a clear long-term plan for connecting the north, south, east, and west. The country is too large and too economically important to depend almost entirely on roads that are often in poor condition. The solution is not to abandon road development, but to create a balanced transportation system where good roads, efficient railways, and other forms of public transportation work together. Nigeria needs trains that are safe, affordable, reliable, and available to more people. Our country cannot move forward when its people and goods cannot move freely. Nigeria must therefore build a transportation system that moves not only its citizens, but its economy forward.
7: That commentary on the need for efficient train services across the country was written by Shawat Kelechi and read by Olivier Kuje. And next is CyberScope, bringing you top trends shaping conversations across Nigeria's social media space. INEC is trending as Nigeria's political timeline official gets a taste of what promises to be a very long 2027 election season. The electoral umpire has released the particulars of 19 presidential candidates ahead of the 2027 general election, but in several familiar political heavyweights and other contenders officially on the lists. Nigerians on X wasted no time turning the announcement into content. The meme department immediately clocked in with supporters of different parties, beginning to the traditional "our candidate is the only one who can save Nigeria" Olympics. Then came the political detectives zooming into the list like exam candidates checking their results. Supporters of President Tinubu, Atiku Abubakar, or Peter Obi, and the other candidates quickly occupied their respective corners, while trolls reminded everyone that the real presidential campaign had not even reached full speed yet. Now, Burna Boy is back on the timeline, and this time his name has been dragged into the ongoing controversy surrounding music entertainer Poco Lee. A woman who previously accused Poco Lee of attempting to sexually assault her has spoken again, claiming that Burna Boy was involved in an offer that led to her agreeing to drop the case. According to the claim circulating online, she was offered $200,000 to withdraw the matter and accepted the offer. The revelation sent the comment section into immediate overdrive. Some Nigerians were asking the obvious question, wait, so Burna Boy is involved in this one too? Others warned against treating social media allegations as proven facts, especially when serious accusations and potential legal consequences are involved. And that's a wrap for CyberScope today. Keep the conversation going. Connect with us at Radio Nigeria using the hashtag CyberScope. And this is compiled by Shea Ajibade. Next is newspaper headlines as we begin with the Vanguard. Bishop, one other Nigerian killed.
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0: The management of the Federal Radio Corporation of Nigeria, FRCN, hereby issues this urgent and definitive statement to the general public, corporate entities, and potential investors regarding its landed property situated at the National Broadcast Academy, NBA, Ikeja, Lagos. The Federal Radio Corporation of Nigeria, FRCN, wishes to set the record straight. The entire property at the National Broadcast Academy, NBA, number 1 Adekunle Faji Road, GRA, Ikeja, Lagos, is not for sale. The FRCN has been alerted to the activities of land speculators and fraudsters attempting to mislead the public. Take notice that no agent is authorized to sell or lease this land. The property remains the exclusive asset of the FRCN for national development. Any transaction involving this land is illegal, null, and void. Do not be scammed. Report any suspicious offers to the nearest police station or FRCN office.
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5: All right. Good morning to you. That was a bit of an unceremonial return. back to local broadcasting. My name is Piogo Odezeche, here on duty to anchor the Sunday morning belt. And usually the belt starts with a call on you, asking you, are you on the Lord's side? It's a man of God usually makes that call. And thankfully, he is here this morning to ask you whether you are on the Lord's side. Let's welcome Venerable Oladende Lotu as he brings us a scorching, searching word of God. Enjoy.
6: It's another glorious day in the presence of the Lord as we bring you On the Lord's Side with Venerable Oladende Olotu, a program that inspires you to key into and enjoy a more productive and fulfilling relationship with God through our Lord Jesus Christ. Listen and be blessed.
7: Praise ye the Lord. The Lord's name be praised. And with this acclamation, I say good morning to you, my beloved brethren. I wish you well as I welcome you to another moment with the Lord and another opportunity to listen to the message from the Lord. I pray these words will sow good seed in your heart and life in the name of Jesus Christ. I pray these words of God will hear every week on this program and elsewhere that you also listen to word of the Lord. This word will not stand against you in the day of judgment. I pray for the grace of God to be made manifest in your life and for you to do great exploit for the Lord. I declare and pray for you and your household, beloved. The Lord will bless you. The Lord will make his face shine upon you. The Lord will grant you peace. Oh, as I declare this into your life, particularly at this season and this period, I declare there will be peace in your home. There will be peace with your work. Peace within you. Peace in the good that you do. In any way there's rancor, may the peace of the Lord come forth in the name of Jesus Christ. In any situation of your life, in your marriage, on your children, your husband, or your wife, that peace of the Lord is required. I pray the storm will cease and peace will return in the name of Jesus Christ. All glory destroyer, all those troubleshooters, all throwing arrows into that home, into that situation, to that office, to that family, I pray God will arrest them. Turn around the situation and peace of God speak for you in the name of Jesus Christ. I pray for you. The goodness and mercy of the Lord will locate you. I pray your expectations, particularly during this year and by periods, will not be cut short in the name of Jesus Christ. Beloved, no matter the situation at hand, I pray for divine provision for you. Oh, that despite the economic challenges, I pray God will locate you with substance. Oh, yes, you will not beg for bread. Beloved, Believe this. I pray by the mercy and compassion of the Lord, you will not lack anything good in the name of Jesus Christ. The Lord will cause divine connectivity between you and your destiny helper. Oh, the hand of the Lord will be there to lift you up. And your hand lifter will not only locate you, but will be eager to help you in the name of Jesus Christ. I pray the Lord will stop every form of devourer from your life and every gang up against you, against your son, against your daughter, against your wife, against your husband, on your work, on your marriage, around whatever good to you. Every gang up shall be destroyed in the name of Jesus Christ. Oh, beloved, is any one of you sick? I pray for the healing hand of the Lord to touch you. Our Jehovah Rapha, our Master Healer, will visit you. There will be divine healing. There will be knowledge on what to do. There will be connection and grace to move you on in the name of our Lord Jesus Christ. The Lord will carry you on and the Lord will carry you through. In the name of Jesus Christ, there will be divine restoration in the name of Jesus Christ. Beloved, oh, where things are not so rosy, as many are experiencing downturn, many are experiencing difficulty, but we know there is God in heaven. There is nothing beyond God. God still oversees all the affair of men. And so, beloved, where things are not so good, oh, don't cry, don't lament, don't fight with your partner, don't hold grudges. Cheer up, beloved. Don't cause another health problem onto yourself. Cheer up, no matter how difficult it may be. That is not the end of your life. And so I pray God will open doors. Oh, yes, doors of opportunity for you in the name of Jesus Christ. The grace will wait patiently for this that Lord will grant to you. God will send help out your way. And I pray you will bounce back in the name of Jesus Christ. Beloved, no matter what you are going through, number one, know you are not alone. Number two, know that it's not the first and not the last. No, number three, that it's not impossible for God to turn situation around. Yes, in the world, he said we see trouble, but be of good cheer and overcome the world. Beloved, all you need to do is to sing. All you need to do is to have faith. All you need to do is to have courage. All you need to do is to see what can you do with your life. What can you do? Deal with that situation as much as possible. Humble yourself. Remove ego. Whatever good thing your hand will find to do, no matter how little it brings, Father, go for it for now. The little drops will make large ocean, will bring life liver. I pray that Lord will guide you the wisdom, will guide you enablement, will guide you that grace that you have around you. Just as that widow, oh, that's just oil and it turns to great resources. I pray for you because one thing is sure, no matter how hard it is, there is something around you. There is something within you. There is something that you can reach on and that will produce at least a momentary succor, no matter how it is. I pray that Lord will open your eyes. I hope that Lord will touch your mind. I pray you have the enablement that no matter whatever the environment is, but you remain focused and naturalize this. And the blessing of God will come on that which your hands are fine to do, that will bring glory to his name, and you will pray it is. I pray that Lord will open your eyes and touch your mind. I pray you have the enablement that no matter whatever it is, but you remain focused and naturalize this. And the blessing of God on that which your hands are fine to do, that will bring glory to his name, and you will, in the name of Jesus Christ. I pray that Lord will set you free. Lord Almighty will be there for you. Oh, you will testify about the goodness and mercy of the Lord. And I declare, beloved, many more into your life in this season, that situation will turn around for good. Help will come your way. Don't just at home alone. Don't just be sleeping. Don't just be reading paper. Do something. Look at whatever you have around you. Move on. Lead to people. Whatever you can do, that can something. It's a hard time, but even this hard time will not be forever. It shall pass. And I pray you'll be alive to enjoy the abundance that shall come forth in the name of Jesus Christ. Oh, remember, after rainfall comes sunshine. And I pray that Lord shine into your life and grace shall be your testimony in the name of Jesus Christ. And for you and many and for ourselves also, we pray this come to pass in the name of Jesus Christ, our Lord and Savior. Amen. Beloved, I mean hello to Clement Oladende, the priest of the Church of Nigeria at the Communion, Diocese of Lagos West. And my telephone numbers remain 0833015990, 0803315990, or 070-8570-6406, 070-8570-6406. God bless you. Let us pray. Lord, we are here again praying to your enablement. Thank you for gift of life. Thank you for enablement. Thank you, Lord, that are so consoling. Lord, as we go forth into the world for today, word to us. Enrich us with your goodness and let your word bring us closer to you. Bless your people as they listen and let that word do something new, something positive in their lives. Thank you, eternal. In Jesus Christ's name we pray. Amen. We continue in prayers. Mighty God, you have made us for yourself, and our hearts are restless till they find their rest in you. Teach us to offer ourselves to your service, that here we may have your peace. And world to come, we see you face to face, through Jesus Christ our Lord. Amen. The Lord's Prayer. Our in heaven, hallowed be your name. Your kingdom come, your will be done on earth in heaven. Give us today our daily bread. Forgive us our sins and forgive those who sin against us. Lead us not into temptation, but deliver us from evil. For the kingdom, the power, and the glory are yours, now and forever. Amen. Beloved in Christ, our topic today is serving God with eternity in view. Nice one. Serving eternity in view. And we are reading from 1 Peter chapter 4. We read from verse 7 to verse 11 using the New King James Version. But the end of all things is end. Therefore, be serious and watchful in your prayer. And above all things, have fervent love for one another. Love will cover a multitude of sins. Be hospitable to one another without grumbling. As each one has received a gift, minister it to one another as good stewards of the manifold of grace of God. If anyone speaks, let him speak as the oracle of God. If anyone ministers, let him do it as with the ability which God supplies, that in all things God glorified through Jesus Christ, to whom belong the glory and dominion forever and ever. Amen. Wonderful scriptures. Wonderful word of the Lord. And I pray God bless your soul in the name of Jesus Christ. Beloved in the Lord, it was a charge from Apostle Peter to believers in Christ. It was a call to serve God in a way to bring glory to God. It was a charge to remind followers of Christ, end of all things is at hand. In other words, beloved, since the return of Jesus Christ is near. In fact, nearer than we live. And it is of interest that Apostle Paul also declared, Romans chapter 13,

verse 11. It reads, "And do this, knowing the time, that now it is high time to awake out of sleep, for now our salvation is nearer than when we first believed. Praise ye the Lord." The Lord's name be praised. And so, beloved, Peter and Paul, as other scriptures, enjoin you to serve God with eternity in view. In other words, be conscious that everything in this world will pass away and will come to an end one day. And then thereafter, there shall be time to give account. This is for every one of us. Time shall come to give account. Whether where you are. And so Apostle Paul also declares in 2 Corinthians chapter 5, in verse 10, it reads, "For we must all of us without exception, we must all appear before the judgment seat of Christ, that each one may receive the thing on in the body." Oh yes, while you are alive, what you're doing right now, what you have done before, you have not asked for forgiveness, you have not forgiven yourself, and what you do while you are still alive, what you've done in the body. So say the scriptures. They say, according to what he has done, whether good or bad. Beloved, it's up to you. Judge yourself, whether good or bad. The fact is, all of us, we appear before the judgment seat of Christ, and each one give that due to him for what he has done in the body. I pray for you that you will not be condemned. I pray you will listen to this word. I pray this word will sow good seed in your heart. I pray this word will change you. And I pray together we are all candidates of heaven in the name of Jesus Christ. Dear beloved, note seriously that knowledge of a future accountability for our service is another reason to serve God with eternity in view. No matter who you are, no matter what you've been doing, what you do to do, know this fact. Accept it that the future accountability, that knowledge of a future accountability for our service is another reason to serve God with eternity. And hence, our service must be well pleasing to Jesus Christ. Again, I pray for that grace for you as I pray for myself too, in the name of Jesus Christ. People of God, this is a clarion call and a warning, a check required for self-examination. And this message is for your consciousness. Why you are still conscious of life when it's not too late for you. God declares in Isaiah chapter 55, verses 6 and 7, read, "Seek the Lord while he may be found. Call upon him while he's near. Let the wicked forsake his way, and the unrighteous man, let him return to the Lord, and he will have mercy on him, and to our God, for he will abundantly pass." Beloved, it's up to you. You can still take decision. You are still conscious of life. Whatever state you are, you are still alive. And so, this message is for you. You must serve with eternity in view. You must live your life with eternity in view. Beloved, what is eternity? Eternity is a state to which time has no application. No time assigned to eternity. It is a timelessness. It is an endless life after death. And the question for you, beloved, as you yourself are, number one, how do you serve God in every area of life now and even the past? Are you conscious of eternity? Are you aware and working on your qualification when we shall all give accounts? People of God, this is deep, worrisome, but it's real. And as you ponder over these questions, you bless this music.

So listen to this message, and so the program remains on the Lord's side. And today's topic is serving God with eternity in view. Love, it's important to know that serving God is important and necessary for all of us. In fact, serving God is a commandment and requirement for all believers. Jesus overcame Satan by scriptures, of which he specifically let Satan know, must serve only God. And Jesus declared, as written in Mark chapter 4 in verse 10, then Jesus said to him, away with you, Satan, for it is written, you shall worship the Lord your God, and him only you shall serve. Praise God. This is taken from Deuteronomy chapter 6 verse 13 and 10 verse 20. Similarly, Joshua reminded the Israelites in Joshua chapter 22 in verse 5 to serve God. And so he declared, serve God with all your heart and with all your soul. Also in Joshua chapter 24 verse 14, it's important for him to again emphasize this. It's fear the Lord, serve him in sincerity and truth. This is required for all of us, beloved. And Joshua ended that verse, says, serve the Lord. So serving the Lord, amen, for all of us, is necessary. But today, we'll bring to your consciousness the need to serve this Lord with eternity in view. That is, you serve realizing that there is life after death, knowing that there's an endless and timeless life. Also, to know that it's a provision that we must render account of your stewardship in serving the Lord. And I pray again for you that you will not serve the Lord in vain. I pray your labor will not be wasted. I pray from your action or conduct will not be candidate to hellfire, but rather you will be glorified. I also pray for myself that will serve God and will get that reward, good and faithful servant, in the name of Jesus Christ. Briefly, a few points we also need to note. Number one, beloved, eternity is real. Oh yes, eternity, the endless and timeless life after death, is real. And this will be either eternity with the Lord Jesus Christ in heaven or eternity with the devil in hell. Both are real. Endless time. And the story of Lazarus and the rich man in the Bible in Luke chapter 16 verses 19 to 31 should be a pointer to us that the life after death. And no wonder Bible reads in Hebrews chapter 9 verse 27 reads, and as it is appointed for man to die once, but after this judgment. And so after that, something still follow. Again, that scripture was read earlier in 2 Corinthians chapter 5, in verse 10, that reads, for we all appear before the judgment seat of Christ, that each one receive the things done in the body, according to what he has done, whether good or bad, is equally real. Number two, serving God with eternity in view should affect our outlook of life. This is very correct, beloved, and seriously. In our Bible reading today, in 1 Peter chapter 4, in verse 7, it reads, but the end of all things is at hand. Therefore, be serious and watchful in your prayers. Great call that even in our prayers, in our actions, in our serving, in our worship, we must be serious and watchful because the end is near. Don't napping. Don't be caught unprepared. Be careful. Look around. Be watchful. Even in serving God. And this call for sober reflection, beloved. How do you crave for material and worldly things? The essence of holiness. You need to be serious about your life. It is good to aspire. It is good to enjoy the goodness and the riches of the world. God into you. But how do you crave? To what extent will you go to destroy others so that we can get that which we want? To what extent will you go to your fellow men, to your fellow women, so that you can get that you want? What will you do, beloved, to destroy others? The men and women are creatures just like you. You must be careful. Many jettison evil holiness. Many have named the name of Jesus Christ. The name of Christ, we have not departed from iniquity. Even in our churches, we carry cross, we carry the Bible, but we know what to do behind closed door. Unfortunately, today, many terrible things are being heard in the house of God. The pastors, the GOs, the bishops, all around, all have been. It's only God that knows those that really serve him. But I pray for you, beloved, why you can still alive, where you can still take a decision. Be careful. Serving God with eternity in view should affect your outlook. And know that surely, one day, no matter how old you live, you must leave the stage. You must quit the stage and just want to give account thereafter. And so I ask you, what is your relationship with your brothers and sisters? Do you go destroying

people again, biting, causing problems, rancor among brethren. Selfish, are you proud and full of bitterness? Beloved, I said, as we declared last week's message, you can be wronged, you can but the Bible reads in that 1 Peter chapter 4 in verse 8, above all things, have fervent love for one another, for love covers a multitude of sin. Hallelujah. Does this have impact in your life? Yes, you are a Christian. Worker in the vineyard, warrior, pastor, bishop, GO, prophetess, whatever. Wonderful. But do you serve that God with eternity in view? The only one that can answer. Number 3 point we need to know. Serving God with eternity in view. We aid Christians to endure. This is another area in Christianity in life. Many believe that have surrendered your life to Jesus Christ, haven't accepted Jesus Christ in your life. Oh, all will be rosy. Oh. Yes, all will be rosy because God owns everything. But remember, there can still be challenges of life. There can still be a man of life. There can still be man humanity on life. Affects evil Christians. But when you serve God with eternity in view, then this helps you become like a shock absorber for you. You must know that even while having God, there may be life on pleasantness, my brethren, my sister, my brother. Oh, yes, no matter the status or the age or the stand you are in Christ, no matter how long you are giving your life to Christ, you are immune to the ups and downs of life. You should not give up, beloved, when it comes, or change your focus on God. Because God remains God. Bible says, ways are not our ways. It's there, it exists. Sometimes you pass through this life on pleasantness, not help, but to be testimony for others. That's our God. But in all, Bible says, give grace. And I pray grace and carry through that Lord will grant you in the name of Jesus Christ. And so to encourage us, brethren, Apostle Paul chapter Timothy in 2 Timothy in chapter 4. In verse 5, it says, but you be in all things, endure afflictions, do the work of an evangelist, fulfill your ministry. That goes to all of us. No matter what you face, fulfill your ministry, endure hardship. In chapter 2, in verse 3, it reads, you therefore must endure hardship as a good soldier of Jesus Christ. Hallelujah. I pray again for you. Grace upon grace will be upon you in the name of Jesus Christ. And when you are going through those unpleasant situations, that Jesus Christ already warned us and has prepared us to declare his word in John chapter 16. In verse 33, it reads, these things I have spoken to you, that in me you may have, in the world you will have tribulation. Be of good cheer, overcome the world. I pray for that grace upon your life to overcome sincerely in the name of Jesus Christ. Number 4, beloved, as Christian, you must know, beloved, that as Christians see challenges, circumstances, and unpleasantness, and difficult moments, and whatever it is, see them all as momentary affliction. They started and they must end one day. Beloved, serving God with eternity in view, we aid Christians to endure. Number 4 point, eternity is a promise from Jesus Christ to believers. It is real, it is true, and he will give it to us. Jesus Christ declares in John chapter 10, verses 27 and 28 reads, my sheep hear my voice and I know them and they follow me, and I give them eternal life. That's a promise. He give us eternal life, and they shall never perish, shall anyone snatch them out of my hand. And so this is an we have that the gifts of God is eternal life. As Paul also declared in Romans chapter 6, in verse 23, the wages of sin is death, but the gift of God is eternal life in Christ Jesus our Lord. And we are assured by that word of Jesus Christ that this comes to pass as recorded in Matthew chapter 24 in verse 35. It reads, heaven and earth will pass away, but my words will by no means pass away. And so this will come to pass. So beloved, be encouraged and pray against your grace upon grace. They haven't toiled, haven't labored, haven't here on earth, will not be cast away in the name of Jesus Christ. Let us pray. Father, we want to thank you again for this wonderful word you've given to us. So grace, I will not be here alone, but do of your word. And let this word so good in our lives. For spending going through life on plans, and then Lord, visit them. Lord, turn around the situation and we will cause a smile. Cause for having blessed this land. Uphold us, O Lord, and let that be turned for good in this land, in the name of Jesus Christ. Pray for our sponsors. Take of them. Thank you for that I spent to keep

0: program alive. And pray it is well with us and the women of God out there. May we walk the walk and may we be rewarded fully. Thank you, Lord our God. It is best with our families and all that concern us. Thank you, King of Glory. In Jesus Christ's name we pray. Amen. I remain Olu to Clement Oladende, a priest of the Church of Nigeria and the Diocese of Lagos West. Stay on the Lord's side. God bless you richly.
1: You just listened to On the Lord's Side with Venerable Oladende Olutu. We hope you were touched and inspired to embrace mercy, love, and blessings through Jesus Christ. Keep with us next week, Sunday, as we bring you another life-changing edition of On the Lord's Side. For it pays to be on the Lord's side. For your questions and counseling, please call 0803-301-5990. 0803-301-5990 or 0708-570-6406. 0708-570-6406. God bless.

did it as well. Very stirring message there from Venerable Oladende Olotu. Every Sunday he comes here and pretty much acts like the John the Baptist of our time, speaking the word of God. I was really touched when he kept emphasizing that one day all of us will be called to give account, living with eternity in view. That's a message that should make all of us to search our hearts and our souls, because nobody knows the day, the time his eternity will begin, the day, the time he embarks on the journey of no return. Next Sunday, he will be here again to bring us the Word of God. But right now, it is 27 minutes to 9, and without wasting time, we switch to the program that I'm sure many people have been waiting for, and that is Headlines and More. Now, Headlines and More is a time when we go through what the papers have for us, especially as the headlines, and then beyond just highlighting the headlines, we also engage in some sort of conversation, trying to make sense or draw perspectives from the headlines. Sometimes it gets really bumpy as we begin to make the discussions, but I'll always say we have the rules of engagement. Keep it civil, keep it neutral, stay objective, and let's run away from those typical Nigerian potholes, you know, the ones that border on ethnicity, religion, and all of that. Let's stay away from them. Stay objective, stay neutral, and speak to build and to edify, not to denigrate anyone. Okay, so if you're ready, time for us to go over and see what the papers are saying on Headlines and More. Waiting for you to call, and the number to call hasn't changed, it's still the same, 0704-700-3341, 0704-700-3341. Would you believe if somebody's already calling, we've not looked at any headlines? You're calling for what? Okay.

I don't mind me. I could get silly sometimes. The sick tune is so sweet that sometimes I just spend time listening to it. Okay. All right. Usual fashion. I usually prefer beginning with a punch newspaper. Leading with a punch. That's what I say about that. All right. So let's consult the punch newspaper. See what it has as its headlines. The Punch newspaper. Okay, so if you have a copy of it, even if you don't have, don't worry. I'll be here. I'll bring you up to speed. The Punch

0: Newspaper has the map of Osun State, the picture of the map of Osun State on it, and that carries the banner headline, and it says terrorists plot attacks on Osun worship centers, markets. Terrorists plot attacks on Osun worship centers, markets. That's troubling. That's worrisome. I mean, for many reasons. Osun State isn't far from Lagos. Even if Osun State were to be very far from Lagos, didn't reduce the worrisomeness of it. I mean, I have said, for us to take care of this terrorism, we need to go to the roots. We didn't always have it. We didn't always have it. So we have to start asking the right questions and answering them. What brought about terrorists? How did it happen? All manner of things have been said. Have they been addressed? Have they been addressed? How they were brought in from the Sahel and all of that. There was a politician who made those claims. We need to go back to the roots and deal. Who brought in? Have they been dealt with? Is this a country or is it a banana republic? What exactly has happened? These are questions we need to ask and answer. Terrorists plot attacks on Osun worship centers. You know, when you have a problem, you may decide to deal with the symptoms or you go to the root cause. If you're dealing with the symptoms, the problem remains. What you're just doing is like a tree. You keep cutting the tree is growing, you keep cutting it, it's growing, you keep... When you go to the root and dig it out, you've dealt with it once and for all. All right, I think we haven't done that. Okay, so terrorists plot attacks on Osun worship centers. The story has it that DSS called the Muslim community and the Christian Association of Nigeria, the leadership, and had a meeting with them and told them, we have feelers. Intelligence suggests that the terrorists are plotting attacks on worship centers in Osun State, not just worship centers, markets, any place where people gather. The plan is to detonate bombs, you know, carry out attacks, and the whole idea is to frustrate as much as possible the 2027 presidential election. That's their game plan. All right, and told them you have to take steps, do that, be aware of what's going on. All right, but going through the story, what got me a bit confused was how that the religious leaders, both the Muslim on the Islamic side and the Christian side, were divulging the conversations they had with the DSS. Or the DSS told us this, told us the other one too. I mean, security, you keep your cards close to your chest. So I don't know how you've told the terrorists everything. I don't understand it. You know, so that's the one I wonder about. What are they doing? It's security. Keep your cards close to your chest now. Why are you divulging the secrets that were shared with you on the steps to take, you know, to counter, except, you know, they're divulging it for any reason that I'm not aware of. Anyway, so that's as far as that story goes. Okay, so we come to another story that commands attention. Auditor General flags 124 billion contracts across MDAs. Now, this is a story that, you know, brings to the fore the typical corruption tale that that is well associated with our country. For how long have we complained about corruption in Nigeria? And to be honest with you, I haven't seen a spirited fight against corruption. The last time it was fought was in the Buhari Diabo regime. After that, you know, we just went back to, you know, governments will come and just be ceremonial about, be cosmetic about it, and, you know, mention corruption. Meanwhile, this is the thing that is the leech that is sucking the blood of the nation. You understand? If you don't fight this as a government, you've not started doing anything. Nigeria is like a sick patient that has gone to the doctor, and instead of, you know, treating the main cause of the problem, the symptoms are being treated. The guy is suffering from something worse, and you're bothering about headache and all of that. You know, so you're not ready. You're not ready to govern yet, if you ask me. All right, Auditor General flags 124 billion contracts across. Have you noticed that in Nigeria now, when people steal in millions, you know, it doesn't move you again. You know, we've gotten used to million. How much is there? 5 million is nothing now. 10 million, you know, 100 million is nothing now. Except when it begins to hit billion and trillion, that tells you where your nation is. All right, so Auditor General says many of the contracts awarded by FDAs have irregularities that border on corruption. That's what the story is about. I can't tell you everything there. You may have to go grab a copy and find out the rest for yourself. Okay, so we move on from that story. Don't forget that you're supposed to call based on some of this stuff. As much as possible, some people call and begin to talk on things that were not carried by the headlines, you know, what we're focusing on. As much as possible, let's stay away from that kind of behavior. All right, so we leave that. There's another interesting story here. Lagos crackdown. Vulnerable children arrested, hauled into Black Maria. Lagos crackdown. Vulnerable children arrested, hauled into Black Maria. Now, that will border on impeding on the rights of children, if you ask me. You know, sometimes we become overzealous. It says Lagos street crackdown has seen teenagers arrested by law enforcement and environmental agencies and packed into overcrowded Black Maria vans, raising concerns about their safety, dignity, due process, and child protection. Okay, there's a caller here. Hello.
1: Hello.
0: Hello, please. Good morning.
1: Good morning.
0: You are welcome, sir.
1: How are you?
0: I am fine, and how are you?
1: My dear, I am more angry than you.
0: You are?
1: Seriously.
0: Okay.
1: The way you started this morning, it woke up something in me.
0: Oh, my God.
1: This insecurity, deliberate. We know those behind it. We know those sponsoring them, but we could not touch them because they are above our laws. They are above our laws. That is why they are still behaving as if they are untouchable. And the government could not do anything. Please, my dear, were you not here when UAE, Dubai, gave us 400 names of those sponsoring terrorism? How did today have your government open that list, not to talk of prosecuting them? After one kidnap or terrorism, they will go for another one. You know, repeatedly, since 2009, Nigeria has been living with the terrorists. Yet, nothing is being done. Every time, insecurity. Who caused it? You saw how some APC leaders beat in their chest and told us how they brought the terrorists into Nigeria. Openly. Nobody arrested them, nobody talked to them, nobody did anything. Whoever, we are not serious, so you know they are not seriously. If I have my way, I didn't would rather leave Nigeria or I live for them. If I have the power a Nigerian president has, I swear to Almighty God, this will not spread to power in Nigerian soil. We are not a country yet, though. We are just deceiving ourselves. Look at how many men we have wasted, our military and security agencies. Look at how many we have wasted. Look at how many resources we have wasted fighting insecurity. Insecurity that we brought upon ourselves. Not that any external force will brought it. We brought it upon ourselves. All because of what? Selfish interests. And up to today, it's still going on. And you call yourself a country. This America, where we copied in democracy, please tell me the truth. Can one terrorist operate in American soil? I live to see the next day. All the psychopaths that go on the shooting spree in America, did they escape? Did any of them escape? Somebody should call and tell me, do you know that I'm supporting APC? They'll call and say, I'm sorry that this is a country. Okay, if that's a country in other land, possibly in your own land. especially when that one that brought it. That one that brought it upon Nigeria, and nobody is talking to you. Look at all the provocative statements they are making. All of the APC people. They are not even ashamed. They are not even remorseful. They believe that nothing can happen. Nigerians have been conquered. They don't even have a right to say, no, this is not right. They don't have a right. Can you imagine how political leaders are making statements, arrogant statements? It goes so well that somebody in the right mind, because of religious statement, threatened the wife of Tinubu, that the God will turn him to kill her because she's an infidel. Go and try that in America and see where you will land. My dear, it's so painful, seriously. Each time I begin to think about this, man, I ask myself, what have become of Nigeria? Who brought this evil upon us? Mm. Every day, insecurity. Killing. Over what? Eh? If it's another country that has invaded Nigeria, we'll say, okay, we are fighting the Southern force. This thing is in Nigeria. In Nigeria, Nigerians are doing this to Nigerians. And the government keep telling them, we are fighting insecurity. They are not serious. Maybe they want to weaponize insecurity. Are we them well? But let us all the similar that they are fighting in secret. They are not. All the facts are there. They are not. Good morning.
0: Sorry, what's your name?
1: Sorry?
0: What is your name? You didn't say your name.
1: My name?
0: Yes.
1: My name.
0: Anyway, your voice has given you away. That's Mr. Darlington there. Good morning to you. Thank you for your contribution. I appreciate you. Okay, he called and said his name is his name. Almost like the Almighty God was asked, what's your name? He said, I am who I am. Okay, all right, the phone line is free now. You can call and have your say. 0704-700-3341. Headlines and more, where we do more than just highlighting headlines. We also cook up conversations around those highlighted headlines. All right, while I wait for your calls to come in, I'll go revisit. Okay, there's a caller here. Hello.
2: Hello, good morning.
0: Good morning to you.
2: Yeah. My family greetings and happy Sunday to you.
0: Yeah, same to you, please.
2: Yeah, my name is Peter Osifo. I'm calling from Abaranjeni.
0: Peter Osifo, you're welcome, please.
2: I guess this is a better review.
0: Yes, it is.
2: Yeah, I just joined you about 2-3 minutes ago. I'll recall back later anyway when I listen to the headline. So please, I want the last caller to call back immediately if possible to answer this question. I know him very well. He's called Matt Vidalington of one of the platforms. I don't want to mention the name of the platform. Mm. This is how you started the government. I'm not a member of any political party, but I heard him talk about insecurity. Most of them are very, very correct. But the last line he made, he said some members of APC, they have been making some, hate speeches, as it were, telling people to kill others and things like that, like the one of Senator Francis' father who's been on Osun State, the Anambra, Ebonyi State governor, the one in Abuja, just to mention but a few. But this man, this particular man, Mr. Darlington, has refused to tell us what Peter Obi said in Port Harcourt River State about 2 weeks ago in a council meeting. Then he said, if they fail to count our votes, we will count them. Again, I repeat that statement that Peter Obi made. He said, if they fail to count our votes, we will count them. Is that not an occultic statement, occultic language of occultic people? Is that not the societal statement? I want this Mr. Darlington to come back and speak on this. Why have they not blamed it? They blame the media. You see, the media is overprotecting this picture of being of NDC, the presidential candidate of the Nigerian Democratic Congress. And in fact, most of the analysts, so far analysts, including Mr. Darlington, is also protecting his vote, because I see see Mr. Daniel as a real child palace. You know, a new woman who never feels anything good in this present administration. Please let him come back and talk on this present and about the when he's ready in the council meeting. You know, when he and people Papa so when he was making this thing, and while Papa so was making a different good statement concerning the election of 2027. So then Mr. Daniel can come. Because I know he's listening to me. My name is Tito Sikov. He knows me very well. If we meet again anywhere on any national event, I will flag him down. I knew why he, I just let him make me mad last time. In his own platform. You know, that's all for platform. I don't want to mention the name of that platform because they are very, very capacity. Very egoistic as it was. The guy is saying that for that to be a non-Mikano, IPOB, the other. But anything that's a grand transition, you will never see anything good in this particular dispensation, especially in this government, in this administration. So let me come back and tell us. I will go back later anyway, as I told you before. Thank you and God bless Nigeria.
0: All right, thank you. Peter Usifo. We have a number of passionate individuals who call into this program. But the thing about passion is like fire. And when fire begins to burn, you have to manage that fire so that it doesn't leave fire and become an inferno that becomes very damaging. There's a call here. Hello.
1: Hello. Is there anything wrong if somebody is warning us not to rig the election?
0: Okay.
1: Is there anything wrong if somebody is warning us not to rig the election because of the consequences?
0: Mr. Darlington, I'll have to cut you off because I honestly don't want to turn this forum into a contest between you and Peter Usifo. We don't want to herd in that direction. This is headlines and more. Let's focus on, like the Americans will say, let your eyes be on the ball, you know. So let it not be a contest between you and Peter Usifo, or between APC and Peter Obi. Well, I don't want to go to that in that direction. Hello.
1: Hello. You have somebody asking me to respond.
0: No, that's what I said. Please don't respond to him, please. We don't want to turn this.
1: If you don't respond to that, the Bible said it that it is better to answer a fool. Yes, he thinks he's wise. You don't know what the Bible said.
0: Mr. Darlington, it's okay. It's okay. I can give you his I can give you his personal number. You can call him and respond to him. If you want his personal number, if you want his personal number, I can give it to you. Then you can two of you can have that conversation. But on air, I'd rather not turn this into.
1: Hold on. Okay. You don't have him. He said as you respond to what he said.
0: Mr. Darlington.
1: Hello.
0: Mr. Darlington.
1: Sorry.
0: I said I don't want this crossfire, you know, between you and Felix Usifo on this at this time.
1: Too. Can I go on?
0: Hello.
1: Can I go on? Yes. Can I go on now?
0: What do you want to say?
1: You said?
0: Go on. I'm listening.
1: Good. Please. Yes. It is because of this our silence that made them to deceive us the first time. So we'll not allow it again. Anywhere they bring out this their propaganda, we have the right to challenge it. I ask you again, what is wrong if somebody is warning us against rigging election the consequences?
0: Mr. Darlington,
1: what is wrong with that?
0: Okay, you can now drop it there. That's okay. You've made your point. All right, Mr. Darlington, if you're listening, I think you have made your point. You've answered him. That what is wrong with people wanting us not to rig the election? That's enough. Let's not stretch it. Okay, so we're looking at the headlines again. Auditor General flags 124 billion naira contracts across MDAs. All right. Then we have this troubling one. My three children died mysteriously inside army barracks. That's worrisome. A father is saying, my three children died mysteriously inside army barracks. You think when you're in an army barracks, you're safe. How come three children are dying there? Investigation is required. Hold on, the person calling. Let me reel out all the headlines, then I can anchor your call. Petrol hits 1.395 per liter as than go to a high price again.
3: Yes.
0: In a way, it bothers is that if it affects petrol, it pretty much affects every other thing. And as the petrol is rising, income is not rising alongside. You know, so I'm thinking that the managers of the economy should do their best to ensure that, you know, some sort of cap is put over how much Nigerians should buy petrol. If care is not taken, so we allow it and it keeps rising to 1,800, 2,000, you know. So whoever is the people managing the economy should have a design where they, you know, do their best to make sure that it doesn't pass a particular cap, you know, so that it doesn't spiral into economic difficulties for Nigerians. At 1,395 naira per liter, or even call it 1,400 naira, it becomes disturbing as Dangote hikes price again. Some sort of parley maybe can be held with Dangote. Let's see what can be done. I know that, of course, you cannot shield petroleum price from what's happening in international waters. I know that, but it's the duty of the government to ensure that there's a sort of buffer for its citizens. We mustn't feel all the pressure. That's why we have a government. That's what I think. 2027 parties cut IDPs as insecurity threatens voting. Lagos crackdown, vulnerable children arrested, hauled into black mara. Why will you haul children, minors, into black mara? Have we forgotten that there was once about 50 people died out of suffocation in a black mara in this same Nigeria? I think it happened in the 80s or something, you know, in this same Nigeria. You know, you don't haul children. That's why I spoke of overzealousness. There should be some sort of control. It's a good thing the Lagos State government is doing, don't get me wrong, you know, getting beggars and all sorts of nuisance out of the streets of Lagos. But there should be some sort of order and guidance, regulation to what's being done. Okay, there's a caller here. Hello.
4: Hello. Very good morning to you.
0: Good morning.
4: Friend in the studio.
0: Good morning, sir. Good morning. You're welcome.
4: Thank you very much. And my name is Prince Wyatt, calling you from Osuni.
0: Prince Wyatt, you're welcome.
4: The center of Winnipeg.
0: You're welcome, Prince Wyatt.
4: Number one. The INEC has rolled out about 18 presidential candidates of different parties. And I, when I read the names, I laugh. So it's 18 personality, what of the country, president of Nigeria. But for me, I thought it would be around 3 or 4 candidates to stroke it out with each other. Don't say 18 now. I think if they don't want to waste their money, someone says someone says to be a senator. If you can sponsor yourself and say you want to serve the country, sponsor around to go to rep. By then, you can start Nigeria in that house or as a senator. But they want to be president of the country. And this people, when they mention their name, the radio say they mention their name, I say, don't do anything that so they are very generous. Because some of them, we don't know their name, we don't have their activity before, we don't even know the name of their party, we look straight to some of us. So why somebody will just waste money? This money you want to spend to campaign, maybe, I don't think they can campaign in every local, every ward, every state in this country. But if you use that money you have made to serve your people, to even use your town, if somebody, those who flee their secondary school, they want to get to university or polytechnic or college of education, if you pay their exam form, they will never forget you. So why not waste money? Because Nigerian politics is monetized. Even though not only in Nigeria, you go from Nigeria to America, look at what Oba said. He said, if you vote for my party the one time, election, I will give an American $5,000. So they are buying food in Nigeria. America to want to buy for to want to buy food in America. So the little difference between Nigerian politicians and the American politicians. So for me, Nigeria, we want to start from both that the way and manner we grow. But the wasting money for me, I don't fancy it. All these, even though the one we know today, 1, 2, 3. Some of them, they are so popular on page of the newspaper, on radio, on Facebook. They have social in every local. Because when you see their government in the mention now, so don't have government 20 state of the country. I want to be part of the Nigeria. So if you don't have guys who support us, who will fight for you, who will campaign for you, if I never come up tomorrow and you lose, you will completely cry foul, which is not good. Look at the statement of a former president candidate of the Labour Party, that is Obi. He said it on radio, on television, that he won the 2023 election. Can somebody tell me today, the state exam, and who say who won the 2023 election in Nigeria, and if that your child say it is Obi, go to fail the exam. Why people doing this? Let's go through court. Supreme Court, I do not believe you're going to be pitotic in Nigeria. Let me talk to my dearest friend. Let us all have the copsy. Morning to you. God bless you.
0: All right, thank you, Prince Wires, for calling. Like I said, let's as much as possible focus conversation on the headlines. Let's not import all the matters that are not registered on the headlines, please. Hello.
3: Hello, good morning to you.
0: Good morning, please.
3: Yeah, this is Engineer Nili from Yaba.
0: Engineer Nili, you are welcome, sir.
3: We thank God for everything. The more the merrier, that is why we call it politics.
0: Oh, yeah.
3: America has so many parties. And they are our Democrat and the Republican are the major ones. We have local ones, we have state ones, we have federal ones. It's very... one is intimidated, one can move to another one. So that you have freedom of expression.
0: Okay.
3: And association is there.
0: Mm.
3: That is why we need comprehension when we are dealing with national, political, social issues.
0: Oh, yeah.
3: Now, coming to the issue of Auditor General,
0: yes.
3: What he's saying is very germane.
0: Mm.
3: There are so many things going on. Even Alau said, the Minister of Education said that all the unclaimed dividends now will be plowed into tech funds, which is very wrong. Because I have a company that I have here for 20 years, no declaration of dividend. This year they declared dividend. I've been asking them to give me my dividend, they did not give me. So Alau will go there and collect my dividend. Because I say, I'm alive, I'm asking for it because the company is not ready to give me. They are giving me all cock and cook stories. They did the AGM, they did it by virtual. They didn't want us to query them at the AGM. But these things are happening. Allow us to not hear it too. It's criminal. All the money should go into Federation account. If they are worth of going to the Federation account. And they should deal with such and fraudulent. Even the Labour Calabar, they did not pass through the new process now. What is the auditor general saying? If the head is rusted, and it is corrupt, but the whole world, the whole body will be ruined. We are in the jungle now. I'm gonna tell you, let us start complaining now and get the inside they are very good. You will be surprised the level of stench of India hands in the vehicles of campaign our candidates. I've experienced it, that's why I'm saying it. Go to Ojota interchange. Let them pass by you or anywhere. Let them pass by you. So you always push me to gutter. We talk this stench of Indian air in the public, all the streets, Indian air all over the places. This, the need sanitization of our system. That is just what I'm saying. And that is why we should put it right, 2027. Not only say they must be my client, they must be my client. Let us put our hands together. You are talking of Dangote now, increasing the fuel price every day.
5: Mm.
3: If we have alternative, or we can subsidize it.
5: Mm.
3: With Nigeria masses be complaining. No. Somebody there with to restore subsidy. Some people are saying, somebody that says you wouldn't want to, they will continue to subsidy. They still want to vote for him by fire, by force. Can we put our thinking cap and have it start a way forward in Nigeria? Some people are making the money every day. That is why when the wife of the president, 3 bad days, they donated $75 billion. Is it not within the system? Good way. Okay, well, I must do my best so that I can get contract. Is it not within the system they are getting the contract? Yes, the people, many people cannot afford a meal in a day. Taking all what you over the place. In all streets, you see them dressing very well. And you see the labor of the Lagos state government also hauling people, they're asking the task force to haul people into Grand Maria. Is that normal? And they are now taking vulnerable children. At the end of the day, they will provide their names, and then they change their name for free criminals, which have happened in Nigeria. That is why everything that they are doing should be checked quickly. Let there be sanity in whatever you are doing. Don't take vulnerable children should be left alone. If you don't have anything to do with them, take them to their failure stage or their family. Unite them with their family, or you create a vocational hub for them to secure their future. That's what it should be. Children, to remember, they are children, they are the future of Nigeria. You don't know who will become the next head of state of Nigeria. Let them be careful the way they go about these things. And insecurity all over the places. They should take note of that and do something good about the insecurity. Let them give us security. Election is coming. They should not weaponize insecurity. We don't want to accept that. Let everybody be able to sleep with his two eyes closed. And let us have sanity within our system. And when somebody is an industrialist, he says he wants to restore subsidy, let us rally around him. And let's have a sanity in Nigeria, because Nigeria politics now is insane. We are not in sane time now. And we need a change. And not the change is that the poor should be made really breathe, not only by mouth, but by real sense of it. God bless Nigeria. Thank you.
5: All right. Thank you, Engineer Nii. Like I said, on this program, very passionate individuals call to contribute, and sometimes it turns into fireworks and raised voices and, shouting tones. Hello.
6: Yeah, good morning.
5: Good morning.
6: Mr. Mustafa, Nigeria, strategic leader for Balabadu.
5: Mr. Mustafa.
6: I wanted to talk about the increment in the oil. Thank God for the life of Jibuti Babakota, Professor Sharp. You see, when this kind of thing happens in 2003, Professor John used bigger strategies under the economy and the economy and price of Professor Sharp. To refine our currency, increment in the oil price at the international market. Not only to create additional problem for the people in the country. I don't know the type of economy that manages the artificial economy. So that is why we need to refine and not to increase the price of oil. Irrespective of the price and the oil in the international market. Then, so the terrorists, in fact, I'm totally disappointed what we are about to operate in this country. If in fact, the rule of law, there's no justification for our company for them again. We have so faith. In fact, the truth of rule of law is more important. Because we lack faith in rule of law, that is why we are suffering. Rule of law is the provider of every necessity. Your right to work, your right to mortgage, your right to loan. It is the rule of law that will keep you legal tender. That if you use to get that kind of what you know, but to fundamentalize and responsibility. But if you need care the rule of law. Let him finish everything, nothing but you again. So that is why Africa should do away with the lack of rule of law. You must take rule of law as the standard priority. And that is why we let you have this kind of government. That's not the one thing to do for kind of problem we have in Africa. Whether it's lack of respect for the rule of law. Rule of law is not the type of people that we live in this country. Out of this kind of economic sorrow. People inside are telling me, they told me 3 days ago, in the message that they are going to shake Naira 3,000 Naira because they want to the currency that you have missed. The currency means that they are no longer afraid to use currency. They can tell ya. So this kind of thing is not being assisted by the government authority. We are not created to suffer. We are not anima. They call us anima. And we are not anima. Only thing because we lack the respect for the rule of law. I want you to protect and promote our fundamental responsibility. So the terrorists, we need to arrest all of these criminals. They are not straight to police, they are not straight to the military. They all know them. And if you don't want any kind of casualty at this moment, they need to be arrested. I totally agree with you, and totally. We don't believe in the best police, the commander of the best police, honesty. I don't think it's the only way out of this kind of thing. Because of my honesty, I get $4 billion.
0: Okay, Mustafa and his peculiar way of delivering his own convictions there. And sometimes he makes claims that are quite unsubstantiated. You know, something about 3,000 Naira. What did he say about 3,000 Naira or whatever? All right, there's a caller here. Hello.
7: Hello, good morning, once.
0: Good morning, please.
7: Yeah, this is Tucha Usifo calling back. But this time around, I want to speak on Dangote and increase the petroleum pump price.
0: Fantastic.
7: Are you listening to me?
0: I can hear you. Go ahead.
7: Can I continue?
0: Go ahead, please. I can hear you.
7: Thank you very much. So, the point is that there has been removal of oil subsidy.
0: Mm.
7: It goes to the implication is that the full parties of deregulation of oil industry and then PIA, Petroleum Industry Act, you know? So the total implementation of that. So that is what it goes to show.
0: Mm.
7: And you may not blame Dangote for the increase and of course the marketer. The only thing is that why some of us are not blaming these private people is that the government itself has failed in our responsibility. Yes, the removal of oil subsidy has been issued, has been covering, I mean, the subsidy itself has been issued, has been favoring the rich. But the removal is supposed to favor the poor, and we, the government, has done. But the point is that the government would have no way to see that our four refineries are functioning. But even as much as they are more important, the four refineries should be, probably should have been either sold off. Or what you call PPP, public private partnership.
0: Mm.
7: You understand?
0: Mm.
7: But even making sure that new public refineries are set up, if we have extra one or two refineries, you know, that are set up to compete against Dangote, things will be like it.
0: Mm.
7: And if possible, I encourage more private refineries, maybe one or two, three of them, to come up against Dangote. Dangote will not be a monopoly because it can't be a monopoly in the oil sector. And this is what many Nigerians have been saying when they started.
0: Mm-hmm.
7: But we were happy because we said, okay, this man has come to save Nigeria.
0: Then
7: you cannot blame him because he's not getting food from Nigeria alone. He's even importing food. I'm not supporting Dangote per se, but I'm also not saying that the government is doing fine.
0: Yeah, I can hear you. Go ahead. I can hear you.
7: The reason why I think that you will restore petroleum subsidy.
0: Yes.
2: And this is wrong. Because no presidential candidate will come and convince me that they have to resolve oil subsidy. And we start telling us why, how. You know, to the amount of human economics. You understand? And this is what article is trying to play. You know, it's sent to the gallery. Let him tell us that he's going to, you know, establish one or two refineries, better refineries, to compete with other refineries like Gembeke and maybe other private ones, if possible. Let him put to us how he can do that. Then I'll listen to him. I'll say, okay, fine. If you're going to restore oil subsidy and provide new refineries, fine, let us see how it is. They won't just tell us I'm referring oil subsidy. They are playing to the gallery. And we are the facilities of the club. And this is what this government or in the other Nigerians don't understand. So what I'm going to say in conclusion is that the government in power for costing to learn from the mistakes they have done from 2023 to this. So in 2027, if they win the election, they will see how to make sure that they establish new government, I mean, public refineries, one or two if possible, and give more licenses to private people who have that desire to establish refineries like Dangote. Alan Abua was giving a license and was abandoning, but I don't know what discouraged him. So this will make it subtle and developing for people to establish private refineries like Dangote. And even encourage private refineries if possible. But most especially the government refineries should come up. The NSPC, they are just using that energy to siphon our money, to siphon public money. Well, that is because the four refineries are not available and they are not functional. The two in Rivers, one in Port Harcourt, the two in Port Harcourt, the one in Warren, one in Kaduna, they are not functional. You know? So that is just that. And I don't know what the seven GMG of NSPC is doing. Well, they are not wasting our money. So let them be public refineries, one or two of them, and then private refineries and encourage the people. So you cannot ever say that Dangote is a monopoly party. People is not so great to his money. But the only thing is that remember in America doing this a little this war. Donald Trump did appeal to the marketers, by the oil marketers, to please bring down the price if possible, just to favor the market in America. So if Nigerian president are there. So, you see, this is going to go back to restoration of subsidy. We have other areas where the government can subsidize. You know, but not in this oil sector, because this oil sector, the rich is also using it to get richer. But again, the surpluses you are getting from the removal of oil subsidy should be well managed. This is what Nigeria should think about. Remember, the government, the federal government has been blaming the state government that the subnationals are getting more money from tax and the sorcery. All of us cannot go to our place to know whether they're using the money or not. You understand? We are all in Lagos and in Abuja. Many of them people who are fighting the federal government. But again, the subnationals and the local government are using these resources in their own private interest. They're putting our money to buy properties abroad. You know? So that is just the problem. And then the influence of the federal government is also another problem. High cost of governance. So you cannot, the federal government should not be telling the citizens to tighten their debts whereas they are losing their debts. So the president should learn from all these things that in the next, when it comes to power, don't take it seven by seven, going to amend it to make sure that the high cost of governance is drastically reduced. So it's possible because the constitution, you know, make sure that it is acting according to the constitution. That the constitution says at least one minister from every state, and then even from the six regions. But it's also, you can move at the content of the National Assembly, you can always tell to the National Assembly that the instead of 47 ministers, you should have 20 or 30 ministers. And instead of having by federal legislation, we should have unicameral legislation and even levy on a lot of permanent levies government is not doing that. That is why this agency is holding. Not that the countries are not okay. The countries are okay, but it is to the disadvantage of the poor that is supposed to even help the poor. So that is not my own submission. That is my submission. Please, the government of all Americans who look into this is capitalist. That is so. You know, consider the concept of governance, most importantly. And then make sure that subsidies are also put in order to pass for them. In fact, the removal of subsidy and the closing of the Naira agree. So, the subsidies we get from them will be very funny. Thank you and God bless Nigeria.
5: All right, thank you. That's Mr. Peter Sifo taking a while to ram his points home. I like him. You sense objectivity. He is an unapologetic fan, supporter of the Tinubu administration, but that doesn't stop him from hitting that government where he feels that they are not doing well. And that's commendable. Hello.
8: Hello?
5: Hello, please. Good morning.
8: Thank you very much, Engineer Nii Akopa.
5: Engineer Nii, you're welcome.
8: I've said it all that it's a spent force. He said last week that you called me off. I don't know why you're allowing so much time. I mean, Osifu. What problem? The problem we have is, Atiku has explained that giving wealth to people instead of taking wealth from people, that is his main objective. And that does not rule out. Because during the time of Obasanjo, our refineries were working and they were looking for a way. They sold it to Dangote only for Yaraja to retrieve it. So they have objective on how to make Nigeria work. And they solicited us for the payment of Nigerian debt. Now, Nigeria debt is going to 200 trillion. Again, they are still printing money. Where's that means? Because Minister of Finance said just 2 weeks ago that they are only trying to curtail printing of non-money, not to double that of Buhari. Curtail is not to double that of Buhari. Buhari printed 30 trillion. They are trying to curtail it, not to reach 50 trillion. So which means they have done even more than what Buhari did. Where are we that somebody with his right thing, the right senses, will say he will support that government? Despite taking much money from Nigerians, they are roasting us with our sweat. They are borrowing money, they are printing money, and they are still, what they are supposed to subsidize for Nigeria, they will not subsidize. They are still taking it from us. They regulated the economy. Go to its ports now. See ports. They have multiplied the cost of importing goods. We get no credit to no productivity. Where are we? Obasanjo said it all. It's like they have nothing in their head. And that took a mass wealth to themselves. The wealth is not for the masses, not even for a few. It's for those people that are in government. I can tell you only that legislature in my local government has 64 houses. 64. That is what I know. What kind of government that the people that are voting for you, they cannot vote on only 1 meal? Yes, you are buying houses, you are buying yards, you are repairing, you are creating park, only ordinary park with 3 billion. You are renovating federal something, giving some 39 billion to renovate the house. Yes, you said people, you said this is somebody that can. God forbid that Tinubu will come back come 2027. As the Lord lives, and the spirit is alive, they are not the people that we want to run Nigeria. They are misfit. They were voted in by mistake. And that mistake will not repeat itself in the name of Jesus. That's my own prayer. Nigeria must move forward. We must start standing tall in the community of nations. We cannot continue to be borrowers and printers of money. Enough is enough of this. I work with the military. Military was so transparent. They want to borrow money. They want to tell you what they want to use this for. Debate on it and let us clear your course. You know, this is not the reason. This is not the same with this government. The two things with shenanigans, with punity. And you say somebody will come.
9: God will never. God is not a deceiver. God is Nigeria is in the agenda of God, and God will take Nigeria to Eldorado. This suffering must be enough. It's enough. It's enough. It's enough of this suffering. That is why you see people are being hauled into to Black Maria because they are poor. They are begging in the streets, and so many that is adults and children. Are we in the same line? No. God bless Nigeria. Thank you.
5: Thank you, sir. All right. What I'll add to, just to add to what Engineer Nee just spoke about the Tinubu administration and how that, he even said a prayer that in Jesus' name the administration should not make a return. I've lived in this country for long enough to say we have to be cautious. Because I remember when Jonathan was here, we all wanted to hurry him out because we believed that Buhari was going to give us a better deal. He left, Buhari came, and we also wanted to hurry Buhari out because we felt he absolutely didn't know what he was doing. All right? And quite a number of people felt Tinubu, wonders he had done in Lagos and all of that, was going to give Nigerians better deal, especially in the renewed hope promise. Now, Tinubu is here, and some people are saying, let him go. Let Atiku come. I said, what guarantee do we have? Engineer Lee, what guarantee do we have that when Atiku comes, we are not going to be wanting him to hurry off and then maybe allow a P2B to come in? You know, so these are questions we need to seriously ask ourselves. We need to look at the credentials of the people we are screaming for and examine why exactly we are screaming for them. There's a caller here. Hello.
10: Hello. Hello. Hello, my dear uncle. Can you hear me?
5: I can hear you, please. Go ahead. Prince Wyatt.
10: Okay, this is Prince Wyatt calling back. You see what you said now? No. When Obasanjo was around, Papa, I'm taking Baba again to start this reform, this brand government still for me now. Because when Baba come back for the second time, our refinery is not working. And to the extent, he want my tell Baba that this refinery will never work. If I'm a person with Baba then, I will dismantle this our refinery, start fresh one. When you start fresh one, anybody that come after you, they will be the bomb. But since then, nothing happened. We continue importing fuel to the country. You know, have you forgotten? Obasanjo met it at 20 naira. Before he left office, it increased. And the moment you increase a little, you talk about that increase, they say they don't increase a little. But about less than 17 naira. Before the other came back, it is to 65. And when Jonathan come on board, it turned into 140. When Nigeria protests, because the president will protest, they lead to 19-something then. Till today, but to a terrible government, it takes a decision. Lion heart, if somebody's not a lion heart, somebody, he can't take this type of decision. Because it will hurt you, it will bring peace, but we must reform this country if we want Nigeria to get better. And he's taking the challenge. And that is why the man says, don't pity me. I ask for the job. If this man now, let's say, I will never pity you. I will just say, thank you. Welcome back home. Because this reform is being a great pain to Nigeria. But if the total Nigeria will know, the future of Nigeria is better. If they implement this reform, according to truly, what am I

0: this Douglas. Ah, if in Nigeria we think about it, Nigeria will get better. As I'm talking to you now, I'm advocating of a special court to tell those who stole our Commonwealth 60 billion naira in dollar. If we investigate those who are informed that it then make our election to work, if we take them to court of law, within 1, 2, 3 years, we know the terminus of that case, it will be a lesson for us. That people take billions. Profile was it for him, and the man is the one still living. So Corona is our big problem. But this is a 20th government that's laid the foundation of a reform. He may not love it, but the future of Nigeria is brighter and brighter. Because he won't talk of rule today. Look at the second night every. But we are condemned to this. We made it. There was a reference to Barry Gaylord. Let's say in Southwest, Barry Gaylord. If it's not, we can continue. How many former governors did it? And then, we got to this continue. But nobody can say, God is the attorney God to not get come. You can talk of yourself. You can talk of other people. This is democracy. Free association, and I can fool for anybody I like.
1: Okay, thank you. Appreciate you. All right, clearly we have them. It's a divide. We have pro-government and those who feel that the government is not striving enough. Hello.
0: Hello.
1: Hello, please.
0: The DIA was enacted as a law to check the emphasis in the oil industry. True or false?
1: Mm-hmm.
0: Good. What happened after that thing was signed into law? What happened with it? It was that the main reason for that is that if you have an oil company in Nigeria that can satisfy local consumption, you don't need to go outside and bring anything.
1: Mm.
0: Local context, that was the main reason for PIA. Please tell me the truth. Since the bank got established in the primary, and that man drank any cup of water and put the cup down. It got so bad that they frustrated it that this man said, look, anybody that wants to come and take this company from me, let me come and see. He wanted to sell it off. Is that not true?
1: Mm-hmm.
0: Why are they sabotaging him? Nobody is asking those questions, so. Nobody. Who are the people that government is giving license to go and bring him fuel and then adulterate him with that golden soul? Or didn't you hear the man? Didn't you hear the man? We don't want to tell ourselves the truth, seriously. As a matter of fact, I don't like this place now. NDC told us that they are going to correct all the wrongs of PDP. So why are they looking for somebody to blame? After 12 years in office, and people are listening to them. After 12 years, no simple thing. Correct the mistakes to say that they were wrong under PDP. Under PDP, Nigeria is just subsidy. Nigeria is just subsidy, for God's sake. So why is it that they remove it and nothing is working? And you are still defending it. You are still defending it, for God's sake. It's unfortunate, seriously. It is said that my people are praying for lack of knowledge. Why should people come and be defending indefensible? Eh? Why can't they do something to correct the mistakes of PDP? Then we can say, yes, you have done something. You are still blaming PDP after 12 years in office. Is that fair? All the things you accuse PDP of, you have done it 100 times. 100 times, and this is getting worse, and you are still talking, and people are listening to you without questioning with the rationale for what you are saying. Eh? I mean, that's what, look, I don't like people who don't talk for talking sake. Talk with facts, so that I can listen to you. You don't come and talk. Tell me that the FEC has done after 12 years in office. Mention it. That is that has improved our lives. You can talk of PDP and what they did. Yes, you were buying us 8,000 naira. How much are you buying it now? Electricity, house rent, food stuff. Mention it. That, since the triple came into office, or NPC came into office, this is used to be 10 naira. Now it is 5 naira. These are the things I want to hear. These are facts. You left number one economy that the PDP left for us in Africa. Number one economy in Africa. You are now number four. Struggling with three. I shall not have shaped. You are not number four economy in Africa, and you are still talking. So the people that are overtaking us, they are stupid, Abi, and you are wiser. No, they are stupid, and you are wiser, Abi. It is a very big shame. Seriously, I don't like joining issue with people, but the way they talk, it's very annoying. You know the

0: I don't want to say it. Look at the dignity where the left of others is still is. And you are not ashamed that under you, things have gone bonkers. Under you. Under you, I am still talking. I am still, who are you deceiving? No, who are you deceiving? Well, Nigeria, was it the same Nigeria that said the dignity handed over to you? Why are people not ashamed when they talk? Why are they not ashamed? And they will talk, you want me to believe you? I cannot. Seriously, I cannot. That only does it. Why don't you allow that content of prejudice the way it was described in the DIA? Why can't you give them a better? And you know they will be behind it, they all have oil companies. They all have oil companies. And who's collecting this license to import fuel here? And the man is saying that the quality of the fuel they're bringing here is not up to low standard. Instead of coming to check whether they will not. They will not, they keep quiet and they are looking for somebody to blame. Dangote. You are looking for, you know, when you want to hang a dog, you give it a bad name. As I talk to you today, just everywhere, you don't know Europe, Dangote is the highest supplier. In Europe, the highest supplier in the whole Europe, because they're having issues with Russia. We like to kill our own. We never like anything good in life. We like to kill out of what? Selfish interests. Things like that. Are you aware that between 2017 and 2023, $210 trillion was missing from NNPCS? Up to today, nobody has told us what happened. $210 trillion. Without money, Nigeria can endure subsidy for 30 years or more. Without money, that money. But people have fighting it with their pocket. People have taken that money and put it. Serap is in court to over that money. Serap is in court. National Assembly forensically examined that record and came out with that figure. And you know those who are in National Assembly, is it not APC? Is it not APC? They invited here to come and explain about that money. The man said he's surprised that people are calling him to come and explain what. And he's working about speed. Tell me any time that kind of money has been seen in Nigeria. That kind of money. Mention any time in the history of this country that kind of money was taken away by somebody or some people. We are not, look, people, they are not ashamed, seriously. How can that money be used for your coffers? I want to have a buoyant economy. Want to have a buoyant economy. Please, they should be very careful and some annoying people. When you want to talk, talk with facts, not just rambling. Rambling, want to talk. Please.
1: It's a hot morning, isn't it? Usually like this on headlines and more. People just come to ventilate and release outbursts, especially as they concern matters happening in this country. And many times the conversation takes a very partisan turn. Pro-government, anti-government, and all of that. And that's what's happening here. And that's what I want to guard against, so this doesn't become a brickbat between those who are supporting President Tinubu's APC and those who are against. We have issues in the news, highlighted by the newspapers. We've spoken about children who have been tossed into Black Maria. We're not responding to that. And some other issues that we raised, we're not responding to that. We've taken the argument to matters that we didn't even raise in the headlines. I don't want that. I mean, we have the issue of Auditor General flagging 124 billion naira contracts across MDA. So don't call and start defending government or poo-pooing government or something like that. If you do that, I'll cut you off. Hello.
0: Hello. Good morning.
1: Yeah, good morning, please.
0: You have been a great job this morning. God bless you.
1: God bless you.
0: Thank Ben, you. Calling from Eba.
1: Your name is what?
0: Mr. Ben, calling from Eba.
1: Mr. Ben, let's hear you, please, from Eba. It's been a while.
0: You see, when I like what you said, so I'm telling you, I just finished everything that we hurriedly push Jonathan out. We hurriedly push Rari for Tinubu to come. So substantials are more dangerous and worse than the other ones. So, let me tell you, Atiku is the biggest surprise. My biggest surprise on the earth among God, the whole possession. That says this article. Because article has ruled this country for 2 years. Vice President for 6 years, unofficially, he has ruled this country for 2 years. Because Obasanjo transmitted power. Obasanjo traveled to Australia, he was transmitting power to you. So article was 100% in charge for good, 2 good years. Article knows this system, he knows everything that.
1: Mr. Ben, hold on. There are claims that when they are made, they have to be questioned. It is wrong of you to say Atiku has ruled this country for 2 years.
0: Unofficially for two years. He was in charge for 2 years.
1: You couldn't say that. Atiku was vice president, but unofficially he was on acting capacity for two years. Mr. Ben, let's get our facts right.
0: Let me make my point. Why did he say that he will return the first subsidy? First subsidy, he knows that first subsidy, the people that were collecting the first subsidy, were not marketers. During the time of Buhari, NNPC was the sole importer of fuel. There was no marketer that had license. So what they do is that when they import fuel, they give fuel to marketers. And other politicians who were not part of anything will come and collect the subsidy. And then now, he said he will return subsidy. Nigeria is borrowing money to pay to service them. He spend about 14 to 15 trillion every year to service them, and they are borrowing it. They are borrowing money to pay salary. They are borrowing money, and they are overtaxing us. The trouble has crashed everywhere. He have overborrowed from pension fund. He have overscribed and printed. They borrow outside. Even I don't think IMF is giving the money. They borrow from the same bank, Egypt. Which is part of upfront payment. Our crude has been sold up front. Where will Atiku get the money? Atiku have never mentioned about production. They have never mentioned about insecurity. That Thomas will return back. People in IDP camp will return back in Borono. They will return in Zamfara, in Plateau, in Benue, in Calabar. Atiku have never mentioned it. Even in Kwara, in Niger. He doesn't mention that the production is the strength of Nigeria. Nigeria was a producing nation before. And this is already us vulnerable. Our farmers are all over Nigeria and are riding Okada. Either they are in IDP camp or they are riding Okada. If you should be talking about production. Now, IMF gave and what might give Nigerian federal government conditions to devalue the currency. That is what we are suffering now. If dollar comes down now, everything will come down. Okay, they are saying that the war in Iran is what we are suffering. Federal government is selling their own crude oil, $113 per barrel. They are benefiting. It was $65 per barrel before. Now, that surplus, where is it? Why is it that it is a negative aspect of it that will be affecting us? When we are talking about Tinubu, it will look like if somebody, me as collective as a person, I don't belong to any political party, but I want somebody that will fix this country. I want a new Nigeria. Nigeria is the richest country in the world. Why are we like this? How many crude? Jonathan was producing 2.6 million barrels of crude per day. Now, Buhari took off him and he was struggling with 900,000 barrels. Tinubu is struggling with 1.4, 1.2, 1.3. What happened now? And they have discovered more mining sites. What happened now? And the 400,000 barrels of crude Jonathan approved that was allocated to Nigerians, NNPC, to refine for Nigeria. And there's what they call direct purchase. Take it to Malta and bring fuel for Nigerians. What happened to it now? Do you know the debt we are paying to fencing bank? What did Tinubu do with that debt? He said he went to wage the Naira. $3 billion was the first he collected. Now it is about $10.7 billion they are going to a fencing bank Egypt. What did he do with all the money Tinubu had borrowed? He borrowed to wage to defend the grid collapse, grid collapse. He has borrowed to fund the adolescents in Nigeria. They have borrowed to fund women, develop women. They have borrowed to do roads. Everything they are borrowing, without due process. They borrowed to buy private jets. They put in 100 billion naira. I use 150 billion to upgrade it to the recent crate. You borrow. We cannot see anything. They tell you coastal road, 40 kilometers, that was 700. It is 2%. 10% is not even up to 10% performance. It is F9. F9, it was not again. It was not followed to process. You put up $700 million for that project, only 40 kilometers. And you can tell my 3.8 trillion to rehabilitate the mainland bridge. Nobody is just wasting our resources. You know, the Nigerians were suffering a lot. He said that he had gotten everything he wants locally. And the Wale Edu said that, no, it is only $10 trillion. 10 trillion naira. They have got it. He sacked the man, the finance minister, he sacked him. Who are going to pay more tax? Why fuel is like this? It's because Dangote is paying more levy. Do you know how much federal government is making from a bag of cement? Do you know how much federal government is making from 1 liter of cement Dangote is producing? That is why we are suffering. Who doesn't know what he's doing? I'm telling you the truth. He doesn't know what he's doing. So if we are changing government, let us know who we are putting. Let us know who we are using to change. And for this country, it must work. We must take back our country come 2027. We have seen that people doesn't have capacity. And the people who are surrounding him, they don't have this country at heart. Look at the people they are taxing. People who are collecting 50,000 security men, Okada riders, Keke riders, they are not making up to 3,000 every day. No overtaxing us. Any tax on that Dangote, it's me you're taxing. Dangote cement, I'm the one that is paying it because my landlord after building house, what I'm paying for, the house I rent, I pay 200,000, I'm not paying it 800,000. We are the ones that are suffering it. The poverty is increasing. The fact that we can't borrow money and clear his schools. What is supposed to say 20,000? You will sell it at 35,000 naira. It is the end users, me and you, that will suffer it. That way, you're telling we come and be deceiving people that the low income earner doesn't pay tax. We are the one that is paying. How much were you buying mineral before? 150, 200 naira. Now we are buying mineral 500 naira. And then add it to water. Toothpaste was that much before? 500 naira. Now we are buying toothpaste 2,500. It is the end users that are suffering. How much do you end user enter Keke to come to your office or enter tax? Keke was 100 naira, 50 naira. Now for you to enter Keke, you look at for 700, 500. Okay. It is the end user that we're the same people that are on the floor. Go to hospital, see pregnant women, go to general hospital, and see general women, see pregnant women in
2: okay.
0: They don't have to come to deposit.
2: Mr. Ben.
0: Women,
2: Mr. Ben is okay. I have to cut you off because you're just recycling the same arguments. You talk about this, you go back, you give an example in another area. You're not raising fresh points. All right, we've heard what you said, and I did say that I didn't want to turn this into a pro or anti Tinubu debate, and that's what many of you have succeeded in doing. I said, look at the headlines for goodness sake and talk about them, you know, but you keep dragging it to either your... If I answer this one, now the person wants to respond to... Okay, let's hear. Hello.
3: Hello, good morning, my lovely brother.
2: Good morning, please.
3: Thank you so much. My name is Jimmy from Akumonjo.
2: Okay, you're
3: welcome. Mr. Ben, almighty God will bless you. There was one caller that called me from Mr. Ben, almighty God will bless you and your family. You are very safe at all. And then, before I join, normally I like the way you are doing your program. Because of my work, you know, I didn't have a chance to call on any program. Mm-hmm. No, when you are bringing press release, maybe what happened inside the newspaper, like me now, after I finish shopping now, I just finished your little program and I'm listening to you. That may be after 5 minutes, that means you can just give us the headline. Maybe we that we don't listen to it, we can go to the show, to the paper or my phone has to read it at the country. But what I wanted to call my story short because of the lot of the people that I wanted to call it. And people that called before Mr. Ben have already called, sorry, let me tell you something in Yoruba man. This one is fear. Oh, no, by fear finally, that's the reality. Unless we're fooling ourselves. Nigeria needs simple something. Light, water, electricity, coffee, good environment, security, and it is our work. And you know, first of all, this fellow commander, when we are talking, we'll be talking about PDP, this and that. And if somebody now is talking about our people, I'm telling people, not to tell me that you know who is the only person that gets brain in Yoruba man. I'm not saying that. Where's the super? Where's the super intelligent people? Where's fashion? Where's intelligent people? To know that I'm Yoruba man, I wanted to call me Yoruba man. My name is Sulechichu. Now I'm calling to my tribe. I'm not talking about you being in tribe. No, we don't program us my daddy paid my, I lost my money to the amount of 2007. But what I wanted to call everybody about this is that Nigeria paid come 2027 January. Everybody should bring his voter card and then stand for sure. I've already laid his foundation. All wrong, but if this one enter again, we never see anything. For me personally, I don't see anybody that will come and meet me when you enter again. If you want to die, I will buy casket for you. Everybody will come out now. Because somebody cannot be coming out and somebody will be sitting inside here and say, keep on praying. I won't set out to be talking to me now. But love of God to go. I was born in any 70s. We are praying. Everything is going on. I think when you are talking about government is in this, PDP is in this, everybody is in this. You want to tell me that the phone that will tell my wife tomorrow that I wanted to pay school fees on my children. So that what I'm told that one. Pay my school fees, Jerry. That's why I pay all my children, everything school fees. I said, Jerry, you can't kill you, and before you kill me, I will enjoy myself. That was me. After I collect money, I tell my family, I enter joy, enjoy myself, enjoy my name, and call my doctor. That's why I don't call on little program anymore. Because I feel that this man that is here don't use money, pay to bring what a lot of people, and so far, to bring up to say truth, is thinking as people, anything. What is he moving? What is he moving? And if my mom, Mr. Good, if I could have come before Mr. Ben said something, oh, the bad thing, PPD, that time that you came out, you threw the propaganda, that every most of the people, if they don't go out, and if they can't go, they said, I give you a chance. He said, you have only three in Nigeria. You know, because you have, I serve in Calabar 2000. No, I go to him from when you are doing a lot of meetings, talking to a lot of children. You know what they are telling you? He says, you're from that way, you're the first that way, you read it, so speaking 10, 12 years old, you will challenge people that is the outside world. But we get there, they will say, I support the way they program our Yoruba. And therefore, I tell you that I should continue to support them. So what people are paying about us, I know what I'm paying about. If my mother is here, I know what I'm paying every day. See the way people are different. I say, I'm not a Jesus Christ, I know you. I'm not ready to come to this house, Mama, to give them out. If anybody wants to get let him take us off, I'm not coming to this house because when everybody is crying out, go carry your water sky, tell them, say, keep on praying. You want to tell me that God will come from the heaven. God, I see all the people that they are doing now. See you over there. Become a story show. Nigeria need no idea. I don't respect any people anymore. I work in bank. And when somebody came out, do transaction yesterday, 30 years, any person 90 years, 13 years, heard for this Baba, he says, God, I said, I will vote him. I don't know what the man is telling me. He said, if you vote him, your vote is your card. You see, with the way he everybody. He said that he can push or more, the chair is so free. All over the poor people are seeing me. I have a lot of friends outside the court. They are saying that today they are not coming home. You call my God to answer me tomorrow, they give me this start tomorrow. I'm not coming home. I told my family, anywhere I die, bury me there. Every time I come, coming home, they blame myself problem. You better bury me where I die. For this Nigeria, people are crying. That's what you see a lot of people now. Do you know what only the people line in this government now? People are para, no love anymore, tribalism, everything, this and that. What are we talking about? We need new idea. Somebody can bring us to whether you're buying poor, who's everything will be living up in. Can you? My brother, anybody can call on you, but ask me, how many times Nigeria celebrate? How many celebrate culture? You see your shoe, change the way they are celebrating, but they see the change, they celebrate, but again, you can't celebrate. And they don't know that they are planned to where they wanted to go to 2027. Thank God that for sure, very changing, they give you their money. But I say, they give you money, transfer me to the country. Without money, you can't vote in the city. And they choose my time to beat all of us. I know. That's why I call Commissioner for Police when I tell you to my name is Sudeshi, so people know me. I said, I wanted to go and put you. If one I want to dance in the car. What are we talking about?
2: Mr. Chide, it's okay now. We're almost out of time.
3: Nigeria, 2027. Sorry, I tell you, tell you, I want to call you. 2027, I will carry my own vote. I will send it. My daddy, my pastor, my wife, everybody cannot tell me where we vote for. The people we're reading are money and police and the judiciary. That's why they're fucking anyhow. And they go on my store with you, all of them. Thank you so much, my lovely brother.
2: Okay.
3: The people that come before Mr. Ben, and a lot of telling people that are saying true. Keep on saying true. One day, one day we'll reach it. But this man, what is saying, what am I lost?
2: Passion running wild. The pro-government and anti-government. That's what this forum usually turns into every Sunday. We leave the substance of the headlines and then start campaigning and marketing and demarketing different candidates. All right, it's been another boisterous and buoyant exchange we have had on the program. All of you that called in, quite a number of you called in today. Jide was the last person. Before him was Ben. Before Ben was, Engineer Nii. Before Engineer Nii was Prince YS, and then before Prince YS was Peter Usifo. You know, that's been the lineup. And there was Mustafa also who called in. Much credit to all of you. You keep this platform hot and thriving, and you deserve credit for that. It's your credit you use. And sometimes you call and you stay for 10 minutes, beyond 10 minutes, burning credit because you want to ventilate your passion. And all of you are speaking for the good of Nigeria, not minding that you're coming from different sides. Nobody is saying destroy this country. So for that, I commend all of you. We may have different ideas, different ways we want to get to the destination, but what's important is everybody wants to get to that destination. That's how it will be today on Headlines and More on Radio 103.5 FM. Next Sunday, another edition will happen. I don't know whether I'll be the person here, but whoever is here, please let the person feel the weight of the kind of reception and response that we got from you today. My name is Pure Gold, Ezechi. Some other time, we'll do it again. Bye-bye.

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1: It's 10 o'clock and here is News Update at 10. Religious leaders in Osun State have been urged to be security conscious and take preventive measures following an alert by the Department of State Services, DSS, over an alleged plan by terrorists to attack places of worship and other public gathering centers. The DSS reportedly held separate meetings with Muslim and Christian leaders in Oshogbo, where the religious leaders were briefed on the security threats and advised to strengthen vigilance around places of worship and other gathering points. The development is said to have followed intelligence indicating that terrorists were allegedly planning to spread insecurity to the southern part of the country, particularly southwest, in an attempt to create tension ahead of the 2027 general elections. Confirming the meeting with the DSS, the president of the Osun State Muslim Community, Alhaji Mustafa Olawuyi, said the security alert was genuine, adding that religious bodies had been advised on measures to prevent possible attacks. The special advisor on fire services reform and chairman of Oyo State Fire Services Agency, Dr. Moruf Akinwande, has urged residents to remain vigilant and conscious of fire risks following a fire incident in a two-bedroom flat in the state. Mr. Akinwande said the fire engulfed the living room on the ground floor of the building due to a power surge, sending thick smoke billowing from the premises. According to the special advisor, preliminary findings indicated that the fire was suspected to have been caused by an electrical appliance that was left unplugged in and unattended in the affected living room. That was left plugged in and unattended to in the affected living room. Noting that no casualty was recorded, Ms. Akinwande further emphasized the importance of installing and maintaining functional fire extinguishers in commercial buildings, shops, and households to help residents and business owners tackle fire outbreaks at their incipient stages. 18 presidential candidates will contest January 2027 general elections, according to the final list published by the Independent National Electoral Commission, INEC. The list, signed by the secretary to the commission, Mrs. Rose Oriaron Anthony, contains the presidential candidates and their running mates sponsored by 18 political parties. President Bola Tinubu of the All Progressives Congress, APC, is seeking another term with Vice President Senator Kashim Shettima as his running mate, while former Vice President Alhaji Atiku Abubakar is the candidate of the African Democratic Congress, ADC, with former Minister of Transportation, Mr. Rotimi Amaechi, as his running mate. Former Anambra State Governor, Mr. Peter Obi, is contesting under the Nigeria Democratic Congress, NDC, with former Kano State Governor, Malarabi Okonkwo-Iweala, while other candidates include human rights activist, Mr. Moela Shore of the African Action Congress, AAC, former Cross River State Governor, Mr. Donald Duke of the People's Redemption Party, PRP, and Mr. Adeole Adebayo of the Social Democratic Party, SDP. President Bola Tinubu has mourned the passing of elder statesman, renowned businessman, and former governor of the defunct Gongola State, Alhaji Bamanga Tukur, who died at age 90. In a statement by the special advisor to the president on information and strategy, Mr. Bayo Onanuga, the president described the passing of Alhaji Tukur, the Tafidon Adamawa, as the end of a remarkable chapter in Nigeria's political and economic history. The president said Alhaji Tukur was a towering figure whose distinguished career spanned public administration, governance, industry, politics, and pan-African business leadership. President Tinubu recalled late Tukur's colorful foray into politics during the Second Republic, which led to his election as governor of Old Gongola State, now Adamawa and Taraba States, in 1983. And with that bit of sad news, we come to the end of News Update at 10, reaching you on Radio 1, 103.5 FM. Brings our time now to 5 minutes past 10. And this is where we pivot to music. Sunday Splendor, we title it. It's when we play gospel tunes for your listening pleasure. If there's need for me to come and say something inspirational, I'll do that. If there isn't, I'll just allow you to enjoy the songs while enjoying your Sunday morning. Keep listening.

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Say, where is that God you serve? Show them.

0: 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But right now, it's 11 o'clock, in time for you to listen to Major News at 11.
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0: And here is the Major News at 11 on Radio 1, 103.5 FM. We'll begin with the headlines. University Don faults politicians for evading critical questions. INEC publishes final list of presidential candidates for 2027 election. Nigerian High Commission refunds excess passport charge. One person dead, over 100 missing after ferry sinks in Indonesia. Are the news on full? And Pure Gold as a chief. Politicians in the country should be held accountable and not evade critical questions by journalists, while journalists must be trained in order to be professional in their practice. The head mass communication department at the University of Lagos UNILAG, Professor Ibitai Okpobola, stated this in an interview with Newsmen while reacting to the on-air clash between the media aide to the FCT Minister Yason Wike, Mr. Lere Olayinka, and an anchor on Arise TV's The Morning Show, Mr. Rufai Useni. Referring to the exchange between the duo, the Don, who explained that journalists have the right to ask difficult questions, linked this responsibility to Article 22 of the 1999 Constitution, which gives the mass media the responsibility of holding the government accountable to the people. He stated that cutting the interview short deprives viewers of vital information and can damage the station's reputation. Professor Pukmola noted the discomfort that political figures show when asked critical questions, describing it as a hangover from the colonial era. He traced adversarial journalism to the early days of the Nigerian press in the 1880s, when publications such as the Lagos Times, whose motto was "Be just and fear not," took on the role of a watchdog. Professor Pukmola emphasized the importance of training, preparation, ethics, and objectivity, reminding aspiring journalists that the right to ask difficult questions also comes with the responsibility to remain truthful and focused on the public interest. 18 presidential candidates will contest the January 2027 general elections, according to the final list published by the Independent National Electoral Commission, INEC. The list, signed by the Secretary to the Commission, Mrs. Rose Orion Anthony, contains the presidential candidates and their running mates, sponsored by the 18 political parties. President Bola Tinubu of the All Progressives Congress, APC, is seeking another term with Vice President Senator Kashim Shettima as his running mate, while former Vice President Alhaji Atiku Abubakar is a candidate of the African Democratic Congress, ADC, with former Minister of Transportation, Mr. Rotimi Amaechi, as his running mate. Former Anambra State Governor, Mr. Peter Obi, is contesting under the Nigerian Democratic Congress, NDC, with former Kano State Governor, Malam Rabi Okonkwoso, while other candidates include human rights activist, Mr. Omoyele Shore of the African Action Congress, AAC, former Cross River State Governor, Mr. Donald Duke of the People's Redemption Party, PRP, and Mr. Adewale Adebayo of the Social Democratic Party, SDP. The list also features former Oyo State Governor, Mr. Oluseyi Makinde of the Allied People's Movement, APM, Mr. Sandy Ono of the People's Democratic Party, PDP, and Labour Party candidate, Mr. Sunday Okereke, are two women, Mrs. Ada Okori of the National Democratic Party and Mrs. Nkem Okereke of the National Rescue Movement, are also in the presidential race. With the publication of the final list, INEC has formally presented the candidates and their running mates for the January 2027 presidential election, setting the stage for a contest involving 18 political parties. Youths from Saragi community in Edu local government area of Kwara State have announced plans to stage a peaceful protest over worsening insecurity, including kidnappings, killings, and banditry in the community and its surrounding areas. Coordinator of Take It Back in Kwara State, Mr. Seidu Saragi, in a notification letter said the protest will hold on Wednesday in Lafiaji. He explained that the demonstration is intended to draw the attention of the government and security agencies to the persistent security challenges, fear, and hardship confronting residents. The organizers also requested police protection for the protest and assured the authorities that the demonstration will be a peaceful one. Religious leaders in Osun State have been urged to be security conscious and take preventive measures following an alert by the Department of State Services, DSS, over an alleged plan by terrorists to attack places of worship and other public gathering centers. The DSS reportedly held separate meetings with Muslim and Christian leaders in Oshobo, where the religious leaders were briefed on the security threat and advised to strengthen vigilance around their places of worship and other gathering points. The development is said to have followed intelligence indicating that terrorists were allegedly planning to spread insecurity to the southern part of the country, particularly the southwest, in an attempt to create tension ahead of the 2027 general elections. Confirming the meeting with the DSS, the president of the Osun State Muslim Community, Alhaji Mustafa Olawuyi, said the security alert was genuine and that religious bodies had been advised on measures to prevent possible attacks. Also speaking with newsmen, the Osun State Chairman of the Christian Association of Nigeria, CAN, Reverend John Adeleke, said Christian leaders were advised to be vigilant and educate their members on the need to report suspicious activities to security agencies. According to Reverend Adeleke, the DSS specifically advised churches against allowing unknown persons to park vehicles close to church premises and urged religious organizations to exercise caution overnight programs as part of measures to protect worshippers and prevent possible security breaches. You're listening to the major news at 11 on the stable of Radio Nigeria, the best radio station of the year. A reminder of our headlines. University Don faults politicians for evading critical questions. INEC publishes final list of presidential candidates for 2027 elections. And still to come, Nigerian High Commission refunds excess passport charge. One person dead, over 100 missing after ferry sinks in Indonesia. And we continue with the rest of the stories. The Special Advisor on Fire Services Reform and Chairman of Oyo State Fire Services Agency, Dr. Moruf Akinwande, has urged residents to remain vigilant and conscious of fire risks following a fire incident at a two-bedroom flat in the state. Mr. Akinwande said the fire engulfed the living room on the ground floor of the building due to a power surge sending thick smoke billowing from the premises. According to the special advisor, preliminary findings indicated that the fire was suspected to have been caused by an electrical appliance that was left plugged in and unattended in the affected living room. Noting that no casualty was recorded, Mr. Akinwande further emphasized the importance of installing and maintaining functional fire extinguishers in commercial buildings, shops, and households to help residents and business owners tackle fire outbreaks at their incipient stages. The Nigerian High Commission in the United Kingdom has announced a £50 refund for Nigerians who paid a £70 administrative fee during their ongoing passport intervention exercise. The commission said affected applicants will now retain only £20 as the standard administrative fee, with the remaining £50 refunded. The announcement, contained in a notice published on the Nigerian High Commission's website, states that the refund follows complaints from Nigerians in the UK over charges, technical difficulties, and delays during the special passport intervention exercise. The federal government had denied introducing additional charges, saying applicants were required to pay only the official passport fees apart from applicable bank charges. The Minister of Interior and the Nigeria Immigration Service also clarified that no additional charges had been introduced for the exercise. President Bola Tinubu has mourned the passing of elder statesman, renowned businessman and former governor of the defunct Gongola state, Alhaji Bamanga Tukur, who died at age 90. In a statement by the Special Advisor to the President on Information and Strategy, Mr. Bayo Onanuga, the President described the passing of Alhaji Tukur, the Tafidan Adamawa, as the end of a remarkable chapter in Nigeria's political and economic history. The President said Alhaji Tukur was a towering figure whose distinguished career spanned public administration, governance, industry, politics, and Pan-African business leadership. President Tinubu recalled late Tukur's colorful foray into politics during the Second Republic, which led to his election as governor of the old Gongola state, now Adamawa and Taraba states, in 1983. In his tribute, President Tinubu further described the deceased as urbane, generous, and deeply rooted in the values of integrity and service that the Adamawa Emirate and the nation hold so dearly. On the foreign scene, one person has been confirmed dead and more than 100 were rescued earlier today after a ferry sailing between the Indonesian islands of Java and Borneo was hit by bad weather. Local search and rescue chief Mr. Putu Sudayana, who confirmed the incident, said Vego Transport 8, carrying 243 passengers and crew, had lost contact with its shipping company after departing from Surabaya in East Java. Mr. Sudayana stated that 103 passengers were evacuated passengers from the ship as search and rescue operations continue. He hinted that a command center has been put up at the Banjarmasin port with paramedics and ambulances on standby. Rangers International will face a North African hurdle in their quest to qualify for the group stage of CAF Champions League 2026-2027 season. After eliminating Beninois side Subama 5-4 on penalties, 2-2 on aggregate in the first preliminary stage over two legs, Rangers will now play Algerian club MC Alger in the final qualifying round. Alger demolished Nigerian side ANS Nijalek 5-0 yesterday in their second leg first round qualifying stage at the Ali Lapointe Stadium, Douala, Algeria. The first leg finished 0-0. Up next for MC Alger in the final qualifying round for the money spinning stage of the tournament are Nigeria's champions, Rangers International. The Nigerian club will host the first leg at the MQ Abiola International Stadium between 16th and 18th October 2026. The second leg comes up on the weekend of 23rd to 25th October 2026 at the MC Aga's home stadium. Winners over two legs will qualify for the 2026-2027 CAF Champions League group stage. Devote your leisure to purposeful achievement. Avoid reckless conduct. To end the major news at 11, here again are the main points. The head of Mass Communication Department, University of Lagos, Professor Bitai Okpokwola, has urged politicians in the country to be accountable and not evade critical questions from journalists. You heard that 18 presidential candidates will contest the January 2027 general elections, according to the final list published by the Independent National Electoral Commission, INEC. We also told you that the Nigerian High Commission in the United Kingdom has announced a £50 refund for Nigerians who paid a £70 administrative fee during the ongoing passport intervention exercise. On the foreign scene, one person has been confirmed dead, and more than 100 were rescued earlier today after a ferry sailing from the Indonesia between the Indonesian islands of Java and Borneo was hit by bad weather. That ends Radio 1, 103.5 FM Major News at 11 on your favorite news talking sports station on the stable of Radio Nigeria, the best radio station of the year. 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You can also listen to us online on the Radio Garden app. The news was produced by Gladys Haruna and Ngozi Obara. It was edited by Yemisi Dada. I am Pierre Gold as a chief. Thank you for staying tuned. Urging you to please remain tuned. There's more coming from here. Good morning.

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1: 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Venue: Oshodi Solo Legislative Hall. 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Plus, registered pupils will showcase their talents while entertaining the audience. So, don't miss this inspiring celebration. For participation, sponsorship, and other information, please call Olaomi on 0802-588-7408. 0802-588-7408. Or Yemisi on 0813-524-3587. 0813-524-3587. Be inspired. Be informed. Be part of the conversation. The 2026 International Day of the Girl Child Symposium is proudly brought to you by Radio 1 103.5 FM, your number one news, talk, and sports station.

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1: Lagos, are you ready? The whistle is about to blow, the races are about to begin, and the young champions are ready to take their place. 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Junior secondary school students from across Lagos State, this is your moment to compete, connect, and conquer. Football, athletics, swimming, relay races, exciting games, amazing prizes, and unforgettable memories. And behind this celebration of young talents are friends and partners who believe in our children and the future of sports. A big shout out to Owu Sportswear, Indomie Noodles, Pastor Ben Babafemi, Ayonda Foundation, Pastor Joshua Ureke, K2U Puzzle, and Primera Food Nigeria Limited. And where will all the actions happen? At the iconic CMS Grammar School Sports Ground, Bariga, Lagos. The journey begins with the qualifiers on Wednesday, 7th October 2026. Then comes the big one, the grand finale and final. Tuesday, 20th October 2026. For inquiries and registration details, call Femi Taiwo 802-329-2640. Leko Awonuga 0703-899-8468 or Kelechi Bernard 803-350-6036. From the pitch, to the track, to the pool.
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0: The 2027 general election is round the corner. 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

0: the hostile world, and we come with the skills to keep up. 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
2: Nigerian politics, a representative democracy, is characterized by systemic erosion over the years. 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It's time for real talk. It's time for answers. Welcome to the Political Roundtable. 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

0: My people, that Una Ogbonge entertainment program on top radio, celeb for hot seat, don't get Paddy Mano, sake of say, Diaspora Entertainment Connection half hour, don't land inside celeb for hot seat. From 3:05 p.m. go reach 3:30 p.m. Bonk Kwem, Kimpasi for real, plus including Ebony Babe, go begin the telluna about our black people where they make way for inside music and other entertainment for Obodoyibo Yonda. Now Hit Right Inc. VIP code where they Obodoyibo bring and come. On top the program like this now, you're gonna win small things if you do waiting we ask. Not forget to now every Sunday when 5 minutes waka come up from 3 o'clock. Celeb for hot seat. Come know about your celeb then.
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This song moves me anytime I play it. The instrumentation carries a particular wave with it, a particular feeling that it transmits, you know, sobering, almost mournful feeling that it radiates with it. It's a song written and done by an American songwriter and singer. Her name is Lauren Daigle. And it's a song born out of a personal experience she was having at the time. You know, music had just brought her fame and brought her to the open. And that came with its own psychological pressure and self-doubt and identity crisis and all of that. So

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So

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1: It's midday. 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Good afternoon and thank you for joining us on the news. I am Rachel Bwala. The headlines. INEC releases final list of presidential candidates for next year's elections. Security operatives rescue three kidnapped children in Ogun State. Cleric urges couples to uphold marriage vows. An establishment of Mining and Geosciences University advocated. You can follow us on Instagram and X at Radio Nigeria HQ and on Facebook at facebook.com/Radio Nigeria Network. Now the news in detail. The Independent National Electoral Commission, INEC, has published the final list of 36 presidential candidates and their running mates for the 2027 election. President Bola Tinubu of the All Progressive Congress is seeking re-election in the poll with 17 candidates of opposition political parties. A statement by the Secretary to INEC, Rose Oriarong Anthony, says the list contains candidates being sponsored by 18 political parties. The list comprises 16 male candidates and 2 female candidates. INEC also listed 14 male and 4 female vice presidential candidates. The 2 female presidential candidates are Ada Elizabeth Frederick Okori of the National Democratic Party, NDP, and Nkem Esther Okereke of the National Rescue Movement, NRM. 3 children have been rescued by the Ogun State Police Command following the arrest of 3 suspected members of a kidnapper syndicate in Ibafo area of the state. The suspects, Kikelomo Jimo, 36, Kayode Elizabeth, and 60-year-old Blessing Anochike, were arrested by detectives attached to Ibafo Division following intelligence-led investigation into a reported case of child stealing. In a statement, Police Public Relations Officer in Ogun State, Mr. Olusei Babaseyi, said the investigation led to the arrest of Jimo, who allegedly confessed and took detectives to Anochike's residence, where the 3 children were rescued. The statement identified the children as 14-year-old Christiana Olowokere, 16-year-old Olamilekun Abdurashid.

0: and 12-year-old Adeniji Rebecca. The police spokesperson said that the preliminary investigation indicated that Christiana was allegedly sold for 500,000 naira, while Olamilekun, who had earlier absconded from home, was subsequently allegedly abducted. The police said the circumstances surrounding the movement and custody of Rebecca was still being investigated, while the three children have been rescued and was safe. The case had been transferred to the State Criminal Investigation Department, Elerong Abeokuta, for further investigation to determine the roles of the suspects and identify other persons connected with the alleged criminal network. In the meantime, the wife of the President, Senator Oluremi Tinubu, has redeemed her 10 million naira education pledge to a 12-year-old Ogun State artist, Master Moreni Keji Joshua. The fund, presented through the Ogun State government, is to support the young artist through tertiary education. Senator Oluremi made the pledge after seeing a portrait of her painted by Joshua during the launch of the Southwest Solo National Food Bank program in Abeokuta. Presenting the check, the Ogun State Governor, Prince Dapo Abiodun, described the gesture as a demonstration of a promise made and a promise kept. He urged parents to support their children in developing their God-given talents. The senior special assistant to the wife of the president on strategy, Wahab Alawiye King, said the intervention underscores the importance of recognizing and nurturing different forms of talent.
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0: Thank you for staying tuned. Husbands and fathers have been urged to cherish and uphold their marriage vows, with church leaders warning that breakdown at home remains a primary driver of divorce, family collapse, and wider moral decline in society. Pastor Jerry John of the Evangelical Church Winning All Ekwa in Narayi, Kaduna, who made the call in a sermon, called on men to embrace their God-given responsibilities as heads of the household. He described a peaceful, stable home as a bedrock of a thriving and virtuous nation. Pastor John noted that strong families and remarkable individuals do not happen by accident, but were intentional efforts, prayer, and devotion. On the side of the wives, the clergyman encouraged them to seek inspiration from exemplary women in scripture and history whose faith and dedication left a lasting legacy in both the church and their communities. He also had a firm word for the younger generation, warning children against rebellion and self-will, resisting parental guidance and spiritual discipline at home, which threatens not only their own potential, but the future of society itself. The Petroleum Technology Development Fund has reaffirmed its commitment to human capacity development, research and innovation in Nigeria, especially in the petroleum and energy sector. The Executive Secretary of the Fund, Professor Shaibu Aliu, stated this at a workshop on petroleum geology held in Nsukka. Professor Aliu urged that the growing application of modern geophysical technologies in petroleum and energy exploration made capacity development in the area increasingly important.
6: There is no doubt that geology is playing a significant role in the economic and technological development of our nation, Nigeria. And programs like this are critical in our universities because research in petroleum geology is very important towards our energy sector development, groundwater resources development, environmental management.
0: The executive secretary, represented by the deputy manager, research and development in the agency, Mrs. Favour Adore-Prince, stressed the need for stronger collaboration between institutions such as PTDF and Nigerian universities towards developing the technical expertise required to respond to emerging challenges and opportunities in the petroleum and energy sector. The Vice Chancellor, University of Nigeria, Nsukka, Professor Uchenna Otuanya, represented by the Deputy Vice Chancellor Administration, Professor Michael Onia, noted that research in petroleum geology is very important towards energy sector development, groundwater resources development, and environmental management. Callers of Radio Link, a Radio Nigeria audience participatory program, have urged government at all levels to intensify efforts to tackle air pollution and warned that unchecked pollution can pose serious threats to public health and the environment. One of the callers from Owerri in Imo State, Chief Fidel Onyeneke, urged government to enforce environmental laws and punish individuals and companies that violate pollution control regulations.
7: There are certain regulations against pollution in this country. I want to suggest that such regulations must be appropriately implemented so that anybody who pollutes the environment must be punished.
0: Another caller on the program, Mrs. Ada Onugu from Jos, Plateau State, called for improved electricity supply and affordable cooking gas and CNG to reduce dependence on firewood, charcoal, and generators.
8: What I'm advocating is for us to work on our infrastructure that we can see into electric cars. And then the government should do something about this gas. When the gas started going off, they now went back to using firewood and charcoal, which also helps to pollute the air. So we have to actually fix our infrastructure because there's no nation that can develop without any electricity.
0: Mr. Izuagbe Ibrahim in Abuja urged government to reduce gas flaring in the Niger Delta and harness the gas for productive purposes to protect affected communities.
9: When we talk about air pollution and we are talking about vehicular emission, honestly, I don't see much of damage coming from that side compared to what happens from industrial activities and gas flaring in the Niger Delta. I want to urge our government to take some proactive action and curb the excessive flaring of gas in the Niger Delta.
0: A guest on the program, a public health expert and team lead of Sea Circle Foundation for Sustainable Health and Environment, Dr. Chimere Ohajua, called on the government to strengthen air quality monitoring, particularly in public places and industrial areas, and make the findings accessible to the public to guide action against pollution. Young and elderly female beggars, including children, are increasingly becoming a common sight by the roadside, at bus terminals, restaurants, or places of worship in Lafayette, the Nasarawa State capital. Esther Anna examines the street lives of some of the women beggars.
10: Aisha Musa, a 16-year-old beggar, explained that despite her desire for education, her parents could not afford to send her to school due to poverty. Aisha, in tears, stated that she relocated to Lafia from Kaduna after her primary school to live with her aunt, but found herself facing new challenges as her aunt is also struggling to make ends meet and therefore turned to begging with her friends in a bid to raise money to pursue her educational dream. She narrated how some men, in the name of rendering assistance to some female beggars, turned around to abuse them sexually. Some men use our condition to abuse some of our members sexually. 30-year-old Laura Garba, who begs alongside her two kids, told Radio Nigeria that she relocated to Lafia from Kano after she lost her husband, leaving her with four children, and as farming was the only means of livelihood and she could not cope with the situation. Ms. Lowry lamented that the hardship in the country has affected her fellow beggars so much that they no longer get arms like before and sought for support as indigenous members of the society. For Binta Sally, a 15-year-old beggar who was seen begging with her grandchildren, said she relocated to Lafia from Katsina after the death of her husband and was abandoned by his family, forcing her to take to begging to cater for her needs and those of her children. Binta Sally pointed out that she is not ashamed of begging and will not leave the streets, where she have developed survival strategies, including forming network with other beggars, finding safe places to sleep, and accessing basic services like health care and food. The women appealed to government and spirited individuals to provide them with a safe and secured environment free from harassment and exploitation. They also expressed their desire to live dignified lives, free from stigma of begging. When contacted for comment on the plight of the women beggars, the National State Commissioner for Women Affairs and Humanitarian Services, Princess Margaret Elayo, described women as the backbone of the nation's economy, who should be supported to contribute meaningfully to societal growth. Princess Margaret Elayo disclosed that Governor Abdullahi Sule has mapped out modalities towards empowering women and promised to empower female beggars through skills acquisition programs and financial support to enable them become self-reliant.
11: We have a lot of entrepreneurships. And skill acquisition, Engineer A.A. Sule has mapped a whole lot of strategies and activities where women can key into, so that we women need to start seeing ourselves as a distributor, and not just a benefactor, but people who are also giving back to the society and better the life of our children and our men.
10: Princess Emmanuel encouraged female beggars to take advantage of government's initiatives and programs designed to support them and their children.
12: That report was filed in by Esther Enna. The Minister of Solid Minerals Development, Dr. Dele Alake, has urged investors to explore mineral resources in Taraba State and support its ambition to become a major mining destination. He made the call at the Taraba State Solid Minerals Investment Roundtable in Jalingo. Dr. Alake said the state's mineral potential could attract meaningful investment if supported by reliable geological data, infrastructure, security, value addition, and benefits to host communities. He gave assurance that the federal government would support the development of viable mining projects that will create jobs, industries, and sustainable revenue. The Minister of Solid Minerals Development also disclosed that a specialized security arrangement had been established with presidential approval to tackle illegal mining and protect mining operations in Taraba and other mineral-rich states. Taraba State Governor, Mr. Agbukefa, said the state was moving from informal and unregulated mining to licensed and responsible operations, with emphasis on security, environmental protection, local processing, and value addition. The senator representing Plateau Central, Dickett Plang, has called on the federal government to reconsider the establishment of a University of Mining and Geosciences in Jos Plateau State. The senator made the plea while addressing newsmen during a tour of his constituency. Josiah Buzan reports.
13: The tour took the senator to Kanang, Kanki, Huangxin, Mangu, and Basa local government areas of the state, making up the southern zone, where he interacted with local government chairmen, traditional rulers, and other party faithfuls. He thanked them for their support towards him as he continues to bring dividends of democracy to his constituency. He said he made efforts for the establishment of the Nigeria University of Mining and Geosciences in Jos, which is one of his earlier bills in the Senate.
14: I am still hopeful that as a people of Plateau, we need to collectively see Mr. President so that he signs this bill for the of the highest institute of mining in the country and upgrade it into a university. Almost every infrastructure and human resource is available for this upgrade to be done.
13: Senator Plang, who could not pick up the ticket for the APC to return to the Senate, said he accepts the situation in good faith and expressed his sincere commitment to the party.
14: So I believe that the president is a president who holds great a future for this country, and therefore I cannot shift from the party that carries President Tinubu as a flag bearer. My governor, I must remain to support my governor in his second tenure ambition.
13: While thanking the people of Plateau Central Senatorial Zone for their support, Senator Plang said he will continue to lobby for projects for his people till his last day in office. Describing his stay in the Senate for the past 3 years as eventful, Senator Plang said he contributed positively through his motions in the House, which include the Akwanga Jos Gombe Road employment for his constituents, among other projects, and expressed the hope that the establishment of the Federal Medical Center in Kabwe and the Eye Center in Pushi partnership will be a reality. Chairman Kanke Local Government Area Lapching Bolime stressed the need for all party faithfuls to shield their swords and work for the unity and progress of the APC.
15: It's an avenue for the party members to express their grief. That will give the room for the leaders to know, yes, that's a problem or that's not a problem. And we should not shy away from the issue that we have a problem to tackle it.
13: In Kanam, the Emir Alhaji Muhammad Muazu called for the unity of the people, irrespective of religious or political affiliations.
16: We must not live together, also religion. And this plateau, you cry and cry and cry. You can't fight the enemy you call an enemy without bringing up your brother, who you know is your brother that is rejected.
13: Senator Plum also donated Hilux vehicles in all the local government areas making the zone to beef up security. From Jos, Joseph Abudzun, Radio Nigeria.
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12: On the following scene, Nigeria has condemned the recent killings of two of its citizens in South Africa and called for thorough, transparent and expedited investigations into their deaths. The Ministry of Foreign Affairs says that Bishop Taiwo Fakunde was murdered at his residence in Kessington, Johannesburg, while James Wankwo was allegedly killed after being subjected to what the ministry described as gruesome interrogation techniques by officers of the South African Police Service in Somerset, Cape Town. A statement by the spokesperson of the ministry, Oluwafemi Adeni, emphasizes that Nigeria condemned both deaths in the strongest terms possible. The statement explains that the incidents were particularly concerning because they occurred amid continuing xenophobic and Afrophobic attacks targeting foreigners, particularly Africans, in South Africa. It calls on the relevant South African authorities to immediately investigate the circumstances surrounding both deaths and ensure that anyone responsible is identified and prosecuted according to the law. The statement condoles the families of Bishop Fakunde and Mr. Wanko, as well as their friends and the wider Nigerian community in South Africa. Next is State House Diary.

0: from significant policy decisions to high-level engagements, here are the major highlights from the presidential villa in Abuja over the past week. This is State House Diary. I am Fatima Nongoko. On Tuesday last week, President Bola Tinubu extended his deepest condolences to Tanzanian President Samia Suluhu Hassan over the death of her husband, Hafid Amir Hassan. He described the passing as a profound loss, adding that Nigeria mourns with Tanzania and stands with President Samia and her family in this hour of grief. On the same day, the federal government said it is working to make 112 the single nationwide emergency number, linking major emergency response agencies to ensure faster coordination and response. The Inspector General of Police, Olatunji Disu, disclosed this after emergency agency heads met with Vice President Kashim Shettima, saying stakeholders were finalizing plans to harmonize resources and ensure seamless operations.
1: It has to do with the Federal Republic of Nigeria having just a single number as an emergency number as it is done everywhere in the world. The NCC has been working on this, and this meeting, so to say, is to bring all the stakeholders together to get the input of everybody and to ensure that things work as it's supposed to work. Now we are trying to ensure that all the stakeholders come out, bring up all their resources, find out what we need to ensure that this thing runs smoothly.
0: On Wednesday last week, President Tinubu confirmed the full payment of the federal government's promised cash rewards to the Tigress, with each player receiving the Naira equivalent of $100,000 and each official $50,000. The government is also concluding outstanding cash rewards for the Super Falcons, whose housing documents and national honors certificates have already been presented, while similar promises to the Super Eagles have been fulfilled. On the same day, First Lady Senator Oluwemi Tinubu called for stronger efforts to protect schools, teachers, and students from attacks, saying every child deserves to learn in safety and without fear. She warned that attacks on education threaten the future of children and communities, urging stakeholders to safeguard schools and uphold every child's right to education. Still on the same day, the First Lady urged Nigerians to support and cooperate with the administration to enable it deliver its programs and improve citizens' well-being. She made the call during a visit to the Imo State Council of Traditional Rulers in Ore.
2: I actually saw our brothers and sisters, especially our young mothers and impoverished children, and we are saying there is hope for them. But what we now want is, when you see a young mother whose the child is not doing well, you should be your brother's keeper. Send them to the primary health care center that has a good back. You can see it for pregnant women, lactating women, and mothers, and also children under the ages of 6.
0: She reaffirmed the federal government's commitment to the safety and welfare of Nigerians. On Friday last week, the First Lady, Senator Oluwemi Tinubu, inaugurated the Southeast Zonal National Community Food Bank Program and commissioned an ICT Experience Center in Anambra State. She also launched an empowerment program for 5,000 vulnerable persons under the Renewed Hope Initiative Economic Support Scheme, aimed at reducing hunger and supporting grassroots development. She said the food bank would support widows, the elderly, persons with disabilities, nursing mothers and young children with food assistance and nutrition education.
2: I actually saw our brothers and sisters, especially our young mothers and impoverished children, and we are saying there is hope for them. But what we now want is, when you see a young mother whose the child is not doing well, you should be your brother's keeper. Send them to the primary health care center that has a food bank. You can see it for pregnant women, women and mothers, and also children under the ages of 6, so that it's good for them to grow well, so that it will nourish their brains and they will live well.
0: The ICT Center at the Federal Polytechnic Oko is designed to equip students with digital skills and resources for the global economy. The visit also featured the conferment of the Ugoeze Anambra State Chieftaincy title on the First Lady. On Saturday last week, Vice President Kashim Shettima arrived in New Delhi, India, to represent President Bola Ahmed Tinubu at the 18th BRICS Leaders Summit, where Nigeria is seeking to deepen economic ties skills, expand trade and investment, and explore opportunities in agriculture, technology, and the digital economy. That's our roundup of the week's top stories from the Presidential Villa. I am Fatima.

0: In sports, Nigeria's Falconers face New Caledonia in a crucial under-20 FIFA World Cup fixture. Let's join Idris Dari for details.
1: Nigeria's under-20 women's football team will face New Caledonia in a must-win FIFA under-20 women's World Cup in Poland. The Falconets sit third in Group F following a goalless draw against China and a defeat to Spain in their first game. The debutants, meanwhile, have become the weeping girls in the group, having lost 0-5 to China and 0-11 to Spain in their second match with low point garnered and a goals difference of -16. Nigeria must win well to erase their two-goal deficit and have a healthy goal balance to make it to the round of 16, no matter the result of the other Group F match between Spain and China. Nigerian clubs face different situations today in African club football competition. League runners-up Rivers United, who play in the CAF Champions League, will welcome San Pedro of Cote d'Ivoire in the return leg of the preliminary round at the Gospel Akpabio Stadium, Uyo. The Port Harcourt club are favored to scale through to the next stage following a 1-1 draw in the first leg in Cote d'Ivoire. In the CAF Confederation Cup, El Canino Warriors with a 3-0 first leg advantage will face UDID of Guinea-Bissau in the second leg of their preliminary round at the September 24 stadium, Bissau. Nigeria's second representatives in the competition, the Shooting Stars of Ibadan, have a more difficult game in Tunisia as they face CX Faxin. The Oluyole Warriors could only secure a 1-0 first leg win in their earlier game decided last weekend here in Nigeria. Meanwhile, today's lineup of fixtures in the Nigeria Premier Football League NPFL will include the first Lagos derby between Inter Lagos and Sporting Lagos. It has been 10 years, 2 months and 10 days since the last Lagos derby was played in the top flight, meaning there will be more than 3 points at stake in the encounter. Inter Lagos are still searching for their first point after losing 2-1 to Shooting Stars and 1-0 to Doma United, while Sporting Lagos are yet to win an away match in their history. The match is going to be aired live in Africa's largest radio network, Radio Nigeria, with studio analysis set to commence by 3:30 p.m. And that's the update on sports. I am Idris Dari.
0: To end the news series, a recap of the major stories. The Independent National Electoral Commission, INEC, has published the final list of 36 presidential candidates and their running mate for the 2027 election. 3 children have been rescued by the Ogun State Police Command following the arrest of 3 suspected members of a kidnapper syndicate in Ibafor area of the state. Pastor Jerry John of the Evangelical Church Wedding Hall Equa in Narai, Kaduna State, has urged couples to uphold marriage vows. Also told you that Senator Representative Plateau Central Dicker Plank has called on the federal government to reconsider the establishment of the University of Mining and Geosciences in Jos Plateau State. That's the news. Edited by Conrad Labianda production team, I am Rachel Bwala. Still on the network service of Radio Nigeria in a short while, you can stay with us for the next program, Street Children.

Getting a child into a classroom is only the beginning. The real success is when that child remains in school, learns, feels safe, receives adequate nutrition, and eventually requires the knowledge and skills needed to become a productive member of the society. The program is Street Children on the network service of Radio Nigeria, the largest radio network in Africa. Street Children is a program that seeks to unravel the conditions of the Nigerian child with a view of providing, offering laudable solutions for leaders. The program gives voice to the voiceless and hope to the hopeless. My name is Zainab Khalid.

trial selling goods at a roadside, washing windscreens, begging, hawking, or simply spending the greater part of the day on the street, we must ask ourselves an important question. Why is this child not in school? The answer is really simple. It's either the child is out of school because his parents are dead or because poverty has pushed them out of school. For some children, they have lost one parent or both. Others live in families where education is not prioritized. Some have dropped out of school because of poor academic performance, insecurity, disability, early marriage, child labor,

0: caller is given preferential treatment, please be brief and go straight to the point. The program is Street Children on the network service of Radio Nigeria. And like we said, on today's edition, we are looking at from the classroom to from the streets to the classroom, a holistic approach to tackling Nigeria's out-of-school children crisis. And we have Supervisor Counselor for Education, Abaji Area Council, here in Abuja. Dear Supervisor, we want to find out from you, before we talk about solutions, how would you describe the situation of out-of-school and street-connected children in Abaji Area Council and the FCT in general?
1: First and foremost, I want to show gratitude to the Almighty Allah and my beloved boss, Honorable Abubakar Umar Abdullahi, the Executive Chairman of Abaji Area Council, for finding me worthy of this appointment, to also have that trust in me as a youthful and ready-to-work personality. I am once again, by the introduction made, the Supervisory Counselor, Abaji Area Council for Education. And by name, Honorable Ambassador Salim Zakari Ganadima. As the question implies, sincerely, it's a very sympathetic situation for out-of-school street children in Nigeria, FCT, and Abaji as well. The situation is highly deteriorative and it is alarming. Therefore, it is not only to be left in the hands of the government, but civil society, non-governmental organization is an opportunity for them to also chip in their own quota in ensuring that this particular menace is called to the barest limit.
0: Do you have like a system for identifying and documenting out-of-school and street-connected children in Abaji?
1: Yes, from the local education authority board, there is a desk officer who is saddled with the responsibility of connecting to each primary school across the 10 political wards. And from the school directly, there is also a desk officer appointed among the teachers who this is charged with the responsibility of documenting from each classroom the number of out-of-school children. And these data are highly encouraging because since I also assume office as the Supervisory Counselor for Education, Abaji Area Council, we have gone around and assessing those data is highly efficient. And it will also help us as a government in planning on how this particular menace will be called to the barest minimum in the area council level.
0: So earlier on you said education cannot be the responsibility of government alone. Parents, traditional leaders, religious leaders, community leaders and civil society organizations all have an important role to play. So what role do parents play in addressing the out-of-school children situation and what responsibility should parents be held accountable for?
1: As a government, the parent cannot be overemphasized without including the community leaders. The community leaders are tasked to identify a defaulting parent in a local government.
0: So any parent
1: whose child is either absent to a very worrisome period of time, such parents are going to be reported to the district head or village head so that the parent will be invited and interrogated on why this particular child has not been coming to school or attending classes. Therein, if the fault is found from the parent, there is a disciplinary measure at our own area council level that such parent will appear before that disciplinary committee, and the necessary actions are going to be mounted on that parent.
0: All children spend

0: challenges. What child protection mechanisms are currently available in Abaji for children who are found living and working on the streets?
1: Actually, just as I told you, there is a joint task force.
0: Okay.
1: And there is this mitigation policy enforcement committee we have just inaugurated.
0: Okay.
1: And this committee are not only going to be sitting at the community level, but rather they are going to street directly.

0: be sure that any child within the school age found hockey, we are trying to enhance the particular opportunity of educating them directly from the street. Just a numerical education implemented on them before being converted to a formal learning.
1: Okay.
0: Yes, so this committee is saddled with this responsibility so that any child found in the street can now be directly linked to learning.
1: Do we have any success story?
0: For now, we don't, because it's just a
1: fully
0: integrated committee.
1: Okay. How does your administration respond when a child is being exploited or abused? Because we have so many children who are victims of rape as a result of being on the street.
0: At the area council level, through the social welfare unit, we have a unit head of the social development unit, where also, because this administration is a continuity, where such cases are reported to. Any culprit that is found guilty of this offense will be charged to court via the connectivity to some human rights organizations.
1: So do you have a collaboration between the education authorities, social development agencies, security agencies, NGOs and community organizations in protecting these children? Do you have that kind of collaboration with them?
0: Yes, there is. Right from the Department of State Security Services at the local government level, we also have connectivity with human rights activists who are mainly lawyers.
1: Okay.
0: Who are...
1: Would that be NDA or FIDA?
0: Yes, it's NDA.
1: Okay.
0: Who the area council is collaborating when such cases arises, and we are seeing the light of it. Not only even the rape cases, there is case of this trafficking in mid-nation where children are being exploited to some part of Nigeria, either from the villages, and these are school-age children. So if any of this is reported to the council through the social welfare development unit, then these measures are being put in place. Firstly, we run to the community where this particular act is being reported. Then, when going, we as well go with law enforcement agencies where there will be this backup, so that if the culprit is found at the scene or in the community, he or she will be arrested firstly, then a statement will be taken while other procedure continues. So, the unit is highly... Anyway,
1: are there any challenges?
0: Actually, the challenges is the culture.
1: Okay.
0: The cultural belief of some native is so worrisome.
1: In what sense?
0: In the aspect of believing that the educational system is a long-term chain for them to benefit from their children, whereas they prefer their children be engaged in hard labors just to contribute to the family welfare. So they believe, the cultural belief they have is, by the time a child is enrolled in school, that child will spend numbers of years that the child may not contribute to the welfare of the family. So in that case, we find it very difficult to take measures that are supposed to be taken to the parent that are defaulting because of their belief.
1: So but do you have sensitization that takes place, community sensitization in changing attitudes towards child labor, street begging, and the education of vulnerable children?
0: Actually,
1: did you come up with any of that?
0: Before I was appointed as the supervisory counselor for education, I was the SSE on community development.
1: Okay.
0: And this awareness campaign has been going since the first tenure in office of our respected boss. So the campaign is a collaboration between civil organization, student union, and National Youth Council of Nigeria. These bodies usually come together, set up a working modalities where there is the beginning with the town hall meeting, where stakeholders are brought on board,
1: okay,
0: this awareness begins with the stakeholders. As we are done with that of the stakeholder at the town hall meeting, as a government, it is moved directly to communities where there are signposts and natives of such community who are learned are also brought on board so that they will interpret whatsoever communication the committee is communicating to the community people. These are the danger and these are the advantages of allowing your child to be educated. When a child is being subjected to either hard labor or whatsoever.
1: So you keep using the word hard labor.
0: Yes.
1: Sometimes we call it child labor.
0: Okay, child labor?
1: No. I just want to make a point.
0: Yeah.
1: But then you're forgetting that word poverty.
0: Yes. Actually, why in the first instance I told you one of the challenge that subjects parents is poverty, actually.
1: So what are we doing to address that?
0: Yes. As a government, my boss, through the administration, is planning to undertake a school feeding process.
1: Okay.
0: Where children can have access to lunch in the school. It will go a long way in ensuring that they are highly motivated and they are discouraged. Since the parent cannot afford these meals because of the result of poverty, then as a government, he is looking at the parameter of organizing and ensuring that the school feeding process, whom it has been a long while during the El Rufai administration in the FCT, it was practiced and it yielded positive result. But with the present dispensation, he is bringing it on board to ensure that it will help out in ensuring that parents
1: don't only
0: enroll, but they are highly motivated to bring their children to school.
1: Okay.
0: Yeah.
1: But when we come back, we'll find out whether, aside from motivating them by giving their children one square meal, are you also going to empower the parents? Because that is also important. The program is Street Children. We'll take a short break.
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1: The program is Street Children on the network service of Radio Nigeria, and today we're looking at From the Streets to the Classroom, a holistic approach at tackling the issue of out-of-school crisis in Nigeria. And we have in the studio Ambassador Salim Muzakarin Galadima. He's a supervisor counselor for education, Abaji Area Council. Abaji is here in Abuja. He's also the National Assistant Secretary General, Youth Crisis Awareness and Peace Forum of Nigeria. Okay, we already have someone on the line. Hello, good afternoon. Your name and where you're calling from? Good evening, sir. My brother is working from Giga. Oh, okay, so Vega, Abubakar, you who are
2: you?
3: I'm not getting it clearer.
1: Okay, you can call back.
2: Very well.
3: Hello?
1: Okay, just go ahead. Go ahead. Okay.
2: The issue of out of school children.
1: Hello? We lost our call. Hello, we have someone again on the line.
4: Hello, good afternoon. No, Zainab and the ambassador in the house.
1: Good afternoon, sir.
4: The engineer me from the Bandigos.
1: Good afternoon, sir.
4: Yeah, I appreciate the explanation of the ambassador there, and it's very ludicrous, it's laudable. And if it could be improved upon, and also the gospels is made available all over Nigeria, that is Abaji. And they are doing it, in fact, I appreciate it. But I want to appeal to the government. They have said that poverty is the key. I will tell you that last Tuesday, I'm just coming from the house now. Last Tuesday, one of the people who has not jammed successfully sat on the 5th of this month, sat for jam exam on School of Nursing, Abeokuta, just about to cross the road on the express road. I said it brought up particularly. The father has died. It's only the mother that is taking care. The child is now working with one of the Chinese companies around that area. But way back for access the bus stop around that place, and to cross the road. And in the morning around 6 a.m., was knocked down by a vehicle and died immediately. You see, the government should do more. And NGOs should also come, civil society organizations, should also help in sensitizing the parents and government. They should make available more money for this venture. It is very important thing to make sure that the parents are empowered and the children are also catered for. Let all the state governors be ready. Because we said that we are making more money now. If we are making more money, don't let us invest it in bogus budget that cannot immediately impact the life of the people that are to use the infrastructure. Let the people that are going to be to use the infrastructure to be taken care of.
1: Yes.
4: Put them in the first place.
1: Thank you.
4: And let us take care of them so that the future will be secured.
1: Thank you.
4: God bless
1: you.
4: Thank you.
1: God bless you too, Engineer Ni, you called us from Yaba, Lagos. So on a final note, and in addition to what our callers just suggested, okay, so let's just take this one last call.
5: Hello?
1: Hello, good afternoon.
5: Yes,
1: no, we can't hear you. The network is really, really bad. Sorry about that. On a final note, Ambassador Salihu, if you're given that opportunity to speak to Nigeria's, like you have now, to speak to Nigeria's, call on parents, call on NGOs, what is that call, that last call that you give to people listening to us on how best to address the issue of the future of every Nigerian child.
3: According to UNESCO or UNICEF, is 18.5 million out of school children, mm-hmm. and FCT has 22.307. That is.
1: Does that make it the highest?
3: It's the highest, of course.
1: Okay, so you guys have a lot to do.
3: I want to call on the attention of every relevant stakeholder that this business should not be in the hands of government alone, but rather it should be a collective effort. And when it is a collective effort, we are going to get it right. This is my final note.
1: Thank you so very much, Ambassador Salim Zakanigaladima, Supervisor Counselor for Education, Abaji Area Council. He's also the National Assistant Secretary General, Youth Crisis Awareness and Peace Forum of Nigeria. Thank you so very much for joining us on Street Children and for sharing your thoughts and experiences with our listeners.
3: It's my pleasure meeting you once again. Thank you.
1: Today's discussion reminds us that the solution to Nigeria's out-of-school children crisis cannot be reduced to simply putting children inside classrooms. We must address the poverty, hunger, family circumstances, child protection concerns, access to education, social support, and economic pressures that keep children on the street. On behalf of the production team, Prince Afonne is our studio manager, and then the our engineers are Jonadab Anyanwu, Hassan Usman. My name is Zainab Khalil. Thank you for being a part of today's edition of the program Street Children.
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10: 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Venue: Oshodi Solo Legislative Hall. 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Or Yemisi on 0813-524-3587. 0813-524-3587. 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Be informed. 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

0: My people, that Una Ogbonge entertainment program on top radio, celeb for hot seat, don't get Paddy Mano. Sick of say, Diaspora Entertainment Connection half hour, don't land inside celeb for hot seat. From 3:05 p.m. go reach 3:30 p.m. Bon Quem, Kimpasi for real, plus including Ebony Babe, go begin the tell Una about our black people where they make way for inside music and other entertainment for Obodoyibo yonder. Now Hit Right Inc., VIP code where they Obodoyibo bring and come. On top the program like this now, eh? You're gonna win small things if you do waiting we ask. Don't forget, oh, now every Sunday when 5 minutes waka come on from 3 o'clock. Celeb for hot seat. Come know about your celeb them.
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It's 1 o'clock and here is News Update at 1 on Radio 1, 103.5 FM. The need to overlook the past mistakes, eschew bitterness and embrace forgiveness, tolerance and genuine love among the Nigerian citizens has been emphasized. Reverend Father Christian Ajomiwe made the emphasis in a sermon at St. John the Evangelist Catholic Church, Ladikmo, Oshodi, Lagos. Reverend Father Ajomiwe noted that the various challenges the country is faced with would be a thing of the past if Nigerians see themselves as one and embrace the rule of law, examination of conscience, dignity of labor, sincerity of purpose, prayerfulness, and submission to the will of God. The cleric assured that the country would be great again if the citizens returned to God in genuine repentance, obedience, humility, and readiness to do His will. He urged Nigerians, especially the political leaders, to leverage on the natural human and capital resources of the country to move the nation forward. Religious leaders in Osun State have been urged to be security conscious and take preventive measures following an alert by the Department of State Services, DSS, over an alleged plan by terrorists to attack places of worship and other public gathering points. DSS reportedly held separate meetings with Muslim and Christian leaders in Oshobo, where the religious leaders were briefed on the security threat and advised strengthen vigilance around their places of worship and other gathering centers. The development is said to have followed intelligence indicating that terrorists were allegedly planning to spread insecurity to the southern part of the country, particularly the southwest, in an attempt to create tension ahead of the 2027 general elections. Confirming the meeting with DSS, the president of the Osun State Muslim Community, Alhaji Mustafa Olawi, said the security alert was genuine and that religious bodies had been advised on measures to prevent possible attacks. The Special Advisor on Fire Services Reform and Chairman of Oyo State Fire Services Agency, Dr. Moruth Akinwande, has urged residents to remain vigilant and conscious of fire risks following a fire incident at a two-bedroom flat in the state. Ms. Akinwande said the fire engulfed the living room on the ground floor of the building due to a power surge sending thick smoke billowing from the premises. According to the special advisor, preliminary findings indicated that the fire was suspected to have been caused by an electrical appliance that was left plugged in and unattended to in the affected living room. Noting that no casualty was recorded, Ms. Akinwande further emphasized the importance of installing and maintaining functional fire extinguishers in commercial buildings, shops, and households to help residents and business owners tackle fire outbreaks at their incipient stages. 18 presidential candidates will contest the January 2027 general elections, according to the final list published by the Independent National Electoral Commission, INEC. The list, signed by the Secretary to the Commission, Mrs. Rose Oriana Anthony, contains the presidential candidates and their running mates sponsored by the 18 political parties. President Bola Tinubu of the All Progressives Congress, APC, is seeking another term with Vice President Senator Kashim Shettima as his running mate, while former Vice President Alhaji Atiku Abubakar is a candidate of the African Democratic Congress, ADC, with former Minister of Transportation, Mr. Rotimi Amaechi, as his running mate. Former Anambra State Governor, Mr. Peter Obi, is contesting under the Nigeria Democratic Congress, NDC, with former Kano State Governor, Malam Rabiu Kwankwaso, while other candidates include human rights activist, Mr. Moele Shore, of the African Action Congress, AAC, former Cross River State Governor, Mr. Donald Duke of the People's Redemption Party, PRP, and Mr. Adewale Adebayo of the Social Democratic Party, SDP. And as a size of our news update, at 1, reaching you from the stable of Radio 1, 103.5 FM. Brings the time now to 5 minutes past 1. Well, this is the home run segment now. We are going to play music, bring you news on things happening,
And hopefully by 1:30, we'll be listening to Boundless Plot. That's inspirational Sunday tonic that usually comes your way at that time. Okay, so speaking of music, where do we take off from now? We've played gospel music all day. I'm thinking let's move on to inspirationals now, not necessarily gospel. Okay, so let's invite the script to come sing Hall of Fame to inspire you.

It's a beautiful number. They're sitting in a hall of fame, and the world's gonna know your name. I love the rhyme, but more than the rhyme, I love the message. Sitting in a hall of fame. Listen to me. You're not being humble when you want to just live an ordinary, non-descript life. It's not humility. Nobody was ever made to live an ordinary life. You know, just appear quietly, disappear quietly. Nah. He created all of us to shine. That's why he put certain inspiration and flair in you, so that through it you will blaze a trail, not selfishly, so you become a blessing for the people. Got the footballers that are playing, that are either winning laurels for the nations or their communities or their clubs, entertaining people. Every gift you have is given not just for you to indulge in and enjoy yourself. It's giving. That's why it's called a gift. It's not a gift if it's not given out. Am I making sense? I guess I'm making sense. All right, so just wanted to say that. Hall of Fame, the script is singing it there. So just in case you don't have the ambition of shining, you just want to be quiet, you know, let him take the word and leave Jesus for me, I don't think you're getting it right. Okay, let's go play another one. I'm looking for Tenny singing Zion. That's a number that I feel is quite stupendously rich as far as inspiration, lyrical strength are concerned. Tenny's here singing Zion. Enjoy.

Right, did you hear that line? Oh Lord, near me go, I want to support my sisieko. Great rhyme, and then the fact that these two, who are obviously Yoruba, borrowed an Igbo line there. That's one of the things we must not lose. When I see a whole lot of ethnicity being associated, especially with the coming presidential election, I get very disappointed in people. It's immature people who display ethnicity. I get anybody who has that tendency cannot, in capital letter, be my friend. Cannot. We can say hello, be acquainted, but that's where it ends. You don't have the quality to be my friend. We cannot. I can't even trust you. If you're ethnically inclined, I cannot trust you. I see you as a wicked person intrinsically. That's how strongly I feel about ethnicity. Because for me, there's no ethnic strand in my blood. So when I see people who display it, I get shocked. They don't know how shocked I get. You're displaying ethnicity. It shows you're subhuman. Okay, let me not get that harsh. Let's drop it. Okay, let me bring you a story here. But I mean it, anybody who is subhuman, is not completely whole. That's what I mean by that. Now, there's a story here in the Punch newspaper. It's a disturbing story, I must warn you. It's about, you know, the story, the video went viral not long ago. A woman who was sexually abusing her own daughter. Oh, God. You know, you think you've seen the worst, and then humans just manage to manufacture something even worse. A mother sexually abusing her own daughter, or was it daughters? And videoing the content. Videoing it as content. I mean, you get alarmed. You know, so I'm reading the story of the husband being interviewed and asked, how did you get to know, you know? He said it was a friend of his who saw the video and called him and said, come on, isn't this your wife doing this? He said he didn't know where he was again. His legs were shaking, he was feeling tired, sweat just broke out on him. And then when he got home, I met the wife and said, what's going on? The wife said, no, that it's AI. And while they were still discussing, the policeman came in and arrested her. And on the interrogation, she confessed that it wasn't AI, that she actually did it. And then they brought her to the husband, said, repeat what you said before us. And she repeated it to the, and the husband said, what? The husband said, he didn't know what to think of it. I wish I could find his words. Let me find, oh my God. It's amazing. Okay. The picture of the husband is here. I mean, oh my God. He said, I got weak. I got tired. How come this kind of thing can happen? How can you do this kind of a thing? He was asking the wife. I just sat down in the police office. I couldn't get myself. I was, you know, reasoning. What is this? What has happened to me? I mean, confusion just broke out on this man. How do you explain? What explanation could you possibly give to this kind of action? It's for me, it's a case of demonic possession or something. You want to try it on your own daughter, and you're if it's a man, a father doing it to the daughter, what's the word now? As abominable as that is, you could say okay because the two sexes are not the same. But a woman performing it on her daughter, using sex toys on and video recording it, and streaming. But what it points to is what is waiting in man's future.
what is waiting in man's future. It points to how corrupt and decadent the world will still become. And it reminds me of the story of Sodom and Gomorrah, where how many righteous people could be found. And then when the men of those cities wanted to sleep with male angels that came, not because there were no women. Lot even offered his own daughters. They said no, they wanted the men. That's how morally decadent society had gotten to, and we're gradually going there. Not gradually, we're speedily heading in that direction. Okay, I don't want to start preaching another sermon. Let me invite Victor Ivich to sing Need Your Love Again. And if there's somebody whose love you need again, maybe you'll call the person online and say, the music I'm listening to on radio, Pure Goodies Play, I'm dedicating to you.

I need your love again. That seems like somebody who did something against God and is in repentance telling him, forgive me, I need your love again. Okay, but you know, whatever you do, God still loves you. I mean, we were not saints when he sent Jesus to die for us, you know, so I just encourage someone there. All right, Boundless Blog, our inspirational program is built for 1:30. Just wanted to remind you of that the action is far from over on this station, Radio 103.5 FM. So this number I'm going to play now will be the last before we launch the program, Boundless Plug. And after that, Oluchi, who is a maestro when it comes to pigeon broadcast, will take

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Don't forget the name of the voice that you have heard, Pure Gold SG. If I missed it somewhere, well, we're not perfect. If I got it somewhere, give me credit. Right? Bye-bye then.

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1: Hello there, welcome to another edition of Boundless Plug. I'm your host, Jackson Owafo, and I'm excited to be on the airwaves again. I trust you had a very fruitful week, and today being the beginning of a new week, I hope you would also be able to find areas where you can leverage this knowledge and apply for something stronger and better as we approach the amber months. Great, it's a good place to now call up your friends and remind them, set reminders. And as a good practice, I would expect you with your writing material, because some of the things you would hear would do you a lot of good. If you're just joining for the first time, Boundless Plug is a program on the airwaves that aims to equip us with tools, strategies, methodologies, and techniques for us to become illimitable in our sphere of influence, regardless of whatever you do, right? So whether you are a business person who is fully established, or you want to take up an initiative to become an entrepreneur, you're starting out with something that you would want to scale or expand, you will find useful tools here in our discussions and sessions. The plug is an acronym, which is a productive leverage for unique growth. So I trust you will enjoy our meeting today. Okay, so over the last couple of months, we've been dealing on approaching this concept of business or the venture we are in, whatever you're doing now, from a perspective of lean or a Kaizen management. I had mentioned I'm going to put on that cap, right? The concept of Kaizen is small incremental improvements that compounds to ensure you have a major shift in your business. And over the last couple of months, we have dealt with some strategic pillars. If you're just joining in for the first time, I'll try to bring you up to speed. So we've talked about the pillar that has to do with financial resilience now and cash discipline. And for that, I spent a lot of time going over what it means to actually implement. There are four things we talked about under the financial resilience now and cash discipline. So stay with me here. So we talked about, for a business now, you can implement a 10% monthly emergency profit saving rule. What this will do is, if you're able to implement this over a couple of months or over a large chunk of time, you will be able to compound savings that you can repurpose for your business for expansion or invest in a new equipment, right? With cash discipline now. Then the second thing we talked about was negotiation.

where your waste is in your business. And this is going granular. And under this, I talked about mapping your entire business structure to be able to identify at least two hidden wastes in your entire operations. Because if you do not go, they say the devil is in the details, right? So if you don't go that granular, detail-wise, tracking your records, tracking your books, you will not be able to see where you have leaks in your finance or in your revenue and know what to do. Become intentional in closing those financial leaks or gaps for your business. A quick way you can be able to implement this is, for instance, if you're running a business that has packaging, a packaging line, defects in that packaging, you might say it's small, but compounded over time can amount to quite a lot for your business. I've seen instances where we run projects for identifying quality defects now, and we were able to save a lot for a business by just tweaking errors or defects in packaging. And they could save a lot of funds, a lot of money on material packaging, right? Then finally, under this segment of financial resilience now and cash discipline, we talked about, okay, how you can be able to launch a low-cost pre-order system for new products when you want to launch a new product or you want to introduce a new product to the market. Use the pre-order. And there's a template for the pre-order, right? Use that cycle. Use that template. I hear iPhone 18 now is in the works. And what they do is you would pre-order, right? Where you send, you know how the pre-order goes, right? So if you're interested, it is your funds now that the company or the organization will use in providing that service to you, in a way, because you are, there are discounts, there are some benefits attached to it, so it becomes more intentional or business-wise. But that's also something you can think of for your business. And I used the example of those who are fashion designers or who are into the fashion space, where you have a sample of what you want to sell out or a product you want to introduce. And whoever is interested in that makes an order, makes the payment, you get the material right. This also is a trust base, but it also has to do with a lot of your capacity to be able to deliver. And you know when they should turn off the tap, when it is, when the order is becoming too much for you to handle, or you have vendors who will be able to help you with the flood, when the floodgates now for the orders are coming in. So today we are going to do something very interesting. We've talked about the financial discipline, the cash resilience. Today we'll be looking at the energy and infrastructure resilience, right? And I'll be coming from the angles again, the risk angle, looking at the likelihood, the impact for your business, and what we can do to actually mitigate it. So that's the dimension or the direction I'll be coming from, right? So today, Rich, if you're picking notes, this happened to be the fifth strategy, but it's now hinged under the energy and infrastructure resilience. So what to do if you're a small business owner? You would want to adopt a batch production which is aligned with your public power sector, your public power supply hours. What this means is, however you look at it, if your business is sited in a place, you know now we have the band A, the band B, the band C, and I don't know if the band D exists. And that's on a joke, on a lighter note though. Now, but if you're in the region where your business is sited in a band A or a band B area, you would want to take advantage of that. So stay with me. What you want to do is you want to map the local grid schedule and concentrate all high energy production into the stable public supply window. Reserving your generator now for short low load tax. So for instance, now if

0: a furniture maker and you have heavy equipment that run, that are energy intensive, running in your workshop, you would want to say, okay, for me to drill, for me to cut, I would want to put the time for this heavy work around, let's say, between 8 a.m. to 2 p.m., when we know we would have steady power from the distribution company in that area, right? So on grid power. The generator now will only run for hours where we want to do, like, maybe the final assembly of our products. We want to cut. And what you do when you do this is you will cut your daily fuel cost by roughly maybe 40 to 60%. And it will remove the risk of a generator failure halting during the hours of full production or for your full production run. We know of late the fluctuations in the price of diesel. And if your business is running heavily on diesel, we know the impact that also does to your bottom line. Because it's not all the cost that you'll be able to transfer to your customer as a business person. So how do you now take advantage of this? So what we can now do, so I'll come in four categories, right? So the first is the grid. The risk here is we know the grid can be unreliable now. And so the published band schedule can actually, you can have a divergence, right? So a missed window collapses your day's output. So what that means is, so for instance, if you had scheduled your planning, you would run your machines between the stipulated time according to the band you're in. And once that window is missed, so there's no light, the transformer is faulty, the likelihood for impact for your business is very high. The impact is also high. So what we can now do is you can now track actual supply hours for maybe 2 to 4 weeks before committing. So do a time study, right? Track, when do we normally have light? Maintain a documented fallback sequence. So which job shifts to generator and which one to defer. So the grid failure triggers a plan and you do not scramble. So in this, between 2 to 4 weeks now that you are now doing a time study to know when the light is actually there, right? You want to look at the sequence, okay, so if we do this, this, and this, you do not forget you would have been able to sequence the job, right? To say, okay, in case we don't have light for this time, which work can we transfer to the generator when the grid fails? So you do not, it doesn't put you in panic mode. The second is, so the DISCO band reclassification or tariff review changes the economics of the whole model overnight. We know the tariff fluctuations that also happen. So if, for instance, band A becomes band B, what's the likelihood? Yeah, the possibility is there. The impact on your business is also there. So what you need to do here is maybe you look at recalculating your grid versus generator cost breakdown. And whenever the tariffs change, so you do a calculation, a recalculation to rebalance the anomaly or the abnormality that would have risen as a result of this fluctuation here. And your generator obviously should be serviced at all. It should be optimum. There is a metric here that you should also be looking out for, mean time between failures. So if your generator is faulty, how often do I need to keep maintaining the generator? So that helps you to keep your generator serviced, ready as a strategic reserve now, not a decommissioned asset. So your generator should be serviced, it should be optimum. You would not want to leave it to chance. Because in case, worst case scenario, it is still your generator you fall back on. Yeah, you compress your production window now and you create schedule pressures that drives quality shortcuts and safety lapses. Now, because you want to, this is now a risk here, because you want to look at, oh, where to look, where to take advantage of your the availability of the grid, energy on the grid. So if, for instance, you're supposed to treat a wood, do not forget I'm using the example of a furniture maker. You're supposed to treat that wood, allow it to dry for some time before you start working on the wood. Because you want to take advantage of this, you are now cutting your quality time. So this, the risk here is the likelihood is medium now, but the impact for your business is very high. Because if the wood is supposed to be treated and you do not have a quality checkpoint now inside the window that it is supposed to be, what happens is your defect rate will go high, because the process for curing, yeah, for that wood is not optimum. You did not give the allocated or allotted required time for that thing to cure. It's as if, okay, so it's the treatment now, the chemical treatment or for the curing is supposed to be maybe for 5 hours. And because you want to take advantage of, oh, there is light now, let me just rush and do this thing. You now decide to say, okay, it is 3 hours. Let me just do it like that. No. Take into cognizance your lead time for completing that task and plan accordingly, as this will help you. You don't want to ship out furnitures that will have defects because the process was incomplete. Then finally, also, we have what a risk angle that I can envision, which is maybe like the labor friction. So the shift will now start and you have idle times now in between shifts where the periods may breach agreed working hours or trigger overtime claims. So people can say, okay, because I came and there was no light, or I was waiting for light, I sat down and I was doing nothing. Because at that point in time, we had said, oh no, this time at light, now we'll take the work. Now that becomes, the likelihood is medium if you have trained people though. And the impact also can be medium. The clause again here is, or the caveat here again is, if you have trained people. If not, it can go high. So the likelihood for it to happen to your business is high, and the impact can also be high. So your staff should be consulted before restructuring the shifts. And the documents now for revised hours should be legible, visible. People sign so that you can track compliance and also the applicable labor terms for your business. Now, the hidden angle here is most owners will miss this. So if you're a business owner, you can miss this. Now, the example I cited for a furniture maker now is, you can also apply it to whatever you do. But just keep in mind, okay, so the goal here is I want to take advantage of energy that is delivered from the disco, because heavy equipments can be run on that with minimal or negligible impact now. But if you're not using your generator, your fuel, there is a commensurate expense on it. So that's how can we take advantage of this. That's why we are having this conversation. So the hidden angles here, what most business owners here would miss is, so the frequent generator start and stop cycles rather than long runs accelerate wears. So you start your generator, brr, and after a while you go and turn it off. It will make your generator wear out faster than when it is actually working in long, for a longer period of time. So the fuel saving can partially offset the rising maintenance cost now if cycling is unmanaged. So you think you are saving cost on fuel, but the maintenance will be going up. Now that's just a funny anomaly here, right? So demand spikes are the stress test now for your business. So a model sized to the power window has a hard daily capacity ceiling. So knowing that ceiling and the pre-agreed how such orders will be handled, premium generator runs, outsourcing or lead time extension would help your business. Now, if you are now tying your business model to say, okay, I want to work only when there would be power from the grid or from the disco, you can be grappling with what we call a demand spike. So if the demand now goes very high and your production time for the product to come out is shorter than what you have allocated by that window, it means you will be failing to deliver your commodities or your products as at when due. So that becomes another part you would look out for and also plan for. Energy scheduling data also is negotiating leverage. So what this means is, if you're able to document your consumption patterns, it strengthens the case for a brand review, for a band review, right? For a band review with your DISCO. So if you've been able to look at the little exercise I mentioned where you say, okay, you're now tracking when you have energy between the 2 to 4 weeks. You're looking at that time window to say, okay, oh, between 8 to 10 or 8 to 4 o'clock, there's energy light from the DISCO. There's electricity from the DISCO. And you can now say, oh, because it falls, the window, the time I have for this is shorter than what I want, you can renegotiate. You can say, okay, no, I want to move from maybe a band B to a band A or from a band A to a band B, depending on how you want to shift. And that can help your business. And it can also help you plan better in case you want to augment with maybe an inverter for your business. You get, it will also help in your planning for also your fuel that you would want to use as standby for running the generators. Good. So how do we now implement this for our business? So the person who is responsible for this is your operations manager or your operations supervisor, if you are big, or if you have this already segmented in your business. The supporting role here will now be your maintenance lead and also your finance officer. The maintenance lead, yeah, I had mentioned, will be the one tracking in case there is failure now or breakdown for the generators and also the time to repair and fix it. And the finance officer will be tracking, of course, the cost element, the DIS. The timeline for you to implement this, ideally, should be 2 to 4 weeks. Of supply mapping, then you face the rollout. Just okay, let's test and see how this applies. The success KPI you'll be looking at here for is an increase, right, in your productive hour with the grid, and also a reduction in your fuel spend. I'll come again. The KPI you should be looking out for here now is an increase on your productivity when you have energy from the grid, and also at least maybe a 50% reduction now of your fuel spend. If you do this, I believe you'll be able to build a system where your energy and infrastructure will become resilient and sustainable for your business. So put this into practice, and in the coming week you want to track that and see how it helps your business. In case you just joined in, my name is Jackson Waifu, and I'm the host for Boundless Blog. The program is about helping your business find a leverage, productive leverage now for unique growth. And what we dealt with today is we're looking at how your energy, you can be able to better manage your energy for running your business and also the infrastructure that supports your business. Because energy, if you are running a business and you don't have access to steady light, steady electricity becomes a concern. 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Till I come your way next week, I trust you would be able to implement these things. 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
0: 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Check your time. 2 o'clock, don't stand attention. My name is Naolu Chief Right Day. Sharply, they say it don't deal for people to the common eye for. Wait, it don't happen before. Bitterness. Make na embrace forgiveness, tolerance, genuine love among we Nigerian citizens. As they talk them, they don't see they talk them again. Now, one Reverend Father Christian Ajomiwe, nine talk this one for the sermon when he give for St. John, the Evangelist Catholic Church, where they for Ladipo Oshodi for his side with Lagos here. Reverend Father Ajomiwe, come talk say, so many challenges there where the country they face, so. And this one now, something will be 18 of the past. That now, if we Nigerians them see themselves as one and embrace rule of law, even check their conscience, dignity of labor, sincerity of purpose, and also make them they pray and make them they also they submit to the will of God. The Reverend Conde assured the country, say, the country will be great again, no, if people where they live for inside, they then come back to God with genuine repentance, obedience, humility plus they say they're ready to do the will of God. You can use the opportunity to tell we Nigerians, especially with politicians or political leaders, they will say I beg you, may them try the reason human and capital resources of the country, may them use and they move the nation forward. We Christian and Muslim leaders, them away from inside Osun State, eh? They don't carry better advice. Give them, say, may them shine their eyes, oh, and also may them take measures, oh, following one information they get, oh, from the Department of State Services, DSS, oh, say, plan done day, oh, by this, we bad belay them, oh, to attack places of worship, oh, and other public gatherings for inside the state. The DSS reports, oh, they don't get separate meetings with Muslim and Christian leaders for inside the Shuku. Where we say the religious leaders then they don't tell them or say make them beef up their security level or make them stay, make them shine their eyes or also make them they put eye down for places of worship and where people they gather plenty. This one of the Tosin are based on the intelligence, so where they show say terrorists them allegedly they don't they plan or to spread their insecurity to southern parts of the country, especially southwest. So this is what we say now to make fear they catch people because of the 2027 general elections. Persuaco, they confirmed the meeting with DSSN. Now, the president of the Osun State Muslim Community will be Alhaji Mustafa Olawi. He talks, say, security alert, so they genuine. Con they add, say, religious bodies, say, they don't carry advice, give them more for how to put measures and things we then go do to prevent possible attack. Last for the Tory, they talk, say, the special advisor on fire services reform and chairman, maybe. For your state's fire service agency, Dr. Maruf Akinwande, he don't tell people where they live for inside the state, though. Say, may they shine their eyes, though, and may they also they conscious of fire risk. Sake of waiting, he get one fire incident, to where Shelley, for 1 2-bedroom flat, though, for inside the state. Mr. Akinwande called the talk, say, this fire, now from the living room, now there the thing start, though, for the ground floor of that building. And now because of power surge, this one will come carry big smoke, they come aside from inside the compound. According to the special advisor talk, we say the findings where they do, it called the show, say, now because of people will plug their electrical appliances, so and they no letter put eye to know whether they go unplug them or not. It called the talk, say, though they no record, say, anybody won't do, we constantly talk, say, it is very important for many people they install and maintain functional fire extinguisher demo for inside their buildings, shops, and household. This one will help people they live for there and even business owners them to fit tackle fire matter for inside where they day for some recent stage before you go reach say the thing go too far. All right, my people, with that story. That's what we see and reach on top of Shenkele Tori, where they reach if you're on News Talk Sports Station, Radio 1, 103.5 FM. 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
5: 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Lagos, are you ready? The whistle is about to blow, the races are about to begin, and the young champions are ready to take their place. 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Junior secondary school students from across Lagos State, this is your moment to compete, connect, and conquer. Football, athletics, swimming, relay races, exciting games, amazing prizes, and unforgettable memories. And behind this celebration of young talents are friends and partners who believe in our children and the future of sports. A big shout outs to Owu Sportswear, Indomie Noodles, Pastor Ben Babafemi, Ayonda Foundation, Pastor Joshua Ureke, K2U Puzzle, and Primera Food Nigeria Limited. And where will all the actions happen? At the iconic CMS Grammar School Sports Ground, Bariga, Lagos. The journey begins with the qualifiers on Wednesday, 7th October 2026. Then comes the big one, the grand finale and final. Tuesday, 20th October 2026. 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Leko Awonuga 0703-899-8468. Or Kelechi Bernard 803-350-6036. 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

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Good afternoon, my people. How on a day? Salutes to all of na we day dear. I hope say on a go church. For those where they go church, for those where they do the other religion, for those where they do the traditional, the Muslim, I hope say on a don't do on a worship today. All in the name to say thank you to Almighty, the creator of the universe, for the grace to see another beautiful day. You know, some of us, one thing that they talk, some of us, they believe, say, this, say, we sleep, wake up, like saying, now by our making. But the truth is, it's not by our making. That's not why, no matter how we take, see life, say, maybe things not they go as we want, make we know they look down on that part, say, there is always one person who has always been there for us. We're saying, now by in grace, me and you, they here today. Not be say, people, we don't go. They know better, or they too bad. Like I said, now we nice pass, but his grace has kept us. So now why, irrespective of waiting, they stop around you, you need to thank God for life, for the grace to see another day, because now only by him making, now we go fit day here today. All right, my name now Oluchi Friday, your one and only Ebony. Now me day here this afternoon, I know say everybody day all right. I know say the economy too, know they smile. But for inside we news this afternoon, they talk say make we come out mind for old mistake we don't happen. Overlook that mistake, embrace forgiveness, see yourself as one, which would make this world, this country, a better place. We know say lots of challenges they face us like this. Fuel price they go high. I enter bus this afternoon when they call price on me. I come wonder, say, well, the man where they my back say fuel don't go high. As he's talking, him too self, we won't complain. I say no, if you complain, because you know waiting for the talk. Everybody keep quiet. We know so many things they face us. For parents, picking they go back to school tomorrow, as in they resume and all that. So many things. But you know, if we go fit overlook some of these things, start seeing ourselves as one. That way, things will start working perfectly for us, because we believe that when you start seeing your neighbor as yourself, start loving your neighbor as yourself. In fact, nobody go notice who gets and who no get past each other. Because if I no get, I come to you, you give me. If you no get, you come to me. The world will be a better place. You understand? We go to see ourselves as. In fact, before an outsider go even know how when I take they leave, you go hard, because you will never go to them to complain. So leave old mistake, forgive people, move on. See yourself as one. You understand? That's not one of the message where Reverend give us today for Inside with News. All right, as soon as I'm done here, my name is Oluchi Friday, your one and only Ebony. Let me be here this afternoon. From now, go reach 2:30. We'll go like we even they talk some things. For those who go call us, fine. But then, we want to talk about how some people not get conscience. You know, there's a video that has been trending lately of a woman using toys on her children, and it's in the trend online. Now, I can't imagine when she was arrested. I don't know how many of people have seen that video, but if you have seen it, you can share your opinion on 0704-700-3341. Tell us what you think about that video. Now, when that video come, people started getting the video. They started reporting until the lady, police furniture, go carry her. Now, my question is now, when they meet this lady, the way she was so nonchalant about the whole matter, like say, no be big crime where she commits. You understand? You they stream online. You they do that kind of thing with your own picking. She understand? She said, AI created video and all that. Now, my question is this, because this is where I am coming from, like, where me I want maybe talk about. When we reach this level of no conscience, we know they think of our actions before we take the actions. The consequences, like, waiting this action where we want to take. If the matter cast, waiting go happen in the nearest future. Like now, she no reason say, person feed a screen record of her live stream before she do that rubbish where she do. Now, the matter don't trend. She don't cast. She no think, I just, they try to figure out, like, are they try wrap my head around waiting they happen. Like, I remember way back, before you go do some kind things, some people go sit down and digest them,
think as if this thing go cast now. Omo person don't enter one chance. So you know, you go first think some go say, well, no lele, may we risk him. Anything wants up, he's so. But if you like some people nowadays, something will just come their head, boom, they don't do them. When the matter come letter be waiting go put them for wahala, they go come they regret, they talk say no be then do them. Aside the fact that this video trended, a lot of things they happen lately. A lot and lot of things. 0704-700-3341. 0704-700-3341. A lot of things they happen. We picking them. There was a time, I think months back, we started seeing videos of so many children where they live with their guardians, where they maltreat. One be like saying an iron for him body. The other one, they beat and so the eyes swell up. Now, it brings me back to the same question. Where our conscience they? What if our enemy die? Our pikin go stay with somebody. You don't think and say, if you dey where you dey, they say that they maltreat your pikin. How you go feel? Or even if not be your own pikin, you will want to maltreat person pikin. You don't ever sit down like this reason and say, ah, this is what I want to do, no good. Oh. What if hand catch me? Or maybe somebody can't go see me, can't report me. What's going to happen? I wonder how some people they think say, okay, some people they live for flats, they believe say because they live inside flats, nobody has access to their house, you know, not only them and their household. Now, so if you want kid buy the pikin inside your house, you feel do them anyhow you like. Highest you go to say he's sick or he's sleeping, not wake up, you know, stuff like that. But you forget say for area, you go still get one or two people where they put eye for that pikin body. Maybe they don't they see signs. Say this pikin maybe they malnourished, you know, they eat well. Or they look sick, they look pale, like you know what pikin know eat well. You go see eyes, some of them go they be like say blood's not even dead their body because the normal vitamins or the kind of food where they need to grow as children where they be, they know they see and eat. So people feel pay attention to those kind of pikin them. They go just they watch you. Why then they watch you now? Because why? They believe say one day you go do that in drum for public where they'll take catch you. You forget say some of these children, you go send them come outside, go buy something. You don't know who they watch them, who then they confide in, because you get where you go maltreat pikin rich. Eh? If they reach outside, see one auntie or one brother, we can't bring them clothes. Say, tell me how are you doing? I'm not here to harm you. Are they treating you well? You go see the pikin, go say, auntie, brother, she no go tell my auntie. Ah, brother, you don't tire me. I don't get mama, I don't get papa. You know, I don't know where I want to run to. I just then, the other woman, before I go eat, I go, don't walk. Till like 3, 12, 1, before some of them go say, I go carry food. And even the food, it go be like remnants where they gather from their children. You know, these things, they happen. And you call yourself, person where get, in fact, I the one that says, these people, they get conscience. Now, I'm a living testimony. I lived with somebody, people who are not my parents. They not be my parents. They came to the village, picked me from when I was like 11 years or so, brought me to Lagos. Yes, the only thing I know say happened, say I hawk market for the street of Lagos. But I was not, at least as I hawk, I go my school. Once I come back from school for afternoon, if I get assignment, I do the one wife do. If I not sabi on that, if I not understand that finish, I'll first go hawk. That I'll go say we don't kill the market. We'll go kill the market. When we come back, we'll continue. But you hardly see these people touch me. You hardly see them raise hand on me. You hardly see them suffer me with food. So that's why some people go to talk say they are picking no fit. Yes, we know there are bad people. But this set of people where I live with, this family, kudos to them. Yes, the husband getting your own too. The wife will be my own relative. Everybody get their own part. But you see, maltreating a child, beating the child, like you go beat pikin, so they mark go dead the body. Ah, the day when my in-law try and save, he regret him. Anytime where he see me like this, he go they beg me, because that's in a mistake. Normally you go flock pikin if you do bad thing.
which is not a crime. But a girl let it be like say you purposely beat Pekin to give him mark for body. So that one, the man was even begging me. But you go see this man, this woman where they carry Pekin. When see they vex me past, we say, some of na go carry children with good mind. Ah, don't worry. Once he gets to Lagos or once he gets to where we reside, we go put him for school. You go to school, no bother yourself. That will not be issue now. She don't have our own children who go to school. In fact, we go register them for the same school. Now lie, Lori Ro. Why you know if you treat those children as your own? Are you where you call you say the one where you born? Now to they abuse them for live stream sexually. You as a mother. Now when they catch you, they toss in an AI generated video. AI don't see shege for na hand. Any small thing. Like say we come dead daft, so that we don't know what the AI generated video. Ah, my sister, you go explain tire for when you read as you don't take custody. You go explain how you take generate that kind of video. Because that video now, I don't know how those children will feel when they grow up. The trauma they will be going through in their head. I don't know how they will come out from it. Some of these children where you see today, like say some of them want turn to the dinner. Like Mumu. Like stay them be out there. They no get, they no fit talk. Not be saying I saw their parents born them more. Some of them now, some of the maltreatments where they get from who them live with, maybe the ones where their parents died early, or the ones where say their parents give out to people to help them train. The way they take maltreat them there, they no give them the opportunity to speak up. You know, they cannot express themselves without getting this heart beating. So anything where they do to them, they keep on within themselves. Now why some people till today they don't grow reach this age where they some don't they almost 40. Even the ones that are married, they can barely share with their spouse. Like say, okay, see what thing they happen to me. You go press and say, babe, talk. Guy, tell me what thing they are. Nothing, I'm fine. You understand that kind of thing? Now some of the treatments where they don't get. So I beg. I don't know how we get to that point or to the level whereby we are suffering. We don't even think of our consequences, the consequences of our actions. We know the reason now. Our own are just, as the thoughts just come, bram. We just execute them, bram. Later we enter, we start to say, had I known. So before you take any action, let us think of the consequences of the action, the consequences of the action where you want to take. Be it good one, okay, you want to invest in a business. If I invest, will this thing yield profits? I've been a loss. Remember when Arusi came, a lot of people lost their money. Aside that, business is there where they genuine. But at the end, if you're not careful, you know reason before you invest. If you go invest at the time, you say the thing, they crash. Like people where they into crypto and, you know, this selling of, yeah, cryptocurrency and all that, Binance. Now, when you don't know the business well or you know make your research, if you go invest where the thing won't crash, you need to think, if I do this thing, waiting will be the repercussion, waiting will be the outcome, the consequences. Before you treat anybody the bad way, the mean way, that even when people see them, they go, they toss a bumpa, who do this kind of thing, a very wicked person. Think calm. Remember, say you too, you go get children. If you don't even get picking, maybe if you say your children don't grow, remember, say, you get relations. Remember, say your children go born. Remember, say even those your children, if you say they don't grow, then feet still enter level where we say, nah, what thing you do, now they go come suffer for. So please, if you go carry person picking or your own picking, treat them right. I just pray, say that woman, if investigation shows, say yes, true, now what thing she do, then she collect her punishment. Women, you see why sometimes some parents, some men, if they don't separate with their wife, they go, they fight for custody. I don't know if she's still married or maybe her husband is not in Nigeria. I don't know. That's not what I'm here to say. But waiting me at the talk, say, maybe when they check the consequences of any action we want to take. I'm waiting, I go tell them that. This correct Sunday afternoon, the number 13th day for the month of September 2026. My name now Oluchi Friday. Once again, I greet honor. I welcome to the Pigeon Belt. 2:30, they go bring on the new order.
after which we will come bring on a Wishenkala Tori for 3 o'clock before we go quite enter celeb for hot seat. That's how we dey run now. Make you not touch it down. Just stay with me. I dey come back.

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3: Hey, everybody want japa. Some people, they call it japa. In fact, they say na japa is in the rain now. My people, what do you they think about japa? Yusuf, you don't think of japa before? You want japa? If you japa, which country you for like to japa reach? And the money serve to take go japa, how they take home? Okay, oh. Now so we want just hear from some of our friends about waiting concern japa. Make we just hear waiting these people talk about japa.
4: To me, japa is to run away now. They have to run away from the country. And for me, the way it is, if I have way of japa, I can japa.
5: Japa now to travel now. The japa, people know they know people intention about it. Now only when they don't japa, now you go here say they don't japa.
6: For now, people they take the wrong promo for this country. Well, personally for me, maybe I never did think can now. Because once you they enter my say if you japa horridly, you go japa there. But every okay for year.
3: Japa is to run away now. I want to run away for good, though. To find greener pastures, you know, as they happen. You don't hear them. This one say japa not to run. This one say not to find green pasture. This one say not to go enjoy. You, how did they see japa? But what is that our brother talk to say? He say if the country well, if the country they okay, if our economy solid and security self solid, where person the japa they go. So me self, I they join my voice with that my brother, they say make our country better, so that even if we want japa, make it be say we know say as we they go, the place where we get now even better pass. We go, come back. No be say we go, no go return again. Me na Ngozi Odofia. I beg, make we stay together, build, make Nigeria, make it strong.

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3: No, they throw pure water nylon for me room now. Does being there inside Mutu?
4: Haba, no, they throw away dirty anyhow.
3: My people, make una they always cause all those grass waste when they grow for on our side to avoid snakes, them, and all those animals we feel cause wahala, even mosquitoes.
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6: Cleanliness, now second to godliness. So therefore, my people, make we dey make sure say where we dey live, abi where we dey work, where Oyibo people dey call environment, they dey clean every time, so that yama disease them and sickness where dirty dey cause go run away kia from we side. Oga, you where dey drink pure water, abi bottle water, plus including biscuit and every other thing, and you go throw away the remaining anyhow for road. Tabi you where dey wait till night come before you go carry una dirty throw away for inside gutter. Remember say goat where they spoil and scatter where him they stay, where they think say na him owner in they do, he don't forget say na himself in they do. For this rainy season and other times, make we borrow ourselves senso, make we the throw away with dirty the proper way, so that water flood no go show in our face for we area. Disease them and yama sicknesses them, then go pack and go. Our strong body matanko, that one self go stand kakraka for ground. My people, say no to the throw away dirty anyhow. 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
0: Radio Nigeria's motto, uplifting the people and uniting the nation, isn't just a catchy slogan. It's the core philosophy that has guided the Federal Radio Corporation of Nigeria, FRCN, since its inception in the context of nation building. Lady Chinwe Onoye, retired Deputy Director News in Enugu National Station, speaks on Radio Nigeria motto and prospects of Radio Nigeria in the digital space.
2: Nigeria is a diverse nation of many groups with various experiences, and therefore the concept of uplifting the people and uniting the nation goes a long way in helping to bring these various groups together under one united umbrella so that there is peace and there is unity in the country. Programs in of Radio Nigeria are carved out in a way that they reflect peace, unity, fairness, friendship, but most importantly, Radio Nigeria is an arbiter, just standing in the middle so that everybody is fairly represented, and then using various languages to contribute to a nation building. I do know that the various zonal stations in Radio Nigeria cater for the various ethnicities within their region. For example, Radio Nigeria Enugu National Station has programs dedicated to Igbo, Efik, Izo, and even TV was under that belt. And each group were given dedicated hours of broadcast in the local dialects and enables people from those localities to participate and also benefit from programs that come from that area. Same it is with the north, where you have the Fulfu Day, Kanuri, Hausa programs being broadcast at certain times of the day. The same thing with the west, where you have the Yoruba, etc. The aim of this is to ensure that nobody is left out, because everybody does not necessarily speak English or understand English. And therefore, at the ground,

0: must continue to maintain that level where you are above the sky. 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
1: Federal Radio Corporation of Nigeria, FRCN, is a journey from a colonial experiment to becoming the largest radio network in Africa. During post-independence, Radio Nigeria played a pivotal role in shaping the national identity. Decentralization became a key factor to carry people along. National stations were set up in Enugu, Kaduna, and Ibadan to foster nation building. Dr. Ken Ikeokere, retired director of FRCN, sheds more light on the aim of decentralization, embracing digital broadcast, and how Radio Nigeria can remain relevant in the broadcasting industry.
2: Nigeria is quite a large nation, full of diversity. Language, culture, and local realities differ across regions. So a centralized system would have failed to speak to the people effectively. Radio Nigeria adopted the decentralized structure that allowed each national station to reflect its environment while serving the national interests. In Enugu, for instance, programming was done in both Igbo and several other languages of the South. And these programs, reflecting local realities and local cultures, resonated deeply with the people of that region. In Kaduna, the content aligned with the northern realities. In the southwest, the national station at Ibadan built up beautiful local programming that also resonated deeply with the people of the southwest. And then in Lagos, as cosmopolitan and then national capital, also had a programming that reflected the cosmopolitan nature of Lagos. Now, this kind of structure built trust. People heard their own voices, languages, and concerns on air. And at the same time, the network system, wherein all stations connected to the headquarters at certain hours of the day, ensured unity of messaging when national issues arose. So it was brilliant. It was a balance between unity and diversity. And this has been a key, unique selling point of Radio Nigeria. In the years after independence, radio carried a national duty. It was a time when it was crucial to unite the entire nation. So what did Radio Nigeria do at the time? It focused

0: on education, civic awareness, skills development. In fact, Radio Nigeria's educational service became famous all through the continent, especially in rural areas where access to classrooms was limited. So radio was a lifesaver in education. In another area of program focus was agricultural extension programs. These programs taught farmers modern methods how to improve yield. There was also an emphasis on health education, campaigns on hygiene, maternal care, disease prevention, combating malaria, guinea worm disease, reached millions of people. Radio was very powerful in this health education. Radio at the time did not have the luxury of just being a medium for entertainment, even though it did some of that, but it was primarily a medium for information, a medium for national unity. I would just say that Radio Nigeria at the time was a classroom, a mentor, a doctor, and sometimes a lifeline. It played all these roles commendably. Radio must go where the audience has moved. We have to reach our audience where they are. We must find out what the younger generation, that they do it, where they do it, and then ensure that our own broadcasting fits the formats that the younger generation is using. So radio must extend itself into podcasts, streaming, social media, and now artificial intelligence. But in spite of whatever formats we choose, the strength of Radio Nigeria must remain its credibility. Once the credibility is lost, everything else is gone. While many stations, private and commercial, are devolving into fake news purveyors and many other unsuitable things, Radio Nigeria must grow its credibility. It must convert its flagship programs into podcast series. It must create short and engaging content for platforms like TikTok and Instagram. And it must embrace the interactive formats. Right now, it must embrace artificial intelligence if it wants to survive present and the future. In all of this, training of broadcasters in digital storytelling and digital, Radio Nigeria must be where fact-checking happens. Radio Nigeria must be where people say, oh, it's not being carried on Radio Nigeria, so it is likely not to be true. Once trust is lost, it is difficult to regain. Radio Nigeria must invest in people. Training and retraining must be continuous. Without training and retraining, we cannot expect a workforce to be modern and to be effective and efficient. Finally, you must be bold in content. Address real issues affecting Nigeria. That is how relevance is sustained. You do not need to be antagonistic about it. In any case, you ought to represent all opinions. And we do, but we should be doing more of that. So we must be bold in content while communicating the government policies and issues. We ought to bring the feedback of the people also to the government. This is how we can remain relevant into the future. My goodwill message to FRCN at 75. Congratulations, Radio Nigeria. At 75, Radio Nigeria remains and stands as a pillar in our national history. I celebrate the dedication of past and present staff who have kept the voice of the nation alive. May the next years bring renewed strength, innovation, and deeper impact. May the Federal Radio Corporation of Nigeria continue to inform, educate, and unite Nigerians across all divides. And may it remain a trusted voice for generations to come. Congratulations. Well done.
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2: 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It builds the mind of the citizen so that together they can build the body of the nation. Enjoy this music. Great Nation from Timi Dakolo.

was Timothy Kolo, great nation. Really, Nigeria is a great nation with different tribes and different tongues. Many may see our diversity as a challenge rather than the blueprint of nation building. It's our greatest asset. A giant doesn't walk on one leg. It needs the strength of the North, the industry of the East, the commerce of the West, and the resources of the South to stand firm. These are the structural beams that holds up when the winds of economy or political change blow. You are still listening to the special edition of FRCN at 75, a nation building. A nation can only grow if its citizens are informed. Barrister Obi Umumachi says Radio Nigeria.

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1: Yes, I listen to Radio Nigeria because it is a radio of choice. It is a national station. It is our station. So even if we listen to other private stations, we still have to listen to Radio Nigeria because this is the radio station that is uplifting the people, uniting the entire nation. I'm an ardent listener to Radio Nigeria. I like them, except for the fact that at times if you don't have a rechargeable radio, you may not be able to get them always because there is no light. So they should be contributing to that aspect, telling the powers that be that they should give us light so that we have the light to listen to them. And it makes your job easier. If only when you have electricity supply, I don't think you'll be going for diesel to power your station. So let it be the mouthpiece of the people. Whenever you talk of their 7 a.m. news, they go around the world, they get information, they filter it and send us to have contributed towards the nation building. This nation is so large, it's not an easy one to build, but they have been doing their own bit towards the building of the nation. How could they have done that if not for the good performance? Bringing in new programs, reaching out to people, I must have to say that they are doing well. Radio Nigeria at 75 is awesome. They have done creditably well. I was told them 85%. They have been up and doing. They have not backslided. We are looking up to another 25 years to make it an anniversary. We will live to celebrate that 100 years anniversory. By then, I will now score them 100. Remember, I gave them 85. Congratulations once more. That's my goal in the city.
0: Also, Honorable Frank Mweke Jr., former Minister of Information, speaks on the greatest achievement and his hope for Radio Nigeria.
2: I think his greatest achievement is to survive, because I know it's a federal agency. Survive because I know it is a public interest organization. Survive because I know that even though it had some element of commercial operation, but I do know that state of our economy, given the state of affairs in our country, it's not easy for a lot of public institutions to break even, to mobilize enough patronage to actually keep the operations going. Its greatest achievement has been to be a very important source of credible information for citizens of our country. And I hope that the leadership would continue to be aware of the rapid changes going on globally. The era of massive public information services is literally coming to an end, if I may put it that way. My hope is that Radio Nigeria would innovate in ways that shows that there's a new crop of leadership who are prepared to recognize the innovations in the information space, innovations in technology, and therefore strategize to transform the operations of Radio Nigeria to make it not just more viable, but more useful to the public, to make it a station of choice. But once upon a time, before the advent of the internet, before the proliferation of the social media, before the massive proliferation of radio stations, especially commercial radio stations all over the place, Radio Nigeria was a go-to place. It wasn't just for news. I think there were dramas, there were advocacy campaigns that thrived on Radio Nigeria. But so much has happened, such that, to be honest, I don't know how many people still tune into Radio Nigeria. That just reflects the fact that it's either you innovate or you die. Again, it's not just enough for you to be there. People must know that you're there. In other words, you need to communicate your presence. You need to advertise your presence. You need to give people the reason to want to make you the station of choice, right? Once upon a time, Radio Nigeria was the go-to place, especially if you wanted any kind of information to reach Nigerians all over the country. Today, the advent of social media has provided several options for people who would normally just rely on Radio Nigeria. I know that way back, there are certain things they say, where was it broadcast? Has Radio Nigeria carried it? Today, nobody remembers that Radio Nigeria exists. The communication landscape has transformed beyond the monopoly situation or the monopoly circumstances which Radio Nigeria and other institutions like it enjoyed 20, 30, 40 years ago. But I do know that Radio Nigeria were to be transformed today. And Radio Nigeria has historical advantage, size of its listenership, the fact that it has transmitters all over the country. It can reach places where FM stations cannot reach. But it has so much potential. The question is, what do you do with that potential? It's a great thing to start anything. And for such a vision to live and thrive, so it's quite heartwarming to see that Radio Nigeria has attained 75 years in operation as a national information service. I take this opportunity to offer my congratulations to Radio Nigeria and to pay my respects to not just the current leadership, but of course the leadership of all those who have gone before them, because if they hadn't done their bit at the time that they did their bit, Radio Nigeria would not be 75 years old today.
0: A nation building is a daily choice. It happens in our markets, our classroom, and on our airwaves. 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
4: 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I congratulate Radio Nigeria for their 75th anniversary. They've done well, and I feel they will continue to do well.
0: At 75, Federal Radio Corporation of Nigeria is the grand old dame of Nigeria media. It is essential for nation building and remains the most accessible source of information for millions of Nigerians. To retain the giant in the media industry needs to continue its digital transformation and find ways to appeal to the younger generation. It's quite a man's talk for an institution that has witnessed everything from the colonial era to the digital age. Congratulations, Federal Radio Corporation of Nigeria. Congratulations, FRCN. Production and supervision teams, Kate Mabel, supervisor. Joy Obitulata, zonal supervisor. Dr. Ikechukwu Eze, executive producer. Producer, Ebel Duru. And Colin Cartoon.

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1: 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Shenkele to Report 2 and the last one on top with Pidgin Level. Today will be number 13th day for the month of September 2026. My name is Naoluchi Friday. Sharply, they talk say it don't be very important so for people to they come out eye for mistake where don't happen, bitterness, and also may then they embrace forgiveness, may then they fit tolerate one another, and genuine love among with Nigerian citizens. Reverend Father Christian Ajomiwe, nine talk this one for in sermon or the message when he give for Saint John the Evangelist Catholic Church, waiting for Ladipo Oshodi for inside with Lagos here. Reverend Father Ajomiwe come talk say the challenges that we dey face for inside the country, he did plenty, and this one eh, now something will be thin of the past. That's now if we Nigerians then see themselves as one, and also they can't embrace the rule of law, even to check their conscience, dignity of labor, sincerity of purpose, and also say they can't they pray, can't they submit to the will of God. The Reverend can't they assure say country go be great place again, no, if we citizens then return to God with their genuine repentance, obedience, humility, and also ready to do in will. They call the tell with Nigerians, especially with political leaders, who say, I beg, you see, with natural resources, they may say, may them try, you they use them well, so that they go feel help to move the nation forward. Christian men, them all, they don't give them better advice to say, make them love their wives as Christ loved the church, and made them try to they live to their responsibility and make sure say their family then they all right. This advice to now one pastor Tope Ajayi of Power Pentecostal Church during the time when they give a message for the church family Sunday, where the title now the ideal Christian man for inside the Ejigbo area of Lagos State. Pastor Ajayi can they tell with Christian men them all say make them they live by example. Can they talk say responsibility say they want run home, eh? Make it not just be something they go live for women. It can they describe say ideal Christian men, eh? Not be the one where be say you know perfect, but say na person where they shaped, where be say the lifestyle when they live, eh? Na Christ like. Can they talk say the love for a family, say na something where they suppose they see. Not be only by word of mouth alone. And last for the surreal, we political people them, they suppose they accountable and make them know they dodge questions where we say Tory people they ask them, and why they do that one. Tory people too, they suppose they train so that they go fit do their job well. Who they talk this one? Now the head mass communication department for the University of Lagos, UNILAG, Professor Ibi Tayo Popola, nine talk this one when he be the answer question for Tory people demo, when they talk on to the on-air clash between the media edo to FCT Minister Yeso Wike and Mr. Larry Layinka, and one of the anchor for Arise TV, the morning show, will be Mr. Rufai Oseni. When they come, they talk of the exchange away shelley between the two of them, eh? The Don, where we say, come they explain, talk say, Tory people, them would then get right to ask questions, where we say, he had. Come they talk say, in the link, come they link the responsibility of Article 22 of the 1999 Constitution, where we say, he give the mass media the responsibility to hold the government to, if they no do well, may they call accounts, had them take, do things, or spend with money. He come they talk say, cutting the interview short, this one, eh, it don't affect viewers, so where we say they need vital information, and this one, if it damage the station reputation. My people, without Tori, now so we see a reach on top with Shenkele Tori, where they reach if you're on this talk sports station, Radio 1, 103.5 FM. Oh, now, good afternoon.

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3: All right, my contest people, I salute you now. Anywhere where on a day this correct Sunday afternoon for inside the city of Lagos. How far now? Very happy Sunday to everybody. This Sunday now, the second Sunday of the month, right? Okay, yeah. Select for hosting and the Richard Demort. Inside Select for hosting, we get a diaspora connection of our with the Richard Demort. If you don't follow us for a very long time now, I'm going to hear say, we bring on our brothers and sisters with the Obodo Yibo, where they do music. And unfortunately, today, person was supposed to hear, Tin say she could get chance, and a person will go on receive award for Jamaica. Would they call her My Sheba? Yes, so the lady with many parts. Yeah, today they won't give him award for Jamaica. And VIP Code, Hit Right Inc., and Music Media Management, all of them, they don't enter Jamaica. So now they hear this program now. Then they that Rastafari area.
4: Rastafari.
3: So last year. We said we don't speak part two. I join. They don't miss what it. All right, my name is Pascal. If you call me Kim Passy for real, you go be my friend. And if you call me money, stops nonsense, you don't make mistake at all. Because money, they stop noise. If you say I get money now, for just leave a babe, only her, make she do the program. Me say for the Jamaica, so now they hear my voice. I'm not in a guard.
4: You go to Jamaica, leave.
3: I told you the work I did.
4: I don't understand. Why would... You see this life, sometimes you need to just carry people poo for your mind. Because you're disappointed once they make money.
3: You, where they call me, brethren. Go.
4: You can imagine now, he's telling me how he would have left me if to say money day.
3: Imagine.
4: So let me for now, let me go to sit down for a Radio Nigeria studio.
3: At least I go there, we go do video call. I go to show you
4: something. Okay, no, let me go there and do video call.
3: I know if you go you there, know? You go forget me, pa. You go follow one Jamaican guy.
4: You forget strength Japan. Of a woman.
3: Strength. And I no be him Shabaranka, be waiting be nancing. Strength of a woman.
4: If I go to strength, if I go as strength of a woman, you know the kind of thing I go bring into the country.
3: Where do you bring? God, don't be to Japan. You go come back again.
4: Who tell you I don't come back? Even if I don't come back, you go do all right.
3: Go do all right.
4: Because why? At the last minute, they push you the entire station.
3: What of you when I need? How will I do it?
4: I will not make way for you to come there now.
3: It will not
4: so
3: you.
4: We start live.
3: You go there, I do.
4: I'm on this life, hustle your money. Don't go there, trust Adam. Now, what to me, I go talk. So, no trust Adam.
3: No, verse. So now, Eve was supposed to the trust like
4: Adam,
3: now,
4: don't say, if you say, get money, for leave me for studio, go to Jamaica.
3: Can you imagine
4: go,
3: that?
4: Go there. Okay, if you go there, wait till one go through.
3: You don't understand
4: their part where
3: they speak.
4: The only one that go and where you manage here.
3: Last week, when we interview Tanai Brown.
4: Now,
3: Jamaican.
4: You can call English sweet for a man.
3: Wait. In our Jamaican Imbi, in the UK, he did hear English. 2 weeks ago, now Oris Boss will interview. 3 weeks ago, now So Rebel, now Jamaican. And she said she blow English. My Sheba herself don't already did for this. It's just that the network
4: but you know,
3: no
4: allows. Your country home.
3: I interpreters go there now.
4: we're going to interpret for you.
5: Yes, okay, and they are going to hear. The English they speak with kind, one kind tongue.
4: Okay, your money don't dey shy. It's not say, money day, so you need to interpret.
5: I say all to right, say, that's why the answer money stops. No, I say, if you say money day, all this one will they talk now.
4: Maybe go start to the answer that name first. When the money call you, don't go back to the
5: name. I want to remind people so that if they ask me for money, I know see give them, may they no send the money and they stop us, you know, day.
4: All right, my people, my name is Oluchi Friday, your one and only Ebony. We don't day here. Like in so, because they call him brethren. I can wake up today to call him my brethren. I can call him my boyfriend on radio. I can choose to call him my brother.
5: Chai.
4: Anyone who I like. 9 day. In fact, it all depends on the mood. Like today, now I come in a holy mood.
5: So I am a brethren.
4: He's a brethren for today, Sunday. Even though so two of us will not say we don't go church today.
5: You and who no go church. Now let me you would live in the same place.
4: You don't go church.
5: Why I come late? Why they talk like that? Who tell you so I don't go church?
4: Hey, don't let me talk.
5: Today will be second Sunday.
4: You know, I can ask you why you come here. Maybe make I bring your leg outside.
5: Talk with it make me bring talk with it I tell you.
4: Person will oversleep, they go church.
5: Hey, me care. Hey, me oversleep. Emila ye ye. Ebony. Female.
4: Not be no. I know hold you. I leave you.
5: All right, my concern people now, so it could be on top of the program. We don't try Moku get hold of my Sheba, but you know, place we go receive award, you know, easy.
4: She go there busy,
5: she go there here and there.
4: Looking all beautiful.
5: You know. And maybe make a try call Jerry. Boya Jerry go dey stand by making tell us waiting they happen there. But before that time, we could listen to this music. According to Ebony, Strength of a Woman by Shaggy. Radio 1 103.5 FM News Talk and Sports Station. We'll come back. Na na na na.

0: guys, welcome back on top of the program. 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
1: Diaspora Entertainment Connection Half Hour.
0: My name is Naoluchi Friday, and I've been here with my brethren.
1: Okay, so today is a holiday.
0: Yeah, my brethren, Money Stop Nonsense, Pascal, yes, AK. So like it been talked before we go, so we did try reach out to my Sheba. But you know, person they receive award may not really have time for her phone today. And we also they try to reach out to the boss.
1: Yes, so VIP code.
0: Yes, so that's an right of Jerry.
1: Yeah, Jerry.
0: So, but like I say, he never really go through. But before we go continue, we go give her some small to read them. Where they for inside entertainment level, then make una foresee waiting they happen.
1: All right, don't be small thing they happen. No, this one say, I sold my land to open this business. I am doomed. Man cries out after thieves. Chai. No, this one no be waiting because I concern.
0: Very dark man shares first video of Pokoli and Burna Boy following his alleged release from UK prison. Now, hear the story of Pokoli, right?
1: Which one be alleged again? They never released anything. Will be alleged, and I be say they know in no be true now,
0: allegedly.
1: Because I see the video myself, where Pokoli they enjoy himself for with Burna Boy.
0: Maybe now,
1: but I don't know whether for Nigeria here, been for
0: that's not for UK now. Mm. Where they say they want, they put up for prison.
1: So does it mean that Burna Boy went to UK?
0: Maybe, I wouldn't know. Very dark man, I ain't gonna tell us how to get the video where they meet. But you know this Pokoli matter.
1: They say go to Tori one babe for
0: and not be the first time. Yeah, it's based on the story where we see, you know, be the first time this one where they take Kachanana attempted and 2 counts of sexual rape or so. You understand? Yes. From waiting, I see when the story been break. I call the one that say waiting they sup. Waiting go make you no fit reason adults. I mean, I say, you know, say some of these celebrities them they believe say because they're in Nigeria. Then use their money, get what they want. So they believe say they go other countries. It ain't easy for them. You understand that kind of thing.
1: Mm.
0: Some of them will come go as far as trying to do it with force. So now Pokoli, formally charged in the UK with 5.
1: Wait, to. Hello, Jerry.
2: Hello. Yes, Pastor. Yeah.
1: Good afternoon, sir.
2: Good afternoon. Good afternoon.
0: Good afternoon.
1: How on a day for that side?
2: Yes. We day like we know day, but we day, can't we?
1: You day life now on top Diaspora Entertainment Connection Half Hour on Radio 103.5 FM.
2: Oh, really?
1: Yeah, so...
2: Really?
1: VIP code itself.
2: Actually, I'm in Kingston right now, and I did Kingston, Jamaica now.
1: Yes.
2: And the time here now, around that time... Thanks for as you call me this morning. I know say better day. Chai!
1: No be smarting. yes, I be want make you tell us about the award where Karuna enter Jamaica.
2: Oh, as I just told you, the organizer of the award just there by my side right here now.
1: Wow!
2: So is very that this one be like say. You know, say when you plan something, it happen. As you be like, say you plan and with God.
1: I did
2: so
1: tell you.
2: So the pata of the world, just this, stand by my side here now.
1: Okay. All right, sir. As you deal with Oga pata pata like this now, first and foremost, make you tell our people your name. Waiting be your full name and waiting you they do.
2: Okay, my full name now, Mr. Gerald Allo. I am the CEO of Hitride Inc. VIP Code. So my company, we are there. We do different type of things for artists. We are artists. We scout for talents. We promote. We position artists, internationally and locally, both upcoming and established ones. We work. We synergy with them. Help them to. Direction in their career.
1: Okay.
2: So we do all sorts of things. Management, promotion, and the plugin and scouting. So we are, you can call us a household. Yeah.
1: Okay. All right. So,
2: yes.
1: I know, say, your hand there on top of Diaspora Entertainment Connection Half Hour, where we don't start for a very long yes. time now. I beg, if we talk with our mouth, me and Debony, some people go to say, now we just a frame-am. Tell them exactly why you come up with this idea of Diaspora Entertainment Connection Half Hour, where we say, you know, do and for that place where you did, you carry and come Nigeria where they born you. So use your mouth. Tell our people the reason why God put this thing for your mind, make it do one for Nigeria.
2: Well, the thing they say, that they're saying for our place, we say, if you don't know where you come from, now him they say, you don't know where you de, where you they go.
1: Exactly.
2: And another saying they say when the person they pass urine, if you they pee, when the urine begin finish, you go begin to touch your laps, they begin to reach home again.
1: Mm.
2: So for those of us where don't they pass like urine, where they oversee or but where we did. We they when we dey strong, we they run like urine, where no go fall. But now the urine don't they begin to come down, they touch leg. And we come down here, we dey here, we don't experience so many things. Like say, no matter how bad our place dey. No matter how bad we think our place is, there is no place like home.
1: Exactly.
2: And even our cousins, uncles, and brothers, where they here, where the Caribbeans, like the Jamaicans, the Caribbeans, or the Black Americans, or Black British people, as we know them, the, you know, melanated people globally, yeah. Everybody now is like what you call a global awakening, spiritual awakening. Everybody is seeing that for our wahala, or the problems where we get for us to find the true solution, not the temporary solution. Everybody must begin point look homeward. And where the clock they point now towards Mecca, where be that Mecca? Now Africa. And for us where we say our own location be Niger now, now here where we say it would be good to start something that would help bring our people, especially those of us in the entertainment, music is a universal language.
1: Exactly.
2: Even those where the Caribbean, those Igbo, Yoruba, once you play Davido, Igbo man go dance somewhere. Once you play Flavor, or Yoruba, Hausa, Caribbean mm-hmm. people here, as we did, now so then they blast Ashawo for loudspeaker here. I say,
1: Ashake, okay.
2: So music is a very, very universal vehicle and language. Now, we, those of them over here are seeing that for us to triumph, we have to come together as one, and music is that universal factor. So Nahim would say we go begin put this bridge where we brought this idea so that we use that platform to start bringing people from here and people from yonder, because they get something to offer to us there, and those of us there, we get something
1: to offer to them too.
2: Offer to them so we can do something.
0: All right. Okay, so we would like make you tell us how long you done there into this entertainment business.
2: Actually, you know, say people are talented in so many ways.
1: Yes.
2: And if somebody discovering their talent, we are all born, you know, with talent. Some people are good at athletics, running. Some people are good at playing basketball. Some people are good with their ears and with their tongue, so singing. So when it comes to music, I would say it was a God-given. I discovered that myself. But actively in the music industry, I've been actively in the entertainment for nearly 40 years now.
0: Nearly how many years?
2: 14 years, yes.
0: Wow.
1: It don't become ancient of days for the business, so.
0: He don't say.
2: I beg, if you call me ancient, I beg, make you carry and use you. I go begin feel emotional now. Say you don't use that which kind some grammar. You call me ancient. I beg.
0: Okay. No. All right. He said for almost 40 years.
1: Wow.
0: Or more, right. Okay.
2: Yes.
0: For this many years where you don't they do this thing, tell us what's be the challenges where you they get. For inside this entertainment business?
2: Well, the thing we say, you know, for our place now, I always like to use adage, because our adage get so many wisdom.
1: Yes, yes.
2: He said for a place, say, if things they too easy, it could be picking thin.
1: Mm.
2: So, and the, anything where you do for life, there is no challenge.

0: something in your way. There's other external challenges that will come. Like I would say, somebody that will guide you like a mentor, say, okay, this is what to do contract-wise, and this is how to sing. If you are singing, because everybody can sing, but not everybody can sing in tune. Yeah. Anybody where if you talk, anybody where if you do, you can sing, but the thing is, can you sing in tune?
1: Okay.
0: That's the thing. When somebody need to guide you, say, now you are singing in tune, or you are not singing. That is one, getting people that have that talent and they know how to say, do it like this, do it like that. And then secondly, the last, I tell everybody I'm dealing with, the last is financial. Because a lot of people say, oh, if you say I get money, I go do this. If it's money, that is the case. Can't you see that Michael Jackson and all the big other stars, they get money and they get relatives where won't do the same thing where they do. So sometimes money is not the thing. So, but, you know, that one comes later. The first of all, the challenge is convincing your personal conviction that you know what you want. Because when you are convinced, you can, it's easier for you to see people that will believe in you and you make the job easier for them, because nobody likes to go waste their time.
1: Okay.
0: Yes.
1: All right. Thank you so very much. In case you're not just joining us, now Radio 1 103.5 FM. Please check your time now. Now, 39 minutes, you don't take a month from 3 o'clock. We'll talk with the CEO of VIP Code, Hitright Inc. Place where we say the God don't bless them with the talent of taking care of artists, then whether you be Oyibo, whether you be black, now their work be there. So, Jerry, I want to ask you this question. What is the relationship? How you relate with your clients? I'm talking about all the artists then, where we say you don't they manage, where we say you don't they carry along, including Ori's Voice Entertainment, where we say you discover, where you give the connect, where we say you don't they partner with some Oyibo people for over there. So tell us, because I know say some other artists go one know how your relationship with your people they be before him maybe they commit or maybe they reach out. So what is the relationship like?
0: Well, the relationship personally for me, I go speak a little Fune so that our international listeners will possibly understand what I'm trying to say.
1: Yeah,
0: you know? So for me personally, what I consider or what I factor in first is anybody who's my client, they say that there is no friends in business. Yes, which is true, because business has its own ethics, and the ethics of business is all about profit. And if you have to factor profit, making profit is winner takes all, simple and short. But the thing then, you have to look at the sustainable dimension of business. For a business to be sustainable, it shouldn't be based only on profit, take, or what I can get from somebody. Personal relationship that transcends into friendship is very, very important. So I say that if you to do business with clients is good, but if you can find a client who becomes your friend, the business now becomes so sweet. Wow. So somebody like Ori's, and another thing, I'm a very, very spiritual individual in the sense that I don't belong to any religious institution, but spiritual. I believe that we are all spiritual beings here having human experience in this realm where we are. So when we are meeting people, most of the time, it's not based on what you tell me.
2: Hello?
0: Click. You can feel.
1: Hello?
0: Hello?
1: Yeah. So go on.
0: Hello?
1: Yeah, go on. We can hear you now.
0: And I always believe that when you meet people, you don't meet people by accident. We don't meet people by accident. Before, when you meet somebody, the only thing is that we don't pay attention to the things that happen around us before we meet the people we meet in our life. If we really reflect on what happened when we meet people and before we met them, you will find out that there is something that brought you and everybody that you've ever done business or that you're doing business with. And when you start going deeper and deeper, you let it become something, you cultivate a relationship that takes you whereby you start shaping what you want to do with the individual. But the first point of call will be, if you throw music, which is a universal language, it will

0: Yoruba, Hausa, Uyibo, Ashanti. Once you play that music, wake it you by the nerves, you will feel it. So Ori sent me a track when one of my client by the name Tanai Brown, he said to me, Tanai Brown is a Caribbean background, but a big artist in the UK. He came to me and said, Jerry, I want to do something different, and I want Afrobeat. I said, okay. He said, I want Afrobeat. Let me do something on it because I'm feeling it. And then I spoke to Oris. We've been talking. And then he sent me three beats. As soon as I sent those three beats to Tanai Brown, Tanai listened to it and came back and said to me, I want this one. And from there, the rest is history. Mm. And I'm working with Oris now on managerial capacity, mentoring capacity. And at the same time, he's a very, very, very, very, very, humble young man that wants to, he listens when you advise him. You know, we exchange ideas, and he's very flexible and willing to take any advice on board. So that's what brought us to where we are today.
1: Okay. All right. Thank you so very much.
2: All right, with all the people where we say you don't they work with, which of them now, based on this award thing, how many of them they receive of award today, and the ones where we say they don't get award in the past before today?
0: Actually, one of the award winners that will be collecting award in this event is called My Aishiba. My Aishiba. My Aishiba is somebody. When it comes to music, I would say she's been in the industry for a very, very long time. And she has worked with names like Rick Astley. I'm sure you guys know Rick Astley.
1: Yes.
0: Never gonna give you up, never gonna let you down.
1: Yeah.
0: If you know that song.
1: Yes.
0: Aishiba sang all the back vocals on the album. Also, Aishiba have worked with Seal. We are never gonna survive unless I know one begins singing. Yeah, but she has worked with Seal. She has worked with Peter Gabriel, Sledgehammer, one of the Sledgehammer, Peter Gabriel. Name them. She has worked, and she has her own album. She's an artist, you know, in her own right. So she's really doing big things. And she's collecting award in this ceremony this time around.
1: All right.
0: And a few others that I'm working with. Tanai as well is Grammy nominated as well. So, and there's another, I don't know if you know the artist from Nigeria called Lamborghini. He has a program now in America called Lingan Lam. You know, he's a content creator with his wife, US. Hello?
1: And we're here, we are listening.
0: Yes, and Lamborghini, I was his first manager, first international manager.
1: Wow.
0: So, and I'm very happy for him. He's doing big things in America now with him and his wife. They have the program, content called Lingan Lam for people that watch, you know, but he's a talented musician. I was his first international manager.
1: Wow.
0: And I'm glad for him. I'm happy for what he's accomplished.
1: All right. Okay, now when we started, you've been talk say the original Baba, the organizer or the head of the award was with you. Is he there with you there?
0: Yes, so my organ talk
1: today. I beg. Let's hear his voice. Let him talk to Nigerians.
0: Okay, my greetings.
1: Greetings. What a good man. Oh God!
0: Oh, that was terrible. It's better than mine. So if you're gonna say Watagwan, then I might say Ekale.
1: Ekaso.
0: Ekaso. Sorry.
1: Yeah.
0: I don't know which one I'm talking. So.
1: My name is Simpasi. Wa alaikum assalam.
0: There you go.
2: So how do you feel today, sir, with what's happening in Kingston?
0: how do I feel with what's happening in Kingston? It's all great. Unfortunately, I'm getting more gray hairs in my beard because I'm getting the wahala and pressure.
2: Wahala and pressure.
1: Wow, that's interesting. So, can we meet? What's your name? What's your name? Hello.
0: What happened there? Oh, okay. Sorry, we're having a bit of a problem with the connection.
1: Oh, okay. So, what's the name, sir?
0: So, my name is Kennedy Mensah.
1: Okay.
0: Otherwise known as Mr. President.
1: All right,
2: Kennedy Mensah. So, yeah, Ghanaian.
0: Mensah, yes.
2: What you say?
0: Oh, hey, and I won't swear.
2: Welcome to Radio One. So we say Akwaba.
1: Akwaba.
0: That's it.
1: Yeah. So let's get a feel. Let's get a feel of the atmosphere right now. What is it like? What is it looking like right now over there?
0: Well, in terms of the, are we talking with the country or with the event?
1: With the event generally.
0: Okay, so what we have now is. It's a bit of a calm before the storm.
1: Okay.
0: So my phone is going crazy.
1: Wow.
0: But what usually happens is on the day I have to leave my phone somewhere and put it on silent because otherwise I can't get anything done.
1: Yeah.
0: So we have the social media's been running. We've been having interviews. The artists are doing their own interviews on the TV. In the traditional press, on social media, so there's been a lot of activity. If there's one artist who's been working the hardest, it's a gentleman by the name of Richie Stevens.
1: Okay.
0: I don't know if you know Richie Stevens.
1: Yeah, very.
0: So he's a singer in his own right, and his biggest awards that he's receiving from us this year are because he had a song that was sampled by a young lady by the name of Rihanna.
1: Okay.
0: She had a track with Drake called Work, Work, Work, Work.
1: Mm.
0: So the backing track for that was created by this artist stroke producer by the name of Richie Stevens. So for that, he's getting 2 Grammy certificates and 2 BPI discs. So that's multi-platinum sales discs for that particular project. But he's also receiving for work that he did with Beanie Man, Bounty Killer, and Soul to Soul.
1: Mm, wonderful. Congratulations to
0: me. That's just one of our recipients.
1: Okay. And so, our own Mai Isheba, what category is she receiving award on?
0: So, Mai Isheba, so in 2024, we gave her 2 certificates. That was the first time that we actually did at the time we called it the Grammy Certificate Ceremony. But we're growing too much and we're beginning to be mixed up with the Grammy proper. And we don't want that kind of wahala. So so now it's excellence in music.
1: Oh, okay.
0: So this year she's receiving 5 certificates.
1: 5?
0: One of those. Yeah, no, not even certificates, discs.
1: Wow.
0: My bad, no, it's four.
1: Okay, 4.
0: It's 4. Two, she was entitled to 2, but you know what happens is when you get to platinum, you can get a disc, and when it goes 2 times platinum, you can get another disc.
1: Oh, wow.
0: So on our records, she's got 2 entries by this for the same project.
1: Oh, wow.
0: So it's actually 4 discs that she's getting this time.
1: Okay.
0: So one of the... Oh, he has an artist. We still there?
1: Yeah, we're here.
0: Called, Roadblock. Are we still there?
1: Yeah, we're here.
0: Okay. So, yeah, so she's getting for Roadblock, and she's also getting one for Rick Astley. Then she's getting one for a project that she did with an Australian artist called Dina Carroll. And then there's a pop artist that she worked with called Climie Fisher. Those are the awards that she's receiving this year.
1: Wow. Kudos to you guys. So, Mr. President, let me ask you this final question.
0: Yes, sir.
1: This is Diaspora Entertainment Connection Half Hour. I'm sure Mr. Jerry would have told you about this program. So I want you to, I wanted to ask, moving forward, are you going to partner with this program?
0: Oh, with Jerry?
2: Yeah,
1: with the program on ground here, Diaspora Entertainment Connection Half Hour, that is bringing this interview right now.
0: Right, so what's happening is, last year, Jerry came to our event as a guest.
1: Okay.
0: This year, he has come on board as a sponsor. So our working relationship is growing. So I would say keep your ears posted to this very frequency for what comes next.
1: All right.
0: Any assistance that we can give our Jerry, we shall render such assistance.
1: Correct.
0: So yes, hopefully. Hold on a minute. Does that mean I'm coming to Abuja next week? Oh!
1: Oh, wow! You're coming to Abuja next week?
2: From Abuja, you get to Lagos.
1: I hope you're coming to Lagos, even if for a day, next week Sunday, so that you can be live with us in the studio.
0: Oh, just send my ticket. I'll be there.
1: All right. Thank you so very much, Mr. President. And I wish you all the very best in this today's event. Hello? Oh. All right. Network say you don't do for us on that level.
2: Yes, because we don't even get enough time.
1: We don't even get time. I mean, we want to just salute Mr. Jerry for his time, but network don't do that one for us. Hello, Jerry, can you hear me now?
0: Yeah, I'm back.
1: Okay.
0: So,
1: briefly, yeah, just say some shout out to your people and then just random.
0: Shout out to my people.
1: Yeah, we have less than 5 minutes.
0: Niger,
1: and over there, your clients and your people over there.
0: Okay, so got to big up the team over here. So, Big Richie, Slim Richie, Izzy the First Lady, Tony and Joel. That's the team on the ground are delivering the excellence in music ceremony.
1: Okay.
0: For our clients in Niger, specifically got a big up. David Ace Keys is a producer, young producer that we're working with. Also, there's a lawyer friend of mine called Issy Omar, who I bumped into the other day at the Houses of Parliament. So if she's listening, got to pick you up, miss. Oh, no, I don't even know what her surname is now. She used to be Idigbe, but I don't know what her surname is now, but it's Yoma. And then anybody who knows Kennedy Mensah, a.k.a. Mr. President, Back to the Future representing. So now let me give you back to Jerry.
1: All right.
0: Because he's looking at me like, you're kidding on my interview.
1: Thank you so very much, Mr. President.
2: All right.
0: Hello?
1: All right, Jerry.
0: Ebony, big shout out to Ebony.
2: I greet you, sir.
0: Marvelous work that you're doing. Your voice and I say keep putting the feet of the artist. The way you fire your interview like them at them, like you fire it like Stinger missile and they shine.
2: Thank you.
1: So, Jerry, just in less than 2 minutes, please, can we have you say your shout-out to your people, your management, yes, and your people, please?
0: Yeah, please, big shout-out to my business partner, Lady D, the CEO of Music Media Management Entertainment UK.
1: Yeah, she's going to be on the program.
0: And then big shout-out to Tarai Brown and Mai Shiba, Show Rebel, and to Ori's Boys Entertainment, keep knocking out that beat, because HDMA tomorrow is pregnant.
1: Yeah.
0: So we are waiting to conduct the delivery.
1: Okay.
0: And to you guys there in the studio that are giving us your support, a big shout out to you guys for doing a very, very fantastic job on this program.
1: Thank you so very much.
0: Trying to build what we want to bridge, that we want to bridge.
1: Mm-hmm.
0: So I'm very, very, very humbled and happy that we are where we are today, and anticipating that we do bigger things.
1: All right.
2: Thank you so much.
1: All right.
2: Much
1: so thank you so
2: time.
1: Very much, Jerry, for your time. So continue to enjoy the event and send me hi to my Isheba.
0: I'll do so.
1: Yes.
0: I'll do so.
1: All right.
0: Okay. Take care, guys.
1: All right.
2: Bye.
1: Bye. All right, Naso Igobi on top of the Lesbos from my own side. Time not really there on our side again. You know, when something, they enjoy something,
2: they don't agree finish.
1: No, they agree finish.
2: Okay.
1: Until next week, Sunday again, my name is Pascal. Like, if you call me Kim Passy for real, Igobi, my friend. And if you call me money, stop nonsense. I swear you don't make mistake because money, nine days stop nonsense. Till next week again, una bye-bye.
2: My own name is Oluchi Friday. If you check your time, we get just 2 more minutes, 4 o'clock, we go bring you the network news plus other program that we go come from with network studio. 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And also tomorrow I go day here with Tana. 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

0: The network service of Radio Nigeria. Welcome to the abridged version of the news. I am Rachel Bwala. The headlines: NEMA in search and rescue operation for victims of collapsed four-story building in Enugu State. President Bola Tinubu calls for deeper cooperation among BRICS countries. Cleric admonishes married couples to intentionally build peaceful homes. You can follow us on Instagram and X at Radio Nigeria HQ and on Facebook at facebook.com/ Radio Nigeria Network. Now the news in detail. The National Emergency Management Agency, NEMA, says it is coordinating emergency response to the collapse of an uncompleted four-story building at Independence Layout in Enugu State. The incident occurred early this morning, prompting the Director General of NEMA, Mr. Zubeda Umar, to immediately direct the Enugu Operations Office to deploy an emergency rescue team to the scene and coordinate rescue operations with relevant stakeholders. According to a statement by the head of press unit, NEMA headquarters Abuja, Mr. Manzoi Ezekiel, some persons were said to have been trapped beneath the rubble. The rescue team commenced search and rescue operations using an excavator, which was mobilized to support the painstaking removal of debris to rescue the trapped victims. A lifeless body of one male victim has been recovered from the collapsed structure, while rescue operations are still ongoing. Carlos on Radio Link, a Radio Nigeria audience participatory program of Earth Government at all levels to intensify efforts to tackle air pollution, warning that unchecked pollution can pose serious threat to public health and the environment. One of the callers from Owerri, Imo State, Shefida Onyeneke, urged government to enforce environmental laws and punish individuals and companies that violate pollution control regulations. Another caller on the program, Mrs. Adonogo from Jos, Plateau State, called for improved electricity supply and affordable cooking gas and CNG to reduce dependence on firewood, charcoal and generators that account for air pollution. A guest on the program, a public health expert and team lead of Sea Circle Foundation for Sustainable Health and Environment, Dr. Chimere Ohangia, also stressed the need for government to strengthen air quality monitoring, particularly in public places and industrial areas, and make research findings accessible to the public and guide action against pollution. Nigeria has called for deeper cooperation among BRICS countries in public digital infrastructure, artificial intelligence and biotechnology. President Bola Tinubu, who made the call while presenting Nigeria's position at the BRICS Leaders Summit holding in New Delhi, India, also called for overhaul of global governance structures and international financial institutions. State House correspondent Hamza Ghali brings details.
1: BRICS is a grouping of emerging economies originally comprising Brazil, Russia, India, China, and South Africa. Formed in 2006, it seeks to strengthen economic cooperation and give the Global South a stronger voice in global affairs. The bloc has since expanded to 11 member countries, representing nearly half of the world's population. At the 18th summit of the bloc in New Delhi, India, President Tinubu, represented by Vice President Kashim Shettima, said the transformation championed by BRICS must also extend to the international system. He invited foreign investors to take advantage of Nigeria's investment opportunities, urging them to see the country as a gateway to Africa's expanding markets under the African Continental Free Trade Area.
2: We support rules-based multilateral trade, e-commerce and digital trade, because all nation holders should define the limits of this enterprise. We also invite BRICS investors to view Nigeria as a gateway to Africa's expanding market under the African Continental Free Trade Area, whose protocol on digital trade Nigeria is championing.
1: President Tinubu said Nigeria's sustainability model balances climate action with the development aspiration of the emerging economies. He reaffirmed Nigeria's support for affordable climate finance, technology transfer, and capacity building for Africa. The Nigerian leader also expressed the country's readiness to contribute to a resilient BRICS partnership capable of withstanding global shocks and protecting future generations.
2: We welcome BRICS cooperation in trade, especially partnerships that advance technology transfer, local value addition, industrial capacity and employment.
1: Earlier, at the opening of the 18th BRICS Leaders Summit, Indian Prime Minister Narendra Modi said confidence in BRICS among countries of the Global South had grown because their voices were being heard and respected. He said sustainability must remain central to BRICS cooperation and the interests of future generations. Hamza Al-Ghali, Radio Nigeria.
0: Husbands or fathers have been urged to cherish and uphold their marriage vows with church leaders warning that breakdown at home remains a primary driver of divorce, family collapse, and wider moral decline in society. Pastor Jerry John of the Evangelical Church Winning All Echo in Marae Kaduna, who made the call in a sermon, called on men to embrace their God-given responsibilities as heads of the household. He says strong families and remarkable individuals did not happen by accident, but were products of intentional efforts, prayer, and devotion. For wives and mothers, Pastor John encouraged them to seek inspiration from exemplary women in scripture and history whose faith and dedication left a lasting legacy in both the church and their communities. The clergyman also had a firm word for the younger generation, warning children against rebellion and self-will, resisting parental guidance and spiritual discipline at home, which threatens not only their own potential but the future of society itself. And to end the news, here's a recap of the abridged version. NEMA is carrying out search and rescue operation for victims of collapsed four-story building in Enugu State. President Bola Tinubu has called for deeper cooperation among BRICS countries in public digital infrastructure, artificial intelligence, and biotechnology. And Pastor Jerry John of Evangelical Church Winning All in Narai, Kaduna State, has admonished married couples to intentionally build peaceful homes. That ends the abridged version of the news at 4 p.m., edited by Conrad Labbe and the production team. I am Rachel Bola. And I'll hand you over to the MPFL live broadcast of the match for today.
3: Jersey number 12, Adas Mohammed, it's a long one, it's a header coming through. It's a goal! Yeah, a goal! What a looping header! Sporting are in front! They've got the bragging rights! Remember, this is the Lagos Derby! Fantastic goal by Sporting Lagos, Alex!
4: I said it a couple of minutes ago that Sporting Lagos are up for something great in this particular game. I made mention of Harry Haruna, who happens to be a combative midfielder who knows how to relay passes. So he sets that beautiful course from the left side of the midfield to Haruna Adi. And of course, defender Sadiq Ayoade coolly converted with a fantastic header, which was too heavy for goalkeeper Bala Fivo to make the save. So scoreline, Sporting Lagos 1, Inter Lagos 0.
3: Okay, we are on the network service of Radio Nigeria, Africa's largest radio network. And we tell you, this game between Inter Lagos and the Sporting Lagos is brimming a lot of fire, explosive action coming through from both teams so far. Sporting Lagos in front. That was the wonderful goal by Gafar Olaniyo. I think he got the goal, just number 20 for Sporting Lagos. But like, we've got to confirm that in a short while for you. So right now, Sporting in front, but Inter trying to make amends. Now attacking now down there, attacking right side, but that boy has been brought down. And the ball falls into touch for corner kick in favor of Inter Lagos, who are stunned. The crowd, do remember, and technically, Inter Lagos are playing at home, and they are sporting their blue jersey with some pink shades of on their collar, on their jersey, and all stockings. And this is absolutely explosive. These two teams not only come a long way. Inter is a young side, sporting a young side as a free kick in favor of Inter Lagos about to come through. Uchenna behind the ball. Captain Uchenna behind the ball for Inter Lagos. Free kick very close to the penalty area, on the edge of the penalty area, to be taken by Uchenna. Is there Lizzie in the center? No, it's a shot, a header, ball bouncing awkwardly. Who gets this one? Nobody. But the ball has been cleared out by jersey number 4-4. That's Oshomo Olaleko for Sporting Lagos, but Inter paints possession back. Passing the way around, but oh, this will be dangerous now for Olaniyo has been let loose.
5: Bluetooth mode.
3: Come by Sporting Lagos, but the Inter managed somehow to recover, and they are right now, into their area. Is that grass? No! Ball taking away. What's going on? Inter living dangerously.
4: Yeah, great display from Sporting Lagos. Trying to do a counter attack from the back. A poorly converted defense. free kick from Inter Lagos, but Sporting Lagos took advantage of it. And a quick exchange of passes from Gafar Olani, who happens to be the side left winger, and of course, Hilary Zion, who quickly converted. But that was quickly averted by Sporting Lagos defender, Olani, corner to Sporting Lagos here, quickly taken by Haruna Hadi.
3: Easy claim by goalkeeper for, that's Bala, fighting for 20 years of age, Inter Lagos goalkeeper, but right now the ball is in the
5: Bluetooth mode.
3: Sporting Lagos. Eli Zion passing the ball back now to Ebenezer Harcourt, 16 years of age, in case you don't know, a former junior international, 16 years of age. But again, this looks dangerous for Sporting as internal pinch possession back, trying to make things happen. Uchena on the attacking right side, trying to play 1-2 football with this player. Now ball now taken backward to Inter Lagos half. Inter looking stunned, absolutely in shock, because that goal shocked them. And they're trying to rebound, but the referee blows his whistle for a free kick in favor of Inter Lagos.
4: So far, so good in this game. Sporting Lagos seems to be the better organized side in terms of exchange of passes and, of course, transition from the back to the front. And they've been the dominant side in this game, exchanging passes brilliantly, especially through their midfielders. Talking about Tyrone Ahadi, who's been born in charge of this particular game, talking about midfield cohesion, and of course Victor Samuel, who's combined so well with him in this particular game.
3: What is going on? The Inter Lagos back here, back line. What is going on?
4: They simply need to watch this particular game. They've left some spaces for Sporting Lagos to attack and of course operate them up from the right of the from the right side of the pitch to the left of the right side of the pitch. Remember they lost their first game. Particular to how they lost their second game on this particular top school. I think they need to watch it so the goals don't get to keep conceding goals from different angles.
3: Well, I think the ground that Sporting now, you know, that player was in the penalty area. That ball has been cleared by Uchenna Njoku. For them, that player has been brought down. That's Yomi Bilia Aminu, brought down, and the referee blows his whistle. It's a free kick very close to the center circle for Inter Lagos, who are making frantic efforts to get back in this game. Ball taken backward to Jamilu Arolo for Inter Lagos. Lagos now trying to attack from the far side, but the ball goes loosely into the hands or into the legs of Ebenezer Hogan, who stops the ball and leaves the ball now to his center defender, Sporting, inching their way into the circle. 1-2 football by Sporting. Ball into a pinch possession. Drive is a shot. Goalkeeper. Ebenezer Hogan was actually learning, trying to deal with that ball, but it was a dangerous one, a grounder.
4: Yeah, very, very dangerous one. Nicely taken by Inter Lagos' defender, talking about Jamiu Arolo. But talking about Ebenezer Akot, he happens to be one of the most experienced players on the field, despite his age. Remember, Ebenezer Akot made his appearance for the national team, talking about the under-20 national team. And at the same time, the Chan team in 2024. So I think the age is beginning to count for him, and the experience is beginning to count for him, and he's been able to arrange his defense line so well by virtue of his experience. So far, so good. It's been so good, looking so good for Sporting Lagos in this game, who has taken and making a big claim in this game.
3: Hadi Haruna for Sporting Lagos. He is a midfield maestro. He's been so strong by Inter now. Pitch possession on the right. Uchenna. This is Maga. No offense. His Maga didn't buy that one. As Inter trying to do things, but again, that player, that's Uchenna. So this Uchenna, I'm sure, has been brought down. And the assistant referee now raising his flag for a free kick in favor of Sporting, even Inter Lagos, I beg your pardon. Very close to the penalty area on the attacking right side. Referee telling Uchenna Njoku to take the ball backward, which he did, and places the ball on the floor, about to lift this one into the penalty area. Uchenna now lifts the ball. No, it was not a good lead, but a header comes in by Sporting. And that header again by Sporting. It's a shot, a looping one, but that one was high, sky high. Not to trouble the goalkeeper for Sporting Lagos. That's Ebenezer Harcourt. So goal kick in favor of Sporting Lagos, taken quickly by Sporting. Harcourt back to the central defender. Now to Hadi Haruna. Hadi takes the ball backward now to central defender for Sporting Lagos. They're inching forward. Brown goes backward once again for Sporting. Sporting now passing the ball around. Wanting football in the middle for Babatunde. Talu. Sporting still passing the ball amongst themselves. And that's Haruna Hadi with the ball. Leaves the ball now to center. It's a good ball coming through to locate the attacking players of a Sporting. But Solomon Oloko, cool, calm, and collected with the ball. Oh, this could be a chance. This could be a chance. 1v1, but goalkeeper Faber comes around.
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3: They look very calm and comfortable on the ball down the interlagos.
4: Very, very comfortable, calm, at the same time, extending their passes brilliantly. I think they have the assignments cut out, and of course, assignments done brilliantly for this particular tie. On the part of Inter Lagos, they just have to watch it. And of course, for the aside to Jamie Arulu, who happens to be a central defender, he's made a couple of attempts, two outside hitting shots there, but two of them outside off the bar in this particular. But apart from Jamie Arulu, who happens to be an opposing defender who's pushed his side towards attacking this one, I think I've seen another good angle from Yomi Biaminu, who of course has moved from right side of the midfield to maybe launch an attack. But Sporting Lagos, like you said earlier, they are much prepared for this and a total dominance of this game.
3: All right, Sporting Lagos now dominating things. They are the ones now asking all the questions. They are in the ascendancy. 1-0 so far in this encounter. They are leading. Remember, it's a very potentially ferocious Lagos derby coming to you on the network service of Radio Nigeria, Africa's and Lagos, Africa's largest radio network. And we are reaching you all the way from the historic, iconic Mobolaji Johnson Arena on Nika, Lagos, overlooking the Onika waterfront. As the ball now, Sporting, good football by Sporting, but the ball now rolls into touch ball, throwing in favor of Sporting, taken by Abdulrahman on the attacking left side. Solomon with the ball. Njoki, I beg your pardon, captain for Inter with the ball, but he takes the ball deep into the half of a Sporting, but the ball rolls calmly and harmlessly into the arms of a Beniza Harcourt, 16-year-old goalkeeper for Flying Eagles. A Chan team, as Olumide mentioned earlier, but right now he's doing his things for Sporting Lagos. A nice pass to the attacking right. This would be a chance for the goal scorer.
5: Bluetooth line is not picked
3: his man, but that ball was caught. That was a very dangerous moment once again in the back line for Inter Lagos.
4: Lovely movement from Gafar Olaniyo, Jeffy's just number 20 from the right hand side. He caught two defenders of Inter Lagos there, but the central pairing of Tosin Osoman, of course, Jamie Arulu, did so well to curtail that danger. And of course, they are aiming to regroup and of course get themselves back into this game.

0: ball right now with Inter Lagos from the back. It's a diagonal cross into the attacking right side, but that ball has been caught by Abdulrahman, and he passes the ball to the goalkeeper Ebenezer Harcourt. Harcourt looks up, still with the ball on the floor, no pressure from Inter Lagos. Now comes the pressure, and this is good football from small team, and passing the ball from the back by the goalkeeper. Inter, the clutching at straws as the Sporting continue to dictate the pace so far in this very game. Do remember, this is the live commentary of the Lagos derby between Inter Lagos and Sporting Lagos right here at the Mobility Johnson Arena on Nico Lagos, as Hilary Zion passes the ball once again back to Ebenezer Harcourt holding, passing the ball from the back. If you're not a Pep team, do it well. And now you can see Harcourt bringing that entire Lagos player. That should be Kewe Iyede. That should be him hitting the dagger. And the referee had no choice than to point into the spot for penalty in favor of Lagos.
1: Kelechi, that was careless from the center. Defensive pairing of Sadiq Ayoade and of course Rahman and Mohamed there, who left a space for player of Inter Milan and Inter Lagos. Talking about Akade Aziz, who took advantage of that. And the goalkeeper Ebenezer Harcourt was a bit floppy in that particular, who brought down his forward. And of course, the referee wasted no time in pointing to the spot. So it's penalty to Inter Lagos. Yes, this is an opportunity for Inter Lagos to level the scoreline. The referee communicating with Ebenezer Harcourt there, as far as positioning is concerned for this particular spot kick. And for Inter Lagos, preparing the ball is Uche Nwankwo, who happens to be the captain of the side.
0: Yeah, definitely Uche Nwankwo. Goal scorer for Inter Lagos in that 1-2 loss against the Stars. And he happens to be the only goal scorer for Inter Lagos so far this season. So let's see if he's going to make his second goal for Inter Lagos. Uche Nwankwo, British man, no! Ball hits the upright! Ball hits the base of the upright! That was a poorly taken penalty for me.
1: Kelechi, that was poor actually. And the goalkeeper read his body movements. He went for the ball. He got the direction. But unfortunately, against the upright as well. But even in Ebenezer Harcourt was composed. He went for the ball. Poor for Inter Lagos. That could have been an opportunity for them to level this scoreline. But unfortunately, it hit the ball against the upright. So 1-0 still in favor of Sporting Lagos, ahead of Inter Lagos in this particular one.
0: Live commentaries of the Lagos derby, Inter Lagos and Sporting Lagos, coming to you on the network service of Radio Nigeria, Africa's largest radio network. So far in this encounter between Inter and Sporting are in the ascendancy. They lead 1-0 as a Sporting, as Inter is a cross coming through. Harcourt punches and a rebounder. No, good passing football by Inter. This is man, it's a shot. Harcourt dives in. Oh my goodness, Harcourt is one saving. Inter Lagos saving Sporting right now.
1: Brilliant display from Ebenezer Harcourt in that particular angle. Two quick saves in 10 seconds. And of course, for the part of Inter Lagos, I think they are up for this. After missing that slot key, maybe they just feel they need to do a rush up here and to pile up the pressure on their opponents, talking about Sporting Lagos. But two quick saves from Ebenezer Harcourt in few seconds, I think that was quite good. Good for Sporting Lagos. But for Inter Lagos, I think the momentum is gradually changing after missing that spot key. Maybe it will be an opportunity for them to level up the scoreline and come into this game.
0: Yeah, corner kick coming in favor of Sporting. Take a point in favor of Inter Lagos. It's a long one deep into the penalty area, but the ball has been headed away by Sporting Lagos as Rahman. Oh, Olaniyana is on the loop on the second right side. 1v1. Olaniyana comes in first. That ball was hit a bit quicker. That was why Faber came in to claim the ball so quickly. And right now, Inter Lagos still trying to ask some questions. This game for me is highly open. Some both teams at Inter Lagos trying to ask more questions on the attacking left side. Inter is a kick blocked by Sporting player. Inter still with possession on the attacking left right side. Oh, good football by Inter. This is good coming through from Inter. Inter are looking good at this point in time. Ball goes backward now to Jason number 17. Jamilu Arulo with the ball, leaves the ball now to his midfielder. Back to Jamilu at the backside. Jamilu tries to pick out Uchenna and Jockey, but that ball has been cut out. Now Sporting with the ball, driving, busting beyond the center circle. Good football by Sporting. Oh, this is looking very dangerous for Sporting. And there's Osusua with the ball. Dudua with the ball. Dudua with the ball. Abdurrahman leaves a good one. Favor comes in. First of all, Favor. What is happening? More dangerous moment at the back. Yes. For Inter Lagos. What is going on?
1: If there's anything that would work against Inter Lagos.
0: Oh, this will be a good one. What is going on? Open football. I love it. But again, a little bit of palestine.
2: Yes.
0: I can see some car crash defending from both teams.
1: Yes. For Inter Lagos, I guess they are leaving spaces. Being optimistic to attack and to maybe level up the scoreline. But Sporting Lagos seem to be set to explore the spaces. That was what we saw a couple of seconds ago, where, of course, Gafar Olanio had an opportunity to double the lead. But unfortunately for him, goalkeeper Balafiva was quick enough to avert that particular danger. But for Sporting Lagos, exchanging passes, exploring the spaces as well, I think Inter Lagos, they just need to regroup. Maybe coach of the side, talking about Coach Saki Rubio-Gokiwa, needs to issue some instructions for them to level up or to block the spaces. If not, Sporting Lagos might double the lead in the next couple of minutes.
0: Unofficially, 26 minutes played so far in this first half of this encounter. Lagos derby between Sporting Lagos and Inter Lagos. Reaching you on the network service over the Federal Radio Corporation of Nigeria, FRCN, also known as Radio Nigeria, as Sporting now pinch possession. And that's a good one coming through from Sporting. And the defender of Sporting trying to clear the ball. And Sporting, good football by Sporting. Oh my goodness! And Favor comes in again. But danger not yet abandoned as the referee versus whistle. I think this should be an offside positioning. Offside positioning on the part of Sporting Lagos as Inter now with possession, still passing the ball at the backside for Inter Lagos. Inter still with the ball. Corner back to Favor. Favor urging his player to please move forward. He's urging his man to move forward, and that player is not listening to him. I wonder what's going on. That's a little bit of a, would I say, miscommunication, or would I say maybe that player not really happy with the way things are going.
1: Apparently, that's what you get.
0: Daniel Arolo with the ball for Inter.
2: Arolo,
0: mixed up. It's a diagonal one, trying to pick out this man on the attacking left side. And there's a Kodri Dowu. Ball back in the middle for Inter Lagos. Still passing the ball around. Yeah, we know they are a possession-heavy team. But they lose possession right now as Sporting now controls the ball in the middle of Inter. Arolo now fighting very strong, very hard in the middle. But the referee says the way he brought down that player, it was somewhere against the rules of football, and that means free kick taken by Sporting Lagos in the middle. Sporting back in their own half. Oh, that ball has been caught short. Inter now driving straight into the attacking left side. Sporting still defending. Inter looking good at this point in time. Good football. Back to Jamina. Arola now stepping into the center circle. Arola urging his man to come kick the ball. Arola now driving straight into the harbour of Sporting Lagos. 1-2 football by Inter. It's a cross by Uchenna into the box, but that ball has been hit away by Sporting Lagos, who are looking good right now, defending at the back. And this is maybe the coach of Sporting Lagos. That's Jeffrey Boutet, a young man. I know him so well, speaks so well, I mean, about football. And I can see whatever he has told me in the past, someone right now is manifesting in the game of his boys right now against Inter Lagos.
1: Yes, obviously, Coach Jeffrey Boutet, a very, very good coach, who, as we've seen what he's done after joining Sporting Lagos in July last year. barely just a year in charge of this thing. We've seen team cohesion. We've seen how they've been able to transit from the middle to the attack, and of course how they've been able to exchange so far so good. And for forcing Lagos in the middle of the pack, defensive midfielder Saliu Abatumba has been able to combine so well with Haruna Ade in the middle of the pack. So they've kept a pace of this game brilliantly well so far in this game. And for Inter Lagos, trying to see how they can come into this game, settling things up there. A chance they still stand in this particular game if play continues like this. And defensive midfielder Tosin Oshomo has been brilliant as well, trying to see how they can curtail the attacking play of Sporting Lagos. Of central defender Jamiu Awolowo, good defender, combining both the right back position and the central position as well to hold up play. Good for them to pass it.
0: 30 minutes unofficially on our 10 pace of play so far in this first half of the Lagos Derby between Inter Lagos and Sporting Lagos. Live commentaries are reaching you all the way from the Mobolaji Johnson Arena and on the network service of Radio Nigeria, Africa's largest radio network. It's a long ball by Inter. Kewe was about passing on the edge of the penalty area of Sporting, but that ball was cleared away by jersey number 2 from Sporting Lagos. I'm talking about Solomon Oloko, who happens to be the captain for Sporting Lagos now. Inter with the ball. Tabula Arumo, the central defender, now bossing towards the center circle. He leaves the ball now to Uchenna Njoku. Njoku clips the ball, trying to play a clever football, a clever ball into the path of the K-way, but Hakot Ebenezer was there to actually, you know, nip things in the bud and also easy grab for him. Sporting now with the ball, still passing the ball backward, and that's jersey number 4, Sadiq Ayoade. I think he is the ball scorer for Sporting. I thought maybe it was a goal came from jersey number 20, that's Gafaro Olani, but I'm being told that game, that goal came from Ayoade as a Solomon, as Uchenna Njoku now passing the ball to Jamilu. Jamilu now still with the ball, big, strong, with some dreadlocks now. It's a long one from Jamilu trying to pick out Uchenna Njoku, but again, that ball somehow impeded Abdulrahman, the left back for Sporting, and the ball now being forced into touch for, is it corner kick or goal kick in favor of Sporting Lagos, quickly taking by Sporting. Hilary Zion now leaves the ball now. Ball now bounces into midfield for Hadi Haruna. Hadi Haruna picks his man. Number 23, there's this will be a chance for Sukumi Odudua. Hadi Haruna, good football. Goodness me. A header comes in for Sporting Lagos. Sporting still with possession. Ball still in their half. Ayoade, tall, dark, with the hydrogen peroxide head. Good football now in the middle by Sporting. Good football. This is a goal. No, it's a goal. What does it mean? One big woman. Missed. Unpardonable.
1: That was a clear miss. A very, very good opportunity for central defender Kingsley Agabi to clear this ball, but he missed that. But Ali Baba had this very opportunity to nick the ball into the back of the net, but he missed this. Unforgivable, actually. A 1-1. This kind of chance hardly comes in a game like this. The clearest chance of this particular game has just been thrown away in this game. I think Ali Baba had this very opportunity, but he missed this. Favour Balat quickly rearranging his defence, and play continues from there for Inter Lagos.
0: Alright, this is coming through for Sporting Lagos, who are looking good in this game. They look to be in control as midfield football by Odudua for Sporting Lagos. Uchenna Njoku for Sporting, for Inter Lagos, that he's been dispossessed, and a free kick in favor of Sporting Lagos. Jeffy
2: Butchen,
0: fighting his player, that is Odudua Sukomi Left back the four. Corner backward on 2-2. Ebenezer Harcourt. Harcourt now to Ayoade, his central defender. Solomon Eloko with the ball. And right now we have Salim Babatunde. Atunda with the ball. Here comes in Jamil Arole, the gangling big figure of Jamil Arole coming in to pinch that ball, pinch possession for Inter Lagos. And Fabo now comes now with the ball. Fabo goalkeeper for Inter Lagos. Inter asking more questions, but right now from the back, Fabo urging his players to move the ball, to move forward. Inter trying to move the ball forward. Good football by Inter. Ball somehow bouncing, ding dong in the middle. And as, Kewe with the ball, the shot by Kewe. But that was a very, very fun. I mean, that was a very, very, for me, audacious attempt by Kewe. Was he thinking he was going to beat the Hakotin goal for Sporting?
1: He took that shot up 18 yards. So, be a miss. I think he should have pushed the ball a little bit forward, especially to see. And catch the goalkeeper on our ways, but badly taken actually. One opportunity, we call it attempts of football. Good, one of the attempts off target, we want to call it. But for spot for Inter Lagos, I think defender Jamil Arole has been moving around at the point to the left side of the defense, back to the center defense now.
0: All right. Throwing in favor of Inter Lagos, very close to the penalty area of Sporting Lagos. And in case you're joining us right now, live commentaries of the Euromatch Nigeria Premier Football League. Lagos derby between Inter Lagos and Sporting Lagos, who are in the ascendancy, leading 1-0 in this encounter as the ball goes backward to Jamilu Arewolo, who is somehow flustered, urging his attacking players to come forward or maybe to make those runs so that he can pick them out. Inter still passing the ball at their back. Ball has been taken away by Olaniyo. Olaniyo now to Aliu Baba. Back to Olaniyo. 1-2 football between Olaniyo and Aliu Baba. But the ball now rolls harmlessly into the legs of Fabo in goal for Inter Lagos to Arewolo back to. It appears Arewolo and the goalkeeper, that's a favor. It appears they're having some sort of disagreement because the goalkeeper tells Arewolo to move forward, he just stands in his place.
1: Obviously, but I think the goalkeeper, talking about Bala Favor, is just agitated. Maybe he's not pulled by the score line, or maybe he's not pulled by the attacking play, and he's simply pushing aside to go out offensive. But defender, talking about Arewolo, he's been cautious, he's been careful as per how they transition from the defense to the attack. But at the same time, so far so good, I think, Inter Milan, Inter Lagos are gradually getting it, but just that the goals are not coming in. Playing against a more organized Sporting Lagos side who have been able to curtail every attacking threat they've done and, of course, dictate pace from the defense to the attack and, of course, the middle. Inter Lagos trying to regroup again.
0: 37 minutes played so far in the first half of this encounter. Lagos derby between Inter Lagos and Sporting Lagos, who are 1-0 up at the Mobolaji Johnson Arena. Ebenezer Harcourt with the ball, taking the ball now backward to his central defender. And there goes Ayoade Sadiq, the goal scorer for Sporting Lagos in this encounter against Inter. Ayoade trying to pick out. Ali Baba has been brought down, but referee says play on, and this could be a chance for Ezekiel. No. Oh, here comes in good defending from jersey number 3 for that healing resign for Sporting Lagos.

0: good football, good football from Sporting Lagos. And that was Rahman Mohamed crossing the ball across the face of the goal. But again, that player, Olaniya, was about to apply the touch, but then somehow that ball was too quick for him. Pedro, goalkeeper for Inter Lagos, with the ball back again to Aaron. I hope they've gotten their communication right. I hope. But that was a big central defender from Inter Lagos. Sadiq stepping in to intercept that very pass from Inter Lagos backline. And Solomon Aloko for Sporting Lagos. No pressure whatsoever coming through from Inter Lagos player. No pressure whatsoever. You can see Sporting passing the ball. The weather is good, very clement. Yes, in the morning it somehow rained. Where I reside in Surulere, Baraya on the island. I don't know whether it actually rained on the island. Yeah, I'm sure that it rained on the island. But again, the temperature for me is very, very good to play good football. So I'm wondering why Inter Lagos, I wonder why they are somehow letting their boots or their feet off the gas pedal.
1: Apparently, they have a lot to do in the Nigeria Premier Football League, talking about this season, having lost their first two games, first one away from home against them.
0: Oh, goodness me, I said it. What is going on at the Inter Lagos back?
1: Almost.
0: What is going on?
1: Almost. That was.
0: What is really going on?
1: That was costly from goalkeeper Balafibo, who didn't look clearly before trying to clear the ball. Almost. That was costly. And that's a corner to Sporting Lagos.
0: Corner kick in favor of Sporting Lagos to be taken by Olaniyo. The east winger into the penalty area. A header comes in from
2: Bluetooth mode.
0: Number 21, that's a Sukomi. But the ball falls into touch for throwing in favor of Inter Lagos. And Choco, captain for Inter, takes a long one to his player. It's a clearance coming through for Sporting Lagos. Once again, the ball bounces into the touch for throwing in favor of Inter Lagos to be taken quickly by Yomi Biliamini. He leaves the ball now to jersey number 6 player. Inter still with the ball. Jamile Arondo passing the ball across the pitch to jersey number 3. That's Akinde Aziz. Aziz now back to Aziz. Aziz passes the ball into the middle, but now ball has been seized in the middle by Sporting Lagos. A good football by Sporting. And that is Haruna Hadi with the ball, trying to beat his marker. He couldn't, as a Sporting player allows the ball to roll into touch for throwing in favor of Inter Lagos. 31 minutes played so far in this encounter. Lagos derby between Inter Lagos and Sporting Lagos, who are, as always, in the lead. 1-0 goal scored by Ayoade, a central defender, jersey number 4 for Sporting Lagos. And they are right now in the ascendancy as the ball goes backward to the goalkeeper for Inter Lagos. That's a big goal. Big goal missed a very long one into the attacking left side, but that ball has been cut short and cut away by the Sporting player. So throwing in favor of Inter Lagos.
1: So for Inter Lagos, looking for means to come into this game in terms of goal scoring, it's been pretty difficult for them to break the defense line of Sporting Lagos. But when it comes to exchange of passes from the defense line to the midfield, I think they've been good. But in the final thought, they've not been good enough. And Sporting Lagos have been able to break even a couple of times, especially through Haruna Adi. But good technical input from the coach of Inter Lagos, who's deployed Yomi Biliamino to the defensive midfield position to maybe curtail the threats being posed by Sporting Lagos, especially in the middle. Maybe that will change the rhythm of the game and gives Inter Lagos an opportunity for them to stop how Sporting Lagos attacks them and for them to have a chance in this game. But so far, so good. It's been Sporting Lagos taking charge of this particular game.
0: Definitely, Sporting Lagos is taking charge in this encounter. That's where they are leading 1-0 against Inter Lagos. Ebenezer Harcourt with the ball for Sporting. Leaves the ball now to captain Solomon Oloko. Wonderful player, playing at the right back. He leaves the ball now to jersey number 26. That's Salihu Batsumba. And Olaniyo trying to break free on the attacking right side, but again, he was cut short. He was greeted with a very heavy

0: challenge by the left back for Inter Lagos. That's a Quadri Idowu, just number 6. Alania with the ball now, driving straight into the Hadi Harina, now gives the ball. But a right rough challenge, referee looking at that rough challenge. He says plays on as the Sporting still with possession. Clearance from the back line for Inter. And Kaye is down. Iyede is down. Referee says it's a throw-in. Nothing for you. Kaye Iyede. The local passing the ball into the midfield. Addressing number 3. Hilary Zion. Zion stepping to Hadi Haruna. Haruna has been brought down. Referee says that he got the ball. Play on. No flopping. No hanky panky. You can't fool me. That's exactly what the referee says. And that ball was too quick for Sukumi Odua for Otinego.
1: So like I said a couple of minutes ago, Inter Lagos doing everything humanly possible to stop the midfield threat being posed by Sporting Lagos, led by Haruna Hadi. So a couple of times, they've stopped Haruna Hadi here, and maybe that would give them an opportunity to come into this game. Yomi Piyamino has done that. Tosin Oshoma has done that. Then Aliyu Awal just did that now. 3 times in a row, Haruna Hadi has been dispossessed. Maybe a very, very good technical input from Inter Lagos.
0: Definitely, Ayuade passing the ball to Hilary Zion. Zion back to goalkeeper Harcourt Ebenezer. Ebenezer now to Solomon Oloko. Looking about to Ayuade. Oloko with the ball. A change is coming. Not a change. 1 minute. The fourth official signals. 1 minute at a time. But right now, unofficially, we played like 45 minutes in this encounter. So maybe in a very short while, the referee might be sounding his whistle for the end of the first 45 minutes of this Lagos derby between Inter Lagos. And it's a fierce shot into the penalty area of Sporting. Sporting calmly diffuse that very danger moment as Olania with the ball leaves the ball allowed to jersey number 26 for Sporting Lagos. Oh, this will be a chance. Super ball. Oh, he's been brought down. Super. Referee blows the whistle. Oh, Olania has been brought down. Referee blows the whistle. The assistant referee also raises his flag. That's Olania down. Yes, referee blows his whistle, but that should be the last man. I don't know. I was expecting maybe a red card. Alex, but Kelechi kick very close to the penalty area.
1: Kelechi, that was smartly done by Jami Arolo. But had he left him, he would have gone straight into the 18-yard box. 1-1 with the goalkeeper, talking about Balafevo. But without foul, the referee spots an infringement there. A good one from Sodiqua Ayuade, who picked out Victor Samuel, taking advantage of the loophole or the space in the defense line for them. But like we said, Jami Arolo, smartly done. Better done outside the 18-yard. A free kick to Sporting Lagos.
0: Free kick to Sporting Lagos. I can see Hadi Haruna behind the ball. And I can see Hadi Haruna in a pull-up.
2: Bluetooth mode. Lightning mode.
0: That was a smart free kick taken by Hadi Haruna as the referee blows his whistle for the end of the first half of this Lagos derby between Inter Lagos and Sporting Lagos. So Alex, what could be your summation so far of this very 45 minutes of this encounter between Inter and Sporting?
1: So far, so good, fantastic 45 minutes of play we saw here at the Mobile Aji Johnson Arena, with Sporting Lagos clearly the better side, or in this particular time, from the blast of the whistle till the last kick of this very first half. But if something has worked specifically for Sporting Lagos, I think that has been the midfield, being coordinated by Haruna, fleet-footed, fantastic footwork he's got, troubled the midfield of Inter Lagos. But Inter Lagos on the other side too, defended so well as well, but defending is not so good, not been able to contain our Sporting Lagos. Possession wise, we would say 65% to Sporting Lagos and maybe 35% to Sporting to Inter Lagos. But for Inter Lagos, they have another 45 minutes to go back to the regroup and of course get better for the second half.
0: Right, nice one, nice submission by Alex Olumide on the first 45 minutes of this Lagos derby between Inter Lagos and Sporting. And this is to hand you, and now we hand you back to our studio in Abuja, where Jonathan Ame and Alma Ignis are standing by. But right now, let's remind you that 40, 45 minutes ended. Sporting Lagos 1, Inter Lagos, who are at home, 0.
3: Much. Kelechi Bernard and Alex for that wonderful first half match at the Mobology Johnson Arena on Eco Waterfront, Lagos. And the first half result for the local derby between Inter Lagos and Sporting Lagos is 1-0. Ayoade Sadiq scored in the 7th minute of the first half to give in Sporting Lagos the lead as it is. Let's take a break. We'll be right back.
4: Uplifting the people and uniting the nation.

0: match, MPFL Live. The first half ended in Lagos between Inter Lagos and Sporting Lagos. At the end of the first 45 minutes, is 1-0. We learned that Uchen Njoku had a penalty. He couldn't score for a possible equalizer for Inter Lagos when Sporting Lagos led 1-0. Goal scored by Ayoade Sadiq. All right, Christy Dashi and Jonathan Ame still with me here in the studio. It's a local derby, first of its kind for the newcomers Inter Lagos, and perhaps we call them the old war horse, Sporting Lagos, who have been in the league now for more than two seasons before the arrival of Inter. Chrissy, would you say you are surprised or you are not surprised at the result of the match, first looking at the first 45 minutes?
1: Well, I said it earlier that it will not be surprising if Sporting Lagos pulls some stones, because I said they are bigger boys. They have been on the scene. They have been on the Nigeria Premier Football League. However, the loss of penalty meant that Inter Lagos were not just sitting down and folding their arms. They are also fighting. So I'm not surprised. I actually thought that the game should have been competitive with both teams playing at home.
0: I think from what the commentators were saying, it was, but the Inter lost a penalty, don't you think?
1: That's what I said. I said it made it to be more competitive.
0: Okay.
1: You know, so, and the loss to penalty, some may see it as inexperience, being their first time on the top flight.
2: I was going to mention
0: maybe
2: spoke about the experience which Sporting Lagos have over Inter. You know, if this were another team that were more established in the MPFL, and you go down in the 7 minutes and you get a penalty in the 28 minutes, you will make sure you convert it because of the importance of this game in a local derby. So that could be one of the reasons why Uche Naonjoku missed that.
0: All right, let's look at other results coming from other centers in match day 3 of the Euro match MPFL. Niger Tornadoes and Plateau United, we hear they are currently playing goalless. Any surprise here, Chrissy, from what you thought the game would have been by now?
1: I even said it now. I said that I'm not expecting any magic, that is going to be, everybody is going to want to win. I said Plateau United will want to stay away completely out of relegation, even though they are 11th now and Niger Tornadoes are 8. But I mean, it's better to be far off the relegation zone than to be somewhere that you can easily just go down.
0: Alright, the same result is what we are getting in Ilorin at the Rashidi Yekini Membo in Ilorin. Kwara United 0, Katsina United 0. Jonathan.
2: Well, two established NPFL sides struggling to make an impressive start after three games. So if you ask me, it's a decent and unexpected scoreline. But what I know is that it will not end like this. After the second half, I am very, very sure Kwara United, who always love to repay their home fans, even though they've had some two or three slips in the last season or two in front of their home fans, but I'm very, very sure that Kwara United will do everything in their power to at least nick in one more goal.
0: Christine Edo, at the Samuel Lusumo Osawaigo Stadium, Bengal Insurance are 2 goals up against Kun Khalifat, who are yet to score. 2-0 against Kun Khalifat, Christine.
1: He's expected.
0: It is expected.
1: Yeah,
0: I love the way you put that. It is expected. He has no ramification giving it to Bendel Insurance, the Edo Arsenals. Barau FC Barau 1 and Ranchos Bees, no goal yet. Jonathan.
2: Well, you can see that with Amadou Liman getting that goal in the 29th minute for Barau FC, just like I said, most times the more established MPFL team will have the upper hand. And we are seeing that now. Baral FC also in good form. They are second on the log, which means that they are one of the teams who can close the gap between them and Doma United, who are leading. So it's an expected scoreline, but I really can't say if Ranchers Bees have anything in their locker to surprise their northern neighbors in the second half. I can't say. It's
3: Abia Warriors 1, Ikorodu City 1.
1: Ikorodu, we said it here now, that Ikorodu City are coming fresh because they played just one game. Yes, so they are not going they are not playing in Abia as people that are tired. They have the energy, they have the fresh.
3: They are good on the road, Chrissy.
2: Aside being good on the road, you know, one thing that normally affects away teams in the NPFL is still the travel arrangement syndrome. So let's not just say they are coming in fresh. How did they get to Anambra? When did they travel?
3: Did they fly?
1: Psychologically.
2: No, psychologically, that fact exists, that they are fresh in mind. But it is the body that also plays, despite the fact that the mind controls it. But the body also plays. If you don't have a good, despite it being within the South, Lagos to Anambra doesn't appear to be.
1: I'm not sure they went on road.
2: By road, it could be that they went by air, but
1: I'm not sure they went by road.
2: So I'm not certain. I'm not certain. Let's just hope.
3: Jonathan, let me quickly announce this. So one of our teams, Rivers United, who were supposed to play today, had their game postponed because of their continental engagement. They are taking on visitors, San Pedro, and incidentally, they are losing 1-2 at home. Are you any surprise for the result? We expected that they would have wrapped it up to go to the next round of the CAF Champions League as Nigeria's second representatives after Rangers International.
1: If Rivers United lose this game, I think it would be carelessness on their part, because how can you come from Cote d'Ivoire winning, pulling a point there, and you come and lose at home? It is the height of carelessness. They don't have any excuse. If they had drawn, if they drew the first leg 1-1 away, you have all the advantages that you need. All you just need is just come here and be on top of your game, establish yourself, and hold on to your advantage and go ahead and win. And they even came, they were losing 2-0 before they came up. So we don't know what it is going to be the explanation for them.
3: Okay, Sea Rivers losing 1-2 to Pedro after pulling a 1-0 draw at in Cote d'Ivoire. But the latest result is that Abia losing to Ikorodu City.
1: I just
3: want
1: to draw your notice,
3: yes,
1: that
3: Ikorodu is scored. 2 goals up, and Abia are yet to are down by 1-2.
1: Can you see that the resting team is playing?
2: Maybe they didn't go by road. Maybe they didn't go by road. Travel arrangements, it plays a huge role in
3: it. Yeah, Chrissy, this will excite you more because Nigeria's under 20 women. We're just trying to break this one as it comes. I use the word demolish, New Caledonia women by 10 whooping goals to 1 to qualify for the second second team from Group F behind Spain, who also defeated China by 3-1. 3-1. Spain defeated China by 3-1. And that is the way it is. Chrissy, do we begin to congratulate Coach Falconet Coach?
1: Well, in a way, we should congratulate them as far as patriotism is concerned. But why must New Caledonia score against us? Are we the only people that played them? Why didn't they score against China? Why didn't they score against
3: Spain? Are you not happy for the 10 goals?
1: I'm happy for them. I'm just challenging the girls that why will they allow 1 goal? It's denting their record, for crying out loud. Yes. Is dating their record.
3: Jonathan,
1: they're happy that they are going to the quarterfinals, but I mean, let's keep a.
3: Jonathan, this aside from our NPFL focus.
2: My brother
3: has qualified to the next round of the women's
2: back in secondary women's school promotion and trial and nasty promotion. You go take them. I consider one against Caledonia. To me, it's fine as long as they've qualified.
1: I'm just challenging the girls.
2: I understand, but it's New Caledonia, and let's assume it was a Sweden that was the third person in that group. We'll be saying, oh, they did well. They should be coming back to Abuja by next tomorrow. But it's New Caledonia, the punching bag of Group F.
3: The expectations as they go into the next round.
1: I hope that they will keep the winning momentum, because, I mean, our only obstacle in that group was Spain, because Spain beat us 2-0, and we are the only team that Spain scored lesser.
3: Okay.
1: The other teams, they beat 3-0, the other one 11-0, you know, so, I mean, we should be able to know that this one came to us. It's not by luck, I must say, because we drew our game with China, so I'm sure they are going to pull off.
2: The good thing is that even if we didn't score up to 10 or up to 9 against New Caledonia, there was still a window as one of the four best third best placed team, and Nigeria was still very, very much eligible for that position. But now we qualify comfortably in second place on the group. So
3: congratulations to the Four Connects. Nigeria's on the 20 women national team for making it to the next round of the 2026 FIFA World Cup in Poland. Reports reaching us, and our correspondent is Grace Ilia is also keeping us up to speed with what is happening. All right, again, in the CAF Champions League, Rivers United are losing 1-2 to San Pedro. And a quick rundown of the match day 3 in the Euro match MPFL. Niger Tornadoes goalless. That's first half results. Goalless with Plateau United. Kwara United.
1: No, Plateau United have actually scored a goal.
3: Okay, Christy, getting an alert there. Plateau United have scored a goal against Niger Tornadoes. So it's 0-1. And Kwara United goalless at the moment with Katsina United. Bendele by Kelechi Bernard anytime soon. For the continuation of the match at the Onikko Waterfront between Inter Lagos and Sporting Lagos. Sporting Lagos lead the pack 1-0 in the match. Goal scored by Sadiq in the 7th minute of the match. And of course, just to ask your expectations for the second half, Christy, haven't seen the Lagos derby the way it's flowing. Inter versus Sporting. Coach Shaquille Giwa and Jeffrey Botta, Christy.
1: In Lagos.
3: That's the match in focus.
1: I'm expecting that it's going to be a draw. Because Inter Lagos will not just want to just lose like that. After losing a penalty, they want to redeem themselves and come back and fight for what they think is going to be historical. So I'm not expecting the game to end like this. If it does, I won't be disappointed. But however, I'm expecting that Rivers Inter Lagos will come back and pull maybe a goal so that they will take 1 point.
3: This is very competitive game. Their first in their debut in the league. That's Inter meeting a seasoned club side like Sporting Lagos. Jonathan, do you share the views of Christy?
2: Oh, yes, I share in Christy's optimism on their behalf, because I said it earlier that history doesn't really play out these days in the NPFL, because you can have a huge pedigree and all that. I still get whooped by a team that has spent 1 year, 2 years in the NPFL. Those things don't count anymore. It is 11 men versus 11 men with one round leader and the referee at the center. So let's expect more from Inter Lagos. I'm not writing them off.
3: All right, Inter Lagos is playing 4-1-2-3 formation with Sporting Lagos applying the 4-4-2 formation. That is more men in the midfield and a little bit of two men up front in attack. That is consolidating on the midfield and of course having a fair of the attacking options in the forward. As it is now, Kwara United have also gone one goal up. That is news reaching us from Ilori, from our correspondent Afolabi, who is in Ilori. All right, thank you so much. Kwara United, one goal up against Katsina United. Chrissy, indeed, you think it will shift in both sides, in favor of both sides. Are you going to say it's going to remain 1-1? It's going to be 1-1, or maybe more goals will come, 2-2? Looking at Inter and the Sporting
1: Lagos. I said it that I expect a draw at most.
3: But you've not pronounced the kind of draw. 2-2, 1-1.
1: I'm not sure there are more goals in this goal that is more than one. It's quite competitive.
3: Jonathan, more goals will not come with the avalanche of misses, especially from the penalty box.
2: No, I think Inter. Inter might not lose. I think they might not lose. I still retain my stance.
3: And the goals will not pass 1-1 goals?
2: I'm not sure.
3: Or you think more goals will
2: score? I'm not sure. But I just think that Inter can leave here with the point.
3: Well, officiating has been on the first side. I really didn't hear the commentators talk about officiating. It's been on the first side.
1: Recently, our league has been very fantastic as far as officiating is concerned. I must say, our league generally has improved since the likes of Gwenga Elegwene took over the league. There has been drastic changes. We now run our leagues the same with other leagues outside the country. You know, the calendar is the same. Officiate.
3: With European leagues.
1: Yes, officiating is actually is not 100% yet, but I can see we're 80%. No complaints. Not the beating referees, but it's not as rampant.
2: It's just that I hope we don't hear. But I would like to rate the MPFL referees when I see an increased number of Nigerian referees in the CAF Champions League and CAF Confederations Cup, and of course, perhaps the AFCON, the 20 AFCON, and the rest. But for now, I still think we are a work in progress, officiating wise.
3: All right, it's still Euromatch MPFL live on the network service of Radio Nigeria. With me, Ama Ignis, Christy Dashi here as my analyst. Being joined also with the presence of Jonathan Ame. We're getting signals from Lagos to switch games to a team of commentators led by Kelechi Bernard. As we get ready, and Alex Odumide, who will be taking us over to give us blow-by-blow account of proceedings. It's all about keeping you up to speed with what is happening at the Onikan Waterfront. Match day 3 between Inter Lagos and Sporting Lagos. We have 20 matches.

goalist Jamiu Arewolu, and of course energetic winger Hassan Bashiru is on, hoping to change the play. I remember you made mention of those facts, Kelechi, in the first half, that goalkeeper Balafivo wasn't communicating well with Jamiu Arewolu. Maybe that's part of the reasons, but maybe that was the reason the coach quickly made a swift change. Let's get to see what happens from that particular substitution. But so far so good, I think Inter Milan and Inter Lagos are making a good statement. A beautiful exchange of passes, especially in the first couple of minutes of this second half. Maybe they would come into this game. Time will tell.

Hadi has been very, very influential, has been the deciding factor for Sporting Lagos from the middle of the pack in this particular game. But you look at the fact that it took a good move and located Gafar Olaniyo, who couldn't connect well with that pass. And the center quickly spotted and Friedman there. Offside positional play. And of course, Sporting Inter Lagos quickly took that play. Play continues.

Bluetooth mode.

mouth descending by Tosin Oshomo there. Almost an inch past the person Kafar was trying to collect there. But that was smart defending from Tosin Oshomo. Energetic as well. And it's a corner to Sporting Lagos. Aruna Adi preparing the ball to take this corner. And goalkeeper Balafuvu has been able to arrange his defense line, especially to control this defense

0: competition. And today is a fantastic display. It's a fantastic display from Sporting Lagos there. Midfielder Victor Samuel was smart enough to pick out Aliyu Baba. He happens to be in the middle of two defenders. He outran them into the 18-yard box, and he quietly and smartly converted the ball past goalkeeper Bala Favour, who had no answer to that particular placement. It was a smart finish by Aliyu Baba, who's been looking for an opportunity to register his name on the score sheet. But finally, he's been able to achieve that with a fully converted pass there. Great goal from Aliyu Baba. Sporting Lagos 2, Inter Lagos 0.
1: Sporting Lagos looking absolutely in the ascendancy so far in this hugely frenetic, hugely anticipated Lagos derby between Sporting Lagos and Inter Lagos. 2-0, Sporting all in the lead in this encounter, and they are looking good. I can tell you, Inter trying to see if they can come back in this game, but Sporting fighting so hard, ensuring that nothing is in the bag for Inter. Inter, it's a long one, very comfortable one, very careless ball coming through from the midfield position for Sporting Lagos, trying to pick out his man. Chocolate trainer, but he couldn't. And the ball right now with Sporting, Hadi Haruna has been so good. And the midfield, they passing the ball back to Ebenezer Harcourt. Harcourt, just be careful. Harcourt trying to dribble an opponent in the 6-yard area. This is asking for trouble, I tell you. But again, Sporting right now, still with the ball at Inter, pinch back possession. Ball goes back to Sunday Cornelius. Friday Cornelius, I beg your pardon, new player. It's a good ball, too. Oh, this is a good chance. But, what's going to happen? Right here is a header. A shot! Blocked by Yohade! Ali with the ball. I mean, what's going on? Because Sporting, someone leaked dangerously, and they didn't make any frantic clearances. They were just busy, calmly. It's a good ball into the penalty area of Inter Lagos. As Friday Cornelius now with the ball, gives the ball to his opponent, and it's been brought down. That player has been brought down as a referee sounds his whistle, wishing for a free kick in favor of Inter Lagos.
0: Very, very dangerous situation we saw for Inter Lagos there. Hassan Bashiru had the shot blocked, and of course, Captain Njoku also had the shot blocked as well. Good one for Sporting Lagos, who defended so well in that particular angle to keep the scoreline in their favor. Play continues. Exchange of passes as well. That was quite dangerous. A rough tackle on Haruna Adi.
1: Two changes made by Sporting by Inter Lagos. It appears coach Shaquille Giwa somehow has made a raft of changes so far in this second half of this encounter. And right now, let's see what those changes can bring to bear on their game, as they are right now on the back foot and good football on the attacking left side by Inter Lagos. But that ball has been cut short by Inter. Sporting free kick in favor of Inter Lagos on their.
0: So talking about the changes for Inter Lagos, remember they are trailing by 2 goals. The button Adebayo Ayodele, who happens to be a normal midfielder, plus Kehinde Salami, a defender, to maybe change the dynamics of the setup of the game. Let's see what they bring to the table. First blobs, we want to call them.
1: Inter Lagos, I mean, they are right now somehow confused. All their efforts are going wayward. All their efforts are going wild. I mean, that was a fierce shot from the middle by Inter Lagos player, but that one somehow couldn't throw. Goalkeeper Ebenezer Harcourt for Sporting Lagos, as Ayoade now picks the ball from the back line for Sporting. That's a dangerous one. Passing. He's going to go and shoot. Ebenezer Harcourt comes on. Saves that one.
0: Kelechi, that was funny. A costly error from Ebenezer Harcourt, who made a mistake by passing to our opponents. And you're nipping
2: Aminu had a 1-1 opportunity, but he wasted that chance as well, and the Benin Zakot made it insane. But of course, he corrected the error he made. A 1-1 situation, and he was able to save that. I'm talking about Kenge Salami, who just made his way into the pitch, a defender for Inter Lagos, is making his debut in this season. He was on the bench for Doma FC in their game against Doma, and he was on the bench in their game against Shooting Stars as well. Let's see what he brings to the table this time, especially to the defense line of Inter Lagos. But the big question we're asking is, Inter Lagos are trailing by 2 goals. Bringing on a defender, will that change the setup? I think the coach should be thinking about bringing on midfielders that can hold on to the ball, and of course maybe attackers, energetic ones, to give Sporting Lagos defenders a run for their money. But let's get to see what happens as the game continues.
1: Ebenezer Harcourt, goalkeeper for Sporting Lagos, is still on the ground. He's being attended by the medics, referee also down there alongside players of Sporting and also Inter Lagos right there. But right now, a corner kick is about to come for Sporting Lagos. In case you don't know, the captain for Sporting, that's who Channel Jogging has been changed. And here comes the corner kick. A header takes it away by Sporting. Sporting looking good. Hadi Haruna somehow references play on. Yes, Hadi Haruna actually hit the deck. The references play on as Inter trying to walk the ball down the channel. Inter right now on the near side, still with the ball. Friday, Cornelius, a newcomer in this game with the ball right now. Good football by Inter, but Ayoade, the big figure of Ayoade, steps in to clear that ball, forcing the ball into touch, but throwing it in favor of Inter Lagos. Inter taking it quickly, so quickly, to football on the right side. Is the crowd coming? Ayoade once again has been a rock of Gibraltar at the back line for Sporting Lagos. This young man has actually snuffed out any danger about to develop in his front and also at his back.
2: Yes, he's been so brilliant in this game. Apart from the fact that he got the first goal for them, defensively, he's been solid. And joining the attack as well, I think he's done that a couple of times, blocking fierce shots, and of course, keeping his team, Sporting Lagos, in this game. So far, so good. We look at rating him. I think he's done so well in this game, combining so well with all the players in the defense line.
1: Victor for Sporting Lagos somehow was almost breaking free, but somehow good defending from Inter Lagos as a favorable goalkeeper for Inter Lagos. Now takes a very long run deep into the sky, bouncing ahead again from Ayoade. Ayoade, without him, I wonder what Sporting can do in this game, as both players right now are fighting for possession in the middle. Inter penalty area of Sporting, but they lost that one. Sporting still with the ball. Ball back to Ayoade. Ayoade now to Hadi Haruna. Hadi Haruna picks up his man, Solomon Onoku, captain. Playing that right back. Good football. Alu Baba picking out his man. That's getting the training run. Odusina Sikomi, but somehow the referee's flag, the assistant referee flag actually went up and offside positioning. Offside positioning.
2: So the three of Haruna, Adi, Victor Samuel, and of course Sukomi Additional have combined so well in this second half, exchanging passes brilliantly, and of course looking for another opportunity to add to the tally. Remember, we have two on ground already. But the defenders of Inter Lagos, have been doing well as well to curtail this threat being sent forth by Sporting Lagos.
1: It's pardonable. I know you can mix up with Inter Milan and Inter Lagos, but pardonable. Are you an Inter Milan fan? I like to be with it. I get your point. 23 minutes played in the second half of the 5-5 Lagos Derby between Angel Lagos and Sporting Lagos. In case you don't know, Sporting are leading 2-0 in this encounter. Good to go by Sporting. Oh, this should be a dangerous moment for Sporting, but it appears the assistant referee's flag went up. Yeah. Offside positioning, it appears that somehow Inter are setting some good offside trap, and the Sporting Lagos players are walking straight into those traps. Now Inter putting from the back. Good football, but that ball has been brought down, and the ball forced into touch for throwing in favor of Inter Lagos. Good football by Inter. A change is coming through. Joseph Emmanuel is about to be subbed on. He's being prepared on the sideline. Ayoade at the back. It's his man. No, it couldn't be this man. Good football now by Sporting. Back to Ayoade. Ayoade now takes the ball back to the bridge. Harcourt looking dangerous in that one there. Looking the ball to Joseph number 10. That's it. Victor Samuel patrolling in his penalty area. Good football now coming through from Sporting Lagos. And that ball has been brought down. That player has been brought down. And the referee sounds his whistle for infringement. Free kick in favor of Sporting Lagos, who are right now about to make a change. And also alongside Inter Lagos, also both in trying to make a change.
2: Yes, just number 27. Preparing to go in for Inter Lagos there, and of course for Sporting Lagos as well. Another change set to be made here. Just number 20, they're talking about Joseph Emmanuel.
1: It's a chance for Sporting Lagos. A shot, come on, what is going on? Rahman Mohammed had that opportunity on the attacking left side. He picks his marker, went into the penalty area, but somehow his effort went wide.
2: A very good overlapping display there from Rahman Mohammed, who's been majorly doing the defensive duties for Sporting Lagos from the left side of the defense. But this time he chose to come out, release the first shot outside the 18-yard box, and it went inches wide off the post there. But that was close, quite close.
1: Absolutely close. No shame for Inter Lagos as they are passing the ball right now at their back line. Inter still with the ball at the back line, but that ball was seized. That man somehow was pinched by the Sporting Lagos player. And a change coming through for both teams. A change coming through for both teams. Jersey number 30 for Sporting Lagos now entering the pitch. While for Inter Lagos, Jersey number 13, that's Yemi Bliamino, has been subbed off. He's no more in this game. He's been subbed off to get you, give you who that player coming on for. Yemi Bliamino is. It's a long one. Yeah, Ayoade is down there as always. Heading the ball back one for Batumba Salih with the ball. Batumba looks up, passes the ball inside to Hadi Haruna. Good football. Oh, it's a chance for the newcomer. Oh, what does he do? He's a left foot player, but play on the right side. It's a cross coming from him. He's been blocked by Friday Cornelius of Inter Lagos. Lagos now with possession. Inter with possession right now in the middle. Hot huge class coming through from Chelsea number 26, Haruna. Taking the pardon, Batumba Salih for Sporting Lagos. Having a very huge clearance down there. Passing the ball into touch for throwing in favor of Inter. Taking the pardon for Sporting Lagos. Taken quickly by Solomon Omoko for Sporting now. Good football. Victor Samuel with the ball. Just number 10. Working the ball now to you. Newcomer. Taking the game for you. It's a cross deep into the goal. Here that comes in. Ali Baba. What is going on? It was a free header for me.
2: That was close. Ali Baba well positioned to connect with that cross. But unfortunately, the header went off the post. But that was close as well. The goalkeeper Balafevo was well positioned to make that save. I'm talking about the change that was made for Inter Lagos. Moses Amadnikwe has replaced Yomi Biamino, who had a great game in this game, despite the fact that he was busy fighting for the ball for the better part of the game. But Moses Amanikwe has replaced him to maybe bring in a bit of energy and to see how they can just come into this game.
1: Chance for Inter. Chance, a shot, no, blows. Good football by Inter on the edge of the penalty area. It should be a goal. No. Inter still with the ball. It's a huge one. Born again. Went skyward. High, almost touching the fans at the back of Ebenezer Falcons goal area. Goal kicking in favor of Sporting Lagos. The crowd down here, I think somehow we are having some appreciable number of people at the stand. The sun is up. The sun is up. Victor Samuel. Coming to party right now. Inter Lagos with the possession on the attacking right side. Is a good cross. Deep into the center circle. Deep into the penalty area for Sporting and Sporting goalkeeper. Ebenezer Harcourt claims that one. So easy. Easy peasy for the goalkeeper. Picks out Salim Fatumba. Victor Samuel with the ball. Back to Salihu. Salina rushing forward, bringing forward. Picks out Solomon Oloko. Oloko, oh, picks out his man. Guys, Emmanuel Joseph. Joseph down. Roaming into the shore. The corner. It's a 51. No trouble for Paper. Goalkeeper for Inter. Who claims the ball and releases his man. Ball now in midfield. Inter still with the ball in the midfield, but that was a huge tackle coming through from that defender from that Hilary Zion for Sporting. One ball to Solomon Oloko, the right back of four. Oh, good football. Keep the ball into the pound of Hadi Haruna. Hadi Haruna releases his man, but favor where the situation comes in and passes the ball now to his right side. It appears somehow, Alex, it appears Inter Lagos. Somehow I'm beaten by the Inter number. Okay, somehow.
2: Apparently, what we've seen so far, a bit of energy in the game as well. Fresh legs introduced, but in the process, I think Sporting Lagos, by virtue of experience, by virtue of what they've been able to achieve in this game so far, so good, has kept whatever technical change Inter Lagos have done at bay or under control. But so far, Inter Lagos are still pushing hard to maybe pull one back to reduce the deficit. And if play continues like that, maybe, who says anything can happen? In a game of football, anything happens. But Sporting Lagos, fantastic display.
1: Victor Samuel. Joseph Emmanuel, good football. Alu Baba is on the loose. Alu Baba into the Interlagos penalty area. This is my long way. Good football. No, what is going on? That player actually dallied somehow, wasted time before the Interlagos player came on to seize possession. Alu Baba for me was almost on a 1v1 situation on that occasion. But Inter still in possession. Ball now passing into midfield. Inter. A huge header coming through from Victor Samuel. Number 10 jersey 4. Leaving the ball to Ali to Hadi Haruna. Somehow good football combination between Victor Samuel and Hadi Haruna. But somehow it wasn't a very clean one as the ball rolls into the legs of Inter Lagos. Throwing. Coming through for Inter Lagos. Baba Ayade was there. Somehow he was there to like somehow, and the ball ricocheted off his leg into touch, but throwing in favor of Inter Lagos. Taking quickly. Inter Samuel with the ball for Sporting. Ayade, good football. Inter passing that way out of danger. Ali Baba losing possession. Inter, still with the ball on the near side, is the corner, is the cross into the penalty area, but that was a very, very feeble one, no danger at all as far as the goal area of Ebenezer Harcourt is concerned.
2: Yes, that was poor from Aliyu Awa, who pulled a left-footed cross from the left side of the midfield to link Sporting Lagos box 18 yard, but that was poor, it went off play.
1: Joseph crosses the ball, crosses the ball, a goal, no! Joseph from left to right to the left side, made it cross across the face of goal, and Alu Baba from nowhere came in, and I think, okay, wait, the ball didn't hit Alu Baba. good defending from Inter Lagos, right? Good defending from Ali. From leaving, they keep leaving dangerously.
2: Yes. Ali Baba well positioned. I think he's gotten that energy.

0: energy, but right now it seems the replacement is not really, really working like we saw in the first half for Inter Lagos. Maybe Jamiu was the strongest or the most energetic among Inter Lagos defenders. But now, the energy he brought on in the first half, I guess is lacking in the second half. Maybe that's why it's like the pressure is much on the defense of Inter Lagos.
1: Absolutely, the defense of Inter Lagos is soaking all the pressure. They are down 0-2 in the calendar as Hadi Haruna keeps the ball into the path of Joseph Emmanuel. Emmanuel has been brought down. Referee should be flashing his card. Yes, the yellow card is out, and that's a deserved one for that defender of Inter Lagos, because Emmanuel Joseph was almost on his back, somehow moving into the penalty area of Inter Lagos before he was actually brought down. So right now, free kick very close to the penalty area in favor of Sporting Lagos, and I can see Hadi Haruna also down there behind the ball alongside Joseph Emmanuel, the newcomer for Inter Lagos.
0: Kelechi Hadi Haruna has been very influential for Sporting Lagos in this game. He's been everywhere, especially from the midfield to the attack. Released his colleagues, he released his teammates a couple of times in this game, and that's part of the reasons he was the most, or arguably one of the most talked about players in the transfer window before this season started. Remember, he was in the mix to join Shooting Stars as well as Kano Quillers, but eventually decided to put things with Sporting Lagos, and Sporting Lagos have been rewarded with good display from Haruna Hadi.
1: Hadi has been absolutely a good footballer for Sporting Lagos in the middle. I mean, he's midfield control is absolutely spot on. He's been great passing the ball, trying to act as the man who connects the defensive third and also the attacking third of Sporting Lagos. Coach Shaquille Giron looking somehow desolate, looking absolutely out of reach on the sidelines. He looks somehow dejected. You know, I know he's a very young man. I know him as somebody who has got energy when he sees he's winning, but again, he still is down 0-2. That's why he's looking absolutely lukewarm, and there's no fire in him. But again, this could be somehow also translating into the players not playing well, but this is just some high spirit. Well, right now with Inter Lagos in the middle. Inter Lagos still with the ball in the middle. Coming through for Sporting as Inter trying to seize possession, and Benito Harcourt comes out to claim the ball for Sporting Lagos. Now, two changes about to be made by Sporting Lagos. Two changes. Atibola jersey number 14, Ifu jersey number 22 for Sporting, and jersey number 26 for Sporting. About to run into the pitch, has been told to come back. He actually Salihu for jersey number 26 for Sporting. So Sporting about to make two changes in this game. Ute angry, kicking around the corner, telling, how come make my changes to be effect my changes? Saying this, the fourth official to have his boys into the pitch. He's angry, kicking the cones down there. That was funny. Emotions coming to play here, but you never can rule that out in a game of football, especially when results are at stake, especially when you're under pressure to deliver. So you get to see things like this. Definitely under pressure to deliver, but his boys Sporting are doing him well so far in this encounter. He's been quite animated, I mean, on the sidelines, and Chukwu is subbed on. Aliu Baba is coming out for Sporting Lagos. Aliu Baba is coming out for Atibola, is replacing him in the 14 jersey for Sporting. So Jeffrey Boutin making three changes in this second half of this Inter Lagos derby. Lagos derby between Inter Lagos and Sporting Lagos. Live commentaries reaching live right here on the network service of Radio Nigeria, Africa's largest radio network. And Sporting 2-0 over their local rivals. That's Inter Lagos. Robert Pons into the middle. Ball. That ball is ahead of one of Inter Lagos players as the Sporting holds the ball and sees it.

0: seize possession. Referee trying to make sure the player, the ball hit in his head, on his head, is actually in good condition. And that's Kingsley Agabi for Sporting Lagos. Taken by Inter Lagos deep into the penalty area of the Sporting. Header clearance by Ayoade. Another header by Solomon Omoto for Sporting Lagos. Omoto kicks the ball almost towards our commentary position right here. Almost towards us, I can tell you. No taking chances, Alex.
1: Yes, no taking chances. Good defending we've seen from Sporting Lagos, despite the fact that they've been putting in charge of this game so far. Fantastic display as well. But quickly, in all the centers, talking about live matches going on in Kano, Barao FC and Rangers, Ranchers Bees, it's 1-0 in favor of Barao. Barao FC, who happens to be the home team. And of course, Nigel Tornadoes in Mina are trailing by goal against Plateau United. We're still expecting results from other centers too. The one between Bendelations and Queen Califats. Then Appiah Oyo is up against Ikorodu City. Not forgetting Kwara United at the Ilorin Township Stadium playing against the Katsina United.
0: Hillary Zion heading the ball backward to his goalkeeper. Beninza Hanka, who has actually pulled off some good saves in this very encounter. Hillary. Good football for Labi on the run on the attacking left side of the Sporting. He has the ball, looks up, looks backward, and picks up his man. Victor Samuel with the ball. 1-2 football between two Sporting Lagos players as they continue to attack from the attacking left side. Sporting is still with the ball. Victor, you see the transfer edging them. It's looking like a run day. They're enjoying themselves. They're full of the confidence and these Sporting players. That's why they're passing the ball amongst themselves. And Inter Lagos are looking absolutely busy and also bemused.
1: Apparently, that's what you get when you're in charge of a game leading by 2-0. And of course, it seems it's all wrapped up. The fans have been entertained by good display, fantastic exchange of passes. It's safe to say they're getting value for their monies at the Mobile Energy Johnson Arena here in Lagos. Talking about the Lagos Derby, Southwest Derby as well. First time in about 10 years we've seen this in Lagos. Great game of football we've seen so far.
0: Great game of football, you might say so, but great game of football on the part of Sporting. But not really great on the part of the Inter Lagos, who are down 0-2 against their opponent as Ayoade. Towering figure of Ayoade heading the ball out of danger for Sporting Lagos. I keep asking, what could Sporting do without the presence of Ayoade in the middle? He got a goal and he's coming with some good interventions in terms of clearances for Sporting. Oh, goal! No! Goodness me! How caught!
1: Great one! Kelechi, that was a great save from Ebenezer Court. A close save, we want to call it. Good one from Inter Lagos forward, who just came into the game in second half, talking about Hassan Basiru. He had the opportunity to reduce the tally, but Ebenezer Court was well positioned. He made that save. Maybe their closest save in this game.
0: Live commentaries on the Lagos Derby coming to you on the network service of Radio Nigeria, Africa's largest radio network. Inter Lagos are trailing at home 0-2 against their local rivals. That's Sporting Lagos, who are also looking good. And unofficially, we've played like a 44 minutes unofficially by our own watch, our own timepiece. 44 minutes played so far in this encounter. I mean, the second half of this encounter as Bashir with the ball on the edge of the Sporting Lagos penalty area. Bashir into the penalty area and leaves a very huge shot. But how caught? His confidence for me. I wonder where he's coming from.
1: Kelechi, another asset for Harcourt, I think, is good positioning. I think he reads opponent's movements and he positions well before you decide to put him away. So good positioning and a very, very good advantage for Ebenezer Harcourt. and he's got the physical presence as well. He commands his defense well. He tells them where to go and where not to go. So in the process, it reduces pressure on him.

0: and both of these Lagos derby between the Sporting, who are 2-0 up, and Inter Lagos header by Sporting player. Inter now clinch back possession, but that fight between those two players of Inter Lagos and Sporting, what we say is a very difficult one, it's a very rough one. And free kick in favor of Sporting, taken quickly by, good football turnaround. This would be a chance, but the assistant referee on the near side raises his flag. Offside positioning for jersey number 14 for Sporting Lagos, who has been so good so far in this 7:45 minutes. This Uganda guys at Shibola for Sporting Lagos, and Inter rushing through into the center circle. Inter still with the ball now, ball to jersey number 3 for Inter Lagos, Bashar. The ball couldn't reach Bashar. Usman, Bashar Hassan, I beg your pardon. Going into one Sporting, taken quickly by captain Solomon Omoku, back to Victor Samuel in the middle, jersey number 10, now to the newcomer, jersey number 22 for Inter Lagos. Chukwu on the attacking left side. This looks dangerous for Inter. The player has been brought down. Referee says it's a dangerous play by the Sporting player. That should be Ajibola, Alex.
1: Yes, that was Ajibola. In the process of moving to position to receive a pass for an offensive play, but the referee was smart enough to identify that infringement. So yellow card to Ajibola.
0: Ajibola now with the ball, attacking right side. Ajibola sitting with the ball, leaving now now to bring the ball to jersey number 34 Inter Lagos. That's Emmanuel Joseph. Ball goes backward to Ayoade, goal scorer for Sporting Lagos. Peter Samuel, nice football by Sporting Lagos. These guys are entertaining. Good football. Inter Lagos are looking absolutely delusional. It's a chance coming through for Inter for Sporting. Oh, it's a shot, a goal! Goal number 3 for Sporting Lagos!
1: Kelechi, that was a fantastic goal. A solo run, I want to call this. He went past 3 of his markers. Dribbled number 1, dribbled number 2, dribbled number 3, and positioned the ball well in a place of that it went in between the sticks. And the goalkeeper, talking about Bala, Trevor had no answer for this particular one. Great goal. Solo effort, they call it in football.
0: Goal scorer, looking like that. Vinny Rosario is a central defender, and because that player, he can't find himself in that in the attack like that. But I think that goal came down the legs by the leg of the jersey number 8 player for Sporting Lagos. That is the final whistle. Finally. Sporting Lagos have got the bragging rights of this Lagos derby. But again, Alex, you know, technically, Inter Lagos, we are putting a lot of fire in the game. We see that
2: at the result. Not really. It was a case of who wanted it more. From the blast of the whistle, Sporting Lagos announced themselves. Beautiful display. What an early minute goal. In the process, dominated play, dominated possession. We saw that today. So Sporting Lagos actually showed they really wanted the results, and they got this. It was an emphatic win for Sporting Lagos. After Sporting Lagos having lost their first game, lost their second game, you expect them to come to the field with a bit of energy and a stronger for this one. Unfortunately, we didn't get that in this particular one. Sporting Lagos on the other side, they lost their first game to Boma United, and they responded fantastically well today at the Mobola Johnson Arena, and a tragic win for them. So talking about the display overall, I think it was quite good to see the likes of Haruna Adi and Adebayo as well, not forgetting Edinusa Akwa, who stood tall in the goalkeeping department for Sporting Lagos. And for Inter Lagos, better luck the same next time for them.
1: Brackley, Peter Long, the next time for Inter Lagos, who are still searching for their first victory as far as the Euromatch Nigeria Premier Football League NPFL is concerned. And right now you can see fans of Sporting Lagos right now in ecstasy, very, very happy with the way their players actually played so far in this very game. But again, we need to drop anchor right here on these live commentaries or this encounter. But again, before we go, we say a big thank you to the DG FRCN, Dr. Muhammad Bulama, Director of Sports and Salem Akindele Rock, not forgetting FRCN, Director of Lagos Operations, Vincent Adenike Adeloke, and not forgetting Deputy Director of Engineering Services, Engineer Kondi Ademola. How can we forget our boss, the Assistant Director of Sports and Outside Broadcast, Frank Dagan. And Fabian Jok was also right here applying some technical expertise. We used our IT man in the room. Zegia, our sound engineer, big thank you to you. We want Oladejo, so big thank you to you, our engineer. And Kuye Daniel, also our engineer down there at the BH in Ikoyi. Big thank you to you for all your assistance. And not forgetting Sunday Olatunji, our pilot, who makes sure all our equipment and personnel were actually ferried from the broadcasting house in Ikoyi to the stadium and also back to the stadium, back to our broken cells in Ikoyi. So on behalf of my co-commentator, Alex Olumide, my name is Kelechi Bernard. Once again, I'm letting you and also telling you that it ended one year at the Mobility Johnson Arena on Nika Lagos, Inter Lagos, and New Sporting Lagos 3.
3: And Alex Olumide, live from the Onika waterfront, it is known officially as the Mobology Johnson Arena. Three goals to nothing. Chrissy, Jonathan, when you talked a lot about one draw, a draw of any kind, but Inter Lagos did not actually come to the party. They have dropped points again, and the Sporting Lagos affirming their supremacy back with the whole points.
4: Man opposes. Jonathan. Man opposes. God, I'm not
5: opposing. Man opposes. Thank you.

0: talking about this star match first. Yes, go ahead. Go ahead.
1: Well, I think I was expecting Inter Lagos to at least attempt to pull something, because you don't just come to the NPFL and, you know, get humbled like that. So I guess I was wrong.
0: Perhaps it's a baptism for them.
1: It's a baptism by their brothers, because you know, so let's just say it's a very good welcome to the NPFL for them. So
0: it is great to see the scoreline. Like Jonathan said, it's been goal galore in other venues. In Abba, Abia Warriors played out a 2-2 draw, though the game has not ended, is yet to end. It's 2-2, Abia Warriors and Ikorodu City. Barao FC are pounding Ranchos Bees 3-1 at the moment. We're yet to get the final seal that the game has finally ended, but plus 6 minutes played so far. It's Barao FC Barao 3, Ranchos Bees 1. Bendel Insurance have been very ruthless as well in Benin. Shin Kul Khalifat 1-2-3-4 and Kul Khalifat 1. It is
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0: 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Here's a major news at 6 on the tables of Radio Nigeria, the best radio station of the year. First, the headlines. Cleric tasks Christian men on family responsibility. Stakeholders advocate integrity, honesty for national growth. And the NEA warns Nigerians against accepting unknown consignments. Experts raise concerns over consequences of rapid AI development. Now the news in full. I am Omolola Olamijulo. Christian men have been urged to love their wives as Christ loved the church and take responsibility for the well-being of their families. The admonition was given by Pastor Tope Ajayi of Power Pentecostal Church during the church's Family Sunday with a theme, The Ideal Christian Man in Ejigbo Area of Lagos State. Pastor Ajayi urged Christian men to lead by example, stressing that the responsibility of running the home should not be left solely to the women. He described an ideal Christian man as one who is not perfect but is continually shaped by Christ, noting that his love for his family must be demonstrated through actions and not words alone. The pastor identified the qualities of an ideal Christian man as being guided, grounded, and a man of faith, a protector and provider, a man rooted in the Word of God, and one who demonstrates courage in his daily conduct. Our reporter Daniel Odumoye quotes Pastor Ajayi as urging men to be bold enough to apologize when they offend their wives, while putting their love for Christ, for God first, followed by their families and others. Christian faithful have been admonished to appreciate the grace of God as the greatest blessing which enhances righteous living. Pastor Mike Elo of the Redeemed Christian Church of God, RCCG, Jesus Reigns Assembly, Ishereolofin, Lagos, gave the admonition during Sunday's service. Delivering a sermon entitled Righteousness Through Grace, Pastor Elo noted that making heaven even as a born-again Christian requires divine ability to surpass the basic standard of righteousness as contained in the Old Testament. Liberated Christians who are unforgiven or living by the standards of unbelievers. A clergyman explained that grace was a reform that Jesus Christ brought to the old laws with an advice to everyone to attest to the grace of God for every plan or achievement. Pastor Elo stressed that life is not all about living good or making acquisitions, but to merit heaven through righteousness. Nigerians must embrace integrity and honesty as a way of life to tackle current economic and security challenges to engender national growth. Stakeholders made their submission at the Integrity Award organized by the Nigerian Association of Christian Journalists, NACJ, held in Lagos. One of the stakeholders who was honored at the event, the paramount ruler of Abiruba Kingdom in Abia State, Ezekalu Kalu Obu, said integrity remains one of the valuable qualities that anyone should possess or for leadership roles. He urged Nigerians to always be truthful and treat one another with respect, despite their cultural, ethnic, political, and religious differences.
1: Once you have integrity, it means you have conscience. And if you have conscience, it means that you are a human being. Decision. Because the difference between an animal and a human being is just conscience. The state where we are now is a very solid state. But God willing, we are getting there, because programs like this will kind of ginger more people to think integrity all the time. Because the younger generations, they will just have few people to look up to. And we still have some people that have integrity, but the only thing is that the noise from our side is swallowing up everybody. You don't know who.
0: On his part, another traditional ruler from Uneme in Akoko Edo State, Chief Frederick Iyogu, was of the opinion that corruption can be curbed if more Nigerians are patriotic in their daily activities. Earlier, the keynote speaker a former managing director of the Nigerian Inland Waterways Authority, Dr. Georgi Mogalu, said no nation can excel above the character of its citizens, hence the need for a collective responsibility by all citizens to be harnessed in all their dealings towards building a respected nation.
2: No nation in the world rises more than the character of the people who make up that nation. A vital nation, therefore, is not simply a nation with oil wells or a large population or a strong military. A vital nation is a nation strong in character, both in truth and strong in the love for its citizens and the love they hold for their well-being. Nigeria has no shortage of talents, no shortage of land or resources. What the nation lacks in great quantity, in far too many places, is a people willing to be honest when no one is watching.
0: Our correspondent Martina Ogbonna quotes the NSCJ president, Dr. Charles Okeh, saying that the association would continue to identify Nigerians with proven integrity to celebrate them, for others to be encouraged to see integrity and patriotism as bane of a nation's development. The Lagos State Government has appealed to the National Hajj Commission of Nigeria, NACHON, for additional slots to accommodate the growing number of intending pilgrims for the 2027 Holy Pilgrimage to Saudi Arabia. Commissioner for Home Affairs, Mr. Ibrahim Layode, who made the appeal during an engagement with the NACHON pre-2027 Hajj Assessment Team led by the Commissioner of Operations, Inspectorate and Licensing, Prince Anofio Elegushi, described the 1,224 slots allocated to Lagos as inadequate, saying the state requires at least 2,500 slots to meet demand. Mr. Layode also expressed concerns over the quality of facilities provided during the 2026 Hajj, particularly the tents and facilities at Arafat, as well as the services provided by Flynas Airline. The commissioner further appealed for approval for states to establish clinic spaces in pilgrims' hotels, facilitate the transportation of drugs purchased by states, and retain the current baggage allowance of 2 bags of 23 kilogram each and 1 bag of 8 kilogram hand luggage. Responding, Prince Elegushi said the team was in Lagos to brief the state on new developments in Hajj administrations under Saudi Arabia's Vision 2030, which places greater emphasis on private sector participation. He explained that states are expected to establish companies to operate as tour operators, suggesting that states in the Southwest could form a joint private company to manage Hajj operations. You're listening to the major news at 6 on the tables of Radio Nigeria, the best radio station of the year. A reminder of our headlines. University done faults politicians for evading critical questions. INEC publishes final list of presidential candidates for 2027 election. Still to come, Nigeria High Commission refunds excess passport charge. One person dead, over 100 missing after ferry sinks in Indonesia. Just stay tuned.

0: Glad to know you're still there. You're on to Radio 103.5 FM Abidjan News at 6. The National Drug Law Enforcement Agency, NDLEA, has warned Nigerians against accepting consignments from relatives and friends abroad without knowing their full contents, following an emerging trend of illicit drugs being concealed in consolidated cargoes. In a post on its official X handle, NDLEA Director of Media and Advocacy, Mr. Femi Babafemi, said some Nigerians abroad were allegedly sending consignments containing illicit drugs, particularly Colorado and loud strains of cannabis, to family members and friends in Nigeria. He explained that unsuspecting recipients are sometimes listed as consignees, exposing them to possible arrest and prosecution for drugs concealed in the packages. Mr. Babafemi noted that several Nigerians had already been arrested in connection with such consignments as NDLEA operatives intensify enforcement operations. He urged Nigerians to exercise caution when receiving packages from abroad and ensure they know the contents to avoid being implicated in drug-related offenses. The National Orientation Agency, NOAA, has opposed the allegation by the National Association of Nigerian Students, NANS, that the agency is exceeding its statutory mandate through its involvement in the proposed National Learner Identification Number, LIN, initiative. A statement by Deputy Director of Communication and Media, Paul Odeni, says that the Director General of NOAA, Malam Lanre Issa Onilu, says the agency is neither the originator nor the implementing authority for the LANE initiative. Malam Lanre Issa Onilu explained that NOAA's involvement was strictly within its statutory responsibility of communicating government policies, programs and activities to citizens while facilitating meaningful engagement between government and the people. According to the Director General, NOAA's communication mandate covers policies and programs across government and is not restricted to initiatives formulated or implemented by the agency alone. Malam Issa Onilu stressed the distinction between policy formulation, implementation, and communication, noting that the authorities responsible for the LIN initiative remain in charge of its formulation and implementation. He said NOAA's responsibility is to explain the policy to Nigerians in clear and accessible terms and provide platforms through which citizens can express their views, concerns and reactions, noting that such two-way communication is central to the agency's renewed approach to public engagement, particularly through its Pulse of the Nation reports, which captures citizens' opinions and reactions and feeds them back into government. The Director General acknowledged NANS as an important stakeholder that should have a voice on policies that affect them. However, urged the student body to channel their opinion to the appropriate government institution with regard to the LANE initiative, emphasizing that communicating a government policy does not amount to formulating, imposing, or implementing the policy. And away from Nigeria, a former researcher at the artificial intelligence firm Anthropic has warned that the rapid advancements of AI could pose serious risks to humanity. Mr. Jacob Cousin, who resigned from the company, told Newsmen that people working in the field were genuinely frightened by the speed of AI development and its possible consequences. The 27-year-old researcher urged the industry to slow the pace of development, warning that failure to do so could create a serious risk to human survival. His former boss and Anthropic chief, Mr. Dario Amode, has also called for a slowdown in AI development, saying companies and governments need time to address the technology's risk. Meanwhile, a computer scientist and godfather of AI, Mr. Godfrey Hilton, told Newsmen that a 10% chance of AI causing human extinction was not unreasonable, although other experts argue that it was difficult to assign a precise probability to such an outcome. The Devote your leisure to purposeful achievements. Avoid reckless conduct. So in the major news at 6 here, I gave other main items. Christian men have been urged to love their wives as Christ loved the church and take responsibility for the well-being of their family. The other stakeholders at an integrity award organized by the Nigeria Association of Christian Journalists have urged Nigerians to embrace integrity and honesty as a way of life to tackle the country's economic and security challenges and promote national growth. We also told you that NDLEA has warned Nigerians against accepting consignments from relatives and friends abroad without knowing their full contents, following an emerging trend of illicit drugs being concealed in consolidated cargoes. And on the foreign scene, a former researcher at artificial intelligence firm Anthropic has warned that the rapid advancement of AI could pose serious risks to humanity. And I into Radio 1, 103.5 FM, major news at 6 on your favorite news, talk, and sports station on the stable of Radio Nigeria, the best radio station of the year. Share your stories and eyewitness account with us. 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It was edited by EMC Dada, and I am Omolola Olamijulo. Good evening.
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5: I'll say correct for our side, though, because for me here, I did full ground with the Banditro way, say, that the network service of Radio Nigeria, it is, where the Africa's largest radio network. The Campaign Woman, we don't tanda give it back for inside studio now. And my name now, Felicia Ono, but inside Campaign Matters, now the 4 years mama, they sweet my belly if you they call me like that. Today, we carry Bunge Tori package when you go here. Something where will touch your mind well. Because our Campaign Mama, when she down here, so she get plenty things about business matters where she will talk. And her name na Azu Loved. Now she be found at Montana Stores. She be do fashion and digital fashion marketing. Today, computer don't land inside business. But I love it. May you greet our Campaign people outside there.
6: My Campaign people, how on a day today? Hope so on a day, okay.
5: We service say you get plenty things where you will tell us concerning business and family matter, because we want our Campaign women outside, may they know how to be worker on top this matter, make things they go well for their daily life, may they also make money, those ones who want to enter business. So we would like, and before we go enter that matter, so you will advise our Campaign women outside, make we start first, make you tell us how you take grow and how this your family, everything I want to do there, come take shape your life, where can help you to be.
6: Okay, I'll be Delta babe, and I grow for Delta. My family na Christian background family. So you know na mother and father will be Christian. They would like imbibe inside their pikin good vibes and Christian ways. So things what I learn for home and background when they help me today. Na patience, humility. My parents try well. They put humility inside us. And as I grow rich and they do this business, they help me well. Because customers, if you know they're patient and if you know they're humble, you know go feel deal with them. So those two vibes, mine be the main thing when my parents, my background, they imbibe inside me. Well, this has still been used, they grow today. And they help me.
5: You be CEO for Montana Stores. What push you to start this fashion business?
6: The main thing when push me to start business, this fashion business will be my first business. But first main thing when push me to start business, na poverty. My main first business, na logistics. Na inside logistics, I for Kunsi, who teach me fashion business. But the main aim of this business, na to come up for poverty. First of all,
5: you say you they also do logistic business. We can just tell us how you they do them.
6: Logistic business for layman language and the delivery. And when the, we they call and deliver when you do the same location. Like we did this Abuja now. If now we're in Abuja, we they call and deliver. But if they go outside Abuja, we they call and web you.
5: No.
6: Then the logistics business.
5: So you say you don't start logistic business. The thing can't fail before you can start this fashion one.
6: Oh. No, fair. Still they do them. Then make us see the fee combine logistics and fashion. As today, now every tool they sell for our fashion store. Now still my logistics business, they push and go give the owners. Within Abuja and outside Abuja, the full Nigeria, 36 states, you know they wear my fashion things, you know they reach.
5: You talk saying that poverty make you enter this thing. You really want to fight them. It be like say you get some challenge where you've been doing experience. Before you come say, no, this thing I must fight them.
6: I be poor man picking. From day one, I don't talk say school, I go go. I get an SC for computer science. So no between I just enter fashion. I go school. As I see, sir, they go school and money go still get to make too. Now they are come say, I no feel continue like this. So no be this catty life. Person will continue to live. Now I come strong my mind, say, this money, make we go begin make come. And today, at all, I know they're hungry.
5: Right.
6: Bad as it's bad, a person feature better food, live better life. Now, what do you person want for life with that?
5: You know, say, this Campaign Woman, with the one make people, they tell us their story of waiting they don't pass through. Those things where they don't even go down. Say, they can't they come up. Because another woman feed it there. Where if you don't, they pass through some kind thing, you go say, he won't give up for life. So, for life, we could just share small of that poverty level situation where you be experienced. Make country people just hear and learn from how you take kick up, stand up.
6: Okay, my people. House when we live, when we take grow. Our bathroom, if your soap fall, fear no go let you pick up. Because before you reach ground, sand don't cover. Now the kind of house when I take grow be that. I come man age, you don't think I start this make person leg strong. I don't they work for trade fairs, they come as I go school day. I go hustle, I go work for trade fair, I go come back to school. And I know I to carry me come Abuja.
5: No case.
6: You can't walk come Abuja. As they drop me for Kubwa that day, now 14 naira I remain for my pocket. I don't see money to reach NYC come. Now person when they cycle, when carry us come from Delta, then come pay for me. So you know be like that, I never see life. Me say I don't see life. I don't sleep on empty stomach. Food no day to chop. I don't sew gari. Anyhow when you want to talk and say person don't suffer. Me, I don't experience them. Now they are come make my decision, say a gas hustle. When I do logistics, logistics they bring money. When I say a person who they belly food, now I make me see enter fashion. Where they say today I combine the two and they go well so.
5: You can't tell us say you go school, they talk I'm already saying I NYS in Congo. That means you don't finish your first degree.
6: I go school. Yeah.
5: Yeah. So that period, so because you say the poverty and that time you wear big trousers for your head. How you been take the manage during that time where you did your they do your first degree? How you been they do school fees, handouts, all those books where you go buy? How you been they take manage?
6: Okay, I did a bit lucky, I go say, because school where I go, my school ended my state and I'm the indigenous of the place. So based on say I knew one or two lecturers, knew one or two people where they school. They be allow me pay late. Now late payment. So if school do holiday, I dey go work. I dey work for trade fairs. I dey do sales work. All these promotional works, I dey do them. So I go gather money, take help myself. Plus when my mama, my papa still get, they go join for me. Now so I been take the table on there. But if my late payment, now we be head of late payment people.
5: But thank God say you come make them out. You know this education thing. Some people they think say when life too hard, they don't need to go school. But you now you can't go school. You say you don't do your masters. You can't join an inside business. How is it important say woman for suppose they go school?
6: If to say I don't go school, maybe this business would all pass me. Because those knowledge when I get for school, I know it's a digital course I do. Those knowledge when I get for school, I still they use them today. For my business now, no get tech manager. I they do my things myself. Because all those tech knowledge what I get from school, I they combine them now and it help me well way. Not one if you do for tech, join my business. And now business don't go global. Business man and social media. If you sit down your shop, they make one person come back. They feel no come. But if you put yourself for all these our apps, when will they sell? You go see, say, your market will skyrocket past as you did before. So school good for women, school good where well. Not be said because say you poor, you don't go school. So you go manage, it not go easy. But you go really, really manage, try go school. Education good where well.
5: Yeah, education good for women. You don't talk, I'm already saying you get MSc for computer science. And then you come, they do business. You know, say most people know they look at this thing, say computer science person in business. How this thing take help your business, make it go?
6: As I talked before, now business they digital. So that course where I do, it helped me well, well for business. Because I don't put myself out there. If you go any place now, make it be TikTok, make it be Facebook. Don't search Montana of Abuja. My business will do your face.
5: Try.
6: So it help well, well.
5: I know say you talk say in a poverty your face. You really give you the ginger. But you get any person where they dear, where you been they look up to, like mentor, where you they look and say, try, I won't be like this person, no.
6: I don't get one particular person. I get group of people where they look up to.
5: Okay.
6: And they see women when they live good life. And they see women if they enter place. People will not say person enter. Now those kind of people like follow Rusha Lakija them. Now them they inspire me. So what men they do for business, women say go feed one.
5: So me they contribute to where they see how important mentorship be. For person life as the person they pursue anything where they pursue for life.
6: Mentorship good, because if you get only they look up.

0: for any 1200, remember say a gas push. Then you go stand up, you go push again.
1: So now we make her ask you this woman. You say they do fast paced business. First, may you tell us within the fast paced business.
0: Fast paced business means say this business they grow anytime, any day. It is very fast in growth. Fashion business, I want business where if you start today, you know what they do. In the next 2 months, you don't grow. Now what do you mean?
1: And then they also do active living. Tell us what the active living.
0: Active living now you think they combine your business with house life. I'll be wife, I'll be mama, I get 2 fine boys. So that active living now the combination of how you think they arrange house, join business. Make one no affect one.
1: Okay, now I won't even go there. So make you tell us how you take manage things. Where they both they balance. Montana store day, house soon, they store, God they okay, children they okay. How you they take balance this thing? You know they tire, you know they get stressed. How you take do one?
0: Stress, they know the right person they do. Even if you don't say they tire, sometimes you go stand up, stretch your back. But one, again, understanding husband.
1: Okay.
0: But outside that, because not everybody when go listen now, still get that kind of husband. Number one thing what they do, because home, main things when we need now food and attention. For us now, we do bulk cooking.
1: Okay.
0: We go cook it, put for fridge. So that you go they use it to they bring out the try the sort family meat. Then you go get timing when not every time you go carry give your business. Time and say so time to so time. As I day shop, I go the answer shop. If you reach out, you go keep phone, you go attend to home too. So those are the things when you feed you, when you go make house and business stay balanced with our hala.
1: So you know they get one time where one kind correct hit business go just come day like that in their house. You go say, you know they get that kind challenge.
0: If they come, but you know to know the everyday thing. And me, I did street for business, or because when I first start, I feel I go feel please everybody. But the head that almost keep my enemy. Now they are going to take decisions. My husband too helped me that time. He go tell me, say, you know they see bank. If you won't go bank, you when they go bank, no say, you must reach bank before 4 o'clock, or else bank don't close. So I can't take decisions. My business now get decisions well. Even as much as saying that people are they serve, I suppose they're lenient, but I get street. If closing time need, I don't close. If you like, you want to buy load, when I go take builders tomorrow, you go wait till next day. So decisions too, they help well for business. Street decisions. Like this way the one they talk of outside Abuja. Only on Saturdays are they send. Before they send every day. Customers go give me wahala. Drivers go give me wahala. But I make my decision, say make I send only on Saturday. And that Saturday I go do the wahala and reach Sunday. By Monday I don't refresh again for the new week. So decisions, no matter how small your business be, whether you they start today, you they start tomorrow, start to stay the decisions now. We'll help you well later.
1: How do they take relax? Do you want to cool down? Which kind of activity say they do?
0: My guy name is foodie. They use food to my enemy. I like food well.
1: That means it's a bit cook well.
0: Well, I cook well, and food now my enjoyment. Bob, no, they freak me. Hair, no, they freak me. Clothes, if you know, concern me. But anyway, where good food go, you go see me there. So if I do good food, I don't too stress. I go find one better restaurant when we see that they cook, no get mates. I will go there, chop, go as go sleep. So food, now my enjoyment, now food I take it relax.
1: So good. So, but we said, we want to relax for this program small. We'll get one break. We'll go rest small. We'll go chop food before we come back. So, Madam Montana, you will give us some way we'll go take. Cool down this break. They won't take so.
0: Then we'll do Sweet Mother.
1: We go take Sweet Mother by Prince Nico Mbaga. Will they come back?

0: Now, welcome back. Now, still can't be woman, they turned up for we studio here. And now, the funkiest mama, see, they carry una on top this can't pay matters. We sit down here with our correct guest, the can't pay woman, where they here. Hey, if una see her, if fine, like waiting. Her name na Azu Lovett. And now, she be the founder of Montana Stores. She they do digital marketing and business marketing also. She they join the two together. She don't tell us many things so about her life. And she sit down there so and she says she won't fight war with poverty and she don't win her. We don't see her. She don't win her for waiting. She don't already get finished. She don't work and go school. The stress of school all she do them all. So they, even when she they go NYSC, she reach point when at just 49 remain for her pocket. No transport. Person call help her. Now so she carry the go. She can't get into logistics, where build things, where she gets as a business, she can also get that fashion store. She don't they tell us all the things where she need. Very interesting story where she they give us here. Madam Montana, welcome again.
1: Thank you, my campo people. Thank you.
0: So now make you share with us some things where you regret where you start your business and how you can take come out of that thing so that many people learn from you.
1: My biggest regret, number one, is I don't start early. It was I don't say that so go sweet. I for start early.
0: That's in where one go business. Like some children as they grow, how early good? Maybe if you see your picking, don't they get that interest for business? How early?
1: I say you finish when my receipts. Once you see, say you don't go for age, where you feel handle money, no giving friends. It good let the person start.
0: Okay.
1: It good where we make the person start. My children now they come shop.
0: Hmm.
1: They pour for one or two things what they do. So it good to start.
0: Okay.
1: Then another one where I go talk, I will even give a mass advice to who wants to start business. We got a day to my place when they need to use two legs. They test how deep river be. My regret is when I want to start business, I to start go.
0: Okay.
1: You go come down, you go start from buying from local suppliers first. No ACB, no the margin, no the difference. Because this is our fashion business. Who start yesterday won't begin import today from China. And you know they always go where. Not only this our Nigeria and Africa, bad people day. Even all this our Igbo people themselves are no good. So they still steal money and all because those are my main regrets. This business, I don't still lose money.
0: Where you been this?
1: When are they start?
0: Because you can't go high.
1: Go, they do high. No. If you start small, you know mean. We find local suppliers. We get major markets. Main market, the Balogun market, the major suppliers, they. Sometimes, some things for Nigeria are cheaper to import.
0: Mm-hmm.
1: So, I did my main regret. Say, I go start, I no test water, I won't begin to up.
0: Okay.
1: So, who wants to start business? I mean, source local suppliers first. No, I go take buy market from. Even for him back here, there. If he stays, even if my 500 water, you go first, they add, they come. As they grow, you go, they learn how to import more. Because those are my main regrets for business.
0: You don't mentor 15 aspiring business owners. There's one thing where I know for many business people, know they know they want show people their secrets. But you don't aspire 15 business owners. What do you make you do that thing?
1: Me, I feel say this life is big, the sky is big, everybody feel fly. And we are for telling say no be every time they get keep things. Now main market. My mommy not tell her.
0: Okay.
1: So when she they show that and I mean they go main market, go buy materials for her. If you reach my main market furniture, this first shop na mama shop, the second one na papa shop, the third one na first one shop, the fourth one na the second one shop, and all of them, they say the same thing. Now make you go here and say, I'm not getting it in my warehouse. Not be their warehouse, so, now their brother's shop. If you reach main market now, one business go from here reach, from this place when we do so, they go on Juba side. Now one business they do there and everybody they say. So now waiting the guide me say, the sky get big, all of us free fly once. Even to tomorrow, people are supposed to be competitor for business. Then they call ask me for contact. If I give them, will be like, I don't know nothing, I saw it go easy. I will say, this guy be enough.
0: For everybody
1: to fly.
0: Now, so.
1: Now they will keep me going.
0: So for these people where you don't, they mentor, so I'm more. Eh? What thing is the common mistake where they see young women, they do when they want to start business? Even men too.
1: Now, did I don't first talk something like that. Now, did I, they know they test waters. Now, did the most common, did everybody want to turn to them, go take the next day? It not be like that. Sacrifices go day. And a small business they grow. Maybe one day, two. for our own fashion business and overstocking and another mistake.
0: But people, they think, say, where your shop down full.
1: Don't be buy like that. Bad market, they know this over here, they see us pack home and take the clearance. Now, from there, now, not be all design they sell. Not be that make I say source locally. If you bring, for instance, three clothes, you bring that three clothes, check the one line sell pass. If you sell that one finish, you go buy another one. But imagine say you don't have overstock that three clothes, the three designs for your shop. One sell, one no sell. You don't talk bad market. And businesswoman, if you know they make sales, you go to vex, you go. You know they be happy person. Say you need money by load, you no sell up. That's now
0: the number one.
1: Two. Second one. Then the third one, make me try treat customers well. Some business people, they don't get business ethics at all. They don't build them for business. They make them pepper body, bad.
0: So they don't stress.
1: They don't, even if you don't stress, maybe the person stress you. You go sometimes try to hide and then use better relation customership, take follow your customers. That's now my third advice.
0: Okay. You don't really enter the buying side. You can't pay put for the business. You get 50,000 plus active customers. 50,000 plus, that is what you know. What is the secret behind this kind of customer base where you get? And how you they take, maintain them, make them they loyal, make them know they come out, leave you, they go another place.
1: Now this to bring now that digital market to take on.
0: Okay, more, yeah.
1: Because this customer base, so I don't gather. It will remain small, I sell what I give them. As the thing don't be so. Now from digital, from Facebook, from TikTok, from Instagram, now there we take gather them. We now they use WhatsApp group and Telegram.
0: Okay.
1: So now there we take gather them, take for the business base. And so they keep them, when make them know they're too wrong, you got to give them good deals.
0: Okay.
1: My price is the day fair, number one. Sometimes I they offer them free delivery to their doorstep. That one, you know, so we know they use here, here will be free.
0: That's what this Nigeria.
1: So that one too, they keep them. Number three, they give them better quality things. Once person gets on time and wait till he want and now quality, he go buy again.
0: Okay.
1: So all these things, they keep them going.
0: Like woman, we want to start business today now because we don't see, say, the thing don't enter you well for blood. Business, it just be like, say, if they chop up like food, as you talk, say, like food. So talk to one woman where they listen now. We want to start online business, this digital business, so where they talk. Waiting where she go do first.
1: Number one, you go get better phone.
0: Okay.
1: Better phone when get better memory capacity. And better camera.
0: Okay.
1: That be number one first. Better phone. Number two, you go there ready to put yourself out. Because first of all, you see, you know they quickly trust them.
0: Okay.
1: You go there ready, say you go put yourself out.
0: So that means that they see you.
1: See you well. Yes, you go put yourself out. You go learn. What do they call digital advertisements? We they call as sponsored ads for layman language.
0: Okay.
1: Instagram gets sponsored ads. TikTok gets sponsored ads. Facebook gets sponsored ads. So that your market will be everybody face. Here they go see you rich. I get people where they chat me, go say, ah, madam, my baby, make I buy one too. They say, this your advert or they pursue me, they go since. So this is the first three things. Then number four, you go map out your supplier. You go map out where you want to get goods from. Because if you don't get supplier, you get your goods, the thing will frustrate you. And I waiting they make businesses for be that.
0: You don't tell us the secret how they keep your customer. You don't be like that bed where you won't catch person for cage. So you go come they bring food, say the cage, the person they bring
1: inside cage.
0: You don't get like 99% positive reviews for that your business or where they build. How you take achieve this kind of thing? Besides the things where you they do for your customers, say they can't deal with you.
1: Like we in a way get fashion business, we they try get good grade of what you they say.
0: Okay.
1: You know, say if you enter market, one particular clothes, you get up to 5 days. You go try, they get good ones. So that they go feel, they come back, and your reviews go, they positive. My hard made person buy market for me. Come tell me, say, you don't like them. If 100 buy a day, only one person will talk them. Say, maybe I don't like this thing, because I they source the good one for them.
0: You go do masters for computer science. But don't want that computer science, so you don't study anything concerning business. You can't take, get that inspiration to come they do this business. Like some people now, they don't study another thing. They feel say they don't feel enter business.
1: No, business, everybody feel enter. I don't really study anything when concerning business. But business courses, they. I don't do courses.
0: Okay, so you do those courses.
1: You go, yes, courses for business, who? plenty business structure courses.
2: So if they advise women to make them also they take those courses.
1: If they get opportunity to, and they know they cost as low as 2,500, 3,000.
2: Eh?
1: Yes, because no knowledge they bad, no knowledge they lost. Me and you as we they learn every day.
2: Mm.
1: Even today, so I don't teach you some things.
2: Yes,
1: now you don't know before. Mm. So they see that business course opportunity where they take up. I don't take plenty business courses. How you go take a grow for business?
2: Mm.
1: Because your business not they grow, you know they sweet.
2: Yeah, so now you know they sweet because you get to grow member fit, they come inside. So before we come out for studio, we can tell country people one last thing.
1: The last thing I will tell my people, my women especially, they say, make them go learn selling skills. Anything that they sell, make it be goods, make it be services. Once you get selling skills, you should sell anything.
2: We don't come to the end of today matter on top Kanpe woman. We will come back next week again with another Kanpe story. We just finished to talk to Azu Novet, the founder of Montana Stores, where they do fashion and digital fashion marketing. Thank you, madam, say you come to our studio.
1: You're welcome.
2: Okay.
1: You're welcome.
2: Kanpe woman will come again next week with another correct Kanpe edition. And we not going to come out here if we not talk thank you to the studio manager, her name na Uche Okafo. My name na Felicia Ono, but more than I don't forget, na Focus Mama, they sign out from the network service of Radio Nigeria. Una, bye!
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All right, check your time. 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Good evening.

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0: Good evening, my dear beloved people. Welcome to Jesus Word Teaching Prayer Daily Meditation. God bless you. How was your week? Welcome. Jesus Word Teaching Daily Meditation has word for all issues that God has mercifully allowed you to face, allowed me to face. There's a word for all issues. You're welcome. I pray for you this evening as you hear the word, that issue will not have strength anymore. In the mighty name of Jesus. The Bible says that Paul Apostle testified the result of prayer. There's nothing melts God's heart when we talk to him. When we pray, God hears. Paul Apostle in Acts 15 verse 15, Paul was preaching that many years ago, God wrote through King David that he will return and build David's fallen tents. He will rebuild what has been destroyed in the life of David. He will make it what he used to be. That was prayer. That was Paul Apostle's life. Prayer rebuilt his life. I pray for you tonight, as you hear this word, you pray along, the Lord will rebuild whatever that has fallen out of your life in the mighty name of Jesus. The Bible says in the days of Moses with King Pharaoh, after God torments Pharaoh with so many things, especially the frog all over the house, he said, Moses, please pray to your God and tell him to stop this frog. Moses said, I don't need to pray. I just wave my hand to the Lord, just lift my hand up, and the Lord will stop. Did you see? Pharaoh too acknowledged prayer. Whatever that God has allowed you to go through, I want to encourage you that prayer will rebuild what has been destroyed in your life. Paul Apostle's life was destroyed. Yes, he was a high assassin. Just within 3 days, his story changed. Yes. The fullness of God entered him. Colossians chapter 1 verse 19, it is written, that it pleases God that his fullness should dwell inside Jesus. That is me and you. I am peace Jesus. The fullness of God dwell inside you. You become Jesus. How is it possible? Through prayer. Tonight I pray for you that the Lord will make you what you used to be. The Lord will rebuild you and you'll be better than what you used to be in the name of Jesus. God bless you in the mighty name of Jesus. You're welcome. We have our phone line is, you can reach us on this line, 0704700 3341. Life, you can call now this studio, 0704700 3341. You can call now if you have any issue that you want a word for. The Lord will mercifully give you a word. You can also call 0810 841 8286, and we can pray along with you. God bless you. We have one case. The first case we are taking. This woman, she said her husband is not happy with her because she reported her husband to his mom. And since then, they have been living like housemates. They don't talk to each other. Okay. I said to you, there's no problem. You just, God wants to train you. And as we went praying, God gave us Proverbs chapter 17, verse 4. Proverbs chapter 17, verse 4. Have your Bible and your pen so you can write them down. You can meditate later. I have here with me Eniola Anokbaduro. She's my student. She's the one reading the Bible for me today. Proverbs 17, verse 4.
1: An evildoer goes he to false lips. A liar listens eagerly to a spiteful tongue.
0: Did you hear that? Evil people, they like to listen to evil words. A liar pay attention to words that are harmful. Did you hear that? Mm-hmm. What you listen to and pay attention to is what determines your peace and your love. Who do you listen to? I want to encourage you to pay all your attention and believe in the Spirit of God inside of you. Someone is talking to you. You're paying, you're loving your husband alone, you're loving your wife alone. What about him? He's jealous. That is why he's creating trouble between you and your husband, or between you and your wife, when you don't love him. Okay. I have another scripture here. Mark 13 verse 11. Mark 13 verse 11. Mark 13 verse 11. When you pay attention to the Spirit of the Lord speaking to you, you will not be loving your husband in the place of God.
1: For when they arrest you and deliver you up, do not worry beforehand or premeditate that what you will speak. But whatever is given you in that hour, speak that, for it is not you who speak, but the Holy Spirit.
0: Did you hear now? Jesus said, when you are arrested,

you will get lies. He will faithfully love you to this week. Next week, he will change plan. Love the one who is not selfish, who is not greedy, who is totally lovingly. The Spirit of God is totally lovingly. Yes, I have a lovely testimony of Jacob. Jacob loved Rachel so much. And God did what? Took Rachel and replaced it with her elder sister. Jacob loved Joseph when he lost Rachel. And what did God do? God took Joseph and sent him to exile for 13 years. And what happened? He gave him agape love. So this is God. Our spirit, our love suspended. You're married, your love suspended. You love the Lord. Tell him everything. Pour your heart to him. Whatever you need, tell him first before you tell your husband. He will not dress up and now come as your husband and now provide it for you. And you will not see Jesus' love. Yes. The Lord took Jacob to stand before the great king of Egypt, the world power. Can you imagine? Through that boy that he loves. Whatever you love, God come after it. That's the secret now. So pay attention to the Spirit of the Lord. Pay attention to the Spirit of the Lord. I pray for you tonight. The Spirit of God will help you. The Spirit of the Lord will help you. The Spirit of the Lord will come upon you. It will help you. Mary said, how will I do it? He said, the power from the highest will overshadow you. Holy Spirit, overshadow everyone hearing me tonight. Holy Spirit, overshadow them. Holy Spirit, overshadow them. Holy Spirit, overshadow them with mercy, with goodness and mercy. Holy Spirit, go ahead of them. Help them. Give them peace in their house. Holy Spirit, become their husband. Let your husband become angel. Enter into the husband. Yes. God said, I will enter into that man. I will take their stone hearts. I will pour my spirit upon him and I will take their stone hearts. In Ezekiel. Yes, it's only God that can do that. Yes. According to John 16, the Holy Spirit do three things for us when we choose to report problems to him. Yes, he said he will convict the hearts. When the adultery woman was caught and they came to Jesus to stone the woman, Jesus said to them, just one word. He said, if anyone among you has never done worse thing than this, they should stone the woman. And what happened? They were convicted. The Holy Spirit has divine capacity to witness to 1,000 people at the same time. 1 million people in 1 second. Yes, he will put their senses where they're supposed to be. He will make them think what they're supposed to think. So now God is faithful. When you love God, you pay more attention to the Lord, not to lies. The Lord will help you. The Lord will guide you. The Lord will speak peace to your husband, speak to your wife. They can apologize. He says, oh, who does it? You cannot do it. I pray for you today. The Spirit of God move. The Bible says, in the beginning, God created heaven and earth. The earth was out from above. And darkness upon the face of deep. But the Spirit of God move. And God said, let there be light. And there was light. Holy Spirit, move. Let there be light. In the name of Jesus, Holy Spirit, move. Let there be light. Let your light shine in their homes. Let your light shine in their home. Every other homes who are troubled, that they cannot share what is the problem, why they are living in malice. Why they don't talk to each other. Holy Spirit, move upon the face of their trouble. Give them peace. Let your light shine. Let your light shine. Let your light shine. Jesus said, I'm the light of the world. Whoever follow me will not walk in darkness. You can't follow Jesus today. You have gone to church. You come back home. You are now in darkness. Holy Spirit, enter their home. Give them peace in the name of Jesus. And so shall it be in the name of Jesus. The phone line is 0704-700-3341. You can call us live and we'll pray with you. God bless you. We'll go for a short break.

0: Hello, my dear beloved people. Welcome to Jesus Word Teaching Prayer Daily Meditation. What Jesus Word Teaching has word for all issues that God has merciful allowed you to go through. It is written, we did not choose ourselves, but the Lord chose us, and He has appointed us to bear fruits, fruit that lasts. And whatever we ask, the Lord will do it. That is prayer. Whatever we ask His Father in prayer, the Father will do it. In His name, the Father will. That is prayer. So, prayer is inevitable. You can't dodge prayer. If you don't talk to God, if you don't listen to the Lord, it means you're wasting time on something that will not be fruitful. Okay. Our phone line is 0704700-3341. You can call us and we'll pray with you direct. And we have a case here. She said, she has been with him for 30 years, and now the man wants to push her away. Okay. I said, the Lord will give you a word that should come to the radio tonight. So don't worry, mommy. The Lord has given us Psalm 60 verse 3. Listen to what the Lord is saying.
1: You have shown your people hard things. You have made us drink the wine of confusion.
0: Did you see? He said, "The Lord." He said, "You have shown us hard time. God allow you to pass through hard time. So, in the mighty name of Jesus, this end of you have lived with Him for 20 years, God 30 years. God will not allow Him to push you." Or anyone around to push you away. Yes. So that's what they're saying. I pray for you tonight. I say, don't worry. The Lord will not allow them to push you away. He has allowed you to go through hard time. That's what that scripture is saying. Psalm 60 verse 3. He has allowed you to go through hard time. He has allowed you to drink confusion, wine of confusion. You have gone through confusion for 30 years. It's enough, my dear. God is good. When He gave us this word, He said it's enough. The Lord will arise and help you. According to Genesis 31, Jacob said, if not God, his father-in-law would have pushed him out. He said to his wife, your father will have allowed me to go back empty-handed. He said his father-in-law changed his salary 10 times, changed his wages 10 times. If not God that came in his dream and appeared to him and told him what to do.
2: Good evening.
0: Hello, good evening.
2: Good evening.
0: God bless you, ma.
2: My name is Chima Ade. I'm calling from Ibejulekki.
0: Okay, ma.
2: Please pray with me. God will help us, me and my family, to end well in Jesus' name.
0: Amen, in the name of Jesus. You will end well in the name of Jesus.
2: Amen.
0: He said, ask, and the Lord will do it. You did not choose yourself, but the Lord chose you and has appointed you to bear fruits that last, to end well. In the mighty name of Jesus, you will end well. In the name that is above every other name, you will end well. Father, Lord, give me a word for her. Give me a word for this family. They will end well. In the name of Jesus. Psalm 16, verse 8. Psalm 16, verse 8. Psalm 16, verse 8. Write it down. What does it say, my dear? Psalm 16, verse 8.
1: Thank you. I have set the Lord always before me, because He is at my right hand, I shall not be moved.
0: Amen. Did you hear now? The Lord said, you will never be moved. Nothing will shake you away. You will live old. Yes. Abraham lived 175 years. I pray for you, you will live old. You will live long in the name of Jesus. You will not live in poverty. You will live in prosperity in the mighty name of Jesus. Abraham met kings. He met kings and God collected things from kings into his hand. Yes, the first king he met, King Pharaoh, God collected wealth. He was treated well. They gave him male and female servants. They gave him security to go back. I pray for you, go and study it. Genesis chapter 11, 12. I pray for you, you will end well. In the mighty name of Jesus. What is that verse? 16 verse what? 16 verse 4. verse 3. Is it 6 verse 3? Okay. You, 16 verse 8. He said, I have set the Lord always before me, because he is at my right hand, I shall not be moved. I pray for you, the Lord will be with you, and nothing will shake you out of this earth, in the name of Jesus. You're living at your very old age, and you're leaving plenty of things behind, in the name of Jesus. The Lord will always be before you. Amen. You can read this scripture over and over. Yes, with confidence that the Lord will be with you and you will not be moved. God bless you in the name of Jesus. God bless you. So we take the case. Our phone line is 070-4700-3341. You can call us. We take this this mommy case. Jacob would have, his father-in-law would have asked him to go empty-handed. But because of God, God revealed secrets to him. So when the father-in-law came and said to him, let's negotiate, he said, no, we cannot negotiate again. That is God. That is prayer. Jacob was always acknowledging God at the end. He said, if not God, they were prayer people. Yes. He prayed and he made peace with his brother. Yes. He was so much afraid that his brother is going to come, brother will attack him. He was burned down 7 times on the road like a madman. And God changed it. Yes. He changed his family. He put Rachel at the end. That if his brother should hit, the bullet will not reach his Rachel. And well, he put Leah. He said, Leah, I did not want you. Your father gave it to me. Force you into my life. You stay in the middle. He put it, the other servants in the front. If they hit you, I will not feel pity. I have Rachel. But what happened? God made peace. The Bible says when he saw Jacob, he ran toward Jacob and he cried. And he cried and said, oh, my brother, 20 years. Did you see? His fear did not come to pass. Mommy, I pray for you this evening that the Lord will not allow them to push you away empty-handed in the name of Jesus. God did not allow Solomon's mother to be pushed away. Nathan came to Bathsheba. And said to Bathsheba, do you know that one of David's sons has taken over the throne? Go to David. He made an oath with you. Go and remind him and I will come in. Yes. And God gave Bathsheba what she never thought. She became a queen mother. I pray for you today. In the mighty name of Jesus. In the name in the name that is above every other name. The Lord will show you mercy in the name of Jesus. He has given you hardship enough. 20 years, 30 years is enough. God is faithful. He's not selfish. But when you turn, he said, when you turn to the Lord, the veil is taken away. Because you have come to the Lord, that yoke is broken. Yes. What is your right will be given to you. He gave it to Bathsheba. He gave it to Jacob. It's the same yesterday, today, and forever. God bless you in the name of Jesus. In Jesus' name we pray. Amen. So right now we take our short song.

0: Hello, good evening.
1: Yes, this is Jordan John calling from Okota.
0: Okay, what do you want Jesus to do? We have short time.
1: I want God to open my spiritual eyes.
0: Okay, you want God to open your Holy Spirit? She said, okay, John. John said he wanted to open his spiritual eyes. Holy Spirit.
1: My spiritual eyes.
0: Yes, Holy Spirit, give me a word for spiritual eyes for him in the name of Jesus. Give me a word. Give me a word in the name of Jesus. Psalm 20 verse 4, what does it say? Psalm 20 verse 4.
2: May he grant you according to your heart's desire. And
0: beautiful! It is done. Psalm 20 verse 4 said, may the Lord grant you according to your heart desire and fulfill all your purpose. You want spiritual enlightenment. You want to know more about him. Tonight, the Lord shall appear to you. I have prayed that prayer many years ago, and now I see God talking to me 24/7. Yes, I pray for you today. That desire will come to pass. The Bible says in James chapter 4, he said, he longed for his spirit to dwell in you. Ah! He longs to communicate with you. He longs to fellowship with you. I pray that purpose will come to pass. You will see God today in the name that is above every other name. So take this scripture, read this scripture over and over, and tell him, Father, teach me. So as you read, he will just be talking to you. God bless you in the name of Jesus. Bye. Our contact is 0810841 0810841 8286. Zero.
1: Let me end the call.
0: I'm not hearing. Okay. 08 1 0 8 4 1 8 2 8 6 0 8 1 0 8 4 1 8 2 8 6. Jesus Word Teaching Daily Meditation. Okay. We have come to the end of this program. I pray for you. The Lord will be with you. In the mighty name of Jesus. It is written, I can only baptize you water unto repentance, but there's somebody here with me so mighty and powerful. He shall baptize you tonight with the Spirit of God. Lord Jesus, you are the baptizer. Baptize them with the Holy Spirit and fire. Clean them thoroughly. Gather the wheat into the barn, the shaft into the unquenchable fire. Pour your Spirit upon them, the fullness of Christ. Let it come upon them to hear you, yes, to hear you daily and to live with what you have said in the name of Jesus. God bless you in Jesus' name. See you next week. And we are every day by 6:15 p.m. in the evening. Every day you can hear Jesus' Word teaching. You can WhatsApp us and drop your message. The prayer will come to you by

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Good evening.

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Good evening to you, wherever you are right about this time. Check your time. It's 17 minutes done the hour of 8, and it's Sunday Fact, 13th day in the month of September 2026. Good evening. How are you doing? Anointing service, testimony, and also family harvest everywhere. All our churches, congratulations to each one of you, to every family out there that had their celebration today, and also to the ones that will be having theirs next week and off till the year runs out. Yeah? It's harvest time, it's Thanksgiving, testimony, and all those things. This is a period. September is a good month, as in Ember month. Is a good one, special one, blessed one for each and every one of us, not the other way around, like some people used to say. So it is what you want for yourself that you will say and prophesy into your life for this special month. All right, 103.5 FM, let's go by the way of Sunday Facts. All right. Okay. Humans produce fewer tears as they get older. Humans produce fewer tears as they get older, as in when we cry, the water that comes from our eyes, right, what we shed is lesser than what we had when we were still babies, infants and co. The way we grow steadily, it reduces. So that is it. Now, the sun is the most perfect sphere ever observed in nature. The sun is the most perfect sphere ever observed in nature. Sunday fact. Okay? Yeah, when you have to make a choice, and every choice is a bad one, it's called a zugzwang. A zugzwang is when you have to make a choice, and every choice is a bad one. Zwing. All right. Okay, forgiveness is the number one trait linked to happiness in humans. Forgiveness is the number one trait linked to happiness in humans. Sunday fact. That happened to be the sermon that they actually gave somewhere today also, and I guess some other places too, they had it, and that was in our news also. So forgiveness is one of very beautiful traits of humans. Let's learn to forgive and let go. Somebody say, I can't forget. Yes, but definitely you have to forgive and let go. If you can't forget, you have to write it somewhere. So it's, oh, okay, but I forgive the person. So that is one of those things. We don't forget easily, but we do forgive. All right. When you finally get something good, enjoy it. Don't always go looking for something better. Mm-hmm. This goes to beautiful aunties and uncles out there, brothers, that you found for yourself a beautiful lady, a handsome guy, a very special person, daddies, mummies. Now, even our job, right, is good. It's comfortable, convenient. It makes us happy. But hey, we're there, we're looking for something better. You're looking for something, someone better than the one you have. Meanwhile, you don't know if that better one is going to cost something. But then maybe there is one thing you're looking at, maybe the back or the front or the smile is not enough for you, and you're looking for a wider smile. Meanwhile, that little smile that person is giving you is actually making you happy. It's the best you can ever have. Because if you go for a wider one, the wider one can actually be a fluke. It could actually be just a force, where the person is just trying to play on your intelligence after they get you, and that's the end. So whatever we have that gives us joy, happiness, that gets us comfortable, let's stick to it. Stop looking for something better than what you have, because you can make that thing that you have, you can make it much more better than what you're looking for outside, and you can be a better version of what you're looking for.
103.5 FM, Radio 1, that's the station where you are. Don't lose this. That is Sunday Fact. I did not write it. Sunday Fact, I'm only illustrating. Okay, and it's 22 minutes down the hour of 8. How are you doing this beautiful Sunday evening? Did it rain in your area this morning or sometime in the afternoon? Hey, the flood around Egbeda was much. And you're like, hey, God. All right, that's good for you. And also, I'll advise us not to pour dirt and drainage so that we will not block the channels and then let there be flood or dirt around. And remember, someone was arrested sometime last week, right? He was arrested because she poured dirt on the channel there. So at the end of the day, she know what will happen. All right, 103.5 FM. When you finally get something good, enjoy it. Don't always go looking for something better. Right, and then you have for you here, your body craves sugary, salty, and fatty foods when you are under a lot of stress. Our body craves sugary, salty, and fatty foods when we are under a lot of stress. Sunday Fact, and it's true. Yes, you feel so tired too. Like, princess, help me look for something that has salt. Please, I want to eat something with sugar. I want to drink something. My body cannot take it. It is well. All right, comparing yourself to others is one of the root causes for feeling of unhappiness and depression. Bam. Comparing yourself to others is one of the root causes for feelings of unhappiness and depression. What you have should be enough. Hold on to it. Don't look at what your neighbor has. Don't even look at your neighbor at all. All right? Okay. Let's save ourselves from that depression and that stress. So stop thinking too much about what that person have that you don't. So like today I met a woman and I know that after today, come this time next year, the woman will be shouting for joy, praising God, and whatever, anyhow she wants to display, right? I know she'll be crazy for God. Imagine, she sat somewhere and somehow somebody met her and just prayed with her, like, oh. She was just there, and the next thing was, well, are you kids? How come, where's your child? Is your daughter here? And she said, oh, no, I don't have one. It's like, wow, for how long? 23 years. Oh, I don't know, but I still believe that I will have that child. My own child will come. She believed. She did not allow depression to fall in. She was looking so beautiful. As in everything well set. Not moody. And she was still smiling while talking. Meanwhile, 5 years, 2 years, 1 year, some people are like, mommy, village people. And oh, no. I'm saying this because we have to move ourselves, take ourselves away from stress. Because anything can happen. Now, you are 50, you're 45, you're 43, and we're still like, hey, I am not there. I am not yet settled. Right? And you hear one of your younger ones or your baby, a baby you took care of, is getting married, and you start crying. No, it's not the end, because someone also that did not expect anything in 1 month got married. So anything can happen. Let's walk away from depression. Anything that will cause depression, let's move away from it. And I'm saying it because of what I just read out. Because we discovered most people put themselves into depression because they have to think of what they don't have. Someone just breathed beside me now. Because of what they don't have, they have to think. And at the end of the day, it affects their mood
that moment. But once you have someone around you that talk you out of it, definitely, and you lift your spirit is being lifted, I tell you, this sky is just a starting point. Nobody will have your own with their own. 103.5 FM Radio 1, that's where you are. Don't lose it now. It's Sunday Fat with Moi, the one and only Omolola Olamijulo Smart. All right, let's take it down here. We don't have much time. So, comparing yourself to others is one of the root causes for feelings of unhappiness and depression. Let's move away from that. Now, bad breath is sometimes called halitosis, coming from the Latin halitus, exhalation. Bad breath is sometimes called halitosis, coming from the Latin halitus, exhalation. Halitus is exhalation. That's the Latin word, halitus. That is where bad breath, halitosis, came from. All right. 10 out of 10 people die. Don't take life too seriously. So live today as if tomorrow will never come. All right. 10 out of 10 people die. Don't take life too seriously. All right. 103.5 FM. When feeling down, do some cleaning. Straightening out the physical aspect of your life can also bring clarity to the mental one. Not that kind of cleaning. When feeling down, do some cleaning. Straightening out the physical aspect of your life can also bring clarity to the mental one. All right, 103.5 FM, we'll say here. Till next week, time permissible, we'll be able to read more of our Sunday facts to you. I'm sure we picked one or two things there and we jotted it down just like we used to. And next week, by His special grace, time permissible, we'll be right here to do more and talk more on Sunday Facts. 103.5 FM Radio 1. Oluchi Friday Orienta. Good evening to you.

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2: You are welcome to Dreams and Deliverance with Evangelist Joshua Oreke on radio. I pray for someone here tonight. May the hand of the Lord rest upon your children for good in the name of Jesus Christ. Your children shall not die prematurely. They shall live long and declare the works of the Lord. In Jesus' name. The topic before us tonight is praying for your children. Praying for your children. In Isaiah chapter 54, verse 13, Isaiah 54, verse 13, and all thy children shall be taught of the Lord, and great shall be the peace of thy children. May the peace of the Lord abide with your children in Jesus' name.

0: Psalm 127, verse 3 to 5. Lo, children are the heritage of the Lord, and the fruit of the womb is reward. As arrows are in the hand of a mighty man, so are children of the youth. Happy is the man that heart is quiver full of them. They shall not be ashamed, but they shall speak with the enemies in the gate. Praise the name of the Lord. Beloved, one of the greatest responsibilities God has given to parents is the responsibility of raising and praying for their children. Children are not just addition to family or burden. The Bible calls them an heritage of the Lord. If children are heritage of the Lord, then parents must not handle that heritage carelessly. They are lives entrusted to our care for a season, and how we nurture, instruct them, discipline them, encourage them, protect them, and pray for them can largely influence the direction of their lives. Beloved, your children need your prayer. They need food, they need clothing, they need shelter, education, discipline, encouragement, guidance, and parental love. But beyond all these things, they need parents and guardians who will consistently stand before God on their behalf. God expects parents to train, nurture, correct, protect, and pray for the children he has placed under your care. You may give your child the best education money can buy, provide good clothing, leave properties and investment behind, and connect them with influential people. But there are battles money cannot fight, decisions money cannot make for them, temptation money cannot remove, and places your physical presence cannot follow them to. This is why a praying parent gives a child something money alone can never provide, which is their spiritual growth. Look carefully at Job. Job chapter 1 verse 5 says that he rose early and interceded concerning his children, and scripture concludes that thus did Job continually. Job did not wait until somebody brought him bad news before he remembered to pray for his children. His daily intercession was part of his responsibility as a father. Beloved, do not wait until your child is in danger or trouble before you start praying seriously for your child. Some parents become prayer warriors only when something goes wrong with their children. When the child suddenly becomes sick, they pray, which is normal. When the child begins associating with the wrong people, they fast and pray. When the child starts behaving strangely, they begin looking for a pastor to pray for them. When the child is about to write an exam, they suddenly remember the importance of prayer. But Job gives us another pattern. Praying for your children should begin with your responsibility. Praying for your children should begin with your relationship with God. Many parents pray first for their academic success. Many parents pray for their children's academic success, financial prosperity, marriage, employment, traveling abroad, and other things. These things may be good, but the greatest prayer you can ever pray for your children is that your children should genuinely know God. What will it profit you as a parent if your child becomes wealthy today but has no fear of God in them? What will it profit you as a parent if your child becomes highly educated today but lacks godly character? What will it profit you today as a parent if your child becomes famous today but destroys himself or herself privately? What will it profit you today as a parent if your child travels abroad but walks far away from Christ? Jesus asks in Mark chapter 8 verse 36, "For what shall it profit a man if he gain the whole world and lose his own soul?" I pray your children will not die untimely in Jesus' name. Beloved, praying for your children should begin early. Pray for them while they are still young. Pray for them while they are still innocent enough to listen to you. Pray for them while you can still influence their habit. Pray for your children before they enter school. Pray for your children before they begin choosing close friends. Pray for your children before they become teenagers. Pray for your children more before they enter into a relationship. Pray for your children before they choose their career. Pray for your children before they marry. Pray when they become adults. Listen to this. A child may become too old to sit on your lap, but that child can never become too old to be carried in your prayers as a parent. Many parents are deeply concerned about what their children will become professionally, but they are not equally concerned about what that child will become spiritually. They want their child to become a doctor, lawyer, engineer, professor, business person, or successful professional. But how often do they pray and they can simply say, "Lord, let this child know you more"? Beloved, your child's greatest achievement may not be the certificate. It will not be the amount of money in his bank account. It will not be the country your child will travel to. The greater things that can happen to your child is to genuinely know God, walk in truth, develop godly character, and fulfill God's purpose. Beloved, pray that God himself will teach your children. You can teach them scripture, take them to church, correct them, counsel them, and expose them to godly influences. But ultimately, they need a personal relationship with God. Your salvation cannot automatically become your children's salvation. Your prayer life cannot replace their prayer life forever. Your relationship with God cannot substitute for their own relationship with Him. There comes a point when your children must personally know the God you have been telling them about. This is why you should not be satisfied simply because your children attend a particular church. Beloved, we need to pray concerning the character of our children. In a generation that celebrates talent, appearance, popularity, money, and influence, character must never be neglected. Proverbs chapter 22 verse 1 says, "A good name is rather to be chosen than great riches." Your child may be intelligent, but intelligence without integrity can become dangerous. Your child may be talented, but talent without discipline is not enough. Your child may become wealthy, but wealth without wisdom can turn to financial wastage. Your child may become influential, but influence without humility can lead to pride. Therefore, do not merely say, "Father, make my child great." Also pray that, "Father, give my child the character necessary to undo responsibility and greatness." May the Lord give your child the grace and the wisdom. In Jesus' name. Beloved, praying for your children does not remove your responsibility to parent them properly. Some parents want prayer to accomplish what they are unwilling to do themselves. They refuse to spend quality time with their children, but pray that God will keep them close. They never listen to their children, but pray that their children will communicate to them. They shout constantly at them, but pray for peace in the home. They behave dishonestly and pray for honest children. They disrespect people and pray for respectful children. Your children are watching you. They hear what you say, but they also watch what you do. Praise the name of the Lord. If you want prayerful children, let your children see you praying. If you want children who respect people, let your children watch you respect people. If you want truthful children, let your children see you telling other people the truth. If you want children who apologize, learn to apologize whenever you are wrong too. If you want children who forgives, let them see forgiveness in your life. If you want children who love God, let them see that God is more than Sunday activity to you. Your lifestyle is one of the sermons your children will watch, learn, and remember clearly. Beloved, pray for your children's education, but do not destroy them through comparison. One of the painful mistakes some parents are making is continually comparing one child with another. Look at your brother, look at your sister, look at your cousin, look at your friend's child. Such comparison can produce resentment, insecurity, failure, and setback in the life of our children. Romans chapter 12 teaches us that gifts differ according to grace given to us. Therefore, study the children God has given you. Discover their strengths and their area of weaknesses. Identify the areas where they need help. Encourage them into diligence. But do not make a child believe that parental love depends entirely on academic performance. Beloved, we need to pray that our children discover and develop their abilities. Pray for the safety and the health of our children. Commit your children into God's hand whenever they leave home. Pray concerning their journeys. Pray concerning their visions and their goals. Pray concerning their health. Pray concerning the places you cannot follow them to. However, prayer should never replace responsible parenting. If your child is sick, pray and obtain appropriate medical attention. If your child tells you that an adult is touching them, threatening them, frightening them, or behaving inappropriately towards them, listen carefully and take appropriate protective action. Beloved, listen to your children. Some children have stopped talking to their parents simply because they notice every conversation becomes judgment against them. The child tries to explain everything, but you interrupted them as a parent. The child confesses a mistake, and you immediately insult them. The child expresses their fears towards you, and you laugh at them. The child asks a difficult question, and you accuse them of rebellion. Eventually, the child begins to look elsewhere for someone who will listen to them and educate them. As a parent, we have the responsibility to train our children in the way of the Lord. Beloved, sometimes when praying for your children, God will show you that you are the one who needs to change. Your prayer may begin, "Lord, change my child." And God may answer, "Change the way you speak to that child." You say, "Lord, make my child open up to me." And God may say to you, "Learn to listen without exploding some of your insultive ways." You say, "Lord, let my child respect me." God may remind you to stop humiliating that child. You say, "Lord, let my child be truthful." But God may confront or expose dishonesty in your own life. You say, "Lord, let my child control his temper." But God may ask you to deal with your own temper. Beloved, sometimes the answer to your prayer for your children begins with God working in you. Pray for your children's future relationship, their marriage, their education, their well-being, and everything that concerns them. As a parent, you have the responsibility to guide your children, to show them the way, to impart that knowledge, that wisdom to them. You must not put your responsibility in the hand of strangers. You should not transfer the responsibility towards your children to others. You must do everything possible to see your children grow, pray for them, and see the manifestation, the wonders, the signs of God upon their life. So, in every day of our life, we should be praying for our children. Pray for them when they are sick. Pray for them when they are well. Pray for them when they are passing through one challenge or the other. As you pray for them, may the Lord answer your prayers towards your children in the name of Jesus Christ. If one is passing through difficulty, God wants you to pay attention to them. Do not compare your children among other people. And the Lord Almighty will give you the wisdom to train them to impart the word of God into their life in the name of Jesus Christ. I decree that the Lord Almighty will preserve your children and sustain their lives in the name of Jesus Christ. May the Lord Almighty forgive you for every area you have failed in your responsibility as a parent towards your children. May the Lord give you wisdom, patience, understanding, and grace to raise your children according to the will of God. May the Lord let all your children be taught of Him, and let great peace be upon their lives in the name of Jesus Christ. May the Lord plant His word deeply in the heart of your children in the name of Jesus. May the Lord give your children the heart that are sensitive to divine correction and direction in the name of Jesus Christ. May the Lord pour His spirit upon your children and His blessing upon your offspring in the name of Jesus. The Lord will teach your children His ways and give them heart and desire to understand His word in Jesus' name. Thanks for listening tonight. Kindly join me same time next week for another powerful edition. You can call or WhatsApp me on this number, 0909-899-9992. 0909-899-9992. This is Evangelist Joshua Orike. 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
1: 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Here's the news update at 9. Christian faithful have been admonished to appreciate the grace of God as the greatest blessing which enhances righteous living. Pastor Mike Elo of the Redeemed Christian Church of God, RCCG, Jesus Reigns Assembly, Isheri Olofin, Lagos, gave the admonition during today's Sunday service, delivering a sermon entitled Righteousness Through Grace. Pastor Elo noted that making heaven, even as a born-again Christian, requires divine ability to surpass the basic standard of righteousness as contained in the Old Testament. He berated Christians who are unforgiven or living by the standards of unbelievers. The clergyman explained that grace was a reform that Jesus Christ brought to the old laws, with an advice to everyone to attest to the grace of God for every plans or achievement. Pastor Elo stressed that life is not all about living good or making acquisitions, but to merit heaven through righteousness. Nigerians must embrace integrity and honesty as a way of life to tackle current economic and security challenges to engender national growth. Stakeholders made the submission at the Integrity Awards organized by the Nigerian Association of Christian Journalists, NACJ, held in Lagos. One of the stakeholders who was honored at the event, the paramount ruler of Abiriba Kingdom in Abia State, Ezekalu Kalu Ogu, said integrity remains one of the valuable qualities that anyone should possess for leadership roles. He urged Nigerians to always be truthful and treat one another with respect, despite their cultural, ethnic, political and religious differences. As primary and secondary schools resume nationwide tomorrow, the police command in Ondo State said it has intensified patrols and visibility policing around schools and all the critical locations across the state. In a statement issued by the Police Public Relations Officer, DSP Bayomi Jimoh, the command assured parents, students, teachers and school proprietors of adequate security as schools reopen. It urges parents and guardians to remain security conscious and educate their children on basic safety measures, including avoiding isolated routes and strangers. School owners and administrators were also advised to promptly report suspicious persons, activities or security concerns to the police. The command called for the cooperation of parents, school authorities and other stakeholders through timely and credible information to help prevent and tackle crime. The National Orientation Agency, NOAA, has opposed the allegation by the National Association of Nigerian Students, NANS, that the agency is exceeding its statutory mandate through its involvement in the proposed National Learner Identification Number, LLIN, initiative. A statement by Deputy Director of Communication and Media, Paul Adeniyi, says that the Director General of NOAA, Malamlare Isa Onilu, says the agency is neither the originator nor the implementing authority for the LLIN initiative. Malamlare Isa Onilu explained that NOAA's involvement was strictly within its statutory responsibility of communicating government policies, programs and activities to citizens while facilitating meaningful engagement between government and the people. According to the Director General, NOAA's communication mandate covers policies and programs across government and is not restricted to initiatives formulated or implemented by the agency alone. Adayin's Radio 103.5 FM News Update at 9. Good evening. My name is Omolola Olamijulo. 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
0: Mighty one of Israel.
1: Alagbara Israeli.
0: The one that was, that it is, and is to come.
1: Eni ti o nbe ti o si wa ti o si nparabo.
0: We give you all the glory. We magnify your name. We tell you thank you. We say thank you, Lord. We say thank you, Lord. Blessed be thy holy name. We are in your presence. Bless us today. We are in your presence. Meet us at the point of
1: destiny.
0: We are in your presence. Let your word penetrate our hearts. Don't want to come just like that. Come and fill us with your word. Come and fill us today. Have mercy on us. Glorify yourself over our lives. Thank you for what you are. Thank you for what you are doing.
1: We
0: bless you for what you will do. Glory be to your holy name. At the entrance, your word is light. And bless your children. Thank you, Lord, for this place. In Jesus' mighty name we have prayed. The message from the throne of grace says, sure mercy. Sure mercy. Is your heart one with God? Are you seeking to please God? How serious are you taking the things of God? Not the things of man. You are not available for the things of God.
1: Oh, while libe fun ise Olorun.
0: But you are available for the things of the flesh. Which one is your priority? Is it God first? Are you obedient to Him? And to His words? Do you create time for God? In private and in public? God says of David, 1 Samuel chapter 13 verse 14. 1 Samuel chapter 13 verse 14. God was telling Samuel, come, I have found a man after my own heart. The heart of David was one with God. Is your heart one with God? Do you fear Him? Acts chapter 13, verse 22. He's talking about David. When he had removed him, that is, he has removed Saul.
1: What your son?
0: He raised up for them David as a king. To whom also he gave testimony and said, I have found David, the son of Jesse, a man after my own heart. Who will do what? Who will do all my will? Saul did not do God's will. He refused to obey God's commandment. It's not for king to sacrifice. He went ahead to do what? To sacrifice. Kill all the Amalekites, their goats, their sheep, everything that has breath.
1: Destroy
0: the old village and towns. He refused to keep God's commandment. And God withdrew His mercy. So their heart is key, and your heart also is key. Is your heart with God? Do you fear God? Are you obedient to God? David was of a broken heart and a contrite spirit.
2: When he fell into sin,
1: nígbà tó bá ṣubú sínú ẹ̀ṣẹ̀,
2: he has genuine repentance.
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2: 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Genuine repentance.
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2: Are you actually hearing the word of God?
1: Ṣé ìwọ náà ò kí gbọ́ ọ̀rọ̀ náà?
2: Are you acting on the word of God?
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2: Are you obeying the word of God?
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2: Are you just showing up to please somebody?
1: Oh, àbí o kàn farahàn láti wú àwọn ènìyàn lórí?
2: Do you have a broken heart?
1: Ṣé o ní ọkàn?
2: Do you have genuine repentance?
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2: After he had committed what he had committed against Uriah.
1: Ohun tó ṣe sí arákùnrin Uriah.
2: After he had killed him.
1: Lẹ́yìn tí ó ti pán.
2: And the prophet came to him.
1: Tí wòlíì ni sì wá bá.
2: What did Tammy did?
1: Kí ni ó wá ṣe?
2: He rented his clothes.
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1: Kí ló ṣe?
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2: 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The sacrifice of God a broken spirit.
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2: 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Or even the next moment you do as you are leaving the pastor's office.
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2: 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You will know how to seek God forgiveness.
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2: John says in 1 John 1, if you say you have no sin, you make God a liar.
1: Pé tó bá ní ìwọ kò ní ẹ̀ṣẹ̀.
2: But if you confess your sin, God is what? He's merciful.
1: Aláàánú ni Ọlọ́run.
2: He will do what? He will forgive your sin.
1: Yóò sì dáríjì.
2: But you can't continue sinning because he said if you are a son of God, you cannot sin.
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2: You want God's sure mercy.
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2: But you must have a spoken spirit.
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2: You must know how to obey God.
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2: What God says you should do, you should do.
1: Ohun tí Ọlọ́run ní kò ṣe, kò ṣe.
2: Seek him.
1: Wá ojú rẹ̀.
2: He says, seek my face forevermore.
1: Ó ní máa wá ojú mi títí láé.
2: How do you seek his face?
1: Báwo la ti ń wá ojú Ọlọ́run?
2: Both in private and in public.
1: Ní kọ̀kọ̀ tàbí ní gbangba.
2: Number four, David had a grateful heart. David had a grateful heart. He knew how to sing. He knew how to praise God. He knew how to seek his face. Are you not complaining? With all God is doing in your life, are you not complaining? Do you have a grateful heart? Do you know how to thank him, even for little things? I don't have money.
1: You know what?
2: But you are not begging.
1: Won't
2: you be grateful to him? I'm not well. But you are not struck down.
1: Oh, Sukale.
2: Won't you praise him? Do you have a grateful heart? To have a sure mercy of David, you must know how to be grateful. He says, if he give you little thing, and you don't know how to manage it, or you don't know how to give thanks, who will give you big thing? Some people are just full of complaining. God is calling you. No, I'm not okay. But tomorrow he's going to go to party. Are you grateful to God? You must cultivate how to praise him all the time.
1: Come be at your
2: and be thankful. Let your heart be joyful in his presence. No matter what you are going through, no matter what is happening in your life, always rejoice in his presence. In no circumstances is your sure mercy.
1: Only anu to daju.
2: So you must come to him with a broken heart and a contrite spirit. You must be grateful to him. If you want the sure mercies of David, you must be obedient. You must fear God. That Isaiah chapter 55 that we read. Chapter 55 verse 3. He says, incline your ear. Incline your ear. If you are not in church, how do you hear the word of God? Oh, online. Online. My phone. Remember, it's God himself that commanded that we should not forsake the gathering of ourselves together. Technology is taking us the wrong way. People are isolating themselves, not knowing that they are destroying themselves. Someone will tell you, at least I'm listening on here, I can hear the preaching. At least some blessing can come through me through the airwave. When God says, come to me, he wants you to be physically present. Seek God when you are able. You know, when we are still able, we can walk, we can do whatever we want.
1: It
2: is the best time to seek God, to come up to God. So His mercy can flow to us. There are times you will get, when you get old, it's not what you like, but the body has asked questions. So seek God. Come to Him. Incline your ear. And come unto me. Yeah. And your soul shall live. And then you will have the sure mercies of David.
1: It's
2: a covenant. And cannot change. God says to David, on this throne,
1: Lori,
2: there will always be somebody. On your throne,
1: Lori,
2: there will always be somebody. And God never lies. Whatever He says He will do, He will do what? He will do. On the throne of David, God says, He will lack no man. Did He fulfill it? Did God fulfill it? Who is that person that you can say, okay, this is from David? This man is from David. All his sons are what? Are dead. All his sons are what? Are dead. In fact, after him, the kingdom was what? Was divided. And after him, so many things happened. But God is a promise keeper. He says on that throne, no man will be lacking. Somebody from him. Oh, some people that were praying to him, seeking his favor. In those days. The blind man we had that was crying by the roadside. Mark chapter 10, verse 45 or so, downwards. What did he do? He cried aloud. And people were telling him, men, keep short. What did he say? Jesus, son of
1: Jesus, Omo Davidi.
2: The two blind men in that Matthew chapter 9, there are two blind men there.
1: In
2: Matthew chapter 9, they saw Jesus. And what did they do? They cry out to him, Jesus, son of David, have what? Jesus, son of David, have mercy. Matthew 9:27. When Jesus departed from there, two blind men followed him, crying out and saying, son of David, have mercy on us. Acts chapter 13, verse 34-39. Jesus is the son of David. He sat on that throne forevermore. Oh, somebody will praise the Lord.
1: Praise the Lord.
2: If you fulfill God's promise perpetually, Jesus fulfilled God's promise perpetually. In the book of Acts chapter 13, verse
1: 34.
2: And that He raised Him from the dead. He raised Christ from the dead. No more to return to corruption. He has spoken thus.
1: I
2: will give you the sure mercies of David. The sure mercies of David. Therefore, he also says in another psalm, you will not allow your only one to see corruption. For David, after he has served his own generation by the will of God, fell asleep. He fell asleep and was buried with his fathers. And saw corruption. But whom God raised up saw no corruption. Therefore, let it be known to you, brethren, that through this man is preached to you the forgiveness of sins. And by him, everyone who believes is justified from all things from which he could not be justified by the law of Moses. So through Jesus Christ, we have the sure mercies of David. So as soon as you come to Christ, you have the sure mercies of David. Jesus is the compassion of God to the human race. Is the continuous flow of God's mercy to the human race.
1: Only
2: in that book of Lamentation 3:22-23, though through the Lord's mercies we are not consumed, through Christ's mercy, through his name, through his blood, you are not consumed. But because his compassion fail not, if you are on his side, his compassion fails not, you will face conditions, you will face some difficulties, but he will never do what? He will never abandon you. His mercies are new every morning. They are new every morning. Great is your faithfulness. If you are on Christ's side, sure mercies of God will be on your side also. And it will never be reversed. Will you not seek God? With Christ, you can come boldly to the throne of grace. With him, without him, you cannot come. You can obtain mercy if you come through Christ. The mercy that lasts forever, the one that cannot be reversed, the one that no matter what you do, we always stay on. Because you ask Christ on the throne, seated at the right hand of God, what is he doing there? Interceding. He knows you. He knows your dream. With him, you can come boldly according to the word of God. Hebrews chapter 4, verse 16.
1: April 4:16.
2: Let us therefore come boldly. Who can come boldly? Only you that are in Christ genuinely. David was in God genuinely. He had the fears of God. He had the fear of God. He had a broken heart and a contrite spirit. He loved God genuinely. So you can see him come boldly before God all the time. We need to copy him in order to be filled and to be filled with his mercy. Let us therefore come boldly to the throne of grace, that we may obtain mercy and find grace to help in time of need. At the throne of grace, what do we receive? Mercy. The sure mercies of David always creates peace.
1: And definitely that you, O man, lad.
2: He make me where there is no way.
1: He be seen or see.
2: Talk to him.
1: Master.
2: Father.
1: Baba.
2: Open up my heart today.
1: She will come lonely.
2: As I've heard your word. Incline my ear to do your word. Right from now on, let me love you with my all my heart and with all my soul. Let me seek you always at all time. Pray in Jesus' name. In Jesus' mighty name we are prayed. Mercy bring people. People of God. And the goodness to enjoy such people. Let your grace be sufficient for me at all times.
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I bring Calvary greetings in Jesus' name. Tonight, we will be journeying briefly through the lives of hymn writers who penned some of these beautiful hymns as a result of trials and triumphs of their lives to the inspirations that fueled their creativity. We shall read our messages and play various hymns requested by hymn lovers, and as well, learn and get inspired by their authors in the course of this program. 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I am Osede Okochi.

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As text or WhatsApp for your listening pleasure, occasion or anniversary. Please note that your hymn request will be played on our next edition of the program. There is a WhatsApp group for Hymns and Praise family. You're welcome into this group. If you're a lover of hymns, please join this WhatsApp group to also make your hymn request. The link to the group will be sent to your contacts. Let us read our messages and play the requested hymns. I wish I could take all the messages received. Please bear with me if you do not hear your message and your requested hymn tonight. You will definitely hear it on the next edition of the program. Good evening, Daughter of Zion. Please play the hymn, I Stand Amazed, for me and my family. God bless you always and Happy New Week to you. Elder Moses, Olakunle.

presence, also known as I Stand Amazed. It's a well-loved Christian hymn written by Charles Hutchinson Gabriel, the American gospel hymn writer and composer, born 1856 and died 1932. He was one of the most prolific American hymn writers and composers of the late 19th and early 20th centuries. The hymn was first published in the early 20th century, around 1905. Charles Gabriel wrote many popular gospel hymns, and his compositions often focus on the love, grace, sacrifice, and saving work of Jesus Christ. I Stand Amazed expresses a deep sense of wonder at the love of Jesus Christ, particularly his willingness to suffer and die for humanity. The hymn invites the singer to reflect on the mystery of Christ's sacrifice and respond with gratitude and worship. The opening words, I stand amazed in the presence of Jesus the Nazarene, capture the central message of the hymn, the overwhelming realization that Jesus, despite humanity's unworthiness, willingly gave himself in love. For generations, Christians have sung this hymn as an expression of wonder, humility, gratitude, and devotion to Christ. Its enduring message reminds believers that the love of Jesus is beyond human understanding and deserves a heartfelt response of praise. Good afternoon, presenter. I am requesting for the hymn, 'Tis So Sweet to Trust in Jesus, for my listening pleasure and reassurance in Jesus Christ. God bless you. Adebobola Olalere. 'Tis so sweet to trust in Jesus.

hymn was written by Louisa M. R. Stead, an American hymn writer in 1882. The hymn was born out of a deeply personal and painful experience in her life. According to accounts of the hymn's history, Stead was at the seaside with her young daughter when they witnessed a boy struggling in the water. As Stead attempted to help, she and her daughter were unable to save him. The experience deeply affected her and led her to reflect on the importance of completely trusting God, even in times of suffering and uncertainty. Out of this experience, she wrote the words, "'Tis so sweet to trust in Jesus, just to take him at his word." The music was later composed by William J. Kirkpatrick, a well-known American composer of gospel hymns. The hymn has remained beloved by Christians around the world because of its simple but powerful message. When life becomes difficult and we cannot see the way forward, we can still place our complete trust in Jesus. Good day, Auntie Bose. Please help me play this hymn, Wonderful Words of God. My name is Bidemi Adebayo. Wonderful Words of Life.

0: is a popular Christian hymn written by Philip Paul Bliss in 1874. Bliss was an American hymn writer, composer, and evangelist who wrote many well-loved gospel hymns during the 19th century. The hymn was inspired by the words of Jesus in John chapter 6, verse 63, where he said, "The words that I speak unto you, they are spirit and they are life." The hymn celebrates the life-giving, comforting, and transforming power of God's word. Bliss wrote both the lyrics and music, presenting the Bible as a source of precious truth, guidance, hope, and salvation. Its simple melody and memorable refrain helped it become widely popular in churches and Christian gatherings. The hymn reminds believers that God's word is not merely information. It brings life, peace, hope, and spiritual nourishment to those who receive it. Sadly, Philip Bliss died in a train accident in 1876, only 2 years after the hymn was written. Nevertheless, his music continued to influence Christian worship around the world. God's word is precious, life-giving, and worthy of being heard, received, and shared.
1: 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And your hymn request will be played on our next edition of the program.
0: Good evening, dearest Sister Bosede. Please play the hymn, "We Shall See the King Someday." I am Peter from Bagada. We shall see the King someday.

Christian gospel hymn centered on the blessed hope of seeing Jesus Christ and sharing in his eternal kingdom. The hymn expresses the Christian belief in Christ's return and the glorious future awaiting those who remain faithful to him. The hymn was written by Lilia N. Morris, born 1862 and died 1929, a prolific American gospel hymn writer who composed hundreds of hymns during the late 19th and early 20th centuries. Morris was known for writing simple but deeply spiritual songs that focused on faith, heaven, salvation, and the hope found in Christ. We shall see the King someday. Looks beyond the struggles of earthly life to the joyful day when believers will see their King face to face. Its message is one of hope, perseverance, and anticipation of Christ's eternal reign. The hymn continues to remind Christians that present difficulties are temporary, while the promise of being with Christ is everlasting.

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I want to believe that your souls are lifted and as well refreshed. If so, join me next week Sunday at 9:30 p.m. on your 103.5 FM for another glorious edition of hymns and praise. Your Sunday delight. And may the grace of our Lord Jesus Christ, the love of God, and the fellowship of the Holy Spirit be with us today and always. In Jesus' name, amen. I am Bosade Okoche. Do have a blissful week ahead. Good night.

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1: It's 10 o'clock. 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Good evening and welcome to the news. I am Aliyu Bappa. First, the headlines. President Bola Tinubu calls for deeper cooperation among BRICS countries. NIDA seeks Chinese collaboration to boost tourism. Myanmar recovers one body from collapse of four-story building in Enugu State. Cleric admonishes married couples to build peaceful homes. You can follow us on Instagram and X at Radio Nigeria HQ and on Facebook at facebook.com/Radio Nigeria Network. Now the news in detail. Nigeria has called for deeper cooperation among BRICS countries in public digital infrastructure, artificial intelligence and biotechnology. President Bola Tinubu made the call while presenting Nigeria's position at the BRICS Leaders Summit holding in New Delhi, India, also called for the overhaul of global governance structures and international financial institutions. Nigeria's tourism development, promotion and destination marketing efforts are set for a new phase of strategic cooperation with China following a high-level meeting between the Director General of the Nigerian Tourism Development Authority, NITDA, Mr. Ola Awokan, and the President of the China Tourism Academy Data Center for Ministry of Culture and Tourism, Mr. Dai Bin, in Beijing. At the meeting, Mr. Awokan highlighted the need for a structured China-Nigeria tourism market development program, which would enable Nigeria better understand Chinese outbound tourism patterns and develop tourism products and destination marketing strategies tailored to the Chinese market. The DG of NIDA also called for enhanced technical and capacity building cooperation in destination development, tourism data and research, standards and institutional capacity development for NIDA and state tourism agencies through greater collaboration. Responding, President of the China Tourism Academy, Mr. Dai Bin, commended Mr. Awokan for what he described as transformative initiatives within Nigeria's tourism ecosystem and expressed the Academy's commitment to building a strategic partnership with NIDA to support the realization of its mandate. The Plateau State Sustainable Development Goals, SDGs, has distributed welfare packages and healthcare services to over 200 elderly persons in Mangu local government area of the state. Distribution was in collaboration with the Mangu Local Government Council, aimed at bringing succor to the plight of the elderly. During the distribution of the widowhood at the Widowhood Center in Mangu, the project coordinator of SDGs in the state, Mrs. Nambam Tanjumalot, commended the council chairman for the partnership and called on the beneficiaries to make judicious use of their items. Mrs. Tanjumalot added that intervention was designed to ease their burden and help them enjoy old age with dignity. The senator representing Kaduna South Senatorial District in the National Assembly, Mr. Sunday Katung, has urged his constituents to continue to support the Renewed Hope agenda of President Bola Tinubu and developmental strides of Kaduna State Governor, Senator Obasani. The lawmaker made a call when he visited the site of the ongoing construction of a 700-seater information and communication technology and computer-based test center in Southern Kaduna, said it was only right to support the programs and policies of the present administration for the welfare of the citizens. According to the senator, the project, when completed, will not only serve as CBT center for jump, WIAC and other examinations, but also become a hub for digital learning, innovation and skills development for youths across the 8 local government areas of the zone. The site manager, Mr. Henry Daniel, gave the assurance that the project will be delivered within the stipulated 12-month time frame with strict adherence to specification.
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1: Thanks for staying tuned. As we earlier told you, Nigeria's called for deeper cooperation among BRICS countries in public digital infrastructure, artificial intelligence, and biotechnology. President Bola Tinubu, who made the call representing Nigeria's position at a BRICS Leaders Summit holding in New Delhi, India, also called for the overhaul of global governance structures and international financial institutions. State House correspondent Hamza Ali brings the details.
4: BRICS is a grouping of emerging economies originally comprising Brazil, Russia, India, China, and South Africa. Formed in 2006, it seeks to strengthen economic cooperation and give the Global South a stronger voice in global affairs. The bloc has since expanded to 11 member countries, representing nearly half of the world's population. At the 18th summit of the bloc in New Delhi, India, President Tinubu, represented by Vice President Kashim Shetty, said the transformation championed by BRICS must also extend to the international system. He invited foreign investors to take advantage of Nigeria's investment opportunities, urging them to see the country as a gateway to Africa's expanding markets under the African Continental Free Trade Area.
5: We support rules-based multilateral trade, e-commerce and digital trade, because all nation holders should define the limits of his enterprise. We also invite BRICS investors to view Nigeria as a gateway to Africa's expanding market under the African Continental Free Trade Area, whose protocol on digital trade Nigeria is championing.
4: President Tinubu said Nigeria's sustainability model balances climate action with the development aspiration of the emerging economies. He reaffirmed Nigeria's support for affordable climate finance, technology transfer, and capacity building for Africa. The Nigerian leader also expressed the country's readiness to contribute to a resilient BRICS partnership capable of withstanding global shocks and protecting future generations.
5: We welcome BRICS cooperation in trade, especially partnerships that advance technology transfer, local value addition, industrial capacity and employment.
4: Earlier, at the opening of the 18th BRICS Leaders Summit, Indian Prime Minister Narendra Modi said confidence in BRICS among countries of the Global South had grown because their voices were being heard and respected. He said sustainability must remain central to BRICS cooperation and the interests of future generations. Hamza Al-Ghali, Radio Nigeria.
1: In other stories, the National Emergency Management Agency, NEMA, has recovered one body following the collapse of a four-story uncompleted building in Enugu on Sunday. The structure at the Independence Layout collapsed around 6 a.m. in the morning, according to a statement released on Sunday by NEMA Press Unit official, Mr. Manzo Ezekiel. Following the incident, NEMA Director General, Mrs. Zubaida Umar, immediately deployed an emergency rescue team from the Enugu Operations Office to lead search efforts alongside local responders. Ezekiel stated that the search teams arriving at the scene learned that individuals were trapped beneath the rubble and commenced immediate rescue operations. He said responders deployed heavy machinery, including an excavator, to support the painstaking clearing of debris to rescue trapped victims. The ongoing operation involves NEMA, Enugu State Emergency Management Agency, Nigerian Police, Fire Service, Ministry of Works, and Enugu Capital Territory Development Authority. Seal and Rescue, police in Zamfara State have launched a coordinated rescue operation to track down armed bandits who abducted six imams along the Dokko Damri Feeder Road in Bakuru local government area of the state. In a statement by the police public relations officer, Yazid Abubakar, on behalf of the Commission of Police, explained that the incident occurred when gunmen intercepted a vehicle conveying the clerics who were traveling to Talata Mafara. According to Abubakar, the Divisional of Police Officer Bakura promptly led a combined team of police personnel, including the Violence Crimes Response Unit and other sister security agencies, to the scene. He noted that security teams had already commenced an intensive search and are thoroughly combing surrounding bushes to rescue the victims and arrest the perpetrators.
0: Radio Nigeria, uplifting the people and uniting the nation.
1: Thanks for being there. In clergy stories, husbands and fathers have been urged to cherish and uphold their marital vows, with church leaders warning that breakdown at home remains a primary driver of divorce, family collapse, and wider moral decline in society. Pastor Jerry John of the Evangelical Church within All, Ekwa in Narai, Kaduna, made the call in a sermon, calling men to embrace their God-given responsibilities as heads of the household. He said strong families and remarkable are remarkable individuals that happen by accident, but are products of intentional effort, prayers, and devotion. For wives and mothers, Pastor John encouraged them to seek inspiration from exemplary women in scripture and history, whose faith and dedication left a lasting legacy in both the church and their communities. The clergyman also had a firm word for the younger generation, warning children against rebellion and self-will, resisting parental guidance and spiritual discipline at home, which threatens not only their potential, but the future of society itself. The Assistant General Superintendent of Apostolic Mount Olive Church, Metro Assembly Abuja, Apostle John Ayo Jolasimi, has called on Christians across the country to pray fervently for the success of next year's general election. Apostle Jolasimi made the call during a special service to mark the end of the week-long church's conference in Abuja with the theme, Glory to Glory. Apostle Jolasimi said it is the responsibility of the faithful and the church in general to pray for the smooth conduct of the elections next year.
6: The church will pray that the Lord will guide us and give us leaders who are after God's own heart. We will ask for prayer fervently. The Holy Spirit will direct us on people who have the interest of God in the affairs of men in Nigeria.
1: The General Overseer of the Apostolic Mount Olive Church Worldwide, Professor David Udo, represented by Apostle Ime Udo, acknowledge God's unfettered love for Nigeria that has allowed peace to abound even in the face of difficulty.
7: Even though the country people shout about hunger, but God not allow the country to fight. He not allow any blood to share in the country. In this Abuja, I see peace, I see unity, I see love. That is the work of God.
1: In a sermon, Apostle Joshua Ackman, while speaking on the theme, Glory to Glory, advised Christians to always live and work in the Spirit of God in order to obtain His glory. Apostle Ackman said, with absolute belief in God, His Spirit would change one's story and make the impossible become possible. The Apostle also urged Christians to imbibe the habit of offering sacrifices to God at all times as a way of inheriting His glory that was upon Abraham, Isaac, and Jacob. Similar stories of faith, women have been urged to align themselves with God's mandate in building peaceful, healthy, and Christian homes, aimed at reducing social vices, training children in the fear of God, and protecting their mental health. The wife of the assistant pastor in charge of Region 47, Redeemed Christian Church of God, Christ the King Parish, Apo, Pastor Ayonike Rotimi has gave the charge during the annual Sisters Convention of the Church in Abuja. Speaking on the team, Empowered for Flourishing Homes, Mrs. Rotimi explained that the empowered woman needs to understand her value, develop her gifts, communicate effectively, build healthy relationships, establish boundaries, and lead with divine purpose. Mrs. Rotimi expressed concern for the failure of some Christian homes to build a better society, charging parents, especially mothers, to take up the responsibility of training godly children and to remain resolute in the face of the economic challenges facing the country.
8: We need such a thing for us to be able to align our life with the firm purpose and to be able to free God's agenda as mothers, sisters, concerning our home. Mother, rise up to responsibility. Father, rise up to responsibility. Raise children, because flourishing is a transgenerational blessing over us. That the children we are producing, whether first, second, third generation, it should be for the Lord.
1: Ellen, in the presentation, business strategist, Mr. John Babadara, encouraged women to seek business opportunities in every challenge within society to make life and society better.
9: So many 21st century challenges that have presented us with huge business opportunities. People who solve everyday problems are rewarded bountifully. So let's not sleep off on the challenges around us. Let's see them as opportunity to make life better for people and be rewarded for it monetarily. So take action, solve problems, be resilient.
1: Mr. Babadara said women are the pillar and power of the home, and when effectively empowered, would impact positively both the family and society at large. Highlights of the event included a free medical outreach, distribution of food items, drama, prayer sessions, and song ministrations. The Nigerian Police Force Zone 12 headquarters, Bauchi, joined the rest of the world to commemorate the 2026 World Physiotherapy Day with a special health and fitness program for officers and personnel. The event was held at Zone 12 headquarters in collaboration with physiotherapy experts from the Bokar Tafawa Balewa University Teaching Hospital, Bauchi. According to Zone 12 Police Public Relations Officer, SP Jaligi Muhammad, this year's global theme is the role of physiotherapy and physical activity in the prevention, management, and rehabilitation of cardiovascular disease and stroke. Highlights of the critical role of physiotherapy in promoting healthy lifestyles and preventing non-communicable diseases. The Assistant Inspector General of Police, in charge of Zone 12, AIG Bongo Kwaimo, said the program was aimed at promoting the health and fitness of officers for effective service delivery to enhance productivity, reduce health-related absenteeism, and improve response to security challenges. The team from the hospital conducted free blood pressure checks, health talks, and tactile exercises on stroke prevention and rehabilitation. Next is a summary of major events as compiled by Fanny Olumoye and read by Godson Lekwachi.
10: The federal government announced the full payment of the consolidated academic tools allowance to federal universities, polytechnics, and colleges of education for the period of January to August 2026. The Minister of Education, Dr. Tunji Alausa, made this known after inaugurating the Ministerial Committee on Accreditation. Dr. Alausa said the payment was in accordance with the provisions of the 2025 Federal Government Academic Staff Year of Universities Agreement, with government's commitment to its implementation. In the same vein, schools across the Federal Capital Territory and beyond commenced a fresh academic session with parents, teachers, and pupils bracing themselves adequately for the demands of the session. The Medical Laboratory Science Council of Nigeria in the week presented IOS accreditation certificates to six medical laboratory facilities based on their technical competence, quality management system, and reliability. The registrar of the council, Dr. Donat Ibeofili, emphasized that the six laboratories were a mix of international organizations, public health institutions, and private enterprise. The registrar, who raised serious concerns over the persistent failure of public-owned health institutions to meet basic international diagnostic standards, explained that the number represents a globally recognized benchmark for laboratory competence and impartiality. The Charismatic Bishops Conference of Nigeria endorsed President Bola Tinubu in the week for a second term in office. The President General of the conference, Archbishop Leonard Kawas, made the declaration on behalf of the organization at the 2026 National Charismatic Bishops Meeting in Abuja.
11: We are standing with him. We support him for as long as he's willing to be our president.
10: And the Executive Secretary, National Commission for Persons with Disabilities, NCPWD, Mr. Ayuba Kufuang, advocated equal opportunities for PWDs to contribute meaningfully to national development. Mr. Kufuang met the advocacy at the commemoration of the 2026 International Youth Day and Deaf Awareness Month, organized by the Abuja Association of the Deaf. At the event, the Director General of Federal Radio Corporation of Nigeria, Mala Muhammad Bulama, represented by Mr. Godson Elekwachi, said radio could also serve as a tool for inclusion for the deaf.
12: When we advance sign language, we break barriers by leveraging on digital and social media platforms. Radio overcomes the blind medium challenges by using voice to pull people to where sign languages can be seen. Radio will announce and visuals will deliver.
10: Also commemorated in the week was World Suicide Prevention Day to raise global awareness towards suicide prevention and also reduce the stigma surrounding mental health issues. Moving on, the National Emergency Management Agency, NEMA, Lagos Operations Office, in collaboration with the National Commission for Refugees, Migrants, and Internally Displaced Persons, received 180 Nigerians from Libya in the week. The reception was conducted under the Assisted Voluntary Return AVR program, coordinated by the International Organization for Migration, IOM, in collaboration with the federal government. Upon arrival, the Nigerian Immigration Service conducted biometric registration and documentation to facilitate proper identification, record keeping, and the subsequent reintegration of the returnees. The Bank of Agriculture in the week inaugurated a 200 billion naira guaranteed minimum price program to stabilize food prices and protect farmers from losses under the Renewed Hope agenda. The managing director of the bank, Mr. Ayo Shottenri, said the program would provide a price floor for the farmers producing selected grains and other commodities. Also in the week, journalists were attacked shortly after covering the All Progressives Congress APC rally at the Sani Abacha Stadium, Kano. The Kano state government expressed sympathy with the affected journalists, which included a staff of Radio Nigeria Pyramid FM Kano, whose vehicle was reportedly attacked during the incident. That's the summary of major events in the country last week, as compiled by Fanny Olumoye.
1: In sports, Nigeria's under-20 women's national team, the Falcons, has thrashed New Caledonia a historic 10-1 in the final group F match at the 2026 FIFA Under-20 Women's World Cup in Poland. Director of Media and Communications of the Nigeria Football Federation, NFF, Ademola Olajide, disclosed the results in a statement issued in Abuja. The emphatic victory secured Nigeria's passage in round of 16 and recorded the team's biggest winning margin in the tournament so far. The winner, David, led the scorer with a hat-trick, finding the net in the hour mark, the 75th minute and stoppage time. Ramatulai Karim, Rebecca Adebemili, and Tosin Rafiu also scored for Nigeria, while New Caledonia's Jocelyn Korevi scored a consolation goal in the 89th minute. The Falcons dominated proceedings, particularly in the second half, creating a series of chances as they overwhelmed the New Caledonian defense. That's sports. For commentary, the commentary is on the need for efficient train services across the country. It is written by Shawad Kelechi of our current affairs unit.
10: Nigeria is facing a serious transportation problem. Across the country, many roads are in poor condition, while the few good roads are often overcrowded with vehicles. For millions of Nigerians, traveling from one place to another has become stressful, expensive, and time-consuming. From Lagos to Abuja, Port Harcourt to Kano, Ibadan to Benue City, and many other parts of the country, commuters spend hours on roads that are sometimes barely fit for transportation. Bad roads damage vehicles, increase transportation fares, slow down the movement of goods, and make everyday travel more difficult. For farmers, traders, and manufacturers, the problem is even greater. Many struggle to move their goods from farms and factories to markets and cities. Perishable products can be damaged before reaching consumers, while businesses spend more money on transportation. Ultimately, these costs are passed on to ordinary Nigerians through higher prices. Nigeria needs an efficient railway system that can serve as a strong alternative to road transportation. A reliable train network connecting major cities, commercial centers, ports, industrial areas, and agricultural communities will make traveling and the movement of goods easier, faster, and more affordable. The country has already shown that railway transportation can work. Services such as the Abuja-Kaduna and Lagos-Ibadan rail lines have demonstrated the usefulness of trains. However, railway services are still limited, leaving many parts of the country without convenient access to rail transportation. What Nigeria needs now is not just the construction of individual railway lines, but a proper national railway network that connects the different parts of the country. Such a network will help Nigerians travel without depending solely on bad and overcrowded roads. It will also allow farmers to transport agricultural products, manufacturers to move goods, and businesses to reach markets more efficiently. A strong railway system will also reduce pressure on roads. If more people and heavy goods are moved by train, there will be fewer vehicles and trucks competing for space on already damaged highways. Rail transportation can also help reduce the cost of moving goods. When goods can be transported more efficiently, businesses spend less on logistics, and this can eventually help reduce the prices paid by consumers. However, building railway lines is not enough. Maintenance must be taken seriously. There is little benefit in spending huge amounts of money to construct rail infrastructure and then allowing it to deteriorate because of poor maintenance. The government must also ensure that train fares remain affordable. Rail transportation should not become a service available only to wealthy Nigerians. Ordinary workers, students, traders, and families should be able to use trains comfortably and safely. Security is another major concern. Railway stations, tracks, and trains must be properly protected. Modern security communication and monitoring systems should be introduced to give passengers confidence and make train travel safer. The government should also encourage private investment in the railway sector while maintaining proper regulation and public control. Train stations should be connected to buses, taxis, and other forms of public transportation so the passengers can easily move from one location to another. Most importantly, railway development should be treated as a national priority. The government needs a clear long-term plan for connecting the north, south, east, and west. The country is too large and too economically important to depend almost entirely on roads that are often in poor condition. The solution is not to abandon road development, but to create a balanced transportation system where good roads, efficient railways, and other forms of public transportation work together. Nigeria needs trains that are safe, affordable, reliable, and available to more people. Our country cannot move forward when its people and goods cannot move freely. Nigeria must therefore build a transportation system that moves not only its citizens, but its economy forward.
1: That commentary on the need for efficient train services across the country was written by Shamat Kalichi and read by Avia Kuji. Join the news. Here's a recap of the major stories. President Bola Tinubu has called for deeper cooperation among BRICS countries in public digital infrastructure, artificial intelligence, and biotechnology. The Nigerian Tourism Development Authority, NIFDA, is seeking Chinese collaboration to boost tourism. NEMA is carrying out a search and rescue operation for victims of a collapsed four-story building in Enugu State. We also reported that Pastor Jerry John of Evangelical Church Within All in Narai, Kaduna State, has admonished married couples to build peaceful homes. That's the news, edited by Ibrahim Shaibu and the production team. I am Aliyu Bapa, wishing you a lovely night. Good night.

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1: 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All right, Jackie, time is 27 minutes down the hour of 10. That is at the half past 10. We will bring the program Aliaria with Omoba Folashade Adetun Oluwole to you. 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
4: 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Venue: Oshodi Solo Legislative Hall. 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Plus, registered pupils will showcase their talents while entertaining the audience. 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For participation, sponsorship, and other information, please call Olaomi on 0802-588-7408. 0802-588-7408. Or Yemisi on 0813-524-3587. 0813-524-3587. Be inspired. Be informed. Be part of the conversation. The 2026 International Day of the Girl Child Symposium is proudly brought to you by Radio 1 103.5 FM, your number one news, talk, and sports station. So what you telling me now? Who's that girl? Who's that girl? What's poppin'? That girl, there's no stopping. What's coming?
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6: 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Or Kelechi Bernard 0803-350-6036. 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